0: But now it's like a cumulative effect of Putin's wartime spending spree, the sanctions biting, which caused massive inflation. People are talking about food prices doubling, tripling. And then the central bank moved in to yank up interest rates to try to cool down the inflation. Now businesses can't pay off their loans. They can't pay higher taxes. We hear of a record number of restaurants in Moscow closing. People are saying now the shops are empty. People are starting to economize on just basic everyday goods. They're really feeling the pinch.
1: What do you make of reports? There was quite a long account in the Financial Times of Putin increasingly spending his time in bunkers, worried for his safety. Where is he at the moment?
0: Ever since the war began, he has been spending a lot of his time in bunkers. But over the last 2 months, he has pretty much disappeared from view. He's cut down the number of public visits. And I think there was this real sense of disquiet when the Kremlin saw what happened to the supreme leader, Ayatollah Khamenei. And they feared that the US-Israeli coalition had used the internet to survey and then attack and kill the Iranian leader. And I think this is one of the reasons why, one, Putin has been taking increased security measures, and two, why they've started shutting down the internet, because they fear Putin could be victim to a drone attack or something else.
1: It's a really interesting picture, and it obviously is a very significant shift from what was seen as Russia making great advances in the war. Are people contemplating life beyond Putin in Russia?
0: Yes, it's really a big sea change. People have begun speaking out against Putin, and this we have not seen for a very, very long time. There was a very prominent social media influencer called Victoria Bonya, who launched a diatribe against government failings and internet restrictions. And then there was a lawyer who used to work for the Kremlin. He basically said Putin should resign and be brought to justice as a war criminal and a thief. And we haven't heard rhetoric like that really since before the beginning of the war. This lawyer was carted off to a psychiatric hospital, but then after 30 days he was released. And people are saying that the fact that he could get away with it and he's continuing his criticism is a sign that really the Russian elite is now dividing into two camps. There are hardliners who just want to crack down, and there's an increasingly large and vocal progressive camp who are saying, hang on, things really aren't going well. Why are we still fighting this war? And they're really beginning to chafe away at Putin's rule. And it's definitely the case that we see people really are starting to think about a Russia without Putin.
2: Washington Post reporter Catherine Belton. The great and the good from the top tier of fashion are in Copenhagen for...

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the Kura Ayama Ebuso Ampara Yene Adoye Enko Ena Ibidi Mechi Minkwa Nenina Na Metsina Eradifida.

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FM. 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
0: The healings are taking place right now. 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
0: Ede Radi Ase. What for your Bible no ready? Okay, Pastor Bieko, Psalm 91, verse 16. Psalm 91, verse number 16. 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
2: Psalm 91, verse 16. 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
0: With long life, I will satisfy him and show him my salvation. 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Proverbs chapter 3 verse 1 and 2. Bebu sereti miensa enitimo baako ene mienu.
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And near Nani Ubia was in Openi. 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And Radisa Bema won't quite worry. Na assassin is also Ube D. Ube Ninache. Psalm 92 verse 14. And here can scriptures in na ya the above pie. Psalm 92 verse 14. 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Psalm 92 verse 14. 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

0: Yes, Evrate. 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I will soon sumo any hunemu. It is Psalm 91, verse 16. 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Psalm 92, verse 14, Yakin Kain. 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Yakin, Job chapter 5, verse 26. The Bible no echo Job chapter 5, verse 26. Yobu muma, eti enum, nitiche mua e ye, edionu ensia. Job chapter 5, verse number 26. Job 5, 26. Job chapter 5, verse 26. Me kai tree no say. What day? Unyini che. 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What day e yo? Fifi Abba
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0: Abemu Nibremu no Sa wudi unyini che Enebe kwa adamenemu Wudi unyini che Enebe kwa adamenemu Wafiro beso kan English na kama mini yanko
2: Job 5:26 You will come to the grave in full vigor like sheaves gathered in seasons. Amen.
0: Amen. You will come in grave with.
2: You will come to the grave.
0: You come to the grave.
2: In full vigor.
0: In full vigor. Ah. Already asem. You will come. Or say, where? New International Version. Or say, you will come. You will come to your grave in full age. In full age. 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
0: now only ho.
1: Now
0: I have a tumuno. 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
1: fatayay.
0: Wahuma bro, and you are toyenty. I want a fatayay.

Job chapter 5 verse 26, you know. And now says scriptures are yakin kanyina. Psalm 91 verse 16. Proverbs chapter 3 verse 2 and 3. Ephesians chapter 6 verse 2 and 3. Job chapter 5 verse 26. Was it would be onyini che and ebeko adamenemu.

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And Joel chapter 5, verse 26 says, Woody Onini Che, and a Beko Ataminemo. And Paye Dikaya, Yaboni, Paye Toswa Yaboni, Yabon Paye Che, and Radiwa Modeno, and Paye Toswa Yaboni. I say, I refuse to be taken away in the middle of my days. I refuse to be taken away in the middle of my days. 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
0: Ewa yesu dimo. 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Man is the bomb pie. Man is the bomb pie. Man is the bomb pie. Man is the bomb pie. Man is the bomb pie. 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
1: enemy.
0: You be the young quite a me.
1: Very
0: young quite
1: a
0: me. And the me.
1: Ready
0: to name. Oh, yes,
1: but
0: okay, so yes, Demo.
1: Yes,
0: Demo. Minimi, your money as you for
1: money
0: as minimi,
1: your
0: money as you for
1: money as if
0: you cook rabrimo. You cook rabrimo. You look swabba.
1: You
0: look swabba. Eddie
1: at
0: your sir. Eddie
1: at
0: your sir. And ready to name. Ready to name.
1: When
0: in your radius, some worker.
1: And
0: in a yesum,
1: and
0: in a bepam,
1: and
0: in a bum,
1: and
0: in a begina, and in a gina,

I dey toss me and son. Who send the prayer request in the form of text message? Who do din and I be the kind? Then your person over home prayer, I dey toss me and no. There will be a wa utie and I dey toss me and son. Number ube to me a send the prayer request in Afasuno. Hey, 0244 744 204 0244 744 204 0539 433 1 2 8 0539 433 1 2 8. O send a prayer request. O send a prayer request in a form of text message. O do din ebedi kain. Nani o pese no bo hompa ya ye de tosu mi eni. Ne bebi a wa utie ye ye de tosu mi ensa. 0244 744 204 0539 433 1 2 8. O send a prayer request. And yes, I will fre. O send a prayer request in the form of text message. Bit me a senior for SMS

0: bon paye. 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Numbers chapter 6. 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Numbers chapter 6. 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Or say, may the Lord bless you and protect you. May the Lord bless you and protect you. May the Lord smile on you. May the Lord smile on you and be gracious to you. 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Ah, one can me. But what can say, yes, you please to be more. And then I dream. And then I don't pay. And then day already. Some name me, Yamama. And Yamama. 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
1: Nashaye and so.
0: Everybody to any mutilaye.
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Ever yes to Christo Demo. Ever yes to Christo Demo. Ever yes to Christo Demo. Ever yes to Christo Demo. 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

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Ewa Yesu demo. Amen. 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

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The says Kwasi also, Nini Kunin, my brother Radianim, your Sari brother Radianim, Nanaya, Italy brother Radianim, Doris, a brother Radianim, Nana, my brother Radianim.

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Angels, join us as we worship him. 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

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Lord, we love and serve you this hour with our songs of our hearts. Angels, join us as we worship him. 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They come with us, and we come before the throne.

Timothy 7:7 said, the grace and peace from God our Father and our Lord Jesus Christ be with you. Wherever you find yourself this morning, a grace and peace from God our Father. From God our Father. Grace and peace from God our Father and our Lord Jesus Christ. Be with you.

asudie ben ene da oso anopei utie mi a mebisa wo se asudie bi bia ena oso eno ase woni nam sa okwa sori Christ no ase woni nam asori msa onye hwe menyame asudie bia na oso ese se wo asudie bi da oso ese wonna mo a wo yemhye wo the way the rate at which souls are dying. Asampa mrena utie on Asampa 94.7.

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Okay. Moses any Pharaoh ehia ye no. Na Bible say Pharaoh ewo akonfo any ntafo ayifo me ka magicians. 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

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If you agree, join me on social media, either Facebook or TikTok. Facebook, you can join me on Pastor Emmanuel Ejeyi.

S. Emmanuel J. You join me, you share, and TikTok Reverend Emmanuel J. And Kulana ne kriti yenam nimni inti omwa yibi Reverend omwa yibi.

Listen there, Chile etu wakuma ponoso. 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There is none like our God. Yes, do you believe? So do you believe there is none like your God? Yes, there is none like my God.

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The title of the book was Your God is Too Small. Nyame be na asum no unyankopon no ese wo shadodo o shadodo. But my God, David, Moses said, among the God in Exodus chapter 15, Moses said, among the gods, who is like you? That is to tell you there are gods, but among them, there is none like our God. Benson Appiah, you are watching the

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0: And empire no ni edi kan no me pese e bom paye. 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Praying always with all prayer and supplication in the spirit and watching thereunto with all perseverance and supplication for all saints. 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Is that the message that the Lord sent us to go and preach? Paul said, Mumum paye mame or kanete senia. Esenia onim sermon. Echireno onim sermon trepa. But he, despite knowing how to write sermons, requested the church to pray for him. May I ask you this question? Do you pray for your pastor? Then in Romans chapter 15 verse 30, now I beseech you, brethren, for the Lord Jesus Christ's sake and for the love of the Spirit, that strive together with me in your prayer to God for me. Ya mun kai min pai bom wo muni min ku ewon pai bom nie ma mi nemu as a man of God, you know, strive with me in prayers. 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Maybe I'm supposed to point you to Christ Jesus. 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He said, oh yeah, touch not my anointed one and do my prophet know how. 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Minina, or kind. When him says social media, no, minim, I'm an abbess, minim, send you city, I say. To be honest, we need to pray for the men of God. And yes, I'll be with Sakana, Okano, a fear of the road. Nothing in them, baby. Make a choice as of one sush in Bible. A yet dinner pause, sir. Mumon paye mammy sebeya. The utterance may be given unto me that I may open my mouth boldly to make known the mysteries of the gospel. And only as my SMA, we are apostle, we are bishop, we are evangelist, we are teacher, we are pastor, we preach Christ. So may I challenge you again? Do you pray for your pastor? Sir, unya sofu obeka chao se media me am timbob empire me here will be empire bo. Uhunu ebjane, jane. Amanie, me here will be empire bo. Me here will be empire bo. Me say among the apostles, no Paul ni obi a na me tell him say or request, please pray for me. Pray for me. Pray for me. I want us to use our first prayer point to pray for pastors. We shall pray for other people. Yeah, nyame de wato makwa so ba na pem pese obi wa no. 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Obi wa house wono de wono wa major in prosperity gospel. Enti nasem nyina e honko an efa obi so wono de wa major nyame afre no wa major wo marriage. Na de na yeye wo hun. The gospel must be preached all round. 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You can't even draw closer to them. 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Asoria oko ope se. Ushia sofu. According to him no. 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And I'm saying I woke Jesus who I take you say. Woke Jesus who I take you say. 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Uma Jesus me maye hoso. But I want you to pray for your pastor. 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So now ye tribal comment. 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And I'm the Archbishop. 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God should make them bold to preach the gospel. I say, my uncle, praise be soft. My uncle, pa. Come, my uncle, and ye in fimu or chime. By an anti eyinami jumache. Or that sorry, kasia pan one of the biggest branches. And so, so preach we are sorry, penning for friend. No, I'm catching and say, I had a feeling they were behalf of them, so we name her system. No, who preach ya? Sansi beat said, Jaman, one near dino, Jai, once a miaw na ubeca, Timiana, Abesacrobi. I had the affinity per way, one ubeca can sans a mass of woman in Abejayo. Yeah, Missy, oh, God is faithful. Missy, sofu penny, pa, missy, basin, sofu penny. 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So what is he building? 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I can say, we are sa, yam show. Hey, getting. Hey, oh, bet me, the guest, I catch him, say, so we see a show, dear. Hey, Mimi Kofi. My dear, Psalm 23. The Lord is my shepherd, and I shall not want. Yes. Sometimes se wo preach near nipa ne pa e wonia e betimi ayama wo. Amise me ya promise me bibida se wo be preach wo be ma wo be ye wo be to this lie there ye nso ye be use. Ah ani ene nyenye nyame ne frem yo. 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That is why you must pray for your pastor every day. The bias so bompae man. 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Ama usofu. 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Eye Hebrews chapter 13. 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Hebrews chapter 13. Verse 2:3. Verse 3 and say, remember them that are in bounds, as bound with them. And them which suffer adversity, as being yourselves also in the body. One ma ewa mani hunu biarem. 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But I'm telling you, enkrofo yaria omu yari ni eka wanumbo. 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Ne kidney no whine a boy, mebusa. 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Recently, na mitie man of God be testimony. Na oka se. O sheda ko hospital bi ewo United States of America ofi Ghana ne ko ye oko check up na oko check ni prostrate no na eda baby a ye se ewo pa 13 point something na che se we wuno ne nam ho enti doctor no kan se ehia immediate surgery ana o ka che doctor ne se o ma no 2 weeks or beba. No, doctor, no catch and say, and ya grew you. 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He went into a hiding place. No, ko bompaye. 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Me ma upia and fasse kanka me. Wanka so operation ye boniu. But oko bompaye sugu nyame so. 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I pray for you this morning. That may the Lord touch you. May you be healed right now in the name of Jesus. The Lord is your healer. Eradika chire Israel fonse sambe sumia. 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Enkrofoa a good hospitals. Enkrofoa a work kolebu. Enkrofoa a work children hospital. Oh, Crawford, what private hospitals? Legon UGMC. And I know now, Madame Fubi, Kachira, Mr. Onusu Young could be free United States. Aba. Onusu Oyari. Under intensive care. Oh, and Ralph Frem, no Kachira, Mr. Oh, any of you deem Komache because me young kuno oko. Young guy. Pray for the sick. Pray for the sick. Pray for the sick. Pray for the sick that the Lord will heal them. Obia unims woyariye. Pompaye mano. Pray for those that are sick. Hebrews 13:3 no. Ose, and them which suffer adversity. One way woman who knew a hood woman. Adversity, oppress. People that are being oppressed. People with plagues. Of a bad nature. 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It's a he, yes, a her. Pray for the married. Pray for understanding, peace and understanding. Pray for the unmarried. 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
0: Pray for them. 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
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Oh my God, na me niya jikeke. And you guys are unguani nyami di ube ye juma. Uti se nyami di ubiye ye juma ne ye uya na ni mobi me call conference biye GD4 conference pana the speaker no me boni din wo kroma nyami ni pake yeah. Speaker no o kasasa wasian ene mo saria ene mo adwane when he ehu me say I was there and I heard this man of God na na me buof na me say what kind of preaching is this. When you are a Yamidi, I be the Yamidi, I be the Master, and you be an a while retire a year backsliding. But may catcher will say, Nyankopo Jumano, a continuity, and the God will continue to raise young ones, Yammy Becos were raising Groff. A woman say, yes, boys, no, a beer, yes, she, and they when Gen Z for us of war, Gen Z for, Womswami, a Gen Z for, and the woman Yammy as a chrome van. Sofo pa no atwa e rasta no de ayi ba ku bia ye call wedi bia se prophet ba prophet obedru ya ne ye wa ye ni tirimi na fe be ode maduku scarf and ode abo bet we nu nyina ya na se ne se but that not 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And Amibusa said, what is the book of remembrance? Let me use few minutes ahead of me to talk about the book of remembrance. A book of remembrance refer to records kept before God concerning lives, words, deeds, and it is what you want to say. Book of remembrance. And what Bible mo to was in Timpre? What do you mean? Yes, yeah. And what Bible mo yes, sir. Onyankopon say, one way, sure, nyankopon no kasa kasa womunu. Nyamitre a book of remembrance. Emma wanga wopuni ding. Those who revere him, those who fear God and respect his name, revere him. So the book of remembrance, the concept of the book of remembrance simply means that God does not forget. God does not forget. Listen to me. God does not forget. Minkai baby mau. Maminkai assembly wo Hebrews chapter 6 verse 10. Na yentie assembly awurade e kana ho. Hebrews chapter 6 and verse number 10. Tie asemo awurade ka. For God is not unrighteous to forget your work and labor of love, which ye have shown toward his name. In that ye have ministered to the saints and do minister. Amen. 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
2: 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There is a book called A Book of Remembrance. This topic need to be revisited again. 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This is the heritage. 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

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But what we are there? 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I'm not paying no mini. First Thessalonian. 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First Thessalonian chapter 5. Verse 18. First Thessalonian chapter 5 verse 18. Or see, in everything give thanks, for this is the will of God in Christ Jesus concerning you, concerning me, concerning we, concerning you. 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But what here? In everything give thanks to God. But in everything give thanks to who? To God. And paying and no na minu me no ye babe anopain. Just count from January, February, March, April. We are in the month of grace. Or see, in everything give thanks to God. Sometimes we thank God when things are okay for us. But Thessalonica, for whom I know 18 num, Ninchichemu, do our chain. Let me keg of him. Ossi, Mammy Kajino, Mammy Kajino. 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This is what God wants for us. 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

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Ni nina kango die. But Christopher anase nipa. Eko nsoshema onne nyami ase. When we are going through afflictions, we don't thank God. Because we see say God has not been fair to us. What worry for so many years you are expecting the fruit of the womb and my intino wabemwe bunti wundenya miase. Or see, in everything, in all circumstances, give

0: si denyame ase mo ma fo ni won chire no se onyame amankwa e du ma fu sane na teche mada bojuma mama se uda prison pa give thanks to God se uda hospital give thanks to God se we did you give thanks to God se won did you give thanks to God se o fa won chire mo give thanks to God se o fa ma ni mo give thanks to God near on to me nda nyame ase ene ni o hye mochre God is a bajote ye near on to me 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everything in everything give thanks for this is the will of God this is the will of God this is what God wants for us weni nia onyankopon pe e wo menu mie nu asempa 94.7 mama France noni yehowa tawo 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given us today. Asempa 94.7. People thank God when they are going through a joyful time. But Bible says give thanks in all circumstances. Give thanks in all circumstances. And I pray a kwine bie. Ntibo mwadi ana bovrem. Asempa 94.7. 0546982158. 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Can be bichile radi. 0546982158 Euradia hini eye da aini. 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
2: Amen.
0: Asempa 94.7. Good morning. 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But you miss my phone. 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
3: And you know, I mean, we are doing
0: great. 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
0: Hmm.
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0: 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Yamisha. Good morning.
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0: 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Praise God.
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6: I'm only a year of Guafu. That is when you're open in show.
0: Amen. 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
6: No, Pacho, number three, you want.
0: Okay.
6: Na the station of the
0: job. Okay, na and if he in a bank right.
6: Me pocho
0: we gwe. 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
0: 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Good morning. 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Good morning.
7: Morning.
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0: Good morning.
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0: Praise God.
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9: Papa.
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9: Yami, there are just say, Babo say, Papa Moon, Bonnie Moon.
0: Mm.
9: Fast the informer on your rag day. Timmy Germany, many the radius say, oh, Jesus Christ, the demons,
0: amen. Yami Shrao. 0546982158 Asempa 94.7 Some catch us in Kuti baby, Ukuti baby, this is the right place for you to listen. Good morning.
10: Good morning.
0: But you're first and I can FIFA. Evangelist Apreku. Hey. Now, also Enyine. Okay. Wonderful. Amen. Good morning.
11: Good morning.
0: But you're frozen, Uncle Sefifa.
11: I'm
0: going
11: to say, Junior, I'm going
0: to say, Ifa.
11: Akeon.
0: And who are Ifa?
11: Dowenya.
0: But you're born in the town of Frozen, I'm going to
11: say, I'm going to say, I'm going to say, I'm going to say,
0: amen. Good morning.
11: Morning.
0: But you're frozen, Uncle Sefifa. Wonderful. But you're born in the north of France.
11: Morning.
0: And up your dinner said, I know I am young to a young punch, papa. Asempa 94.7. Good morning. Hello. But you're frozen, Uncle Sefifa.
12: Praise the Lord.
0: Me, Beverly,
12: Francisca.
0: But you're trying to tell me, uncle.
11: Good morning. Good morning.
0: Oh, Nkotu, no radio a be sitting by enemy.
11: Oh, Nebra. Oh, it's true, Kitty.
0: You are doing me, Bali, no sway.
11: Oh, I know you, Bali. I'm going to be doing well with your men. With the Cosetta, and you bring me here. The Quasam, when you're near Bungo, I tell you, I was on some for us a four. Listen, new, Yame, you cheers for me.
0: Praise God.
11: Oh,
0: amen. Hallelujah.
11: Good morning.
12: good morning, Papa. Praise God.
0: Hallelujah. And Pato Chani Tony and Co. You're from Senna to the FIFA.
12: And I know good as
0: yeah, I know. Chani Tony and Co.
12: You have a big feast to us near the Jesus Christ. I wish you, Mama, in the Friday, I am mother. I'm a 2 year in the Yaman Council. So, amen.
0: Amen. Good morning.
13: Hello, good morning.
0: But you're frozen, I'm going to
13: Kofi
0: Kwe, but you're trying to tell. Amen.
13: I'm not buying the Daniel Messiah, make sure we're only more than the apple. And then we'll be on the
0: other. 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

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But on my main picky last call. 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Asempa 94.7 and you radi no can ye wa. 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

0: 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Ye ni adoye. In the name of the Father, the Son, and of the Holy Spirit, I declare, we just saw the big amen three times. Amen, amen, and amen. God richly bless you. I am your humble servant, Abner Krofi. Monsieur Mami, for birthday, man, I'm sorry, so. Everything will work together for your good. All right, so happy, happy birthday. Happy, happy birthday to Rosemary, a Sylvie Grant. We thank God for the gift of life, grace, strength, and another beautiful year. May this year, new chapter, bring great joy, peace, favor, and countless blessings, cheer to grow, happiness, and God's endless goodness in your life. From your children, as they said, Psalm 23, be your portion. From your children, Nana, Adi Yemi, and Ma Ekuya, Osinyankopo, Inshira, Papa, Papa, Ewo Yesu Dimu, everything work together for your good. Happy, happy birthday to Frank Boachi. God bless your new age with good health, long life, and prosperity from Nanaya. The Lord bless you and make you great in Jesus' mighty name. Amen and amen. Happy birthday to Mr. Desmond Deku, General Manager of True Green Petroleum Filling Station, Olebu, and Welfare Chairman of Brekum Chelsea Supporters Group in Accra, from Executive Chairman Mr. Obed Nana Kwame Nketia and Inko Joseph, Accra Rep. The Lord bless you and make you great in Jesus' mighty name. Amen and amen. Happy special birthday to Isaac Techi Otu Awakra. Stay blessed and may the Lord bless you. Our satellite area, west as driver. So, Techi Otu, already on Shirao, now on your cashier, our Jesus Christ, Idimo. Amen and amen. Happy, happy birthday to our father, our everything, our big brother, and our leader. May God Almighty bless you with good health, long life, and happiness. And we bless God for your life from your in-laws, Mr. Bansing, and all your friends and your families. Any obibiara, ayewo, Mr. Forsina, would you birthday? Eradin Shrao, na onyo kesie, ewo Jesus Christ, Idimo. Amen and amen. Nyami aduma ochina, eye sabat. Osofu Dr. K. Dogbeto, Oye Osofu Adenta is All Nation Church, Eho, and Osofu Dr. Dogbeto, Eye Osofu Wana Nyami Aduma, Eye Pastor Professor Robert Osebus, Eye General Conference Vice President, Seventh Day Adventist Church, Babesra, Eye All Nation Church, Adventist Church, Award, Adenta Housing. Your China May 9th, no, in Tier 2 Safra, so Bibia Rambra, na enche Unyango Point, the Uninam. Also, for Dr. Kedo Beto, Maune Yirao. God bless you. Yami Adma, Sunday, Mother's Day. Don't forget. Sunday, Mother's Day. Don't forget. And let us all celebrate our mothers as we celebrate our mothers. God richly bless you. I love you with the love of God. The name remain the same. Your humble servant, Kwabna Akrofi, Asempa Sports News, A6, Alatula, Edebro. Stay tuned. 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And all the programs are ADDHA. Nyanko Ponchramuna. Bye bye.
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0: Asempa 94.7 FM busuafo nonsia abo said ye wunim nonsia abo da krobia empre no de dikan no abo ene anopai ene eye 8 of May 2026 ye de enchia ene aseda kese nso e mao na ya sai to check kese area ma 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said the arrangement of my ahead of Nyameya Duma, or China second. Leg of any Uganda Eddie Ebe Pimsono and so coach and the NH Simpson Akasa, ye woka siemuno, ye bochi Eddie Amao, ye bo motena, ye room, ewo Ghana Premier League, we ye 32, and ye fishes, no, any 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We didn't hear Dennis Asamoah. I want to hear you La Tula. Producer, no, hey, Mr. Abednego Comensa, the Dutchman. Osemufono, hey, Erica Siedubu, the Kejuan Ankasa. Ghana's Maestro, your Supreme, Eka Ken Kaninja, Set Daz International Pablo Amane, Bernard Padibu, and Payne Fortuturu, Etechia. You didn't listen to Eba Abesum.
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0: Abusha for and Prem Prey, Yari Cassiano, Echibo Eba Abesumu. Now, young. Said the Nyoma Etiadia and China 23 man squad and Karis Grace and then a pound for Eddie Ebertudra, a DAPM no Nraya, the Hun Semina Eto, and him, but a Gideon Asiako, a Brantia, and also a Siaka Edema Dream Safety and the local Sino, goalkeeper Eddie Eba Ebe Rem, and Nuradia Ebae, and it's a Brantia, no idea, Eddie Freema, yet Benjamin Asari, the safest pair of arms are, and also no Black Stars, Abobuano, Wabomodi Etimi Abuaye, 11 games are Wabono, Utimus and Nyoma. Since 2025, Ogusua Autotunio, my name, Abrantian, Sudin Atodra, Yahweh, Yamaya, 22nd of May, no, Yan Mexico, Nunsu Ebetimi, Ejim, Nawabua, Ghana, Squadi, Ebabazeno, Yabomodi, and Etima Mufonsu, Edin, Koma, Wana, Drinchra, or Mucha Edifa, first call up our Caris Grace, I am who Edin.
3: Last time, squad name, the Visham is work, I say, Joko, wake up, no hero, no more, Messa, wake up, and Kuma, and Kantun, Timse, Oyadia, and also win your first 11,
4: Kabu. To win the because Basin, so Odikachi, matches I won in the Makasiaka Sater, Ekipaya, other class of Fokio, Shafter Movement Kipa. On Kwan and Ghana match, we are on your watches are because at this idea, Manusa, Sagana Kokra, and the Shafa Federation is in the moon track Basin, my wife.
5: That doesn't make the corner. We just saw that there's a beaver for work up in the big record. We were here Ghana, they are free players now. We go friend match here. We go for friend match in the summer fair, the squad, and you do food and food.
3: I'm not sure if I'm going to be able to do it. I'm not sure if I'm going to be able to do it. I'm not sure if I'm going to be able to do it. I'm not sure if I'm going to be able to do it. I'm not sure if I'm going to be able to do it. I'm not sure if I'm going to be able to do it. I'm not sure if I'm going to be able to do it. I'm not sure if I'm going to be able to do it. I'm not sure if I'm going to be able to do it. I'm not sure if I'm going to be able to do it. I'm not sure if I'm going to be able to do it. I'm not sure if I'm going to be able to do it. I'm not sure if I'm going to be able to do it. I'm not sure if I'm going to be able to do it. I'm not sure if I'm going to be able to do it. I'm not sure if I'm going to be able to do it. I'm not sure if I'm going to be able to do it. I'm not sure if I'm going to be able to do it. I'm not sure if I'm going to be able to do it. I'm not sure if I'm going to be able to do it. I'm not sure if I'm going to be able to do it. I Bianco, and I'm paying for no swan, Marco Fano, Ninja, Ninja, Juma, Naminja, for we bomami, for we will ever offer, for we can, Ninja, the Rukin,
4: the Brasta, the Addis, and the 17th, and I say, DB, Mukra, Cassin, Pano, Brazil, Sukra, you remember, you Muslims, Muna, Ghana, Teams, Club, Women, was like, you know that.
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0: Swimbiema, Ombo Modin, Edomoni, Echum, Ewo Mohammedia, a Honsono, Omutimi Echo Piema, first training, no Eto form, Yame Aya Duma, Ombesa, Ebu Marketing, no Madi, Omodi Omani, Achum, Ewo Mo, Aya Campbase, no Air Rabat, Serebea, Ahobuani Betimi, Atuas, one first trainer, Corsono, Coach Eddie, and a Prosper, Nate Ogum, Eddie to Jase, Oya Sere, Noma, Etiadia, commitment, intensity, and a response during training, no Bibia Eddie, the Nakwama, confidence, and a readiness, so Abba, already, Miss Yame Aya. On Thursday, 14th of May, no, you know, Algeria first game, everything out of form, and baby, I also, Messro, your group, no, Algeria, Senegal, na South Africa, it is a whole bumper, and I'd be at Ogum, and a branch, and so, Echi, you rem out the Black Princesses are, would him say, return leg, no, ever to form, Yamaya Duma on Saturday, or also Abba Modern Akopim, or Kampala, Uganda, or more on Sunday, no, you know, baby, Ako, your first leg, no, yes, Uganda for a Kamunua, or more. Eti mumi enu ewo ha coach anidi ene cha Simpson nanso edi atu dwase sisi ano uwese de nyoma eti ewo kampa omu wo in good conditioner omu uwese eye game we no bibia betimi akoso prebia nso anywhere omu uwese bibia betimi akoso edi ama the Black Princesses.
1: And we go in there with the mindset of a total discipline, total work rate that is beyond normal, because we know that we will need that. We know that there is an altitude problem in Uganda compared to us. So we are doing everything we can through the medical team too, so that we'll be ready and have the enough energy or condition to be able to deal with it. Yes, our medical team has been so supportive, very good and hardworking. So we are they are all on their feet again. We deem it to be fatigue because of the turf. We didn't have enough training on the turf, on the natural turf, and then one saw the fatigue set in and things like that. But now we have been able to work to it. They have been treated well, and everybody look on top of them. They should still believe in us. They should keep us in prayers, and then we will go and do our best, ultimate best, to make the whole nation proud and ourselves proud.
0: A simple. We are Charles Simpson, no, I head coach at the Black Princesses and our training canal on the Black Stars. You know, when we say squad, you know, Abe Boazi, Heart of Folk, Ewo Benjamin Asaria, Ine, Nidi Etimi Atum, Sanso, and Abranchi, Nidi, and Solomon Agwesi, and Sudin Atuja, Sago keepers, me know, Heart of Folk, you know, coach Nidi, and Maswood, Didi Dramani, and Mirantia, and your more, watching a drink a cry, Eddie Afawan call up no Ehon.
2: Normal rotational process that we have because we have a code number one. And so normal rotational process that we have because we have a core number ones, and so it's important to make sure that they both still very relevant, but I think that I'll have a different stance on that. And we're able to move the ball to the wide areas at the right time, and then we don't get the quality of the pass. That one is individual technical work. In matches you can control it. The only person to control it is that individual player.
0: We are had to full coach call number one, and you'll be out in it tomorrow. Betcha, and TBBI, Koso, Edema, Benjamin, and Solomon. And once I'm in, you call the guy.

0: sa match no oko underestimate 11 wonders because of baby omoda any adeade enti omo stay focus na ahobo omo ye ni bibi omo ye no amani oma etimi akoye e de ama boboku adidi ani kumase asante kotoko.
1: I decided to take everything aside and then concentrate much on this game. It's a difficult game, we respect them a lot, although they are not in good position. When you are playing such stuff, you need to be very careful, so we are working on all angles, especially our defensive area and also our attacking area. That is whereby we are attacking points, we need to work on our scoring, also our build-up play, and the defending too. You need to disturb the opponent when they are also doing their build-up and also destabilize their organization at the back, so that you can get the opportunity to put the ball at the back of their nets. It depends mostly on our organization without ball. That is where we have the problem. When we are out of possession, we need to organize ourselves well, and also concentrate on the angle where the ball is. Also, the nearest player who need to give their first reaction goes in very late. And what we are working on this week is that we need to, in every minute of action, we need to react quick, so that with ball, we know what to do. Without ball, we know what to do as well. Of course, we need to take our chances very quick, especially inside the first half. We need to take our chances by scoring as quick as possible in the first half, so that we take off pressure and play our normal game as well. But I think for Kamara, he's been out of play due to the accumulation cards, and also sets. Ojotu is injured, and the other players, we have one or four or five players who are not really fit to join this team.
0: We, hey, Hamza,

0: so or say players you know other supporters in na and stay calm said they be as a kwamu kono so no bibia betimi adedana kwamu edi amomu san so rebe bi omodana and same for time job say omototu ni omase dey relegation you know on betimi avoid but they are footwork crown so edi my supporters e koso jagu ni chem after so lose to how to fuck.
1: Yeah, they should understand the game. They should understand the game. In football, it doesn't matter that you are playing home. So at all costs, we have to win. Last game, we lost at home. Now, yes, we came here and then won. So for them, what are they going to say now? They need to calm down and then help the team. But if you put too much pressure on your team, you are disadvantaging the you give advantage to the opposition instead of trying to give it to us. But you insult, put pressure, fear into the team. That is not good. They need to change from that.
0: We are your coach and the NFM Paul Mansour Futu Adema Nations FC supporters. Brekum Chelsea, coach and the Samuel Buedu and Subesan Tenefie after beating Medeama 2-1 no, on the Dreams FC as they see Omakomo, SC Soro, and the Air Copim Sweda Queseda El Brekum. And also Samuel Echima, a difficult tax at the Momo, but the Omonso and himself here, so meet me at Tunioma Yena, Nioma Akoye, Edema Brekum Chelsea, because we're legacy, you know, Chelsea for so Edemi.
2: Yeah, we approach it at match after match. I know that with the next game, with the Dreams, it won't be easy as well then. And we hope that with our boys, we have to correct one or two things so that when it comes to the Sunday, we need to win that match massively.

0: any Dream Sepsi, Young Apostles, any Nation Sepsi, I'm more calling, say, Juliet Appiah, referee, no, Omu Hiana, say, Sunday, or Baby D, one match, Niti Yense Sano, Vision, any Karela United, Kodoko, any 11 Wonders, Baseke, any Mediema, Okotakwa, Mediema supporters, HMA, TNA Park, and also, no, Adia, and Opako, there's a bus, ACY, Eji Hende, Ghana, who do get it, yeah, what we try to take it, it's a bus, no, ABC, TNA Park, get in any, now supporters, where the money, Achim, Akobo, Baseke game, Nama Bibia, Akoso, it's a Honsem, Kakra, and no, yeah, Commonwealth Games are a better draw a Glasgow July 23rd up to August 2nd. Yeah, now just a Ghana House lunch and eto from Kamakama. Unumunya for any NS Danso, Oko French, a French for a kind of chef a du museum, chef du museum, but over Brofocasema, a head of mission, head of mission, and no a leader of sports a delegation at a large event. I know another large in tournament. International event I top form and the chef du museum odi eye Glasgow tournament a Ghana ebetimi akobino urani di NS danso and so eden chiche ni ahobwane ni oma bi o maye no odi kakran so ejai
1: sebe obe hu a obi I can world cup but sebe o juma di kesi bi so a he could do Glasgow but the branch that FM na pesa ma se nyina hu se sebe bibi sa wo ho aye ahobwa Ghana ever ko representing Ghana there to sumi in say there say there Ghana house no abeka ho a Yako many games. I gana enye bi biti se Ghana Hausa. Remember countries be brave. IS had no call America ni other ones no. To showcase their country in terms of tourism ni culture ni asefo. I think say this one it is in the right direction.
0: We are a leader of sports team at international event and Nidino Oko French my kind of chef du museum and Otene kind of myself. Yeah, any Ebertrim Ewan Kofo Amai so Mr. Nra UEFA Europa League matches echo so Aston Villa, Nottingham Forest, a cat nine almighty me and Simo Adabraka. First leg on Aston Villa, Nottingham Forest, Shebakwa, Aston Villa, Antimi Antinti, 4-1 on aggregator, Aston Villa for a qualified to the grand finale. Bobo and the front book and so no HM and sa FC Braga and so Eti Mubako first leg FC Braga 2 and Frabug 1 and qualification Ako Edia Ma Frabug or Monsono 4-3 on aggregate or my qualify 20th of May and a grand finale no Ebetoja Ewo Eye Bezistak and no Ewo Turkey Istanbul Mr. and no Eye Frabug and Aston Villa Nedi Ebe Pim so I did Europa Europa League and so on Sam Kakra Air 2 and him a cut 34 days now World Cup no Air Tough on way and a World Cup Minita Bernard Padibutri Edemai and the
2: World Cup Minute. Kandano Iriasan and Nine na 2026 FIFA World Cup. Etuja ewa mahodomi and sanso USA, Canada, and Afisun Mexico no Ashasia. And ne ye we group D. Omaya, Yasheno Neno Ayo Australia. Australia Mino Abon Homo Din Ako World Cup no in Premakumaku in Sia. Etoso and son any Afidi. Afidi kan woko World Cup no Aya Afi 1970
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2: 2010, 2014, 2018, and Afisu 2022 dia etuja ewa katano. Na 2006 and 2022 World Cup wa kusia kaini munu. And on a year dia wa bon humo di yipa wa bra. Wa ko round of 16 no. Unimse efi 1974. Odi kain eko World Cup no. Na wanko biyum after 32 years sa. 2006 wa sign die wini editre asie. Efi 2006 sa wa ko round of 16 no. 2010, 2014, 2018. 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So obobo humo.
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2: 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A World Cup na se ya na.
0: Wei any and World Cup in the Tanano Payadi Eba Besumo Ewo Casino Messiao, Yadi Sumno Ebesia and Friki Funky Fantabulous Fire Framboy and a po Chaya Friday. And Semano Pay Oti Ewo Casino Bino, Aya Ghana Fuadrin Chomoche, Edifa First Call Up, Carlos Cruz, Aya against Mexico, Sanso, and at the under 17, Ako Du Casablanca, Ahuano Egusua Ekoso, Yen Black Princess So, and Hun Sem Kakrano, Yadiba Ebesumo Sanso, Ghana Premier League Match Day 32, fixtures no any reactions in answer assign Abba Ghana House after lunch no shove the museum ran in any NS dance so and same any word company to be answer Eba El Casino and Opey and TRDC but make on a brother from another mother Isaac Techi Otu Isaac Techi Otu we are driver and then a wahoda and T Unia Yankopo and Show Yankopo Mawahode on Tin and Munchow now Uncle Swa and Mawakumapa now on phone Fratum and Quadum to special happy birthday to you Isaac Techi Otu. Yadisia now Ghana's maestro your supreme king of of the morning, the Boja edition of the morning show, no Aba Abesumo.
3: The ultimate sports show. The ultimate sports show.
4: Very well. Ghana Funina say, Mema, congratulations, Pa, for being appointed as the Minister of Sports and Recreation. Almost say, a novelty, a year ministry. And this year, they are shown, sir, for the first time, as the first person to be appointed. Almost say, more about so. Now, I wish you well.
5: Medasi, Meda Munina, so I say. And Meda platform, so I say, of course. And I believe say Ubia Swajiatum is the headquarters of what sports.
4: Yeah.
5: And for all other stations, Ubeko Honu na about 6 Omoye normal news. Asana Omwaba
4: later.
5: No Mwaba sports or so. But Mumu de Mamu Bien who say about 6 I hope I say Uti sports news Papa Bia from across the world, any Ghana as well, I hear no say, what they would die.
3: The ultimate sports show.
5: Madam Wassi.
4: Yeah, sure, so I jumped to Mr. Higher, the headquarters of Ghana Sports.
3: The ultimate reason
6: if we hear from because me say it has a lot of years among for cry say election baby or sign to also now the juma pa or body I'm a GB you know wait me at to also and then I bar or say personal reasons I be drew baby yeah be drew boy and come cry
7: rough with you who got you killed by the rough on as itself. Okay, because they're British when they come from, Papa, Papa, so why are they Papa, Papa, Papa? Sometimes, you know, your listeners, you know, they might think that we can only speak our local language. But the way I okay, then with precision, oh man, be bia, ade, oh, eh, eh, no, oh, de mano, diction, oh, ni be bia, no, emma, me, na, jana, paper.
4: Siri Amidas.
0: George Efi, a former vice president of the FE, the ABC and say Unim football mo, we experience a progress of work for normalization committee. Every so omo they are on track and assessing the city amount.
8: No comment.
0: From time omo share juma say ebepim na aka mreka kai na omo do juma dia ba wi ye no. Wo George Efi saying na normalization no.
8: No
3: ultimate
0: first time another opportunity. Yan hwe adwuma omo ye say eboa football people and say feel say adwuma na nyan so mani.
8: No comment.
0: George, the OED has a who be now bow, a be a doctor now soon, and has a fear of victimization. It wouldn't mean children.
8: When we're Japanese team, a barracks boy, Zongo boy, also.
0: And then, mama opportunity, young boy, send a who normalization, Edmano.
8: No comment.
0: Kofo capabilities all bar on that committee.
3: Oh, and so what is saying? No comment.
0: Competition, I am organizing. And who are Balua Abba? Yeah. Back and forth, I'm going to be organizing here. I'm mad at you last week.
4: Yeah.
0: Are you telling me, say, George, do your opinion or something away now? Is that what you're telling us?
8: Okay. No, Jojo.
4: A simple FM.
8: Comment.
4: Hello, good morning.
8: Pepa. George Winner, current award winner.
4: General PK on radio.
8: The player of the
3: A.U. The ultimate sports show.
8: A simple sports. The ultimate sports show. And no. And I'm gonna tune in the tune of the or Kanishi, Teshi, Espoko Dakuma, Dansuma, Akuma, Akutima, Bibia. Super, Obudwati.
4: Yeah, that's a paramilia, Madame Asu Asip. Hello, good morning.
9: Hello, good morning. Kweku, the Papa Maestro, and the world winner.
4: Kweku Willison, emotional intelligence.
9: I wanted to take the opportunity to congratulate you since Monday, but I've not been able to come through.
4: Afra.
9: Debbie. So you were nominated and you never advertised it for a single second.
4: Debbie Mamosukra. Debbie Mamosukra.
9: No.
4: I mean,
9: Interview square, we are only in the council.

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1: In the name of Jesus, let us pray. Father, please walk with us through the bad times as well as the good. May we be heard and understood. To the hood. May you judge us by our hearts and not by our mistakes. And see that we get a breakthrough, however long that it takes. May you fill that void in our souls that will lay our fears to rest. Because there's no way we can live for Jesus when we're living in the flesh. So I pray that you allow our spirits to be born, grow strong, move on, know right from wrong. 1 John chapter 2, verse 15. Do not love the world or anything in the world. And we know what that means. But listen, we know the distance we need to be on. That doesn't mean we'll listen. Lord, you take care of fools and babies. You teach women to honor their men and men respect their ladies. But lately, so many of us have gone astray, doing wrong for so long that we've forgotten the way. Please bring us back home, instill in us the word, which is our backbone. We're just children that act grown. There is so much that we're entitled to, yet we receive so little. Because in this time of spiritual warfare, we're comforted. So I pray that you open our eyes, give us the anointing to recognize the devil and his lies. If we keep our actions wise and our prayers sincere, our heads to the sky, you will diminish our fears. In Jesus' mighty name we have prayed. Amen and amen.
2: Ladies and gentlemen.

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1: I mean, you don't dwell on sentimentalism. And don't dwell on any aspect of the head for this of all to us. Oh, my, we are a far walk. Quick, unka into Mukoke. Okay, right, yes, and what's that? I'm supposed to be here.

Very well, I'm sure for a brand new year, pay so your trust in live was in part 94. When 70 years in Konyano, the Friday's edition of the Ultimate Ball Show. Ebre and now some free summary, Kopim said, non kuno, Ebaba Permono, Yasin Konya, Yadi Akudi Amun Sam Ananopay, Yadi Eshiamo, live from Asempa 94.7, Samson Air Live, Asida 105.9, and after Midiama 92.9, Ewa Takwa. A very good morning, yeah, Chacha Obia, Sir Johnny Blenginano, Mukipi, the faith and trust in. A good year, Munzama,

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And Yadi Ebrewe. 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Ushiami Honafe, what do you change now? Watin ye watin ya tin ya no we dey forward the shine ya ya be jibre to me aboy chira kenkan ni nyina now so I part of the show na bibia so etimi akoye enti ya bo watin ase ye tell what you dey and I'm say I read you no so e be shish shish

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also etimiakwe. And ne every bema would him say BBC aye one exclusive interview with aye Herbert Mensah. Herbert Mensah on May 9th aye dessert saro. Na ochina ye May 9th. Na enam se ochina yen to me emeduma emeye juanti. Ebre Bema, Sir Enkoma, a BBC, and a Ura Herbert Mensah, a boy, you know, Yabetia, so, and the headquarters of Ghana Sports. Now, what and some and in Sakayaka, and Penifosha Animo, and Sir Ebeba, regarding the safety of our match venues. And Nessa Ankomanoso, a Kotamaba, and I'm saying, Otina, your May 9th, and to your Kaka, over 25 years in here, I was at your Kaka, who ye, now your Shasa, a dear and your senior Womo, now going forward, no. A DNA and a more a bit to a Bemago Pramaso. I had Jojo, Emma Yan Cotty with Timmy Wakame, Enco Fanto Quasemine, Basabasabia, Emma, Enti, May 9, and also a country median one. I'll pay Yatinaswa, Yadimun Comunina, Eddie Ebrewo. Yaba Blockstars and Swa. Yes, Tatin and Ra, the 23-man squad, and they Benjamin Asari, and so a Remuno. Yegusua Edin Komo, the maiden call-up of Carlos Kurosh. Nina ye share ewaha. Na ya build it up at the Remo March Day 32 of the Ghana Premier League. What is say, young apostles? I shall see Etia. Was it referee a mano against the nations? No. Was it Fino was Sre Womada? Woman says Amano. A dientia. Na usha tuona. Teams are equal relegation. No. They said, "A tinga beira tinga pa, a tinga beira tinga." And yasim kuma. And talk when we are dinner for the weekend games, ah. Nina, anope yatina swa. Yadi emu enkoma nina. Yadi Asia live on a Sempa 94.7 and many other interesting issues. Anope yabua buanua. 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

0: good morning.
1: Morning, Papa.
0: Now, oh, yeah,
1: radio dom.
0: Bibia, come on. And but I'm not to me,
1: anyway, when I
0: and run here,
1: and run here.
0: Za,
1: that's why I'm shaming him. What you
0: want to say? When you risk a crack, Ayepa, we are Abu Ayerest. And I will
1: know Abu Rest. Abu didn't say on the weekend. Some catch us a bed day, no, a weekend.
0: I'm with a question weekend.
1: Oh. Yeah, weekend.
0: Okay.
1: A weekday in the day. Send a person paper and who knew you to be in Kwanisa.
0: The weekend, yeah. Utit to cry, no problem. Yes, yes, yes.
1: And there, Friday. Dabby.
0: En jase ne.
1: Ochina ejuma oho.
0: Echa ejuma oho.
1: Ochina ejuma oho.
0: Okay.
1: Me ba be ye ejuma 102 bi wa ha. Ntimi di enna jase ebe ha me.
0: Okay.
1: Ntimi pese me start no ochina.
0: Ochina.
1: Ochina mo me pon a na ma jase. Na ka ma sra ya Mr. Sunday dem ntimi ma sorry.
0: Because of birthday niti. Unko sorry. Eh utimi ka sa che nyame.
1: Sa o sra no.
0: Se
1: Mr. Now for weed. Oh, mammy,
0: Yamiti, with your strength.
1: Yes,
0: Yamiti, into the strength, Sifiana. Yes, it was his
1: right. Baba, what are you quit, Mansa?
0: Can you ever go back at Tarbo Sonibra?
1: Baba, madam, see, Nam, and I'll pay my search here, Ghana Phobium, Edward Bassempa, 94.7 FM, the Ultimate Sports Show, Friday's edition. Kuwakata mbo so ya di esha siye ewe daily graphic kuwakata nefya da ni ya wekuche ya wadi aba. Na papa banner headline wase prosecute xenophobic attacks corporates. Minority leader urges West African states to demand action from South Africa. Na wane kase oye the minority leader of Ghana and the third deputy speaker of ECOWAS parliament. Yewra. Alexander Afenyo Makin and onye opportunity agent simpie so wakasa no wose kwanya South Africa mebrunu bi papa etimemfo ekwan omde nkofo faso ni attack ni ade ugina ho etumbe bo tuo unexpected
0: hadi
1: obi atem kwan ye de amamfo e faso South Africa no eno
0: eni enyan
1: ena ya eni enyan nti ye Afenyo Makin see. Jose ECOWAS impending for sorry, West Africa impending for sorry. Na one more moody and some phone our South Africa no. Yadi omukojina emra ano. Enom eye and some kakaron so ababe toku wakata daily graphic anymore. And opeye bosso e di amount. Now this particular story also says Mose Mahama cares invest 36.2 million Ghana cedis in specialist healthcare training.
0: Okay.
1: Inti Mahama Kenu so papa say you say
0: I apegenimu
1: papa
0: contribution bebre na neba ebi free government appointees or the president and kasan so salaries kaka ninyina chairman for the umwashim. I think it's the right way to go. Ah ebeboa healthcare dey important.
1: Apemu di hun sem dey fan ni agbo. Man bia betum ko a.
0: Yeah.
1: Eje na pomu di hun sem.
0: Ah
1: chen dey. Yeah, yen ko yedim. Papa back page of the Daily Graphic. Was saying Ghana targets medals, business deals at Glasgow Games. Commonwealth Games in one semi-annual.
0: Yeah,
1: quite cautious. You're being your medals, and what you crown so you're being your business,
0: of course. Yeah, so say beyond the games. Near my baby, I didn't for so baby.
1: Yeah, in the Usha and Fonia Baya, oh, Papa Nefe, you were a setape, in Foniwa,
0: yeah,
1: you were Kofia Dams, Jinemu, and a fair
0: program.
1: Yeah, who could
0: be
1: on Nicole? Okay, Professor and Cassan Soha, Prof Azuma Nelson,
0: yeah,
1: and so our Haya, other dignitaries are home by any at the Senate Okobia, who you know, woman and Foni at the Ha. Yet, tell me a password, they are beyond the games, you know, and the other question. So,
0: Philip or Sabons who be the master of master. Ceremony.
1: Oh, okay, MC. MC, oh, okay. Nice one. Now, Papa, I'm quite in now for young for Daily Guide Kuwakata, no, and sorry, so. Now, Daily Guide Kuwakata, no, banner headline saying the city was a court set aside $33.3 million award against Jasmo Construction. Now, and no, not just here.
0: No, so I set it aside. About to baby.
1: Yeah. Hey, Papa. emrenim fo na o masala e wo ha chese na putu tu fo o mko kan sen pa but ni na echi no se nei fa ko jira be jira yeah no se tumi aba won to me opens defense May 14th and I know so abai would know a story of page 6 of the Daily Guide and opponye binao kinkanya and also obetia se eye papa papa. Now a very disturbing story over here papa she I say generator generator fume kills 3 at where the Mahena and answer the Mahena.
0: Yeah,
1: Yenemwa, Yedi and say, Yebequin, Yan, Yedi and Cobichasu, Mam. Yam Yanip, Yenem, Yabi, be a mam.
0: Okay.
1: Into a bad your ban, one chair problem. A one talk a crow.
0: A cabaya.
1: Oh. Na day or die, we caution in my bed 23. Now we are miss what will be a 70. Nobody 23. Papa. 47 na canin. No, Amochi.
0: Okay.
1: A friend I'm watching. And your cry, papa. And T as a one tenica but I are hosamwa. And also I will page 6 yet the a week wakata and mobile sword on so a bunty and wash and so Eddie our mammy and so a whole story by quite by and PP pay my pa salus I was saying at the general promise who won't papa walk up and yeah. I shall say the young pan your money. What them panason over nine hours? Hey, Miss was said this week, yeah, by the start of next week, we must could do soon. So
0: I started. That's Sally to class started.
1: And I make a Sally so as I'm making.
0: Now,
1: so what is I go promise? So I just say, oh, one night so soon, and the boy told the way Pia and home called Benti. And also a story about a buyer, Ned Dimotin Timay Paname, tell one story be a war way, but I'm saying this happy Panama. What is it? From the Ghanaian Times.
0: Sorry,
1: man. You see, I'm insurance in some semi-year. When you say, you know, Dominic, from point here, and I know you're a baby boy. Someone say, oh, Tim is here on the nanny in the moon. I'm starting to hear the Senate, you know. And Chakrana, I say, aye. It's not education, Your mommy say, you be who it's really hard. She said, you be me, Senate, you be womb. Ah, so we are going to change and say start a war. Baby, I know or shall say first.
0: A tramble.
1: A tramble. Nanka, one Nanka Senate in a statue, yeah. Anka by now, no dear. At least Nanka.
0: Kamacho.
1: Oh, Nanka, bet to me. Oh, yeah, sure. I ain't because almost we hear. We here at least some 3 years or so. Now what you mean Eddie Abuchi, but
0: and here I'm
1: no case. You say do you understand the first starting say Omutia yeah omade the call loan for Brekum Chelsea no. Say a season we are no made the call loan. In the bad side say the number of years and could be here, Sanka Eja. Kakabe tumma wetumedia ye yanke bibia ye yanke yame yifui.
0: But snitching some day, me you sure say ya na inkojuse ne claps no.
1: And this is an ama F4 no intensifies idea ne pa. So club bian also making sure so bunny could just if a lazy. Na Oma says snit.
0: I'm listening for Bill Lazy and I'm good.
1: Something that is important and I'm
0: oh, why not? Very, very important. Very, very important, pa.
1: As some to say, you know, unexpected year two from point. A two nurse I was sneting, Kuya, papa. And yeah, no, the final, you know, way between ye, you know, the financial burden of your family or whatsoever. But at least, whilst you are offering your services,
0: But the most important aspect of sneting is one casa, we have beneficiary, you know. We Juma, now we nya a home for so. But for Dominic Dia,
1: We should all take this opportunity and educate the clubs and then say,
0: "Who do you have in it?"
1: Biana, 52 and you know.
0: Yeah.
1: Ah, me try.
0: Bear how many years?
1: And they are me tough for me, Tima. Me, small, you know, work a crowd or
0: future. Yeah.
1: Oh, me try to. Me try from Sky, Ebony.
0: Oh, okay.
1: Me try.
0: Sky
1: Days require 2012.
0: Why are they?
1: Why are they?
0: Why are they? Straight to the Ehunia.
1: Ehunia,
0: papa. But one story, no pain. Okay. Your best I'm watching is who is the House of Folk ever caught? One the former technical director, Renny Hednick. Yes, yes, you can. Who say, I hear a navy tier, a chinabitia, a navy tier, a chinabitia. They say, caught no ashes, say, House of Folk and Fire, defense, Emra. Because I said, I'm saying, Pian is here between. Because time of the best share a year, Renny Hednick, ne lawyers in Yinano, time no Ubuso. In fact, sometime in January,
1: okay.
0: A idea a barb on Trinkra said, now House of Folk, hey, chat ticket, Ama, Renny Hednick, ne lawyer ba. Nankuma be ye part payment. Edi Ama, a year, Brunino, and ne lawyer. No.
1: Okay.
0: But sa arrangement, no, ye who do you could see? M. Say, Oma and chat ticket and cry, Ama, Mama, and a year back. And fought back and forth. Okay. Oh, a year quarter. Sometime Monday and now say Tuesday. Last Wednesday, yeah. And say court, no, a quasitana. Now, who say, asking you, and I didn't say, Ubitia.
1: Okay.
0: And the case, no, a moo atinia. Almost I got to a
1: year. Is that the same case that they transfer ban in my House of
0: Fame? Exactly the point.
1: Oh, okay.
0: Because it's a FIFA, the kind of ruling. And no, order the Ghana Football Association to implement in ruling, no. What you are saying? But implementation, you know, and has yes, okay, may engage. Nanka, umahe, kumbe faswa, umbe to me. Eisa, a Canadian free. In fact, Ben Emuna crash, you must know. Na on no crani expectation is in Kobebano or start it with a clean sheet. Obebananka kebi anyo.
1: That was the communique.
0: That
1: was the communique. But Wakra, what is our story po by?
0: Yeah.
1: Okay. What the bar say the previous MD, Delali Anku. Before Obe free office, Ama if I say Emuna, I take Semba you over.
0: FM.
1: The motive by the House of Folk top hierarchy, no, ASA. Also, I'm to be a clear be beer a depth. I dear be a good team, Nenny Moise. I dear be a bema, you know, the coming manager, no, as in a Jumano, a bear question, question, quadan, quadan, sanumin, umbe clear san waba.
0: Yeah.
1: Iti a banisani as I be do her issue, that's where I will.
0: Oh, oh,
1: has you folk.
0: A do, sir, I am a hard in pa because unt mean tongue, unt mean talk. What you say? Won't mean tongue. Nyami fefi nebia o players here echo workers. Club will be crying so interest or betwa. Won't mean tongue. Won't mean talk. Because a certain $150,000 be a hange o con like an abatrosa, and also we free her. And this house of folk canon, I was say, I don't know the Ben Emuna, yet the Afahon. Minim the Empenny for yet the Afahon. But
1: say Muna do better to you. Some case goes beyond.
0: But you are now the managing director.
1: Okay, for sure.
0: You are now the managing director.
1: I agree.
0: And the Uba House of Fukun, the house where Japania, Una Rosso, our car, what's what out that? What did they make an answer? And to what bay? A quaint beer within the capabilities or befa will be engaged board. Now, why engage lawyers? Because lawyers, you do maybe you're flexible. Because, oh, yes, sure, that's it. You see a bejiska. No more action chance. So, you better, Nessicana, Danison, Emma. You better show that's it. Danison, Emma. Into an argument, say, obey pursue case, no, ever court. Because the finality, no, ever lie in the bosom of the judge. When you hear ruling now, dear, may tear cray hard in the crown and say, ruling ne bar, Nasa has in triaya, and ya has or asset to be anna, umbe declare. Hey. Ama, ah, I'm be declare
1: Atlantica.
0: Atlantica.
1: Oh, and yeah, and also has a penny for
0: and do it. You are not commercial center,
1: yeah.
0: Yeah, yeah, tell me, yeah, also not $150,000.
1: Me, yes, sure, say, oh, me, and much I'm and I do that level.
0: And I check,
1: yeah, I check, and baby, I will free Bano. I agree with you perfectly because, say. You know, our effect or our ripple effect on, you can say, Emuna ni KPI.
0: Mm.
1: What you say? Our effect on Emuna ni KPI as the GM, anamibwa,
0: yeah.
1: And as the managing director, because as a managing director, you are looking forward to say, ubenya smooth running of the football club na yedi asha wensano. Of course, impending for mama wa point
2: they also,
1: you know, looking forward to certain things that on pesa unso yede.
2: But
1: can you imagine, say, your man said, who now will lead the club, and I said, Berane club, in the previous administration, Abu Bobo was hacking in a guho. Am I neno? Un say, yeah, they will be able to movement as well. Papa, you can't buy, you can't sell. What do you say? Unto mean top, unto mean soon for me, soon your day, and be room, and banisar. What will be the justification of making us so to properly assess? If I'm saying Emuna, in no moment no matter just the assess Emuna. When it comes to say MD Jumana Oyen, because MD Jumana Oyen, all these legal matters in here falls under the jurisdiction of the managing director.
0: Of
1: course. And he says, na Emuna want this answer when you know what banana.
0: Oh, and I'm a catcher, say, before Uncle Kono. Now the plan was that Ombe settles are in Ananka.
1: Exactly.
0: Julius Ben Emuna take you over. But yeshadana yentua yeshadana yentua entia sam no court no and so fast track e
1: ya discussion me no muntua ni de me nso kwa bia madwene ya me se bia e bia you know ohin pon smell something fishy in the sikada de that down because as we tia what tia bro papa no tia sikada bro
0: but where you say ye e clear
1: I agree me tia say
0: contract
1: no but me make can say papa so for how long can somebody invest hugely in a big club like House of Folk? Now, as every single season, be a and Kwasi KBC or be Kwakutia. Would you want to say,
0: Pamu,
1: and then you take into consideration because Obiawa House of Folk, Wakoskua. When him legal matters or matters, a draft contract, he had a man kofobia and him say, Papa, if you sign contract with somebody, let's say, who is independent, then contract in Sonia. Definitely,
0: a budget damages.
1: Oh, be our house of folk.
0: But I grow,
1: my pump.
0: Bruno is always with you, Pao.
1: Baby Papa, you saw a man with you. Sometimes, so be present, ordering answer, Eddie Dumu, no boo, Kwasia. Also, what Chen is quite a sick court to demonstrate a general. What do you say? Also, what Chen be a marrow? Because House of Folk issue, this is not something that occurs maybe once in maybe every 5 years and once in every 10 years. Ah, last year, if you had the number of players are not much in House of Folk, I was. Say, yeah, terminated, I'm a contractor. It'll be quite, Madame for Guy be at the Guy be called House of Folk. On the story required a papa a very or see play and see the only thing I catch and so on coffee. Mama nin see club, mama nin see training grounds. See can I can in your bomb penny for say ne more can or say ne or china and ne or china. Sanka or person new like the representative of the player no oh the sanka wa we shalom for see we na play be what team na own penal. Nebia wapamu player no. No one man communicate that call I'm at the player representative say. Who here player no? Then player no call for no and wo as the CEO and no managers no AD come say oh papa so who here player no dia there is life after House of Folk so there be any say yentina say as two human beings ah yeah yeah mature dia yenim ne yeye in football
0: yeah
1: yenim say signing contract yentina say on a table they discuss it okay yentim ne won ye adwuma biem akaso so and so month on your contract there be any say this is how the payment plan no ebeye
0: until the o man so that say bro ne be chance
1: no players no kwai dey om say dey yeye Ghanaian players dem say lot of players so many opportunity no mo kasa o make so mo for ne bro ne dey House of Folk
0: because that damages no address or House of Folk
1: address or House of Folk
0: o make tear
1: now papa sabi sabi pray there sabi pray there sir when we owner of Shalom FC and o manage Shalom to said ye yeah tone toswa. Now Papa Shalom sabi sabi Shalom ketwe kwe wo hoy. Will you manage Shalom like the way your mom manage house of focus?
0: Oh,
1: so every single day be ukotwe nkwasi sik.
0: How? Oh man unto me, you see menim dia so betim dia share management ankasa dia.
1: Eh your mismanagement. Eh no baby, eh mismanagement. Yes, eh your mismanagement. And then I make us say I don't know a CSCSCSC to what was what. Me your owner. And I'm person me who says shoes of to wear feather. I will to some extent even conclude, say, maybe in Kofo we person chasing.
0: Oma managing your money.
1: Then you're managing your money. JB and will be interested.
0: No, but the decision to sack the technical director. Decision to sack the technical director. I mean, you should say, managers don't want to be taking. Maybe I'll call the board level. I'm a mama approve Alansani Asake. Because a major decision to sack your technical director. May I show us a board no be involved? And the ABI Van Koshe, the managers in Kwa, CBI, the former MD.
1: So, Kakwa, I'm the Watara Fasuna. Okay, Kakwa, I'm the Watara Fasuna.
0: Watara, there's one Pamno.
1: And somebody said, okay, Kakwa, I didn't fast.
0: Yeah.
1: You Watara, quite free, so your head coach. Now, Watara, Watara, co training grounds. Oko hot oko ye training on the boys ni ko ye training. Odo training guys is that. Head coach of a big club like House of Folk. Na you yim ye from position ah.
0: Ba so mu communicate e ba bonte mu chure little bit to abonte ni.
1: Unim ta ba abonte no. That time na communicate ni ba abonte Watara had already gone to Pobiman to go and train the boys. I know Watara pa me ni ye too close. Now no club came with him who Gina Hano frame. Let me tell you, he didn't come before and son hotel. How? Can they see a trash even for a month of Kwani and D? Yes, Chinese Kung Fu now, Omobobi. A big club like House of Folk. Apart before he do the technical director, dear Abbey. The number of Ghanaian players are House of Folk for a deal before show my come because of mismanagement.
0: And Ultra, yeah, the league in Ukraine as a club now. Sans and Samasha, Yenshadanti from
1: House and Quo. Bebre, the last year, Kotoko Pamu, as a year statistics, Kotoko Pamu as much as 22 players. How many players? What is how many Kotoko Jina court? Say,
0: Mika for Kotoko de Maso Query, you know, and I may Mikai, and no say a beji, yeah, but I know, decrease any in penny for a shape, and
1: yes,
0: and could do court,
1: and could do, thank you,
0: baby, I like, and could do court. I say, young Kenny Bebre, sir, and at the latest, I buy it. Near that tell something so any everyone wonders and so issue, MPM will call
1: for sure, sure.
0: And no one back me be out here but has the end there
1: every
0: the frequency no I am not to that player dying car and the way dying car technical director dying car I think say a blue for the club
1: when him say when him the reason why you elevate Watara mom and the call the technical advisor to the board when him reason
0: Debbie.
1: Imagine some person of Pam Watara. Tell
0: me, Tioba.
1: Those that decided to sack Watara from the ultimate head coach, the owner of the team, and I said the majority shareholder of the club. No, now on you ready to pay the severance package for if I say
0: Watara. Nanka Kabi Baba.
1: Hey, so Watara contract in your way. Watara and so Jessica Chang. Ah. Apart from to be afraid that team the Yanagan. Watara sick out Jano Chamina. It's no one to mean Tia Watara. I'm telling you something that is factual. Send no one to mean Tia Watara.
0: Ain't you know where you are signing?
1: Because Watara, no, or your coach for Tobu Afede. And your Tobu Afede, when a call, careful for AEB will come around.
0: Yeah.
1: Oh, but FM. And all Pope will be able to me, I'm a team, no, I go to that direction, no, and no more Watara heading. A bank command him what are be coach. But resource no I mean a sick a crown. And a man on your mind so may take his decision. But me no can say the king of the House of Folk family, no. Yeah, no, to be a fed the 14th. Still up a Watara sem. And it's sickly the no oh when he said a damn for son was to say Mupamu coaching and a mummy coach all this amount of money. So the best thing is say. You know Watara and Kasawich. And Watara took that position because of the respect of Wadima or Hineno. Say no Watara by no court. I'm telling you. I'm telling you for a fact.
0: And some time passed. Okay, Womo one of their commercial managers. Commercial manager back. One of these what train has to call court copy me say finally. Verdict by say Sikano Matthew say Waji Sikano. And the messages be bring neighbor no will be see ni play beside the same thing. Okay. And also so we might try
1: this is that player may can say me. Papa, on an issue, say because can call has in GI. Has in TI and the rep of also signed demand is a entrance in Swa Cascala, Omabomin Fitaduku. How do you run a football club, professional football club? Like so every day,
2: beer,
1: we are be because Enra, no be in the medium communal catcher, he said. But the reasons in Tianam Swa, the Pam Watara. So results on Indiana. Watara statistics and numbers, it is the same as coach and the Dramani. But then again, it comes back to the point. It's the same Enra now we're raising, and they say you can't crucify the coach, you know.
0: Yeah.
1: Simply because in Penin for no run a club, you know. And I'm more to the and these are the consequences of the club. And the club, you know, and they ama Didi Dramani is now suffering the consequences of
0: as a result of
1: as
0: the,
1: a result of previous in your Maya Edia Gugu na. What kind of leadership or what sort of leadership na a man for Aya Ukumai? Mama has a team no and look like an ordinary team. Something even team meet is a Shalom FC and Yamponu House of Folk, a whole House of Folk campaigning for will still have the impetus and the effort to do those things. When him saw a sign a contract, we terminate here. A subject to say, we begin in panic crying. Also, now, Papa, before cry, you better terminate your contract in a crano. You should be of the known. And I'm a boy.
0: Yeah.
1: No, you know what I'm saying? Oh, you're in training when you're in.
0: Na paperwork I hear you,
1: na paperwork I hear you, mami, come maybe because life continues after House of Folk and Amebwa.
0: Sa pepepe.
1: But I then, when you take a decision, you say, untumini obi nyejume biemwa. You don't care about the consequences. All that you care about is so what claim impede for crime. And one person will be who impede crime biem. And a technical director, former technical director of House of Folk, no. Papa, mami nchia we say, enye sikane woman in kwantina or the house of court, no.
0: Na die biem. Ariabim.
1: Aye, any more when you are a cabin sent to the house for court.
0: If when I have a cabin sent,
1: oh, now the Wapa movie. Oh, Yantanasi, na some was only mean you, baby, Matias, Nayan Share and Kratasem, Nebia Sikaka Krakum, na Ebia Fossil, maybe a scan cross swan to mean piano outright.
0: Yeah.
1: In Tabia, Ubetran installment, in a mommy, the payment plan. Ah, Brony, your bomb, Moonfino. Oh, boy, mom, you know, what the make Papa, what the make you are not also showing me that respect. Now, but who tolerates such, act? Who never tolerates this anymore? And the moment the House of Folk, a court who do not know, is as a result of, say, almost you say, you know, the leadership, you know, almost yes, I know more way, never, no matter take stand.
0: Okay.
1: What I say, I'm not taking position. They don't want to give you fair hearing. And a bunny, sir. Abu, what do you before Naka?
0: And who suffers? Because season, I believe, Master did you do a man who intimates and two?
1: Did you do a man, dear? Advise Papa Biaoha and your catch and say, Club will be a banner, Club will be one of the structures in your papa, you're correct. A democrine to who and
0: no, but
1: this is the direction.
0: House of Structures, he's saying, Papa.
1: No, Papa, na quiet, Kutri, Ejanai. Na black and the banner white and tattoo and ye ya. And then Papa Ben, are you complete? Anna? And ye complete. And ye complete. Because for a club like House of Folk to suffer, and let me tell you, Papa Jean, say technical director, the EPMWA. The Adam Crawford, so many uncle could do the house a qua. You better banny banny house. Sanctions and the more. I'm telling you. Yes, sanctions and the more.
0: A cabbe
1: egu has a full force. And my name is on him, Pong, and ya, where? I don't know. A team over a former Ghana Football Association chairman in their folks. So, Obe offer advice. A bomber team, no direction to me. And you knew
2: the ultimate.
1: And you need to do. And a papa and two fools, eh? Papa Bakun, overboard in the sea. Then the Juba warrior in a new questionable.
2: As simple
1: and I before knew one and supporters in the teaching and more can say, Anka, your uniform board nation. So,
0: who name
1: I mean?
0: Oh, what then?
1: Anka, your uniform board nation. These are the people that has led House of Folk into a dinch. I'm not the House of Folk at all door and got at him. A big club like House of Folk, but to tell me no BS in him.
0: But I feel, sir, the supporters must act.
3: Because
0: also, me demand the BB from the
1: abroad. Yeah, they should show concern about this.
0: Because you see, we are supporter. Your bomb match, we are. When you're happy because of the results, club no inya some a year, few a year, a month ago. And they also demand it from management and the board. They say, I then I ain't to mentor. A cabby or honum, and to the ain't to mentor. Mum kabi binche
1: explanation no
0: mum kabi binche yen betwa de fo anase ye chita foro ni entia se se e kanu se na dru anase bia supporters no kra be together ene umbe ye eya silver collection bi no wet etuetu akakra de akor support board no ese omunyi mfan ko yika de fi
1: o kobi omen ne o
0: kobi jones ana
1: jones odi han ne o anka na mum fo ko mum twi kobi mra na se omu na omutumi ko training grounds ko pam coach anambwa
0: ai
1: mutumi ko training grounds ko pam coach. But some normal way you know across your House of Folk team name. And supporters leadership and supporters groups. And then now no year can you say yeah can yeah can
3: oh who did you know?
1: Yes, did you ankasansu when your own problems are on some few so say on one kasa a working on it. But externally, extensively, what transipana usha a normal way across you are. But for such a coach, such a learned manager, somebody who is also respected in the annals of our coaching, our domestic football, imu. Now, Obeba no abe lande in such situation. A situation where they are more chaotic.
0: Didn't I admit, when you had the opportunity to purchase players, I feel, say, and he said, season when you were not the following season.
1: Because at the end of the day, the supporter is not, you know, an honor supporter. On fan who say, you were under ban, you ain't to me move. On fan who say, the club is suffering. I will transfer ban. Inti and I'm a resource. No. All that they demand for is to make sure the coach is giving them the resource. And they feel, say, if the results are not coming out, I'm just saying the coach is not giving them value for money.
0: Yeah.
1: Because they need the money there. The recent coach is a house for minimum the answer Watara salary never swatch a Didi Dramani. But apart from Watara coaches are being but Bena Didi Dramani the Jacha Homo. But such a coach is supporters to be demanding results from him. Now but in some situation it is how can the coach get results for the club? Intimino ya Jenny said the supporters leadership, the supporters, you know, the team supporters of House of Folk, they should show concern about this particular issue.
0: Now Abdullah Yusuf Oha.
1: You see, if they say, why you slow, mommy? Why you slow, cry, mommy, cry? Wada. I don't know, wada.
0: Because,
1: wada.
0: Because, you see, okay, baby, has it there. Sending your issue of yen to, yen to mean to, any idea. And I say, be at the second round of the season, crano. Om to me, augment it now. Uncle has a jilly,
1: Uncle Wajid.
0: And Nakra went to me, and ya. A year players may be Anton. Look at the league log. Never maybe other. And two teams are augmented team. No, a year one or two additions. Pa say, Omin Timin Shego, Nanke be a striker for Fubia Becaho. Now, or also a banging in the goals for them. May I show us and Gahasa folk at Quaji League in the crowd? Dada
1: Quaji.
0: So, yeah, and a big problem for a year house of folk a year team. No,
1: and what was it? So, I did not move here to resolve this particular matter.
0: Dear BM. Yes, sure that you're in tia. Bonus here, Bruni. What's your running taking your own course? Because the number of times, my rangy, oh, you better take it a mano. No, a ba, nay, a man payment plan. And no, I'm fat. And no, Nanka, January. In fact, it was in December. I'm told some sort of push by January. And also, I take it uncle engagement to be a ma, and also move a pursue or court. No, my court, no, my course, Yamay Bosumi, you know, Bosumi, you know, Besson. Yentia, Bosme Bako, Yentia, and Tiabesa, also a year processes, no, it's me a cone who finality to the year issue. And a metro blow to the House of Folk family. Me feel, sir, a yard year also more money, a cohopa.
1: Papa, GF Communication Department, no. Uti, yeah, Uti, GF Communication Department, they should be serious.
0: Adding,
1: Papa, they should be serious. How can you, yeah, blast us for us? What say? Why replace a player? Not replace player, no, why replace? If you're sorry, no.
0: Me, if you're
1: bad. Me, Kaya, the Omudibayo. I want to make some official website. Fiasoro ho. Asari in. Asiako out for Blasters Mexico friendly. Accra has a full goalkeeper. Benjamin Asari has been called up to replace Gideon Asiako for the friendly against Mexico. The Ghanaian international, who has 11 caps, will now travel with the team for the international friendly scheduled for Friday, May 22nd, 2026. Benjamin Asari made his Ghanaian debut against Chad in March 2025 following a consistent performance for Accra House of Folk in the Ghana Premier League. And no post two. If I say players, you know, flyer normal, yeah, you know.
0: Okay.
1: And normal the GFA communication. What kind of communication is it? What are they communicating? Ah, Papa, yeah, call up. And when you turn a hand, you bought players are basso. And the call up, you know, I'm on for communication, my crana. Send a call up, and it's a call, you know. Mama, yeah, my tears, see, and say. This call up in the other place, young from what place in there, Omo, Omo, you are more than I'm.
0: Yeah,
1: you will be more homo, you are more.
0: Exactly, who cover Benjamin?
1: Good, cover Benjamin. I'm sorry, who say, so coaches, you know, I'm friend for this friendly. Now, your friend virtually an entire new goalkeeper, I'm coaching here. Then we miss goalkeepers trainer for the coach, you know, some opportunity to other goalkeepers for them to come and just find me. What's
0: up, baby?
1: Now, sir, Omo, who friend, Omo. When you back point free no one's a coffee number one, no, and not baby room. Na a whole GFA. I'm the communication ever out. They didn't tell us the reason why.
0: The reason, no.
1: I'm going to replace Gideon Asiako.
0: Say be a documentation, say be a Katasemo, say be a Oyario. I get your point. I agree with you.
1: In the but you see, sometimes we hear normal way. When we jack crime and Kofonso, and you're crying every room. No more status or more can send me no.
0: Sure.
1: A down home payan and tefrain your quiet day. A wrim.
0: Hello, a banner.
1: Oh, yes, I be.
0: Sabin,
1: so I'm acquired that which a moment.
0: Metras have been.
1: Ah, you
0: move for fro. A down home payan and a tefrain room the end. Eh, we make him.
1: What you
0: mean? A down home payan and a tefrain room.
1: In a tefrain, said Dino, a quamia now who are tefrain the heading room. Or the room. What you say?
0: Naye die titim bibli antafri wume. Who na papa ya mantafri wume. Sabe no kanija mekem.
1: Mbajo
0: mekem. Ah. Antafri wa wuni pa demi. E die huwa papa ene mantafri ba.
1: But papa, see, on the more serious note, I think, sir, the communication of this one,
0: e poor, eh?
1: F communication, e a lazy job, no, yeah, no.
0: A lazy job.
1: And the ban is answer. It means they don't regard the people who are here information. No.
0: Okay.
1: What you say? Because your information, no. And they can't know maybe. And I see you to me, you know, oh, Ebi at send okay. Give us a circle. Ebi and the paper works now.
0: And go through.
1: And go through. In this case, I see your paper player be a or what the traveling experience, you know. And be beer and quiet. The time frame, you said that no. And yeah, my number one, no. Aqua. Replace it. No, I call a FIFA International Free Day.
0: And your FIFA International Free. We are normal friendly.
1: And you're normal friendly. At that time, we're not players no more European bubble.
0: Yeah.
1: Right?
0: Yeah.
1: But I'm saying, because I'm afraid of Zigimali. This is South Tanzania and Suyabo League.
0: I think I am afraid of Zigimali.
1: I'm afraid of Zigimali.
0: Because I'm not there. Oh yeah, justification.
1: Oh yeah, pa. Oh yeah, opportunities. I hold war. It was saying come from Mali again. And now there were concerns about Samatex goalkeeper. Yeah, I'm fresh Samatex goalkeeper. He's doing pretty good. On us, I'm friend. And they watch a league table. This one, Midiama, and the league leaders. Yeah, I'm from Midiama for goalkeeper. You make what I say?
0: Yeah.
1: It's all these things. So opportunities be ba. Nessa. If they will respect us and properly communicate as to the reason why they are replacing player A with player B, then I think the communication should be complete. But in this communication, the GFA communication department is either they are not respecting us because they feel say the main reason, you know, it's not for public consumption.
0: Reason beer should be for public consumption.
1: Absolutely.
0: I was saying, you know,
1: it is about a national thing.
0: Yeah, and they know you have
1: where they say, as a lazy job, we've been in communication. With this one in Kwadi, all these years, I mean, but with this particular communication, I think they've undermined all of us. And also Henry ever
0: they should come again.
1: Yeah, they should come again. They should come again on this one. They should come again on this one. Inti when it is me we disappointed. But papa. Yes.
0: Oh, na say number one, dear. Say baby, I will tell you number one.
1: Number one, you better tell me the No, no, no, no, my instructions.
0: Nang what today?
1: No,
0: nang ka work up proper, nang ka sa.
1: Papa, work up ni the big project here. You cool. Into see ya may ni brina mo enye meju.
0: Mo beba si siya. Yeah, well, one other and.
1: We will hire the
0: project.
1: Okay.
0: Unu misa ochina ye May 9. Yes,
1: ochina May 9.
0: Na my ensaka audio bia. I think say ochina kwa na BBC bebo.
1: Hey. Na
0: channel on Berry,
1: but
0: Mensaka,
1: sports
0: and
1: we intercept ya.
0: My intercept,
1: we intercept,
0: Ochina BBC crying young boy, TBR, and then you re and nice likely so on Bebo. But an exclusive interview on my name, Herbert Mensa,
1: okay,
0: the then chairman of Kumasi Asante Kotoko,
1: sure,
0: regarding in fact 25 years down memory lane. And you might a course so a quiet fast so amount for a woo ye and the lessons are ya learning from it in the league in and same bibri. Of you say May 9th still are a cast some shadows in our league basabasa sem even though nipang we de nipa mon pay soon which is a 126 we and a dear. But yes be a dear free a May 9th.
1: There are multiplicities of factors, Emma May 9 for no a buy.
0: Won't you near Edward?
1: Hey, celebrity HR.
0: Edward.
1: Eddie Michawa.
0: Edward.
1: Or Kambu or Fridays, no
0: she Mihuda.
1: Muncha came on yes.
0: Obedience and I just almost get to your man.
1: Ah,
0: happen as a salary new cost road.
1: And the idea only credit monetary spirit.
0: Bibia. Bibia. And the idea with a mumpejam kaka. Mumpejam kaka na ain't me.
1: Okay.
0: Now, with my main part is a
1: winter. For Jim.
0: Wouldn't him your friend saying Joe Henricks?
1: Ah, Oriba.
0: Oriba. Na Oriba na azebe makape na ne huwa nika chen football e bia o Ghana hanum na no na ye ni di nkomo phone so ani e bisa ne se ye kan legends wo kom ha ono Oriba no obegia tum so o ye legend na so ye maye mfane kan legends wo kom ha so share Amara, me and me to me go match me nipa 126 you know.
1: It's May 9th like what kind of achievement?
0: But was there no tea? And no quantity man, a legend, because you have said, I'm a bomb match, man, nipa 100. And now, okay, Miss Ria, come to tea, yati. Just by the way, 80 lessons, you are learning lessons from May 9th. Now, my production team don't prepare, sir, audio, now, quite bema, now, my pratum, now, a month for tea, or three hours. Now, Herbert, a narrative issue, no?
1: Yeah.
0: Any, yeah, Humtisem.
1: Yeah.
0: Yeah, Humtisem, I think, say, I was saying, Penny for, Emmy, and alcohol, not foundation,
1: with the, May 9th discussion, before you go to the nitty gritties of the May 9th, no? Or say, with the kind, I don't wish shoes, no? Now, understand, say, these are the situations or the issues that led us to the May 9th. Number one, issue about officiating. Anamibwa. Because the May 9th and Kasa each one is here, no? The agitated supporters or the fans enam suntia, they were men can say ya handle situation ye,
0: yeah,
1: situation be ye chaotic for you know the security agency now. Na
0: ya detail your more the day
1: good and the make offer sanum we na
0: tear gas in sensem na,
1: but papa the starting point was about officiating. And now we know what I say. Officiating is still the major problem or the major concern for discussion. Oh, you league him.
0: Come on, they're officiating there. No, no, no, man, I can't there because he's still
1: raging. Okay, he's still raging.
0: Me say enna crowd there enna lane for person abo match enna crowd be wi shalom or the referees o me wi
1: ma
0: shalom be wi o ma
1: match enna enna mo ne wan
0: yani eya kotokuru house
1: enna lane for team
0: o be wi
1: na mo be yan kwade
0: oh dabi say ne
1: mbe kwa kwade nyina wa
0: e be kwa kwade nyina ma ne referees ne adua ma
1: baba and you officiating is still something that egusu ad football nya. I'm uncle for case officiating officials a man nya the beauty out of your boys na your old crew man. Mekai few months ago, Udi voice be by. I will be catching the chairman, Mr. The referee's appointment committee. One idea, but home by the answer, Ube Raho, the union in Pabe for an alfifa. Machi, the non can fit a yabby behavior, but baby, I made you call me for sure.
0: A bye.
1: Until baby, I made you the chairman. Let me to be my shame. I answer semi dini or more canisso. Until Mr. Woody, a bay, I made him more
0: hobby. What's a penalty cross his hand?
1: And I make an. Also, corner by no. Also, or rescind it.
0: Wouldn't send anything in a month for whom a
1: game pacrono. Game chrono
0: amount for him. Referee chrono amount for him. Said him. He is still in the system.
1: No more deep one in some nimpo.
0: No, what are they?
1: Omonim.
0: I'm match. I can't sports him. I'm telling you. I can't sports
1: him. And then a Premiership team.
0: A Premiership teams. Naso obo has it. Obo has it.
1: Obo has it.
0: Has a planet in the bay. And of course, by 7 years. But the other team account amount for him. Said that and capture.
1: So you see.
0: And you are one team. Kobe team has said the other.
1: Missy, me de bia me kase. Ni enti amanyan record me 9 bia mu no. Ye wa ba subodie bia. Ye mfa ba supporters no. Ye mfa ma media no. Papa, ya ya de papa.
0: Ye de ye den.
1: Because media no, ye got to information bia ba mu bia hu se ye conference se o musu ba no no. Internet supporters no. And she da nyen won bia to them. When it comes to say official bi ba be hwe o mu.
0: Because the effect of May 9th no. And only the results are you who
1: good
0: patronage in a form in
1: Hano. I can't be.
0: Obi wa hon ma sebe, and ne nukluko we. Ne bako we. Ne busu any biko we. And you want 2-1 in a 2 year, except football, pa. Over cash me cost the Makoema today. And now they are met here, see a man.
1: Issue of interest. And Koso. And I'm an old Cassie. A whole RFA chairman. I will know also seeking for the interest of the class now. I'm one jurisdiction. No bomb at the national level. You listen to about the national level. No, every bonoma performer, no one can say they are genuine. What fans, and that's what they are proud to say. Ah, for my region, I have 5 premiership teams for my region. Then it means he said the IFA chairman is working. I don't know what it may be. And audit team the ball counter. Audit team the ball counter.
0: What it may know.
1: And American. What it may know. And audit team the ball counter. No, we are in no, we are no, we are no, we are in Crawford.
0: Of course, Shanty Region. And this is greater crack. I won't say that. This is Qatar. No more.
1: Qatar what team.
0: Qatar what team.
1: Oh, we are flattered to it.
0: But Qatar team. A great team. Quark or about television.
1: Oh, Qatar.
0: Oh, Qatar team. A team. A core relegation.
1: No wonder, sir.
0: What you say? Qatar team. Airport second division. Otimiri.
1: No wonder, sir.
0: Now we quarter division. But Oko Westerner. Simon the home. Any year Eastern. We mu team.
1: I'm on reda. Last year, a cadet. Now come mu papa nations if we assume oho. And I'm not the kind chasing the team in Ghana.
0: Urefi. Nekaipa.
1: Basakani nations helps.
0: Nekaipa. You better rob you, Vita.
1: And they said daylight. It's also.
0: And then you know, you see referees here.
1: Yeah, referees.
0: And referees, no, any of the audacity, or more, could do that. Or Jessica Crown on ferry. Before the match, no, I felt so. Yeah, 4 until Mumma had 3,000. Mumma, they have business.
1: And that's exposing the Amaya.
0: I'm a boy.
1: I'm a boy.
0: I feel a referee's
1: name. Oh, I feel a crown on my genome.
0: I feel no more Jessica.
1: I'm going to catch you, say, oh, yeah, you're going to say, oh, yeah, you're going to say, oh, yeah, you're going to say, oh, yeah, you're going to say, oh, yeah, you're going to say, oh, yeah, you're going to say, oh, yeah, you're going to say, oh, yeah, you're going to say, oh, yeah, you're going to say, oh, yeah, you're going to say, oh, yeah, you're going to say, oh, yeah, you're going to say, oh, yeah, you're going to say, oh, yeah, you're going to say, oh, yeah, you're going to say, oh, yeah, you're going to say, oh, yeah, you're going to say, oh, yeah, you're going to say, oh, yeah, you're going to say, oh, yeah, you're going to say, oh, yeah, you're going to say, oh, yeah, you're going to say, oh, yeah, you're going to say, oh, yeah, you're going to say, oh, yeah, you're going to say, oh, yeah, you're going to say, oh, yeah, you're going to say, oh, yeah, you're going

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1: Just to the important stage, also I apply, you know, common sense. So emotionally, we should be strong enough to withstand some normal wage. Because Shalom FC, it's an MOK. But Papa, Emba Bonting, how would the supporter know, say? The referee now last week, or did match, you know, a match, and I have questionable, no? And the referee now sanctioned, the referee no, I your dear supporters will be come out and say, ah, your sanction referee. How would they take account of that?
2: Obia send me a year division two league table standing Eastern region. Kotoku Royals 40 points first. Kwabi Brim 34 points second. Kotoku Rush third 23 points. And the Kotoku Royals and Kotoku Rush ni nano a year lame for the dear. And they both the same league. Nah. 6 points, no. Nah. Eddie can acquire Kotoku Royals.
1: Yeah, born I am more, you know, 6 points in Aqua. Such a team will qualify, no, but Ghana Premier League, no, you find a bonus. I qua. Na, ya tibibi, ne, ya cast a senior analysis. If you're quite off us, what you qualify. And Tipapa, if you say, Ochina, MRK, another main life celebration, no. We as the media will continue to, you know, reorient the supporters in NSA.
2: Yeah.
1: You game an idiot. Sabi Sabi Predia say, you go swear, sir, in no more go, I say, baby, a bit to me too. Issue about officiating, issue about, sir, and penophobia, our bigger hands, our medio pretty, our football system, no more. The supporters, you know, and continue to rally behind their teams, but they should manage the expectations.
2: No more control emotions.
1: No more manage your expectations. Because they say, Ghana League, and baby, you're doing the BBA to me see. Ghana football, I cast at large, and no more be to me see. Nation Division 2 kwa niye kwa soo. Head Division 1 niye yana kwa soo. Inti sani mu ina Middle League kwa de nye kwa. Papa nye uya tise kwa bo Middle League diye na RFA chama mbiya yi.
2: Koko season no no.
1: Hey, Middle League diye. Tese ni omu mpeso metiansi ya ben Middle League. Middle League diye du diya.
2: Nana honsu so, tutuwe se mkoko. Nanu se yi, game hote be 20 minutes. In the first game. In the third game, esan hote sa. Near bloodlines man, not police general cry. One shut down on the because police in the crowd or Bob and Crow say no. As you see, because
1: I don't say what the vision for thereby.
2: Yeah,
1: your boy referee, she homa referee, no, why you're unconscious on to me. That's the police van in here. The end sometimes, it, you know, Papa, me feel, sir. And what you advise is enough. We will continue to educate the people. Say, you know, send a situation in city. No, sana ye ye ye ye nyanya info. No, ye nyanya hun ye koso. We'll research about it. We'll get the information and then come and give it to you people. But the final way no, ye say ye bema watia say say game no be BSC ye possible in the Ghanaian football.
2: Okay.
1: Inti manage your emotions. Manage your expectations, Papa.
2: Ken Kan Ninja and Motin Kan Dadino and Edia Bano Ken Mame and Corner BBC a young coma when a year Ura Hebert Mensa Edia midnight no Yentino Kakrebi na Yenka Kayeho na we supporter no junior quetre hunu and you may be to me a

na ebi a esi pen wo kroma ha enei a whole BBC say after 25 years no e also mo beye a documentary na omubedi mu nkomo na ewiase nyina hu say the biggest African football disaster na esi e wo Ghana ha. I think say you put Ghana on the map wrongly, negatively. If you say I will see you soon, baby, if you. But my main thing, Wemra, yaba, yade Herbert Mensah, exclusive. Yeah, omene, BBC, and kakrebi, namfe atuaso. Oh, inti we.

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1: Okay, MC, your best friend, your technician, or best friend, Eddie, Maya, na MC Nino, Ewechia, I was say, it me, nothing. 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Na, I'm going to ask you because of league log.
2: League log, no.
1: When you say, when you're 45, and now 46, I'll be called relegation.
2: Hey.
1: Na, Osha, Timsa, a war relegation zone. Bechem United 43 points.
2: Okay.
1: Bechem United Agama.
2: Mhm.
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1: 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Bechem United ni tikika.
2: Mhm.
1: Baseke Holy Stars ni tikika.
2: Mhm.
1: Baseke Holy Stars ni tikika. Swedro All Blacks etikika 41 points. Swedro All Blacks Nitikika 41 points. Nations FC Dr. Kwame Che Nitikika
2: 41
1: points. Brekum Chelsea 41 points. And also Nitikika. Na the entire me bobo we ni say me bo club na. Na wa share the owner of the club.
2: Okay.
1: Na wa share the influence in the football ecosystem. And only the permutations na no pay you.
2: Okay.
1: Na yaba Heart of Lions. Randy Abbey, Nitikika, 39 points.
2: Mm.
1: Young Apostles, Shellis, 39 points. Vision FC, Michael Osekre, 38 points. Hohoi United on the Oko, 11 Wonders,
2: Oko.
1: May San Fedibim, May Fedibim, Bechem United, Kinsil Osu Echang, Agama, Nitikika, Baseke Holy Stars, Simon Ehoma, RFA chairman, Western region.
2: Oh, 43. So was it 45 or 46?
1: And I make an into 43. No more below 45. Ning nano will be a potential.
2: So it means Baseke also munya and win in the last three games.
1: Their game, their next game is against Mediama. What you say? Into Omunya about 4 points and San Wetimia sell it through. Brekum Chelsea, Nana Kwame Nketia, Onosu Nitikeka, Heart of Lions, Dr. Randy Abbey. 39 points. Also, the team was so super.
2: Baseke, Baseke on. Obo Mediama, we are. Obenya walkover on Hohoi.
1: Obenya walkover?
2: Yeah.
1: Okay.
2: Hohoi.
1: I hear the final game.
2: The last but one. So, after Mediama, the next game should have been Hohoi Ewo Ho. Now, in this case, in Obenya 3.1, you would have 43 and 46.
1: 46. That's just one also. Okay.
2: Until when, should I say?
1: Vision war 38 points
2: and Vision the last three games oba away two no abo home one oba bo Karela home no akọ Nations Abrankese
1: yeah
2: no abo abo Eduana home to abo home two sorry home two Eduana Nations and a Timanidi the Karela away and we say
1: anya izo
2: oh dear no I didn't know reading is saying
1: oba go through.
2: I don't know what he say. Vision. Vision, Karela de Bemano. Or Beshe, do you understand?
1: Or the Bemano.
2: Oh.
1: Karela de Bemano.
2: Oh.
1: As I'm Ben Alcanizan.
2: Na leg no na wo ridi ni sey.
1: Na ye dem
2: boy an yawo na wo abo.
1: Oh, but ye mfa me masa. Ana zo mre me masa.
2: Heart of Lions me boa. Na House of Lions or no, the next or no, obo home be 3 or 2 so say 2.
1: And I know one.
2: Na obo home.
1: One chawa ma nations.
2: Debi and no not nations here.
1: Na nations here.
2: Send a be coach in the pressure be finished.
1: Daddy, okay, can you tell me the man?
2: Dem man case or the man. Me see the nations here point.
1: Na na Lions baby, they know here.
2: No Lions be share Samatis. Me adu ma Sunday Lions obo home. El pando be share Samatis.
1: Nti
2: for 3 no kwaka ne point.
1: Samatis the be man na so be share no.
2: Oh, say no.
1: Kokuma mingo tie we ni mraka krebi na vi we are Musa band so ebetena se na yetimi eye fro. Nti we die BBC die no kakrebi kakrebi e wo May 9 na mse wo kina na May 9 no na e wo sie di kan e bobo bo so ansa na wo kina e bia na ye nya kwanya. Ama nti ye ntie kakrebi na ye nkaka e wo die sie May 9.
0: In Ghana, about 30 people have been killed in a stampede at a football stadium. Most of the victims were crushed as police fired tear gas after unrest during a match in Accra between the country's two top teams.
3: It's May 9th, 2001, and at the Accra Sports Stadium in Ghana's capital city, Hearts of Oak are preparing to take on Asante Kotoko. It's a derby clash in Ghana's Premier League.
4: You're fully aware that the whole nation was watching with great interest, especially where the fortunes of the two clubs were at the time. I'd been brought in to rebuild this extraordinary club. The momentum was on our side, the anticipation was huge, it was raining lightly, which was a little uncharacteristic. We knew the stadium would be more than packed.
3: Kotoko chairman Herbert Mensah is in the VIP area.
4: And there was a huge buzz, rival fans teasing one another, and people had left on this match, even from neighbouring countries to come across, to come and watch the match. It was huge.
3: Asante Kotoko are the visiting team and are leading 1-0 towards the end of the game. Hearts of Oak equalise, and then...
5: It was a late winning goal, home Hearts of Oak, which brought rival fans to their feet in the Accra Stadium and set the scene for the tragedy that followed. Angry fans of the visiting team, Asante Kotoko, began throwing seats onto the pitch.
4: It was marked with controversy, not the result. The supporters were up in arms about the subjectiveness of the officiating, triggered outrage amongst segments of the supporters. And so the supporters had had enough. They weren't fighting amongst themselves. They pulled some chairs, the plastic chairs, down, which was wrong. And you then had a chain of events with some members of the law establishment overreacting. And that's what brought the commotion. But there was no fighting between the rival fans. That's not what it was about.
5: Police fired tear gas into the stands, sparking a stampede. With access to the pitch fenced off, many of the dead either suffocated or were crushed to death.
4: And it was at that point that I was then called from sitting with supporters coming and running and shouting, "Chairman, chairman, people are dying." It was raining and it was the dirt from the rain and the confusion all around, and some of them looking for love were not quite sure what to do.
3: Herbert gets down from the VIP area and rushes the 50 metres to the end. And what he sees there is truly harrowing.
4: There was just a million of bodies entangled, trying to escape the tear gas, couldn't get out. Many had fallen from a tremendous height onto the concrete.
6: The ultimate sports.
4: And others were just tangled. It was just horrific. Absolutely horrific at that point. It was madness, because when I saw that you couldn't get through to the bodies, you literally run up 5 meters of steps, then across 20, 30 meters, and then I run down to the ground to find that that gate was locked. I then run back across upstairs, the same route in, and then literally started picking anybody I could find. Fireman's lift, body on shoulder, up, across, down, and then laid the body, shouting all the time for people to help. You had the shrieks of death, and then you had people crying, just didn't know what to do. We just started carrying bodies with superhuman strength. You don't feel pain, you don't feel the strain on muscle, you're just carrying bodies, obviously with tears in our eyes whilst we're doing it.
3: Are preparing to take on Asante Kotoko.
4: You see somebody in
6: pain,
4: you have to help. I was screaming my head off, "Come and help! Come on, get up! Come and help!"
5: The injured had to be carried from the stadium. Hospitals quickly filled up with the casualties as an inquiry began into Ghana's worst ever sporting disaster.
3: Herbert goes to the main military hospital to see those being treated.
4: And the ridiculousness of it is that so many of them were having sympathy for me. Made no sense. They're the ones who had gone through this ordeal.
6: The ultimate
4: chairman, it'll be okay. Chairman, don't give up on us. Chairman, it'll be okay. And they were bandaged. You know, you're just so humbled and made so little by people who have suffered and are suffering. And then we went from there into the morgue of where there were 96 bodies laid down. But you just realize how pointless it was. And, you know, it's always the ordinary person who suffers, isn't it? And they're called the king.
6: The ultimate majesty.
4: Because the football club was his. I just said, this is what has happened. He said, he's seen it on the news. And he just said, look, be strong.
3: There are 3 days of national mourning. A statue's later erected, and the plinth states it's in remembrance of the 127 people who lost their lives. But Herbert says that number may be higher, as some people weren't officially at the game.
4: We followed the families, and we've seen the survivors, the mothers who did not know that their kids had gone to the stadium.
1: A Semper FM.
4: The wives who didn't know that their husbands had left to come to the big city to watch a football match. And they lose their lives simply because of a football match.
1: Okay, and way a documentary BBC and Herbert Mensah, the then Kotoko chairman, and then you may and BBC Ebo, Eddie and Saka, Eddie Kay, Etiaso, Eddie Amelus, and for now, she said, we see Narity as Emna. At a point, Crano Utumise, a soon crowded drain of Chess.
2: Omo, oh. Human beings, you know. This is how emotional they get any moment they come across the conversation of Yakobo match. Are you supposed to entertain the people? Match that, I mean, as a stage is set, you know, my players are exhibiting my talent on the foot of play for the whole world to watch them. Now, every week, you know, a chaotic and tragic as a year in May knife situation.
1: Yeah.
2: It still comes back to Nkofobia still nano. Omu de Omu man in pasunin tena omu. Na omu take decisions based on omu personal gains. Papa Matwati na make
1: it.
2: Say ye be do who are ye kobo match. Now we referee's appointment, committee chairman or chairperson.
1: That game when you referee name.
2: Dabi.
1: Referee Wilson C.
2: Wilson C. Ah.
1: Now,
2: referee's appointment committee, chairman or chairperson, referee's manager. Now, what you want to say, every single weekend, there is conversation on national TV and national radio regarding officiating in this country. And still, we're not getting even closer to say we are solving officiating in this country. Are you sad?
1: Mm.
2: But until it gets to that point, I'll be closer to you, no? I see, he who feels it, Papa knows it.
1: Yeah.
2: He who feels it knows it.
1: Sad.
2: And just look at how passionately...
1: The Oma game, no? Referees, the Oma Gugana game, no?
2: Nya esen ye kun about it no e yesa me fita duku no mabono and look at this say that I say omo fo bia ho
1: two game na e bia na say young apostles dey buy say omo referee omo nations referee
2: I'm so mumpe referee
1: na referee appoint o yes ye mpewa questions omo dey two me bi na jisika referee say you bullish o come ha say omo demand huge sums for just 90 minutes no. Huge sums. Now, who can referees now? Unti mean Kenya club owners? Because Obaba be demanded. Because we say what the bemano. So Oba ebe demanded, and I won't farm mana. Uncle Bioma. Ebi swa referee no so tiwa na club owner na freno. Oh, we na obe di a game. And Oba Maji will tell. Say this say. Yeah, mumu guessing na.
2: Papa, ne wo toni jai tonga. Omo mumu peso mumu tono me kufi akoda. Omo bila. Papa won't na area bia. Mama no ya street time also to the store ni mwa. Wo bana wo bom ko catch us where dey. Wa pon on to me me. Onkofie, onkofie nkoda.
1: Obekọ
2: akoda. Na wo ton no jaye na wo ton no obejaye.
1: Okay.
2: The moment there is an avenue for business, people will try to trigger or tempt that way no. Patience no. Ana me bwa.
1: I no clear.
2: Enti wo bie kwani de to ho. Na we are watching, say, a konya bit the horse, March na ye kobod nkofo betumi abedi ano anom betumi abeka ho asema. People will still find their way to come and talk to you. But if papa be do tie yi akonya bi eni ho a obi ko benya sa kokodo nso na obedi sa nkofo.
1: Dabi.
2: Nti omo omo ye game no. They know the main problem. And the main problem is in Quran okwa ye suma omo to ground so nkwa nim say they are serving a particular purpose. I'm talking about officiated officials. And a referee won't have Saku Kudonu forgetting class and we are in a technological world or a digital space where interviews or calls can be recorded for future purposes. Not only a whole club chairman, a dim komo a catch a club chairman say, ye do baby, and conform to be free from top. Na mpacho si se bebe betumi aboa ne se mpacho media me ho ma metu fu se referee's appointment committee no bo hombodi an se betumi akoh no akoy ni mpa ba emienu ana me ensa bi e wo ho ukone wunye san kofo ne dia ebe ma adwuma na yefu because media metumi aye ne meye bia but omo omo suma ame no so munya frɛ se menye sa dia mentumi decide se menye nti omo omo kwa grounds. I will feel say they are professional enough because they've passed through the rudiment of becoming a better referee. Your mom will badge your uncle, the referee, and for that matter, no, who support and who expect to say referee, ya will obey there. Or may apply the rules of the game, na fairness in your man. Referee, no, or free fear, urban, yasuma no. Inti, or your mission as the execution, and I'm a or Baba executing mission, no. Oba no wa execute come on no we join oko no wa kwa kwoji e woni pay masters wo. So at the end of the day baba ye be ka ba until they get there and feel the way Mr. Herbert
1: Mensa
2: am ponse Mensa me bwa the way I don't feel it after how many years
1: 25
2: after years. 25 years granting interview. And he can still take a sober reflection, go back, and close his eyes and picture. I say, Adiano, anyone who is
1: Nibia. Won't do much in any permanent. And the sad aspect is that 126, you know, Herbert Mensa say, Ebebru's a number.
2: Until so, Mekomad venue be. Nen toko besia supporters in Benya Kukudo de be from VIP ho. Nessa we referee manager to obey say, hey, and me kwa mpacho, say officiating kwa dia meminya minyoma ye. Until maybe we get to that level. People will not get that change of mind to be human enough to feel say, in kofo yesiso mache. And sometimes I see a triumph because it can get to a point. A bet trigger maybe born yes yeah. We are not calling for that.
1: Edu baby, edu baby. When the coach be crack and say I'm shut, that could cry. Be cool with you. And I know Patrick Chematin DSC will keep course. Pseudo. What you say? Yeah, bull referee. That and then your police officers are ASP. Forgotten the name no. And the best save is our situation. Kadano Patrick Chematin KBO in your media. And the referees no. Omunya careful. Omunya careful pa. Okay, yam fada juno no ensia, yam fada juno no ensia. DMC wave.

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1: Any tea, Tia Bruchen Como, Aqua Manqua, Acuntejo, Eddie Bro was Sempa, 94.7 FM. So,
3: it drew me down as the Indian woman on it. You almost see a cacra, you almost will know. Yes, Yatia, Yenetasia, Yakabum.
4: Memory Debia, a bonusia, a pemusia, a question of what you change your home, our abruce, said the Yakum, any diabetrufi, the Yahoo, near her, the Ye, near the Abba, the Anyano, and you can say,
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As some perfume UCF and day, yes, a match no Giants Crystal. 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And so, TTF me, yes, shouty Havana. 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
2: 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And I'm proud of Africa.
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Or Asida 105.9. And I feel me, dear man, 92.9. And what Takwa, your church will be a famous birthdays. Famous birthdays. Joa, you way, mommy. Now, we every coach war and a day abba, I say, and your mom. This a pretty damsel. Pretty damsel. Well, yeah, immigration officer. And then, and I would happy, happy, happy special birthday to you, Priscilla, a champion of Koforidua. 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

0: Amor Hibbert, aka Bravo, Inspector Amor Hibbert. Okay, Bravo, Bravo, a very good morning to you. Now, at the same, Bravo, Inspector Amor Hibbert, Bravo. I don't pay your chiaopa. And I feel to you, Victor, Victor. Oh yeah, roadside hotel manager, Ewo Kukuren to me. Victor, a very good morning to you. Roadside manager. I said roadside hotel manager, Kukuren to me. I don't pay your chiaopa. Chances, Lumina, Ebi, and so, Womoso. Yanko Farman, and then Semino, Emra, Nafi, we are Nafi, did you, Nano, get me area to us, area mount. Kaninja, say me, yeah, come on.
1: Yeah, Papa, yeah, them.
0: Stories now, crowd.
1: Stories now, crowd.
0: I've been.
1: Yeah, I've been, Pache.
0: Now, I have family call a year Madrid. Na me boxing on my boy na
1: yes ba bobu bobu
0: ba ko kade e se akaniti amache se ay problem pa
1: nti
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0: Yazi ni tingi na. She,
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0: Chale.
1: Ti next time, muhu peni wabe jine bagi. Inti, okay. Ama Madrid impeni mfo, wamua opin disciplinary case against Federico Valverde de Tchouameni. Se, ombe tumi, a resolve issue. Bada, enwa, niye teni se, ombe di Valverde eko hospital.
0: Yeah.
1: Eba chese, nei, omu eko he se, ombe tumi a shere shenu. Ni inano, eye training session u.
0: Footballers.
1: Footballers.
0: Professional footballers.
1: No, name, Papa, when I was born in Bida, say, tension. About two footballers in Temoyana, they are.
0: Well, I mean, name the reason, and now say, I name the Akoso.
1: But what could be salary?
0: Neno, a warranty credit.
1: I'm saying, maybe, Sebisa. And Charlie. I'm going to be going to come.
0: Hey, Madrid, Pa.
1: Because, sir, we met you. We playing mate. Na Osanso ye, you know, deputy captain. Nessa obe to me upon a tradie pa mobe kwaku your hospital dear. Debi papa nya and ya we nya just exchange of words biake ken.
0: Bibi wom.
1: No bibi wom.
0: Bibi wom.
1: Where dear bibi wom.
0: Okay, where the family koi?
1: Na Madrid need ye go.
0: Egu
1: oh, Madrid
0: egu da beni auntie.
1: Oh, Madrid egu egu. Ah, Madrid egu ya. Ye kunto kwa me do biko hospital na.
0: Chale.
1: It's a penim bi anyfie.
0: Hey, a problem.
1: Oh, a problem. A problem.
0: They are losing the dressing room.
1: Oh, I'm losing that. And yet they are losing. I'm losing that. Madrid, they lose the dressing room. No. And no wonder, say, and come up and say, they are still, I mean, talking to Jose Mourinho. In fact, they are closing in on Jose Mourinho. So, between
0: they need a manager.
1: No, they lead somebody like Jose.
0: Okay.
1: So, between Abbey Lidi, Papa, Madassim, now, Matisim, now, for you to me, Aquinim, Nanua, Europa League, and so, yes, semi final, second leg, you know, ain't to me, Ababa, so for Europa Conference League, you know, Nina to me, at Toja, and Manchester, and then Niji Sempa, and Atimi Abba, and so, El Hodum, and the Ama clubs, Nibia, Nano, pay my boy, Che. And sweat to me at the Amantean Washington Sum. Sam Aham Asempa 94.7 FM and Opey, Michel Tribium Eddie Ama Eric, a said with the Cape Run and Casanafi, yet to me, Aquarium Kaina Shannon, so say, and the games and Rua, and sweat to me at Totoja, away UEFA Europa League, you know, second leg, Ness, a first leg, and Nottingham Forest, woman, etches, Aston Villa, et to me, a born, chess, a 1-0, what Prince will be away to me, Antin and Rua, Perenibesha, a watches, a Villa Park, our bra, Aston Villa for AC Fem, Nafe, woman, et to me, a bought, chess, a Timua, Nidi, Eddie Nottingham Forest by 4-0. Nelson.

0: again one on some at me two goals in a source we call you know Nessa Aston Villa woman at Nottingham Forest up bomb by 4-0 I'm a goals aggregate no me Patrick 4-1 I'm at Aston Villa woman to me qualify to the grand finale of Patrick Europa Europa League but to me across some our Besiktas and whom our chess a techie memo now no NHS and Komana Kwako Jina said Ney Ushemwa Nesso Rani Didi Unai Emery when the sixth time hey massa opening the anunte for me say Europa League no what the team man did it Aston Villa et me copy more finals yeah the sixth time one walk about as a Europa League final and yes I'm to call before we get to Unai Emery no me patcha Brenton did it Oli Watkins a part of the goal scorers and I'm at say no met me call so Edma club in fact on and our chef first go my team no na and no and Oli Watkins say me massa atmosphere need the day and so measure for an answer atmosphere need the fully charged in fact and no can be and I know I'm to be a 4 goals against Nottingham Forest what my could do Europa League final and so it be.
1: Oh, amazing. You know, in the first leg, we were very passive, and they've got some good players, and to be fair, they deserved the win, I felt, in the first game, but it was always going to be difficult here for them at Villa Park, and, you know, we've been looking forward to this for weeks since we played. Obviously, the poor performance against Tottenham, but I think everyone's mind was on this game tonight.
0: Asempa FM. Wey, Erin, someone I said, Oli Watkins, Warren Swari Tuja, right after 4-0 victory over Nottingham Forest manager, AHS Unai Emery, Mr. Europa League, what I say, Unai Emery, Mr. Europa League. Now, what the Aston Villa Equa Europa League final, AHS Tosuma Kumaku Ensia, I will know Mr. Unai Emery, what the team be Equa Kopiemu finals, Equa Europa League final, no? Now, opening the Kasaka Kranin Samson is it?
2: Why? Because we played a good match, but was not enough in different ways. For example, getting duels, not being clinical the last pass, last assist, last shoot. And the most important, the first leg, how we finished losing, but getting balance and not conceding the second goal was very important. Why? Because Villa Park, we were expecting something different. We were expecting a lot of things after we didn't work well. Today, try to prepare better or to push with the players, and we did it yesterday. Today morning, we were focusing the match in the thing we needed to improve after the first leg, and the player responded fantastic. Of course, the atmosphere today was huge atmosphere. The supporter created here, helping us, supporting us, playing with us. And how was going the match as well? More or less was in the plan we had.
0: Asempa FM. We and someone I said, no, so et me ababe toja, yeah, the whole enche mukakra, and so et when him award, you better so kai nation and so, Sam and they washer and someone eba, me pacho and they and ya Aston Villa and Quan et me Asia Kananua, Nessa Sporting Club de Freiburg, and wa, womum etnafe, our Europa Park Stadion, medicambo, winchemo, sir, game a becoso, our Jeben in um, Freiburg fire margin, so messy for me, a Panama Titimani di bra, and T. Enra, womum. Me at this game, Nessa game and according to me, says Freiburg team, no woman to me, I said 3-1 our Sporting Club de Brafano, and they only film our competition in more. Nessa finals of this year's Europa League, you know, Aston Villa, England, nothing, no Freiburg, almost free Germany, one more and a metrician, she's a Kaway air reporter, Nessa, no so it's me about Toja, me patcha and one, and you know, quantity because of his UEFA Europa Conference League, you know, games I would want it to me, so me patcha Crystal Palace, and one, woman so it's me. Omo Echi Shakhtar Donetsk a bomb by 2-0. I was Seho Paka. Nessa Nunso Ekoma Dwendenum Ekoye de El Habentrani Dim Edi Pedro Henrique Esegonu Ebakuna fe Ismailisa. One inside by Kwepeso and a Crystal Palace. A Crystal Palace Fonsum. Woman the 5-2 on aggregate Omoko Conference League finals. I know so betumiakoye Edi Ama Club no and my reporter Nunso Toja. Me Pacho Raya Velcano. Woman so every spend it to farm. Na Omo Betty Strasbourg, Ewo France, El Boma Cabacua, Womo Prisubia Sacanum, Omo Intimianti, Enso El Hormo, Intino, Menoca Seno, UEFA Europa Conference League, no, Nietianese Crystal Palace, Womo and Royal Belcano, Womo Gamenum, Enso Betumia Cosway, El Reportua, Nessa Nuna, Etumia Toja, Kama Pa, Ewo Conference League, my Dunchemum, Enso El Bomintino, William Manessa and Penny Four, Ayan Shano, and Ebibia Dean, Bibia Ayakama. Nessa Nenum penny for Eddie Sanoman attitude to moi. Nessa, Usha Jumedia, Data, Basono, say ye and a Honsam Kakra, and so SETNS Europa League Nankasadia, way a 55th edition, and penny for Ash anymore, say Yamia Duma on the 20th of May. William say Champions League final, a 30th. What you say? Champions League final, a 30th of May, but Europa League be a 20th of May. Nessa, well, AHS and Sam Kakra, and also bet me across 20th of May, and it is Europa League, you know, and also a bet me across nothing. You buy Europa League final in here, 27th of May, our Red Bull Arena, our Leipzig, home, Germany, me pacha ho, and it is UEFA Conference League, you know, and also finals, and bet me.

0: Enefiada, Okwa Spanish Premier La Liga, Nesa Levante, Womo Betrafeni Osasuna, Womo Game Netmiaba, Mepacho Okwa Scudetto Titan Mwa, Nesi Italian Serial, Ne Tennis Torino, Womane Sassolo Gabino, and then so a drop and Ne Bray, and a Fejaman Bundesligano, Nesa Borussia Dortmund, Tasigna Leduna, Womo and Antron Frankfurt, Amonso Gabino, so a Basso, Nafe French Le Champronano, and also Game Bakobetia Toja, Nesa RC Lons, Fono. Wamo and Nantes, Womo Timno, and so Ebetimesia, where a reporter, Nelson and Nano Pay, and so Timama Beto Jamedemo Games Ahudua, a bus of Friday night football, and when some enemy at Tujano, me Pacha Yanko and him, na Afriansha other stories, and so Ebam. Na Joe, Mammy Federico Valverdini, Aurelion Tramani. 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Yes, training grounds and yasam kitu kwa almost at Wednesday no and omedi ya kasakasa kasakasa binia de adi what ya se. Nese ukwa Madrid for training grounds wa. 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Wamo a sweep under the carpet. Ewa Neno me pacho Vadi Bebas. NHS Madrid Air Training. Na Guitat Real Madrid training grounds no and who Vadi Bebasa. And I said no so Ewa Chesa Spain Ewa Madrid in an NHS training session no Wamu yi in some no kakra Tramani Kabi. Na Valverde so akebi Tramani Kabi. Na Valverde so akebi. And a papa chesomke kanyan no echo conquo. Sana Brenton did it to a man, I didn't say pa yenia. I yen yes and no training ground so Nasa a Brenton did it for the credit. Nanin now,
1: okay.
0: What I say, I expect a credit to a man if in a chee. Oh, Nessun. Sem ne se baby or born no according to Madrid omo medical team report omo de ba ni se baby or born no akono amane conjun pin no etu ye
1: ese wa
0: oh papa enna wo hein
1: e wo hein
0: fa amo se you know we no amo diagnose hey brofu we die
1: wo na wo se hono
0: papa enna yo
1: yo
0: amin fama
1: baby bu kama se mukase kama se Bosumianko.
0: Me patchy a set charman,
1: baby Bosumianko. Yeah, yeah, Ben, no, Diana. Meoni, meoni. Now, only a mouth to meet in time, you come, my bini.
0: Okay, Mamin Chichum,
1: and Debbie Bo.
0: Oh, and Baba, my boy. No, bravo, dear, no, dear,
1: bravo, and I say,
0: bravo, no way. But what about here? They turn us a condom, people,
1: Mammy, her bravo,
0: too, and away. And maybe with a senior decline, and I know when you be.
1: Okay.
0: Medical team of Real Madrid amoko examine Valverde no na say 10 to 14 days on to me mobile
1: okay
0: yeah 10 to 14 days on to me mobile because mentally Valverde is stable na say akwane twede no abone to twa money na and
1: my Tyson dey ni bia na
0: nti ama almost say a cranio encephalic aha cranio encephalic and then the doctor ni bena unim no betu ye abe and we no any responsible
1: for
0: papa the long and short and then say
1: ecclesia ya bona maniti aso
0: ya bona maniti aso nti ye say aka na dwene no aha aka na dwene ni say ne odwene ni say ne hu ade ni na afet no nti 10 to 14 days na ecclesia kweba so weekend Valverde out on but ecclesia
1: sad o
0: yes
1: sad papa papa
0: depending for say o ma launch internal investigation into the matter because omu nim neko super potent omu nim say altercations there what you say say bia papa me kana waka there omu say a normal in you know what you say set up like that but to go to the extreme level say and ye ye ye no na ochina wa pana sum afani kwanchi ama na kana dwini nene de aso so mutumi yanhwehwe mu
1: on be sanction
0: na nti omo so omo ebe batanka by now kan
1: sanka sanction ansana. The only difference is that because when it happened with training intina ABR, the league body no intimi for sanction in my but I public unity I'm sure on be they never call ethics and then they do something about it. Maybe internal punishment be an asset sanctions be there.
0: Internal punishment.
1: So to me, if you're not.
0: Okay. Now, the media only say, Michael Carrick say, Mukochino.
1: Yeah, I say,
0: or say, no credit. Or yes, Anka questions we about on Shedding Yano. Say, the future to say, or say, bank on Yano. But we do a person, Sereno Kasaka crack.
1: Okay.
0: Now, then some more candidates, I'll say, Papa, I don't know. Or so soon he died too much. So da bena mo mame
1: appointment no.
0: Appointed da bena mo mame as I say on what yatum so da. Is sin so is sin so santi. Or she ni mo say pedi for the appointment man. Especially what qualify or money there he would love to coach the team at the Champions League okay. level. Into Michael Carrick so dia or the ba yin yin so.
1: Okay.
0: Name farm and insemnis.
1: Ken Kaninja and Anopay Martininka said the latest and the super latest you know what the Ajay live was Sempa 94.7 Sanson I live or Asida 105.9 and Mediama 92.9 Takwa and I say what Takwa and now the Abakanija Bedasipa na Unkrebia Bidimiho Big Joe as and o lunch no edane so enti wetwa mumu kakra fam ya ese me fam am
0: big joe
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1: Meju so papa ma.
0: Na oho ye.
1: Me hu ye pa.
0: Me bia ye kama.
1: Me hu ye papa papa. Na why you calculator there?
0: Kwakufa o calculator no.
1: Ja bia yin ni calculator because him say bibia ye do no. I was sick mass na ye juma. Yes, obi be obi obi wi ni e don't me wi ni hani na na be ye de beba.
0: James say 38 issue no. Na asrifi say o tia killer be wula show. Killer be willa.
2: Okay.
0: Now, as you said, and your baby came many a day in Okra. Otis showed from Mediama 92.9. Moses Amapaka, the president of a Mediama, also a T show. No, and Benny will be a
2: T. Maros retaining.
0: Maros retaining. Maros cry.
2: Uncle Bommy Diligi, no, because
0: oh, no, no, Bommy Diligi.
2: Oh, okay.
0: So, on the Division 1.
2: Division. Ah, but my man, you know, come. Oh, my rose.
0: Yancha, my rose. Okay. Sweet, my rose. Okay. Yancha, no pa. Enchanpa so onu ne kontu Moses cash ni nyina ah nti Moses din se ko tumo te
2: James se onye chiri kakra
0: James as if
2: oh onu kapo no
0: oh ah ya ju ja
2: ina nse ye wie we ya o se
0: ye mbo chiri
2: o GM so onye chiri GM 92.9
0: GM so
2: GM na

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1: In the season, Baseke one goal, no, so you're constant. And I said, media machine two. No, to me, winning. Sunday, the ABC be a media, my best goal.
2: Okay.
1: Baseke, best goal. But two, no. And I bet chess and medium a bit to many 2 points in Nana.
2: Okay.
1: However, in terms of goals difference, who's a medium as she goes, baby?
2: Yeah.
1: In this old draw by second corner, 57-57. Goals, not the worst row. Say Orinia still over cut top of the league. Now, yeah, 2 points difference near Dortmund team.
2: Okay.
1: But any number permutations, no? Aye, who now? If you hold more, I need a share the next fixture, Gold Stars Airball, or Bo against Dreams FC.
2: Okay.
1: Airball Tuba. Now, Medeama, Abo, Heart of Lions, Ewofi.
2: Mm-hmm.
1: Now, you get three options for Medeama.
2: Mm-hmm.
1: Option one, Wakwako Lusuo, Baseke.
2: Yeah.
1: I order from minus one. Option two, Wakwako Bodro,
2: Ewo Baseke.
1: Ah, Nini Nani, the same points. Option three, Wakwako She Baseke. I will get 2 points difference.
2: Okay.
1: So, you get option three, Nidia. You remove Ewo match the 33 ya. Mm hmm. Medeama Airball Heart of Lions. Once a year permutation say the home points nema.
2: Emma home team.
1: So Medeama share. Na Dreams FC. And so share Gold Stars. And then it is over for Gold Stars. But say Gold Stars share Dreams FC Biom our tuba in match the 33 year.
2: Uh-huh.
1: That is the last but one game.
2: Game now.
1: Not just say your last game, but not just say I feel you already determined league title, no. Hey, hassle folk. Because for Gold Stars in the last game, only 11 wonders.
2: And the Bebo.
1: And the Ebo. And no, no. Yeah, the home point, the Bema home team. Now, if you have to folk,
2: and then Medeama.
1: Last game.
2: Actually, the Killer Beula show.
1: And two options. This weekend, the Kingmakers here, Baseke. The Kingmakers here, Baseke. Now, next week, the Kingmakers now in Dreams FC.
2: Hey.
1: It's two teams. And to say, Bedu, a bet may do hassle folk on here. A bet may do hassle folk on here. Who
2: what we need
1: that is match the 34.
2: A
1: bet you do have so four game now. Yeah,
2: they will be G League, you know.
1: And in a bet the weekend with Baseke Medeama. Into your three options, the first option defeat, the second option draw, the third option
2: win.
1: Then Afe Dreams FC. So when you say Dreams FC two, but only one game pen away lose to her. That is Karela. I question 1-0. Okay. Dreams FC. So Bashan will two banner. Eh, dear Edding. Edding. So Bashan will two banner. Gold Stars who will Jumayo. And Papa, permutations are the top in your interest. Now, you share permutations. Our relegation zone.
2: Okay.
1: Oh, no. I just say you're trying your calculator. Now, you're the home points. Never mind a fear for no.
2: Mm-hmm.
1: Can you say what your calculator? No?
3: Remember.
1: Yes. Now, you best start here fee. A year because from 41, over to Miyako. Dreams, Swedro Blacks were 41 points.
2: 41 points.
1: Obe to Miyako.
2: Mm-hmm.
1: Nations were 41 points. Obe to Miyako.
2: Dr. Kwame Chi.
1: Brekum Chess were 41 points.
2: Mm-hmm.
1: Obe to Miyako. Heart of Lions were 39 points. Obe to Miyako. Young Apostles were 39 points. Obe to Miyako. Papa Nanka, how do you obey to Miyako? The account. Vision FC were 39 points.
2: Obe to Miyako.
1: Honest, obe to Miyako. Mm. Now, teams were in Nano. They be almost done on HSA. Relegation, no, a bomb, Baku, Ebekakoka, Hohoi, and 11 wonders. Now, Yamfa, Swedro Blacks, Onuna, Oda, Omuni Nashua, the 11th place.
2: Okay.
1: Now, Swedro Blacks were 11th place, get a 41 points.
2: Mm-hmm.
1: Pass mark, now, Yedi, my teams, no, a 45.
2: Okay.
1: Okuta 44, obey your permutations. Obeshe, say, Ebi, a team, Bibera, Benya 44 points. No more calculation head to head. Say, Ocean, we home. So, no, so call the points, quadje points. Afe, Hona head to head, Nibe Juma.

0: Now, Swede All Blacks matches in here. Already, All Blacks were 41 points.
1: 41,
0: All Blacks were 41 points. Or both two away. Yeah, the home points in the bed.
1: Now,
0: not away points. Yeah, Jama.
1: Home team, no.
0: Now, All Blacks need a team weekend.
1: All Blacks need a team.
0: Or both home.
1: Or both home.
0: Or both crying. 44.
1: Four. Yeah.
0: Or 44. Now, Obeko away to Karela. Yentan Sheno. Karela, Elusu one game pewo.
1: Ewo fi.
0: Temali. Ena wa draw one. Bekum Chelsea ko bo draw. Ewo wana sama tesa kwa Sheno. Na afe Oria. Wako bok eye kotoko. Ewo babayara. Inti ya di home point ni bema. Swede All Blacks 44. Pass mark ya in. 45. Inti unim di enti ya. Unim di ewo se All Blacks here to survive.
1: I just onya one draw.
0: I just orini one of their away game and not draw
1: one of their way,
0: but Oko draw and yeah, because a bit well by say 45 bit mass spread across.
1: All blast, okay, go to
2: home fine.
1: No, but what's your temptations now? Mo, yena. What's he say? Your home team, yeah, 4 points in my home team. No,
0: that I will call prequel.
1: No, go break on you.
0: Away, yeah, fam.
2: But don't eliminate Obi Boma, a bit more mo be no one.
1: Oh, but after this season, you said until Boma,
2: but when oh.
1: Maybe I do know.
2: All Blacks be kwa kwa shikotoko kumasi.
0: Ndio be da question.
2: 2-1.
1: All Blacks be shikotoko.
2: 2-1.
1: Dia kotoko aye, o be tema All Blacks asa.
0: Kanija, give me that you. Give me that you, Kanija. 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Now, Yanko Nations FC, Nations kuta 41.
1: 41 points.
0: Onusu kuta 41. Na onusu bo one home game. Two away matches. Na Nations kwa de hey Nika, Karela by a kingmaker so. Oh, kuta two teams shabre.
1: Wow.
0: Nation susubeko Karela last give. Or both of last year. La Nation susu.
1: Because Karela no the year.
0: Or the year.
1: Ain't he?
0: The year. Karela the
1: one Makai.
0: I'm Nick Table.
1: I'm Makai. I'm from Zeko Kupa Mazer. I am the uncle of Mitchell Yedi.
0: Now, Nation's FC. Ekuta 41. In next game, hey, a young apostles away. Yemfama away say away team ne beje into obeka 41 hona mamlik table obeka 41 hona na afi wa babo vision so ofie papa obeba babo vision ofie
1: eh
0: match the 33 match the 33 Nations FC versus Vision FC
1: chale Dr. Kwame Chei
0: it's your father Michael Osekre yemfama hope team 44 na the last game Karela away into we say Nations so so ehye one of the away games. One thing, baby, I ain't catch a 45 in San Yabu. I say, I feel young fans All Blacks are drawn. We're picking 1 point in the two away games. No, Obenya 45, right? Not Nations also about Benya 45. Problem
1: head to head,
0: head to head. Beye Juma, in T and also your case. I want T Nations FC about two away matches against Young Apostles away, against Vision home, against Karela away, and they had Vision home na amano. Ena wako 44. Ena yedi young apostles win na ma young apostles. Ena the last game no against Karela no. I was so fighting for 1 point or a win. But so onya 1 point papa, what it means in a say? I was so usher other teams no points or musubenya because head to head 45. Bet me aye Juma.
1: Okay.
0: And the papa, nation so I was say away game back on orini. Na winning the home game no. Olusu ni home game na against Vision there.
1: That's right.
0: We
1: hey,
0: Olusu ni Vision game na we wie.
1: I say we need
0: survivor no e be din. Now young ko breakum Chelsea. Papa, Chelsea kuta 41.
1: 41.
0: 41 for no there. Na breakum Chelsea. Ebobo Dreams FC weekend we will fie. 44 home points, home points. Now we are away to 11 wonders.
1: Okay. Hey,
0: papa, away to 11 wonders. Enfa manana.
1: Away to
0: 11 wonders.
1: 11 wonders.
0: Enfa manana. Enfa manana. Nti 44, 47, right?
1: And plus soccer, 3.
0: And the last game, no, Bechem will feel at the MCO BBA. Yes, nti. I say, among the three teams I can war relegation zone, only Chelsea now.
1: I safe.
0: About 70%. Into because Osher Dreams, Osher 11 wonders were away. 47.
1: Okay.
0: On your crowd, the last game, Betemo winning at 50.
1: Okay.
0: Continue your chance in film.
1: Over
0: 41 points, but you're in film. Permutations. Now, you're called Hearts of Lions. Hearts of Lions. Lions kuta 39. Okay. Papa 41 for Queen soon.
1: Yes, it's
0: Lions 39.
1: Yeah,
0: hey. Now, you're Hearts of Lions, so kuta 39. Now, Papa na we room and room and my spirit na crossro.
1: Sa.
0: No permutations no. Me yam na me yam and confirm you as sure of more. Now, Heart of Lions were kuta 39 and they me say say draw 41 kwesu.
1: Na
0: 39. Now, 39 also ni three games ni. Obobo Samatex will fee a weekend. Heart of Lions.
1: Yeah.
0: Into Obeko 42.
1: Okay. Yadi Amano.
0: Yes, Yadi Amano. Now I call Media Mawa away. Yafa my home team. No?
1: Media Maji.
0: Yes. Now, Yafa, the last game, how were 3 points? Obenya? 45. Papa, 45.
1: Now, so, I better line. So.
0: Yeah, I better line. So. It's Heart of Lions. Already 2 games, look at other line. It's a final 2 line.
1: Infinite
0: for
1: two
0: Heart
1: line.
0: Of Lions 2 line.
1: Lions, yeah, infinite yeah, 2 line. Lions, so,
0: because just you save. Heart of Lions that line or that line. So do blacks, infinite 2 line. Yeah,
1: infinite 2 line.
0: Roblox 2 line.
1: Roblox.
0: Nations FC, final 2 line. Nations that line. Now, yeah, for young apostles.
1: Okay.
0: If that day. Young apostles, ekuta, a year 39. Young apostles could have 39. Yes, 39. Now apostles bebo nations will fear.
1: I don't know how much pay Juliet a piano. The reason is simple.
0: Okay.
1: How much you say ye bobo no techi man. Na Juliet a pia eye Efri Ashanti.
0: Okay.
1: And obey officiating a game between young apostles and nations.
0: Okay.
1: Ewo. Wenchi, sorry, okay. Oh Wenchi.
0: Okay.
1: And don't we say any save for the league.
0: And do say there will be any for the empty, any motion, any administrative issues. Now, Papa, now 39 young apostles, Bebo Nations, young farmer home team. No, a year 42, right?
1: 42, yeah.
0: 42. Now, I call Doma.
1: Young farmer home team. No,
0: yeah. Hey, I call Doma. I don't know what the year.
1: Oh, the year, no, the man.
0: On for manana.
1: So, see, young farmer home team. No,
0: young farmer home team. Okay, it's a dear national. Now, we're about the last game against Samatex.
1: No, Ajay.
0: No, Ajay 45 on the line.
1: On the line.
0: On the line. On the line. The best saving. Just a couple draw Doma.
1: Doma.
0: A couple draw Doma 46. Okay. Into underline and under ye.
1: Underline, underline.
0: Underline. Okay. Na, okay. Vision FC. Now, among teams, I'm brain in our vision and the points. Sa.
1: Kra, 38.
0: Okay, 38. And 38
1: no last points. Man, no. Man,
0: Papa, 38 points. Obobo Karela will fee. Yemfamano.
1: Yemfamano.
0: 41.
1: 41, yeah.
0: Obobo Nations were away. Yemfaman Nation.
1: Yemfaman Nation.
0: Na wabwe Diana wo. Home. 44.
1: 44.
0: Hey, Papa.
1: Charlie. Vision the MSO or under the line.
0: Oh, whatever.
1: Under the line. Mo yen yen na yen fancy na.
0: Yen
1: yen yen fancy.
0: Yen fancy. Yen fancy.
1: Playoff
0: for the basso. Next week Wednesday. Papa. Na the BB Abedu.
1: The BB Abaon.
0: Yes, the Mali City were quite so bad.
1: Yeah, but okay.
0: Now, there are two teams near Kanese Wednesday. Or Mema in good football.
1: Okay.
0: Or Mema in Niaje. And eventually, you be who team are joining because Positi Aba, Ash Gold Aba, Aka one team.
1: Okay.
0: Who makes it to the 2026-2027 Ghana Premier from Zone 1.
1: Yeah.
0: Until Wednesday, we are cross sports stadium. 3 p.m. kickoff.
1: Yeah.
0: Na yeah, 10 cities and 30.
1: Yeah, free, but no? Too much. I'm out for America.
0: Free, no? Free, okay. I say, I ain't free. I ain't free. 10 and 30 cities, yeah. And you see, KB, until Wednesday, you be share.
1: Okay.
0: Na me chia me boss, senior, Kojua Diamonds. Me huna na me niya eden. Many a Japan. Me san so chia Mr. Collins Day.
1: Collins Day.
0: Michiano.
1: Ochiano.
0: Ndia mi kuchiano.
1: Oh.
0: And then me say chiano.
1: Oh, okay.
0: Ewa, ochinanso, michiano. Me san
1: chiano. Very well, let me see for us and perfect. Sini 94.7 here live. 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
3: ya baba
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3: nyame adom
1: ye de nyame asipa anafe senior Kwadwo Adai Mensa eye MD Data Bank Ghana ah enya asim kwa senior ma tien
4: ah kweku ben
1: senior
4: ye nua
1: mete wo nkaje
4: oh me bohol unse ya na holiday no chrome by it's the last week Friday. Ne holiday.
1: Ne holiday.
4: It's na main to me. I'm going for
1: her. I know. Correct.
4: Na me young prodigy over him. Person bisan one question in public. Mo league centers na okono. Oda su de trotro na eko.
1: Yeah. Onam daddy.
4: Makacha ose. Ese se efi. Epe. No something to support this guy's back and forth. The whole Ghana to say it's Mo who brings us information on the local league across the country. Premier League,
5: Division 1, Division 2, Women's League, Under 7, Juvenile, and everywhere. Now, there are a cool me crane that or they. And he now call you now so to draw to more. Come here, BB, hear me. Summer boy.
1: Aye, summer boy.
5: Or the birth 15 hours, 16 hours. No, I'm quite so called summer boy. Asam kotu mo sebio. Ye be kan tra to send a yaka in career kwine de so tra na isi. What is that? What's going on? Pachopi, zone one playoff no. Same pifi versus
0: DBB.
1: DBB ne
0: versus Tamale City.
5: DBB. Anye same pifi.
0: Same pifi was zone three. DBB
5: versus Tamale.
0: Zone one B. Tamale City was zone one A. And Amusha, when is this?
5: That's the clarification.
0: Yes. So baba.
5: Working hours, Anna.
0: I working hours. Watch
1: your day. Sika ko yote mono. Sika ko yote mono. Oso ya ko bebi ane hadi yo.
5: Working hours, the move. Charlie Bat. Money ojuma.
1: Oh yeah,
5: dear. Yeah. The whole Ghana. Nobody. Are we meeting on the other foot side? Yeah. On 10:30.
1: I'm going to catch you. Okay, Enti, we know the nature say.
2: Papa, my show relative man, the Osa Papa. Imitation and.
1: Combination.
5: Yes.
1: Then because from Monday, ba, yes. A lot of issues we have discussed. Yes. Yes. When your opportunity and share what you need.
5: But me time. Feel say the main opportunity and share na can core topics. No, I think Black Star call up is core. May 9th is core.
1: Yeah.
5: And then the local league is core.
1: Okay.
5: But me person me start free local league. Obi send me, Madame Fubi or your coach Mapa. I will chrome her. Or send me quotation bi. Me cram me who dreamy. Motiha na muka permutations, combinations, and everything. Kanija eye analysis no.
1: Yeah.
5: Or say, oh, ye de bema we. Hey! Na bozani na we de ye de bema we. Na ye de ma.
1: Never ma.
5: Ah. Ye de bema we. Na u mention teams are o si relegation bobob ekika on. Uja one team for me.
1: Team beya.
5: Pacho, who see points anybody below then?
1: Below 45.
5: Thank you. Pacho, who share league table ni ye?
1: Me wo league table ni
5: demene. Who start free bichem? Who free bichem no? Who can baseke? Who jampi yobi?
1: Sa.
5: Shene ye?
1: Mami shene ibim. Se me e jampi
5: yobi. One board team bi.
1: Because
5: who start free bichem?
1: Bichem, baseke, Swedro Oblast.
5: Above bichem is who?
1: Above bichem e ye Karela.
5: Hey, now my team ni yada.
1: Asante kwa toko eda yes sixth position.
5: 40 then.
1: 46.
5: Sir.
2: You hear permutation, we hear combination.
5: Let me even say yada 43. Okay, my chair sign. My chair sign.
2: That midweek, you know, now come on the Ho United.
5: They awarded you 3 points. Thank you. That is why I missed it. And your whole Ho United in the DCB, you know. Because now 43. It means say, now say yada 43. I know they will be alpha.
1: Will be alpha.
5: Will be adem.
1: Will be alpha.
5: But my main first quote in the main start.
1: Okay.
5: Or say, Kojo throwback. No sponsor will want to be associated with Ghana's predetermined league. No sponsor will want to be associated with Ghana's predetermined league. Kojo Adaimensa on Friday, 13th October 2017, on Happy FM Morning Sports Show.
1: And the quotation is attributed to Wangaza.
5: Yes. And I was shocked that I said this on 13th October 2017. Yes.
2: 9 years ago.
1: Wow.
5: On Happy nine. Sports Show. Morning show. Yes, similar me can't we. Now come on, Moody in 8th May 2026. And you're predetermined. And come on, Moody, and you're predetermined.
1: Aye.
5: I'm okay on the Bema way. Hey. Now, all the men man are not just say predetermined, me boy.
1: And the artist said that they be a KBS, so the man.
5: Or the Bema, or the Bema. That is predetermined.
1: Yeah.
5: Why are we not then? Why are we questioning why we don't have sponsors? Okay. If a sponsor is listening to you today, not up a very competitive league, not all to say Moka, or the Bema, or the Bema, or the Ama, That is not encouraging. That is not encouraging. Near the violence in Swabe one. But I think I want to start properly with May 9th.
1: May 9th, okay.
5: Yes. Mm. Because Ochina A May 9th.
1: Yeah.
5: And I said now kind today is the last day I bet me about on air near share.
1: Mm.
5: Maestro.
1: Kodo.
5: Nothing has changed.
1: Bibian's design.
5: Sadly. Look, nothing has changed. And Opey Meteo from King Crane, me started TA free Alatu. From King Crane to Kran Kran, Kopim Sama Bedruha. And I was listening to Herbert. I was, me, Herbert, a grantee sign interview, because me aware, say, Herbert, say, on grantee interview, boom, regarding May 9th. I am fully aware, because I say, for how many years, ni, while grantee interview, we push you, but she is a sign. Maestro, if anything at all, are you aware so?
1: I was.
5: Ah, just because Nipa 100 in WNT, if you say okay, Anna.
1: Okay.
5: Are you, it has, are you worse? Where Nipa Nko Stadium, Pupio? Are you, look, I don't think say you see BB if remain ninth.
1: But BB, seriously, beyond Shedan CBM, apart from.
5: Hey, Maestro, and then, okay. One castle, one room, and pay our room.
1: Polidiano.
5: Thank you.
1: And then come back, ye if
5: you will. Na Polidiano. Oh, yo. I mean, funny, crancy. We don't have a moon. Yes, ye be shri ni papa kumpo unqua. I was stadium after May 9th because of football. And yes, shri in kumpo. And you say, oh, be to me, co stadium, co prapo. Well, pra. Because of football.
1: I get your point.
5: But recently, my whole video be just a yeta referee be. I mean, talk when no. Yeta no bono.
1: Northern region, second division. Second division in the
5: area. Terrible.
1: Worse, especially in the.
5: And now, who can cook around to me case?
1: Eastern region, oh.
5: Eastern region, so issues be a shisho. Bon, you say any, and I say any.
1: For the first time, yeah.
5: Maestro.
1: Yeah, good referee, kind of police, you know. On
5: it is so, it is even worse. Because, honestly speaking, I didn't hear you know, yeah, pay lip service and me extend it to Ghana. Okay, yeah, kwa ya ye can ne accidents I ye can. Nyamin fan the crown soon sign see, Ferdinand Ayim Buye. It's 20 something years, 20 years, I think 2006. Yeah, they are no one yet. We'll dualize Akra Kumasi. Because Ferdinand, are you such a brilliant journalist?
1: Talking country.
5: We are still talking dualization of Akra Kumasi.
1: Yeah.
5: To date, you see, I just say, Chrono, sometimes I am not a person, me jai. Because reports be AP.
1: Okay.
5: No bed syndrome. 1980 BB. Near can no bed syndrome, Okroma. I'm telling you.
1: No bed syndrome. Empenio.
5: Because, say, Obi Ashren Nkwa out of. Ah, or yeah, prominent.
1: Yeah.
5: Me pa show woman quite out of no bed syndrome. Eh, no be me.
1: Maybe
5: 3 months ago, me ami mami, our woman by reassi. Me at least me ambulance, because I are chanting to say ambulance network need challenge. You drew hospital honor. Ah, sa hospital, na me bo wa ma baso. Chale, you drew honor. Na chese me who emergency room or cry, me cry.
1: Maraho.
5: Doctor Nka James Massa Unim. So opese me J umame to ha. Ube chain be ni awoho. Ewa na pua eja.
1: Osa dawni.
5: Biwa, this is a government hospital. I'm a call constant. I had to go. Na se bibi sebio nyankupon dom me. Nanka bibi in sheme hon na me den ako private hospital because it was an emergency. Zero or near zero execution.
1: Yeah.
5: May 9th was 2000 and what?
1: One.
5: 25 years.
1: Yeah.
5: 25 years. That is a silver jubilee of May 9th. And by now, yes, celebrate. Say, we have learned lessons. Yes, you be afraid. To say, Oko Stadium. And to say, look, England, eh? England, after Hazel disaster. And we almost cast and never again.
1: Never again, yeah.
5: Now we will make going to watch English Premier League a family event. Maso, and I said, oh, Kobe. Me Liverpool me call this season I can why Yira slot is lost. They say I won't spend £1 crying call Liverpool this season. But you know, Oko Emirates, Oko Tottenham Stadium, Oko London Stadium, West Ham, Liverpool, United. Only say United zero say a roof need to but
1: yeah.
5: But you know, it is a lovely experience.
1: Okay.
5: Womesuya BBA free. Two major disasters are omunya eh. I catch them say never again. Ghana, yeah, they are no. And a pack, yeah, approve it pack for Premier League. Zero, even common club licensing rule. We cannot even meet our club licensing rules.
1: Regulations, no.
5: Regulation. It even exists, yo. Yes, you are here, yo. Yeah, bam.
1: Yeah, they are two. I didn't say 3 days because I almost see which are
5: no. Then you movie on
1: near to us.
5: No, be a say. I mean, what is this? What is going on in Ghana? We should stop. Not let's not stop the talking. Talking, they say a casa. And no, they papa can't ask him or say culture of silence. Cacophony of noises is better than culture of silence. It's the papa can da. I say, could you? Yeah, in the military. Yeah, in military. The entity. Cacophony of noise. Ube yebe mau. Kwaya mau akasa diye. Dance. Culture of silence. But we need to execute. Like the Japanese. Missinia, George Free Etienne. Onembeya jin. The Japanese execute. With precision. With precision, we need to execute. Yeah, kasa, yen BB war. I mean, 127, and as Herbert said, sad and me drew fear, son, I made this as a mess you.
1: A baby brief, free pass.
5: Me drew fear, yeah. Me say, and then I'm okay. I said, you're my maqua, I'm a.
1: What is the significance of commemorating May 9th if the managers of our game have not shown or have shown absolutely no appetite in taking bold and brutal steps in curbing violence in our game?
5: The violence in our game has become worse. I'm telling you, Premier League, First Division, Vision Cry. I think the one Nancy Vision workers.
1: Nanuya. Just last weekend,
5: Nanuya Vision workers. Why? Why should we be having cases of hooliganism and violence in our game in 2026?
1: Too bad.
5: How?
1: Too bad. Now, senior and me was saying it's all because the same football people who are all club owners are direct beneficiaries of violence and pandemonium. And
5: senior Michiano,
1: who's Subempa, Eddie by Mouse, the Emra, now into me and Ken Kaina, Thomas Duchesse, Maestro, so far, how far with Francis Yao, your police there? The case. About the case, the family are still crying. Ghana, justice delayed, justice denied. And no, Eddie Bayer. Babangida, the bookmaker. Brian, now, so, opening remarks. Yeah, now, we are Yaba, the maiden call up, and matters are waiting now. Maminti also, so.
6: Yeah, Baba Maestro. And I pay Maminti what you for. Let me opening remark back on ASA. Papa, SMSA, GFE. Executive Council position, you know, a binoma da opposition, you know, so you don't see them.
1: Oh, a binom to say him for
6: my shoe. So, wow, sha, tetana, na omu ye 20 something no. Papa, about 80% of them na uhu their direct impact and contribution to the cause of the executive council. But then yes, oh dudu awura awura enti yenya ade ne ketewese said e be ya na e be timi akoyie enti in this case we have the president then ne ya benya 3 reps from division 1 ne yenya 5 reps from the Premier League na o ma yesen no na o ma he 9 then the RFS 10 RFS ni nyina be hia na o mo I elected 2 out of the 10 so 1/5 of the RFS will come and represent on the ESCO no o mo so abey 2 then the women's
1: league
6: and women's league o mo so representation madam gift your worry na o ka ho no o mo aye 12 ba papa nipa 12 is o hwe mu a o mo a eye adwuma pa ma wo hu say executive council members eye adwuma including the president o mo nuru be 6 and 7 kra o mo maka na wo hu o
1: ya won ti wo mo nka nje so mo nya
6: adwuma mi nka so mi na won tene nka na won tene nka na obi ye executive council member aye nte wo nka particularly fear ha any fear ha tie fo kra nte wo nka na he ne ye te wo nka papa
1: Oma juma no enye studio juma.
6: Papa studio. Any studio we juma. Any studio home matabata. Nini na aka humpi. Oh say papa. Nini na aka ye te se. Say I am piano ba. It is directed to the president. No kwa. No mo maka form wedi. And that is why we are seeing it like that. Matete say even in the meetings. Sometimes not all of the 12 are present.
1: Eno ye di watete.
6: Then ye matete. Papa wants to media. And ne me catch the football community, particularly the Premier League. Say, Uberto, I choose you before 4 years. I'm an accorded human, so dear. Let's look for workaholic people. Womu bit my year, Jumano. The likes of Mr. Benjamin Apiadakwa. Now, who farma papa? Papa no is so selfless and devoted for a cause and agenda. So, I deal with me, ya, me, ye. Intermediate me introduce ne actually the Premier League clubs say next year September wherever the Congress will be staged I am a leading crusader I am a woman who said Mr. Benjamin Apiadako
1: Kotokoni
6: before normalization Europe kunti onya kotoko
1: ticket ne beba sana presentation
6: na me chese
1: and also vision ticket
6: papa my say me hia ne se kotoko ni na kaka kotoko ase mo se vision oye kotoko ni
1: mate
6: on se kotoko no and se has o share the pattern of ESCO no a se se kotoko de eyaye the 5 member United Nations Security Council permanent seat no because has de ne ntisa after Mr. Neil Armstrong has ni bi odia boss bi a either loses the election or even disqualified for not going through the document you no submit
1: okay
6: kotoko opoku nti no ko na Georgia mu akon aba ananu yi akwasi apia kra wo ye din a on peka sat se minu ya kwadwom yi kra aba in the name of
1: Kotoko. Yeah,
6: Mr. Benjamin appear that kwa dear. Tournament Premier League clubs say next year or wa ho fama o de be yeduma. Na papa man
1: but or qualify for the criteria no.
6: Criteria no dear here.
1: Criteria so he affiliated to the club.
6: Yes, he's a Kotoko supporter.
1: Supporter, a mere supporter.
6: And Asante Kotoko after the owner. His eminence Otumfo say to two. The next shareholder, majority shareholders are the supporters.
1: A mere supporter cannot pick a form.
6: So you are affiliated to.
1: In what way? Not a mere supporter.
6: And who signed by Vision FCR? He is also a management member and a director of the club for that matter. And to minimum criteria, kra, bit me disqualify Mr. Benjamin Apiadakwa, just like people were disqualified in 2023. So House of Folk report then buy it.
1: Because Obokunti ba obaye no. Oba because he was the general manager of Kotoko.
6: Yes.
1: And obaye.
6: Yes.
1: Kwasi Apia ba obaye. IMC member.
6: Yes.
1: And obaye.
6: Yes.
1: Benjamin Asai.
6: Mr. George Amwakon.
1: Benjamin.
6: That time he was the CEO.
1: Yeah. And we no one
6: here. And me chese the 18 Premier League clubs, 17 plus Kotoko no. Mr. Benjamin Apia Dakwa is ready to sacrifice for them.
1: Okay. You do why? Yeah. Member name you know Philip Foma was your son disqualified.
6: But
1: my baba face your mama na mama.
6: Na. I know how Facebook kakra.
1: I don't know how to Facebook game.
6: Ai. Na say GFA next year elections Facebook ah na bi bi e ko so nti so ni Facebook dia e wo so ba ho and say ma catch off asabe wo ba ho ache wo say won ten sem o
1: na dey na ba
6: ana no na won self cat the better Facebook said did this really come out of the mouth of the former vice president or maybe he was misquoted and
1: I know dey me ho yes say check kakra
6: okay Enran so on Facebook any papa maestro as that and Mr. Fred Papo Enra the former vice president of the FA Mr. George Free on quote or see Mr. Kwasi Nyantechi Mr. Fred Papo late Jordan Anagbola Mr. Fred Kensel Mr. Kujofiano Mr. Ewenya Meche Dr. Randy Abbey and others. Thank you for putting the nation's interests above personal gains. Whereby I answer Radia and I will read it about friends and cronies and on Eba. And Tiasse, Facebook, no, I had the Kakra Baba. Me the Manu Siamo Faba.
1: Yene, snappy mammy, nami, mouth, Amra.
6: List Yami Bobo, you know. Say, Ete, and I say, typographical error Kakra. Because Mr. Nyantechi was a president.
1: Yeah.
6: Mr. Fred Papo was a vice president.
1: Yeah.
6: The late Jordan Anagbola, may his soul rest in peace, was a vice president. Mr. Fred Kensel was a vice president.
1: Yeah.
6: Mr. Ewenya Meche was the president. In the list, you know, was talking about presidents and vice presidents. So when I'm present, Mr. said, Mr. Kujofiano and Dr. Randy Abbey. Dr. Randy Abbey, a part of this administration, which was Enra termed as friends and cronies, or can be from 25th October 2019 up to today. And then Dr. Randy there, put on mine interest first. But the remaining 11 ESCO members, they are Papa Senna, the
1: Matthew Poyle.
6: Since you finally let go for nomine, Laboni for a minimum, she had on to some moment, Manka, Techima secondary school, we know I met my own. Lucis, Lego, Laboni secondary, and Techima secondary, yes, yeah. It's a moment, one church, the more I send a sort of call.
1: Yeah,
6: me, Sinny Plain, sir, and neck. And who say former vice president Mr. George Jeffrey so I was through Dr. Randy Abbey papa.
1: Oh so no.
6: Oh yes.
1: And you are in the
6: camp. Ah na kadientia.
1: But it be so on I dealing with who say.
6: Oh papa man so is he not part of the administration he was terming as say it is all about them and it is all about their parochial interests and it is all about their selfishness and it is all about their greed. And one out of the 12 has been fished out. So on the he put the nation's interest first because I know a CEO of Cocoa Board in tea. My opinion, no, that's my opinion. Dr. Randy, when the FA president,
1: Debbie,
6: when the vice president,
1: Debbie,
6: and in his capacity as day as an ESCO member, and we put two now, that's an ESCO member, and then one for Palmer, the ancient. So Palmer, the one put two Ghana's interest first. Is that what?
1: Maybe I will tweet you, yeah.
6: What am I? Okay, so they say, so say on others.
1: Yeah, no,
6: so what you say?
1: Don't tweet you,
6: Papa, media me ya besere se. Asembiye niwa. Eya ye ma asembiye ama. Esanse. Anke niji sema atogane inini. Papa maestro, bi ana wonte. Niji semu ni. Black Stars are qualified for World Cup in 2026.
1: Mm-hmm.
6: Black Queens are qualified for WAFCON 2026.
1: Mm-hmm.
6: U20 Women's World Cup qualifies. Black Princess will say yay. Papa Manso, U17 Girls World Cup, Black Maidens, a Buku qualification. U17 Boys are yet the most successful national team of mine. Two times world champion and four consecutive World Cup finalists. U17 for close to a decade. Ajiegu. I feel well 2026. They have qualified for the AFCON.
1: Yeah.
6: AFCON, yeah, Omukoi. The first 10 countries will book their ticket to Qatar 2027 for U17 World Cup. Adichin Sonoma, we. S.I. Ebabeka, U17 boys, Wafu. Starlet J.
1: Yeah.
6: Papa Maestro, U20 boys, Wafu, Ehuniesi. And now, no CAF U15 school championship, Ehuniesi. And the Papa Maestro, media,
1: Yelefesi,
6: Manusia. Me feel say, Waymon and Samoa, and what's a Ghana for you? Di home come on. just like me bra ko jode man sa eken say after 25 years yeah that's why that na radio so near discuss hooliganism at the various venue na kan ko fo adosu ko wo game mo wo experience ah asem no see me 2001 I was a secondary school boy if you get to know 2001 I was secondary school and there na TV so near hwe ade chen ye na ba graphic me say nipa wu answer ne Monday memre me nua 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
1: Mate, Mamina say, Alassane Ibrahim Babangida, the bookmaker, Oteni ba Pepe de Wu and now Oteni. Kafa Mache?
7: You know, Kaku.
1: Of an Ahoye?
7: Ahoye
1: pa. As you can, Boma appointed a new MD.
7: Yeah.
1: MD on.
7: Yeah.
1: Oh, okay. Ti wa sha se bojuma
7: bibia
1: e kama amanfo so bakakra
7: amanfo
1: ba on
7: ni pe ba papa
1: okay eni ni pa ba yo
7: ama ba pa
1: ni pa ba
7: pa
1: okay ofa ba minti we ba minti o ba minti we
6: papa ba zo mi ofa fi ncc nura na mi hu se wa release communicate since of ncc ofa release communicate
1: ofa
7: na pen me de to ho se ko jori mi na de to ho se mi se me de to
1: okay
7: baba refer me to Facebook. Free Facebook, I call back 10 years. And yes, sir, Wapayo, but any may be a time, a may in Okrumha. Me free can say Ghana is now a high risk country, and
1: yeah. Yeah.
7: Me see, ne free Yaku, yeah, street is so be betting my boat, you a coon. When you see a children, I'm for Yanchenoa and one.
1: Not in Wakamura.
7: That is the type of country we are in now. Inti me gwe me ho.
1: On pass him.
7: Me pe me ho asem.
1: Mm.
7: O ti de me chono.
1: Mm.
7: Inti me ti ko ka. Na ma transit din me see where is it coming from and why? Wa mu de me chono.
1: Matias yoga.
7: Di nchine. Hwe. Eni ma bebere si kroma. Ya ya like kwajo kai. Ya ya tra military room wa beti ABC democracy.
1: Okay.
7: Ya si okrom ha. Junior Jesus, why buy any adding? We have those experiences. What is here?
1: Matias here.
7: But a dear man who come and say, Kojo was lamenting. And says, Kojo lamenting. Somebody like him.
1: I didn't think that is all lamenting.
7: Because, as Kojo realized, say, from your Kuala Bring by Pimus Abri, Ghana is closer to a failed state. Oh, yes. And I said this without regret. The type of democracy you sell it to ourselves, you know, MYA.
1: Okay.
7: A lot of people take advantage of democracy. Into Kroma, no, Seminya Krobia, it is a Ghana risking the more Kamiganiako. But the world.
1: I don't know how much I'm in here.
7: I'm in here. Na board moko momko amne mo board nka sa na munyi 75,000
1: just like that
7: ah mo fan ko yima
1: okay
7: na na bibia tunja we as a simple
1: over ko ni mna fi we emra ye issues so
7: kwaku
1: over
7: hwe yesi blaster squad eh ai mewa
1: ai
7: mimi hu sa blaster squad we mi hu se Solomon Agbasi Dreams FC Paul Riverson, Dreams FC. Gideon Asiaku, Dreams FC. Oscar Opong, Dreams FC. Ebenezer Adade, Dreams FC. Ebenezer Anan, Dreams FC. Mahanu Dia, Dreams FC.
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7: Nathaniel Ajay, Dreams FC.
1: Squad Ben Abubonizana.
7: Diamima Huna Mibobo.
1: Dear Omu publish here.
7: I Dreams FC. Ebenezer Aban.
2: What is Solomon Agbesi?
7: Dreams Abs FC. Solomon Agbesi, Dreams FC. Emmanuel Ajay, Dreams FC. Abdul Aziz Isa, Dreams FC.
4: Asempa FC. Augustine
7: Wache, Mediama FC.
4: Asempa FC.
7: Majid Ashmeru.
4: Heart of Lions. Asempa FC.
7: Rad Sechi. Junior said,
2: just over
1: here. I am a woman.
7: Salim
1: Abams. The Pounds person in here. And so, Nin said, I never
2: said, Salim Adams.
7: Many
1: now, Kako is saying,
7: they make Kako Sini say, Krumha. In Yas Anima. We have lived through this period of all. At a point in time, Kusin Techi. Boy, Nazin or call you by Edwin Jima.
1: Edwin Jima, yeah.
7: Onunquanti. Last time I called up, be a befriend, Edwin Jima, be a no problem.
1: Yeah.
7: Because, for our stars.
1: Above our stars, yeah.
7: A Kamia, you say, sir, we are president of the FIA. No player from club are we affiliated, you know, should be called to the national team.
1: Yeah.
7: Yeah, they are here from Yentechi time. Abia Premier League e kan hu bi ana baba Rahman do starti career no kotoko
1: yeah
7: asa no bowura blasters but no he under
1: the leadership
7: the manager management of Ket
1: yeah
7: at a point in time oji your left back no boss wa obi any question about him until say Ghana for be who say ofri dreams FC
1: ne tu yenisi ni so
7: e tu yenisi ni so. Oh. To the point he says, oh, Bob Blasters match, you need a bone to you.
5: You know, that was terrible.
7: You know, not because Baba Rama is born you. Not because Baba Rama crying, M.B. and Anon Kasantia will be out. But because Ket. I don't know, yes, I do. At this stage of our development of football, he's at the way. Say player be free dreams idea on such on deserve sir even national the 20 on deserve 17 on deserve and you squad in the bar near him you pay ha one of your dreams it's not about dreams of the players be black you know
1: again
7: it's not about dreams on sir Blaster squad where bar on sir dreams FC players crack up better 10 or 15
1: Razak since son say
7: your dreams
1: can it watch as I say what say Razak dreams are your baba be your
7: papa offer me come baby I'm about to prove watch say
2: that there is dreams for the from your friend Simpson
7: your friend Razak Simpson oh what dreams FC be Razak Simpson no no nim no no nations
1: I got the import my tell your person
7: mama my yes I do we Blasters now could do stage be a which rubber say say baby what say see no. You will bring your work edge and your edge hole. I can't run your tomb. Any bravo, Robert Capna, your quiet Dinisano. We don't have the squad.
1: Yeah, squad depth today.
7: You need be injuries, you need be. Hey, I'm saying you near Manra and
1: near master to you. Near master to you.
7: No buying overborn is a man or boy. Changing or buying overborn is a man or coy. But you're glad, sir. Yeah, you all bear 1 month to be to put himself to good shape. Now, obey my baby.
1: Okay,
7: watch us here. You need squad that. And he coach way up. When who say under 20 any medium friendly match? Under 20 no, look up the Galaxy.
1: Yeah,
7: medium almost a medium train. Oh, or observer
1: hearing you.
7: Or any press conference, or can I say watching a technical team number two?
1: Yeah.
7: Or maybe better now, I observe certain players.
1: Mm-hmm.
7: Not the other side, no so oh Europe. Any other players so kasa actually I monitor. Or we or the squad aba. Yeah, you say players na from no, or me deserving and as we deserving. Gideon Siakwin national under 20, on the
1: yeah, open, number one. Yeah.
7: Keeper.
1: Number one.
7: Boy, I order the United.
1: Emmanuel Ejie.
7: Emmanuel Ejie. Kwa kwa kwa kwa
1: kwa kwa kwa kwa
7: kwa kwa kwa kwa kwa
1: kwa kwa
7: kwa kwa kwa kwa Aden. Why? What you
1: say?
7: It is a squad in the bar. You should show more. I to crack on Vision, Moses Parker, Heart of Lions, Dr. J,
1: but who's Randy Abbey? The players were more. But
7: Obianka,
2: Randy, he stood for the nation's interest.
1: Yeah, Baba,
7: Heart of Lions. Now, Ebenezer Banner, I can undeserve.
1: Undeserve
7: at the time when your friend Razak Simpson, people were clamoring for rather Ebenezer Banner says so. Johnny National team.
2: Now, the two of them, and your collab.
7: Yakobo Mexico, a beer, Yakopo beto superb beer, my lock be. I'm a Mexico, place Ibiaco excelling.
1: Yeah.
7: When my yearning ran in search for a better replacement.
1: Yeah.
7: Ultimately, you know. Say you didn't pay what time much ko wake up on your yard. Yeah, 1982 your cup of nations. No, name is a gun, baby. Because you qualify for after any Zaire ball final qualifier. I eliminate you, mono, then Zaire,
1: yeah,
7: and the DR Congo.
1: Yes,
7: I'll be the Pele Konyani Debbie match after replacing the farmer. You buy, no political, and you know, Dr. Lima say. Libya there, Omuhusu tournament amayenko, Tiyanko. After 31st December, Rollins Bayern were changing, was able to go.
1: Okay.
7: Into 2 weeks. 2 weeks per night that they prepared Blasters. At that time, Ousu Mensa was not the regular goalkeeper of Ghana.
1: No way.
7: No coach would have picked Ousu Mensa.
1: No way.
7: It's just Joseph Carr and John Baker.
1: Yeah, sharp.
7: But of Ousu Mensa count as a third goalkeeper. Okay. Onu mom ne koye savior. Ewo Libya. Oh, wow. Obia, no, you need that so.
1: Okay.
7: At that time, Heso Dampton was the regular. Yeah. But you saw Kwame Samson from Azakes. Who knew him?
1: Obia knew him.
2: CK Jamfi.
7: Yes.
1: Yeah.
7: What you say? Enti, Tama, Sheila, Sheila Alasana.
1: Elias.
7: Obia replaced you as a World Cup. World Cup.
2: Ghana versus Czech Republic.
7: Czech
2: Republic was ranked number 2 in the world.
7: Not Ghana for OGD was.
1: David.
7: I was Shilamu.
1: David.
7: Look up player.
1: From Kotoko.
7: But one more.
1: Oh boy.
7: I don't know. You want bonfiance. You friend of this say dia. Of the Dreams MC into on that day. Adan. Why?
1: Martin.
7: Hey, Sadian Bumi Nyari. Obia and Rao Kassim be, you can say, say, you wouldn't ya? Wankasa wouldn't ya, your friend of Blasters?
1: Yeah,
7: Unimbo crank, I was a genius.
1: Hey,
7: so Unimbo pony, your friend, so why wouldn't ya, what's it back? And I have friend of Blasters. So Umbrana, your friend and Comezuko Machina, you wouldn't ya, Unim Sawasa, but Kabakasa, Unia and Quadio Yadi. Say, you what? And so you're friending in a China Casa Obi, eh, your friend. Obi ya brotherliness, Obi ya crony.
1: Okay.
7: Enti kwaku the message Ghana for ni say at this stage from now till time e bobo wake up no. Everything should be positive energy.
1: Coach na call for support in the internet.
7: No, coach ni there internet. But negative things be say by this time here. Players e kura bi kura do abambebu. Because Obi international match be say kura no, omo bi da. Onko bi da.
1: Okay.
7: But baby, I need a swan, you know. Ebia, maybe be papa, be a cofru abba. But the mechanic say, yen demon. Na players are from me. Who knows? Maybe there is a certain hand of God in the call up players are from
1: any of them, yeah.
7: You don't know. Ebia, Omukra, Namso, and the den Munya be Bebregana.
1: Very well. Very well. About Homeso?
7: Segana for Munya Betre.
1: Okay.
7: Now, the coach in Befreni Biano. Mamma, we are say. Keto Kraku na influence coach, not 73 year old coach or what that experience ni say. Keto Kraku na ako influence ni say on friendly players.
1: Okay,
7: now coach of this standing. At match Keto Kraku man guy, okay, mate, my friend players. Coach way 73 year old coach way or vast experience in even the World Cup.
1: Yeah.
7: Now Keto imagine ni ma akasa for player. No one akofa cricket player. I will say one.
1: Mate, mamena se na hwe so we se ya babiem na yetumi ato aso. Senior Bry na ye live or asempa 94.7 South Senior Live or Aseda 105.9 wo takrade and na medium 92.9 wo takwa. Baby ya ubi ya 8 year. Senior Bry, the
4: okay se okay se after Austria Germany.
1: Mhm.
4: Me ankasa me betna ha ka se eye me se plan no eye against Wales no. In fact, my expectation was, not my expectation, say, you better bear 10 to 12 local players.
2: That's 6 in the crash summer.
4: Oh, 6 in the summer.
1: Wow. Me,
4: 6 in the summer, mommy.
8: They give them more opportunities. Mm.
4: Because a non-FIFA day.
1: Yeah.
4: Into clearly, no, they were, at that time, Otto was the coach. At that time, one friend, or friend, only one local player.
1: Yeah.
4: Now, me say, onim say, Wales game no oh nya what we assume are the usual suspects.
1: Okay.
4: Into a home mom na obey you see as many local players as possible. Mm. Now they are trigger na for say okay local players no so say
1: mama opportunity.
4: Obema opportunity. And e ko ba say ya assemble galaxies in so. Into me no na minim say plan be wadi enechi. It have honestly, a drew baby name is a woman the galaxy squad necra na echo akobo Mexico no to give them that exposure. But okay, Abia Carlos Bayer no, Abian so out of Ghana na in Europe and elsewhere no French players be wahwa womo clubs bet me release one even though and yet
1: FIFA friendly
4: FIFA
1: day,
4: friendly no. Day which and also a good idea.
1: Okay.
4: And Emma Afnanima Eberemu.
1: Okay.
4: And Ama Ashmeru Eberem.
1: Yeah.
4: And Ama AJ.
1: Emmanuel AJ.
4: Emmanuel AJ.
1: Eberem. 7 league games. Four, five man of the matches. Every game, yeah.
7: Injury. Ashmeru say injury. But for injury.
4: Yeah.
7: But this time, only part.
1: Oh, no. Engineer.
4: Yes.
1: Only part.
4: I agree.
1: Ashmeru is a solid player.
7: Solid player.
4: I agree. Inti plan no dear. Not me, I mean, with GD pass, there was a clear plan, and any bad still, it's still any bad plan. Cry, near me, and say, ye dreams go keep on the free squad. No, there were fire canoe. There's no reason assigned,
1: no reason.
4: Say, be a mona more on the ground, chair, media, meet your office, na I am, me monitor, more grounds.
1: Yeah,
4: be a when your reason, Anna,
1: there be reason, my
4: for all you know.
7: Maybe dreams.
4: For all you know, yeah, reason. But say,
7: yeah.
4: Say, Ghana for Sani, Yakasa, or be opportunity. Now, you won't hear. And now, when your opportunity,
1: but as you see, Harry has sent to him, say, why, yeah, the reason was it
4: okay.
1: Benjamin Asare replaces injured. Gideon Esiako okay. As done by Henry Asante.
4: Okay, no problem. Say injury are fine, but unim and come in for Benjamin in replacing. They shouldn't have replaced him with Benjamin.
2: Mr. Message be a man was not Benjamin was on standby.
1: No, fine, but a lot of the players were standby.
4: Fine. Unim and come in the best standby.
1: There behind.
4: Say when you be our Nadri and come in the Kobe best standby. Between Che and Kobe, one should be standby. Look, Asare need not. Asare has proven himself beyond doubt. Nobody doubts Asare. Asare and Kobe game where nobody will complain.
1: Maybe you got
4: now where are you standby into your Kotana bench?
1: Maybe you got to share the other ones.
4: No, I encourage you. I'm not very coach. Go defense coach for the match. But honestly, Che or Kobe should have been.
1: Okay.
4: Called. Minim reason I be a young friend, but yeah, teach yeah, yeah, she did. And can come in kwa. And that should be it.
1: Okay.
4: Now local boys, mum. So omu tia. Min omu tia. Min kancha my yao. Ah, so ni maybe I make one max. Me no aye jume ya 30 years. No, mama omu kuku ye ni mosio.
1: Yeah.
7: You advocate mama.
4: Because me kai se CKA coach. Ye push in na local, I don't see you.
1: Mame mom opportunity.
4: House of folk, mo captain.
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1: Say, Ebenezer Aban is my player. And Enunti, me post to no Enra. I mean, that Blasters Management Committee chairman, I say. Monday I'll be here.
2: Who refer to George Fiana? Any player now?
1: Papa Maestro media me bizarre question. And I'm saying, Ebenezer Aban, near player, ne yene dia. To say the Baba Rahman, Ghana for any name so I care to dia no. Say any panel, and metro Facebook me, say me player, and Ebenezer, yes, Ebenezer, yes, me player, no, no. And in that contest, say, me da sia na me de danyan techi no mase na me de da Mr. Wenya me che no mase na me de da empanimfo asia na ma da blasters
2: eh first way
3: why are we looking for whose player is this
1: I'm not playing. The papa, I'm assuming you're right to say me to make us a and you're saying to the Darcy. Papa, but I am a chrome hand you. Vision FC. Young call relegation. Mona call relegation or China. There are three teams ago, you never show me. Three teams ago. Carella Sunday.
2: Oh,
1: near Jacob.
2: And the idea is possible.
1: Oh, yes, no, the area Nations FC. House of folk.
2: No, no, one trauma or black sample.
1: Yakula House of folk, a shen, and I know Yakosha Nations will come and say, I am a shen,
3: Makola.
1: No House of folk, say, I show.
3: Okay.
1: Dr. J Sports Complex, I got 3 points about. Ah, Papa Mansu, so me call me your one. David. Auntie, answer Adriana Stars. Nasia shall not do my inclu.
2: Mosheno, yeah.
1: Auntie, Sadian Suez, I know you are bear. Auntie Vision, a 7 out of 9. Plus 38, 45. Papa Mansu. David.
2: What do you want? No, you are Cassango.
1: Say, young apostles, mo, ne heart of lions, mo, ne brecum chess, mo, ne nations, mo. And a swedro or blacks and a more genuine one.
3: Swedro or blacks and come.
1: 41.
2: Obi Agnin who?
1: 41.
2: Now 41, 38. Oh, 41, 38.
1: Papa Manso, 41.
2: And I 38.
1: At the same, so what you say? So Kotoko Kramu did lose African Cup. What you say? And the Papa Manso.
3: Maybe
1: 41. So 41 in a man yet dangerous. And I say, Obo home to Bechim, which will be very difficult game.
2: Oh,
1: then away all the way to Karela in Tamale. Papa last. Oh, Tamale.
2: Okay.
1: So I'm going to say Tamale.
3: And now, draw.
2: Okay.
1: I'm telling you. Yeah, 9 points.
2: What you say by that?
1: Nine plus 38.
3: What is the
1: point
3: of fast with Tetema? What is the point of fast?
2: It's not Ebenezer Anan, is Ebenezer Aban of Heart of Lions. He joined Lions from Susubribi and he's managed by George Freeye. And yeah, hello, Kaku. Hello, Aba.

0: It's time for them to bombet nasi. Yeah, yeah, serious reorganization.
1: Okay.
0: Now, I mean, the way your season coy, your season a static collapse. The day I palm Karim Zito
1: kills off. I was saying, come in your top
0: and I your season started to collapse. Me kwaka, me kwa funny say he resigned. He wasn't sacked. Say yeah, oh, say you. That Karim free kotoko pe any your season started say a collapse. It was. I mean, how say mudi eni? How said the way our league equal ye? We are ending with House of Folk in front of us. How? It shouldn't have happened.
1: House of Folk, when your opportunity and your purchase.
0: And when your recruitment, no pay me to say muka recruitment. When I say mama, I say next season, kwa wanyo amuunya recruitment. Your intimacy, me koto kofo. Serious reorganization. You are surviving. You are avoiding relegation. Iti misre na next season yembra strong yembra ni
1: a new kotoko
0: properly na yemfa embefa league no na yenko Africa nko ye ni auto mfo apa ye chowa but se na ekwe die at least me gidi pass e me die ma I'd say
1: no bit me afa
0: I think so
1: no bit me afa kwaku holy sense as for me die as long as no kotoko player is part of this blaster, I am against everything. And now, Kwaku Holy Sin, let him.
0: Kwaku, the only player. For media, the only player or walk kotoko, and Kobe to me, I bought your black star. Your captain, Samba O'Neill. Unfortunately.
1: Onye Ghanaian.
0: Next, Oye close kakra, but on to me, why no be to no? Age. Why no kutu no? You know that's the issue. On to me to Obi. Ainti as I say, Kweku. Yanti tum say your team no. Your ni quality on be breaking to national team. It's a fact. Yanti tum na yam emom na yam kofi. Ni yam kofi esi ni omambra.
2: Adiaba kwa mpeso Obi asoti asi ni say. Generation Bia when the type of players are.
1: A producer.
2: A emerge. Say, who compare? Stephen Apiamo era now, golden generation. No? The chunk of that generation no, where players are, and yet, almost built up on you, personally attributed to a legislated.
0: Yeah, Liberty. Liberty, complete.
2: What I say?
1: Yeah.
2: Oh, talents, no, and of our. To the extent that John Pencil crowd meet me to mean Cassa a legislated.
1: Totally
2: was an accomplished.
1: Arsenal.
2: That time, not the clubs he chasing, no.
0: Yeah.
2: Not Dawson. What you say? But a nay, a legislated to be in the hole.
0: Bimbo.
2: Kind of football, no? A legislated to be in the hole, he says. Ah, well, you know who say? A legislated to ideas or the nature players, no? Mammy, one person, or currently, or was a.
1: Is it they say right to dream for the academies? Academies,
2: no? Dominated blasters.
0: Right to dream.
2: Oh, they mentioned it is not the fault.
3: By vision and president, Mr. Osakre.
2: It is not missing nurturing of players. No,
3: nurturing America.
2: By your team, 30 man squad.
3: You were 13 under 17. 13 under 17 players.
1: And the 30 is Premier League.
3: There were 19 players. Yeah. Yeah. About U20 Vision in the Premier. And yeah, they say has it.
1: No, but who's a baby? Offer can could run say. And no, nama sad generation. Any golden generation. Say you knew baby. How would you know say in the near future?
2: Yenya sa era no. Owura kosinyentechi ade ba ko a obisa na otimi obe o den nya mi asese o hia e ye ne mentor aye Alhaji Sly Tete what you say and then you know generation na ho sisi a no there is not a single player obetima singing out say or ye the type of Stephen Tete the type of Asian the type of Mutari both locally and globally unya
1: ebi ni baby a
2: enti enya kati bi era ana kati bi administration enya de ena the players no players awenya omo no ntimi se so onye de onyo me ntase so what you say nyete chi time no he gracefully obeto era bi a obenya sa type of players na or the excel eco a breaking into the World Cup and enti sa
1: yeah, would too. A CS out in 10 years.
2: Eh, yeah, Ligia Yeboy. What me found to talk, Stevia, or drew a Indian time?
1: Yeah,
2: you can't.
4: Michael
2: Osenum, Chazella no more has or Sacophonum. What me found compare?
1: And okay,
2: some era way, and any type of players are a producer of Europe and elsewhere in Iran cannot be compared.
3: Tampa and every Barcelona,
2: and Tinez Ocase, and Nez Ocase, yen to me. Yentimi and the chaplains Momumba yet says they appear no more. A statement of fact. But nobody can be blamed for it.
1: Okay.
2: Because generational players are here, since the current generation here produce no. Omun Timi near the type of them.
1: And you are from I get your point.
2: It's your best national discourse no yeah. Mummy and Yanni say yen devoid of interest. Say yeah. And as a young pinpointing at individuals, Nyanka said, when you mean me, when my idea, when my idea, when my idea.
1: Okay,
2: if God blesses you and you happen to meet
1: a superstar in your generation, then you take it. Okay, Mike Bones will say, please tell Kojo that Kotoko will give away Mother's Day present this weekend. Very, very bad.
0: Oh, 11 wonders. 11 wonders. Mr. Barito, now 11 wonders there.
2: Mother's Day gift.
0: To the quality issue, no. Makada, but Ebia na in any first time will be suited. Maestro, your current Black Star squad, first 11. Mika se only three nebe breaking into the team. Break
3: into the team.
1: But don't yes start.
0: No, never. Mika kudus. Na Mika semenyo. And Mika party. Finish. Now let's talk about in their current state. In their current form and current state. Only Semenyo will break because Kudus is injured.
1: Yeah.
0: Pate is not fully fit.
1: Okay.
0: So let us understand that.
2: When
0: we start expecting that current squad is some equally quarterfinal. And a tubo tournament wins, so you are round of 32.
1: Yeah.
0: As a man of time, me any round of 32. Who may want to catch a one would do quarterfinal?
3: Yes.
0: Yes.
3: So when we do semi, it is as a
0: Ghanaians should tone down their expectation. Tone down the expectation. Because.
3: Because
0: in 2014 squad,
3: we're in the moon.
0: Thank you. So let us understand.
1: Okay.
0: Yeah, South African. We don't have.
2: I mean, don't blame it on the FA. Yeah. Ghana Football Association is a cleaning house, so to speak. And as I'm fan, say a regulatory body.
1: Yeah.
2: What I say. Yeah. Ghana Football Association is not responsible for raising players.
1: Development of the players.
2: No, no, no. No.
3: Create an enabling environment.
2: Environment. And I said, bank could be a insolvency. Now we Bank of Ghana.
0: Mm. Abdul Salam Kada, or see a congress. It's a say a bequaco discuss it. I didn't in a ya ligue, ye sika ye, ye koba. Nay a players into me break into national team. And not necessarily a coca or congress.
3: Yes, yes.
0: It is a matter of concern. Mm.
3: A matter of concern. Mm. Yeah. I didn't need a place. This is saying the only team breaking. Nasa, Sheila, it's me grab blaster straight.
1: Mm.
3: And this is your Piamo. May I'm fickle for the left back? If I say, I'm a quip up for Messi, I'm not Habib Mohammed. I'm from Kinfasalu.
0: Yes.
3: I'm in Ugamani, Heart of Lions.
0: Yes.
3: One more.
0: Oh boy, I shall go.
3: And then the net, ye league, ye friend local player near Yamshi. Mm. International, because
1: yeah.
3: The national was a Siano.
1: Women are heavy.
3: Trust them. Women are
1: heavy.
3: And no, and yet the fault of Keto Kraku and now Obiadim Station. Hey, generation now, you almost a Siano.
0: Local player, Nina, once all up of Blaster as a Koba, Yako Tanzania.
3: That be or the Nijesino, or the Nijesino, Blaster Jesino. Or by I know a trap Blaster and Jesino, the manager to trap. Not what didn't know.
1: Then no,
3: Macola, no,
0: Bob
3: Blaster, no, Nam Rwanda.
1: Mommy, I'm so. Sina, auntie, what do you better say?
0: Miss Medassi,
1: yes,
0: Miss Medassi, as
1: you sure said, next to me, I'm here.
0: Oh, Mitya, Mitya,
1: the same ship.
0: Once on your holiday, I mean, you will be good. Mitya,
3: you craft,
0: I'm not
1: my boy. Of us, I'm here, that's about a last son, Ibrahim Babangida, the bookmaker, Tenny Bapepe, you will also, yeah, Bedassipa, Victor, roadside hotel manager. Hello, Kukran to me. A very good morning to you. And I feel bravo, bravo. Also, your chow, pa. Your chow, bia, your dobia, see, free, a juada, a bepimen, if you're mokai, hotaichi, MAD, Jumedina, Abedavia, your bedassi pa. What to me, any messages by ya? Also, your bedassi, utibia, your bedassi pa. Yes, sorry, so your brand, I be live was empa 94.7. And I feel Sida 105.9 and I feel Mediama 92.9. 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Midi or being Kweku Andy. Ghana's maestro, until Monday. Peace and blessings and good morning. Akraubia.

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2: Yasitinem wa?
1: Wie?
2: Yasitinem.
0: Efo bia.
2: Fire there for important. Fire there for important. A hard one. Eja toto. Eja toto. Eja toto. Fire there for important. Fire there for important. A hard one. Eja toto. Eja toto. Eja toto. Fire there for important. Fire there for important. A hard one. Eja toto. Eja toto. Eja toto. Fire there for important. Fire there for important.
3: Na
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2: 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Doctor Simenya hepatitis B.
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Kama Bayer Day. Why? And Edge, a few UEFA Champions League. No. Get ready. As some perfume UCL fan day. Yes, a match no Giants Christo. No. Na ye boss watola. And to mark a date no calendar. So, 30th May. Yes, Shouty Havana. As some perfume UCL fan day. 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
4: Energy, Tiabu Chenkomo, Akwakua Mankwa, Akuntejo, Eddie Bro Wasempa, 94.7 FM. So,
6: 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You almost will hunu. Yes, you are here. You need to see a cabum.
7: A memory debia, a bonusia, a permusia, a question of what you change your home, our approach, said the Akumu, any diabedrufi, the Yahu, near her, the Ye, near the Abba, the Yeno, and you can say,
8: yes, abrochin kuma na dimu tintim pa
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11: Oh, dear, I am going to for on Galicia's Abiwaha promo anymore. 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

And Edgia Fee UEFA Champions League now. 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As some perfume UCF fan day. Yes, a match no Giants Christo. No. Na ye boss watola. And ti market date no calendar ne so. Tetief me. Ye shouty Havana. As some perfume UCF fan day. 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
4: 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We had an enoquada.
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1: Say nerves, no.
0: Nerves, no.
1: Say nerves, no. Any problem? Say yeah. Yeah, spine, no. Oh, yeah. Well, I did be at say Gregory Obia. I did that in the Obia as well.
0: Zero we are kuka ne nine no intemu no.
1: Aha. Di bibi shishishish intemu. Aha. It is kuba se problem bisi na ekamia we na.
0: Aha. Kasene kasi si.
1: Yes.
0: Oh, let's say Evan say car bushings.
1: Ha. Imien tini na. I just say, this is a problem.
0: Now the pressure about two intini ne so. And the basa amu di bushings ni bisha wa na.
1: Basa ye ma unro bi ebe ye massage ni ama unro di oba num di oba sraso ebe ma o nerves no.
0: Emo bi.
1: Yeah, yes, flexible.
0: Basa kasene kasene si ni di inya ye.
1: Say, once a baby son, you will enroll who draw calcium no near dear.
0: I heal him.
1: Hey, bar, no, you bet me, dear mamma.
0: Ne healing. Oh, okay. I feel my tears. Saint, any doctor bedding come on, watch a check. A muy enough for doing your power specialist about hospital. A war ACP Kwabinya Road, Unibu, Orange Building, is you on a power specialist about hospital. Kwajua Yarisa. Doc, why any bedding come on now? And I'll pay. Yebusa, sir. 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
2: Me what's up, man?
0: Ure, uju su, how many bedroom house? Apartment?
2: Ya chema ya hall.
0: Utia sen a month?
2: 500.
0: 500 Ghana a month?
2: Yes.
0: Utia rent 500 Ghana?
2: Yes.
0: Hey. I won't cry.
2: So
0: sa payment. Na sa payment.
2: Yeah.
0: Na sa payment. How expensive sa payment is.
1: So yes, ofo.
0: Eh, your church member na so was ofo tenemu na tu. Na se.
2: Nipa no minimum.
0: Okay. Bagwezi. Ote hen danso man.
3: Pacha biti danso man.
0: Ote ya se as rent.
3: Biti ya 1,100.
0: So how many rooms?
3: Two.
0: Two rooms apartment. I was down somewhere now. You are saying,
3: see,
0: there be many churches. When you are saying,
3: see, 1,100.
0: Are they? Are you going to buy na?
3: See, I go for a dump.
0: Yeah, yeah, see,
2: doctor, I did not say a dump.
0: And I said, I'm very kind. Look, I'm one of
1: the famous ones.
3: The same area, no more. We see, I say, Endra, ananda ne nansa. Endra, eye ka nimdie anase udi ni die be mani pa na eye ka sikasa me ka bibi se. Currency is not only cash.
0: Cash. 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
3: Yes.
0: Respect ka ho.
3: Yes. 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
3: oni pa no a single room and porch. A yes, a room self.
0: Ah, on in confone use toilet and bath. And yes, sir. Kase, kaku mike in our and a kitchen and so on in confone use.
3: The kitchen, dear. I say when the porch,
0: the porch one or the yes, you are in a kitchen. Omuti, I say.
3: Ochia 900.
0: Ghana cities.
3: Yes.
0: 900 a month.
3: 900 do.
0: Nibanoye Jumabe.
3: Upon my dear.
0: Boja boja be kru mu abe to abe susu ma na
3: wato oto ma die o ye seamstress
0: enti 900 times 12 which is 1 year
3: 1000 and say
1: che
0: 1000
1: 10,800
0: Ghana cedis
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0: as well advance we are an advance na yeden na monthly ni so yeden
3: say wa ji advance no ukwa kwa ha no ko ko rent fufu obi tum ji 2 years advance
0: say
3: che 2 years
0: e bi so ji 1 year
3: and 1 year after 2 years
0: e bi so ji 6 months
3: and dey every month no be chia some people say no me no and as I prepare I be a 6 months 6 months and 1 year 1 year no
0: ma mentia say advance e fie no afi na wo be han
3: a afi na wo be han a
0: wo ji advance na
3: 2 years
0: and now 1 year na 6 months na say eso a so san ji advance bi em
3: ideally we say eso a monthly no be chia no
0: e ye wo na wa hwehwe say na say say san na mra na tie okay
3: but we no so no mo san ji 2 years bi em
0: Everybody
3: say, Mamma, 1 year. I'll say that be 2 years in there, too.
0: Okay. And until the year, sir, case be sent in a year tackle rent issues, Ewo, Ghana, ne Accra.
3: Another one I want to know what I be now on if you rent no che. Of a woman in
0: Paris, a good mic in Empire.
3: All my tenants for new. Say, bill na buy a 900, 50 Ghana, 200.
0: There be a shiny them. Oh,
3: bro,
0: 300. Oh, I know a trouble. Can say
3: 300.
0: We are 300. I know there. A problem. On crafty baby, money electricity. Be omo mu use single meter. No. Oh, I know fear. A trouble. Be a dinner. Do be a do be too asha. No. Onim do use all them. Onim do any say.
1: Even 300. Money mu di buy.
0: Money mu di buy. Oh, so ne fear. A fab. A inkran crappy baby. No a trouble. Udin. Na or the whole amount a shano, one or the above beer will be a tremble fear will be and a water bill. Minim the entire if you rough will be me, yes, sir.
3: And about what could demand, he said.
0: And then a moment, you who
3: nearby ye. Nam poker, okra, when you can cranes over there, oh dear.
0: There's a fear rough will be the new year, but so me chop money. Say about 200 and now 500. Or Betty Jerry, you know, and 1,005. Now I could tear 500 and there's 1,000 ya kohuma.
3: Ese rafo you know, kan ngram say bo o ta no cho mi no ni ma esa ni ma fi
0: e chere sen
3: pese o hun chere mi na mi abi fi
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0: 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I just all call some womb. And some no quiet chimney, or I'm a summer and some womb for the OG. me call him kakachonzo me meet a shit. It may pep meter near the a check a cradle, but omonimi dins I was eventually umber bo meter and a mammy. And I'm afraid, Fira, me Fira, and I'm say, no, yo, or no, or China. 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Obituary. 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Say mota, I dear no mota, if you run a to me fa, and you papa never by your connection. Ewa home, missing me ni me fear be my especially fear na, at your church channel, you su meet about Kunia then. 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
3: yeah.
0: Hey,
3: I'm every year they are two anymore. Every year they are near 400. This year they are about 400 cities.
0: Ah, there be toileting, no, maybe toileting was seen with Fianin in chain and they will fear him.
3: Oh, fear me, and fear
0: me, and I'm off for would have fear him, but yes, he can't cut toilet all.
3: Why, oh, grand, you can't have a bono.
0: Hey, I cry.
3: Star, you know, you don't much, yeah.
0: Eti amachina madada na mafo refio o be shi e be twobo to.
3: O poko kra wa sore no die.
0: Na amafo asala be ji ti ro be twobo to ofie o.
3: Ayo, bra.
0: Hey. Hey, erade.
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0: Mhm.
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3: Eh, untia. Every watch one was scanned the bill at all. Every ABI, if you take

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2: Every month, Tuesday Ghana.
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2: Obia sorry.
0: No matter the no matter
2: the outside. Outside for ordinary bring you should be.
0: I don't tell that yeah, nah, Zungwa, nah, because the real car was 70.
2: Oh, yeah, go to the station. Go to the station. I call the village in the mono.
0: It's your no, meet an hour, Wajina, watch if you have a few, and why extension? I'm at other houses.
2: Yeah, kiosk is only there one thing in our
0: home. Almost what you almost say.
2: Sir, sister Ghana, you know, only black and white said you are born for a sister Ghana. Ono so ndia.
0: Yay! Mede na ECG form fa kan wi eso.
2: Yeah. Ah! Omo ba ebi be na mo amba na otia wa mo musa na mko.
0: Wow.
2: Yeah.
0: Wa sma eto ga
2: na.
0: Mate menua. Mate ya da seso na ya shepa. ECG form so take note. Why?
2: But oyo na me pe ECG form be na mako ya. Ofra ma amba ba kwa so mbe ese.
0: Sao.
2: Yeah. Because
0: of one of you, you do a lot. That's easy for any bar. I know I had a
2: no muso yeah.
0: Hey,
2: if you can come in, I'm a Bianca. If Bianca, may I make my report in a moment?
0: Okay. It's me, I'm a ECG, almost centralized number. Meet me, I'm a Janson. I'm in pharmacies here.
2: Thank you.
3: Da ko juwa sa wi no man wa hu ne yetin ho kro wi mu enso no na date 8 and date 8 yen who same boat bit
0: say me fa number ne ma brand ten me obi fufro agent so nti mba charge number ne 0302 0302 61 0302 61
2: 61 61 61 61 61 61 61 61 61 61 61 61 61 61 61 61 61 61 61 61 61 61 61 61 61 61 61 61 61 61 61 61 61 61 61 61 61 61 61 61 61 61 61 61 61 61 61 61 61 61 61 61 61 61 61 61 61 61 61 61 61 61 61 61 61 61 61 61 61 61 61 61 61 61 61 61 61 61 61 61 61 61 61 61 61 61 61 61 61 61 61 61 61 61 61 61 61 61 61 61 61 61 61 61 61 61 61 61 61 61 61 61 61 61 61 61 61 61 61 61 61 61 61 61 61 61 61 61 61 61 61 61 61 61 61 61 61 61 61 61 61 61 61 61 61 61 61 61 61 61 61 61 61 61 61 61 61 61 61 61 61 61 61 61 61 61 61 61 61 61 61 61 61 61 61 61 61 61 61 61 61 61 61 61 61 61 61 61 61 61
0: that's
3: so when you for next go home
0: why your man papa now
3: say asema ye ka hu say on pa no your statement was in the uno abuo kra
0: 50
3: Ghana and so no and the date 8 that me no can say and ye be for be na nipa yi so mato ECG mato
0: power
3: 150
0: say be our fridge me
3: my fridge if I find me sir
0: family man we are
3: why the fridge here me sir
0: am for course no why
3: obi so no abuo o 250 Ghana
0: me pa cho obi jina so ajam me ntimo hwa na munyi
3: na the year you know the water
0: pa pa am for course my family call 0302216545 0302216546 emu bia ofra e be fa wa hanum say area be na auto rent here saying we utility here saying if you are a Jenny Bosumi and also a Jenna Fee and our Jenny Bosumi is here. You will pay your name, Mr. Frederick Opoku Ebekasa, acting rent commissioner. Now, you are a free new home. But you are also an Obi Jammy line. You are starting on a intimidate free now. My phone free. Why? Hello, good morning.
1: Good morning.
0: But you are Dini Baby Akasa free.
1: If I saw your family, I said free no.
0: Guys, a friend, Nungwa. I'll see a frozen.
1: If I try
0: a
1: friend,
0: okay. Me too.
1: If I try to know,
0: a position, who you and your team in tune, carry me your man.
1: If I try to be a content.
0: Oh, yeah, but you tell me, cast tell me. See a free phone, new maintain free radio, so why?
1: If I try to
0: a house or to hang.
1: Itinungwa.
0: Okay. Out the single room self contained and as a two bedroom and as a day.
1: Single room self contained.
0: Uchi as a month.
1: 500
0: cities.
1: If I try but it's in
0: him. But then
1: 12 to our inside, 12 to abonti
0: Monsumo di anodi or jimuska moko toilet in a swa.
1: Mipacho emma. 1.5 years,
0: 1,000. What's
1: your
0: name? 1 year, 6,000.
1: 1 year, 6,000.
0: 6,000, yeah, car, and I said, eh?
1: That's why you're dying.
0: Or just 6,000, eh? No. I just another year, Samba. Say yeah, ne banana say was so too much. No, toya oni mo negotiate. Like oni mo kase mpese mi tum. Ebi a say say ama moti a say most stress oni adi. Hello.
1: Hello.
0: Hello.
1: Hello.
0: Me say ya o catch them mo say ebi a me di. Aya okay into you. Ukwata na ho the sign ato so.
1: Oh, because why do one but what say say time no so my son tum.
0: Ba unyan kadi odi ba tum na nchire o.
1: Daddy.
0: Okay, Mate, me da se pa mini aba. Nase singing room porch ni adi endi. I'm say the standard price ni ya 500. 0302. 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
4: Nongwa. 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Obi wo obi a. Yes, there are those houses, old houses, and yana price, you know, be a kaka.
0: Okay. Joe, lying in my way, now, Yanko. 0302-21-6545.
5: Hello.
0: But you're my radio, Ninko, for Mudini, baby, I'm Kasa Free.
5: But I'm a Kasa Free La Paz.
0: Okay, indeed. Ote La Paz.
5: If I try, La Paz, na me
0: say. Who use single room self-container, na?
5: Me use single room and porch.
0: Toilet, na, toilet to fio.
5: If I try, toilet to fio, na. We were rented down 2 years. Eh, last 2 years, he trim. Na, na, my man, the mommy. 300. Na, last 2 months, na, me rent to swing. Mm-hmm. I rent to swing, a woman, I say, what, 24, 2 weighing, 300, I call 550. For 1 month. And I'm busy saying, I'm quite benefit. If you rough no way, sir, I'm in tears and I'm busy.
0: Or bear renovation of you.
5: Never turn here, she.
0: Okay. And until Samuel Ma will be the person yet in tea. Now, Mr. Frederick, Upoku, Eddie, education. And tea, Kosuti, your best friend. Now, what tea? A good person who says, a quambers no more faso shesh. A tumuno. There's a wood year, not if 300, echo 550, there's a 250 number toss after 2 years.
5: You are there to move. You are saying, or bank coming home to know, say, no baby coming home, dear, and you are the only 500, no bank coming home to know. A prano, then proud of your own to know, the only 550 for 1 month.
0: Now, a prano, yes, maybe a prano or high in conform prefio.
5: They got the bushan for fee. Anna, I am in corner, Mako rent down. I can know what I wish for. Anna, what if you? Anna, I'm in corner, rent down or honor. A month soon, me and 2 years, and I'm renting the normal 300. After 2 years in the soon, after that, I go 550. And I'm a salmon, yes. The army pinch him.
0: It's a cosuti, why your friend, Mr. Pokua. Obechim, now I was all corner office and so I obeco. Why? Let us say complaints. Say being a year painting. Who will be saying our friend 0302-21-6545 0302-21-6546 and we'll be our friend be foul. Now I feel anywhere the course. Hello, off from our radio in go for mommy. Good morning.
6: Good morning, Dr. Colby.
0: But you didn't be a case free.
6: The friend of someone, the first in off Legon.
0: North Legon, but your orientation, how are you feeling?
6: Personally, me rented dying. Like the boss, I'm a dying free, but Konongo, I'm a member canoe. Like Konongo, like men can say because of Galantine, mm-hmm. Because of Konongo, so I can die down. Few when it's me catch us, few when it's me bob, if you are 2 years or 2 years, no, I catch us a wound to ya. I'm past, okay, say. I want to, so I won't say Galamte needing switch now on them. No, so offer the old Senebody, no, offer times two.
0: Yes,
6: if you have only been so, yeah, no.
0: So our situation here very common, Galamse areas in Nina. Oko baby
6: ni like o ma di galamse me sa
0: oko Kenya se number 1 number 2 ayiwe bia ta kwa ne nasefo baby a galamse wo bia nyoma ye expensive baby a galam baby a galamse wo bia sebi sebi asha wo kura ye expensive very common yeah galamse ayiwe bia nyoma ye expensive. Okay, Nina can be a hotel yeah.
4: $100. As I see, $100.
0: Sir, on sir, I didn't know if we base, you know. Uncle Tassas and $100. And you will see dinosaur digit dollars. It is sometimes you can't blame if you're rough or no. A year institutions been a yajmo or maimo. And I'm uncle for be taking advantage of the system. It if all you know, if you're a can I see me. Or no, so be on pill, but to be a taking advantage of him. A use system no take advantage and no so a dias a pattern will be a diso. But under normal circumstance, Ghana ye this cities. It is a whole trade within Ghana's partners and international trade. Restriction, it was a restricted to cities. Sa no man crown armor
4: school baby cried your
0: dog. And I make a
3: Yetikrohana, minister, minister. MP, ah, oh, baby, minister, or call Betty, I be saying, say, he for not here, or baby, or here, or chess with your dollar. Eh? Oh, be over your embrace, or quarter a honor, no, ye be son, baby, or here, or ya, on ya could drop, baby, or here, ye be son, say, with your say, or bono, scotch ya in dollar terms, or you're not saying a year in a cheer.
0: Ain't
3: he? Member of Parliament.
0: Ain't he? The old canal, you can't blame if you run entirely. So at your say, areas be a cry hand on one. Won't you mean to know to your cities? Tan on my yeno. And Jaji said, to me, I was it to me, a says Adiano, a 2-1 more. Okay, my main fat back, last one. Intra to an affair, young girl. Good morning. Good morning, also. Hello. Okay. I'm a Samuel number in view. Okay, okay, okay. Good morning. Morning. 0302216545. 0302216546. If I last person, Nafi, you need the old honey, yeah, yeah, yeah, yeah, yeah, yeah, yeah, yeah, yeah, ba mo he mo he line ma me na o me fa me nti o mo nka wa ha. Good morning also. Good morning. 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Okay, good morning. Morning. Bak telephone, I'm on Shawai na in Drew Studio. Since I jammy, I'm on restarting na you who dey bay. I'm in trying here. Good morning. Okay. In Drew Studio. Telephone, any. In Drew Studio, ha. Any. Maybe I are creature. And Drew and Timon Shana, I'm on transfer any. Good morning. Good morning. Good morning. Okay, Busia, the technical team in the share I telephone here, but Marewa, mommy. Yeah, okay. Okay. Mm-hmm. Hello? 0302216545. Sanweni. This is it. very faint. Kete. But yo, why would you not hold on for me a bit? Why? Hello? But yo, didn't you be a cassette free? What's it? Oh. On some free view. Hello? Okay. Odini baby akase free. Aba.
7: Efa resign am kasa si ayo fa.
0: Okay. Reggie fa count there. Mhm.
7: Empacho me so me dani about container new rent na kasa one. The big bawo rent na efie na ya timu na. 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
0: Okay.
7: Most of meters in the system, no matter how many numbers you scan, no matter the
0: call, no matter how I have moved from ECG office.
7: Ah, I'm not moved from ECG office. I'm not sharing uniform, maybe. Me only pass two number, but two call office. One warm office. What da?
0: Two call office. What form number? More money catch you. Me say no more. So bad home be. And now.
7: My complaint is I am not sure. Papa bi am ko to no office wo so mo dodo wa ma me ko ho so wa be si ene me so wo ho anoma to am
0: eh eh asemo
7: wo ho anoma to asisi e si container fi wo register container also register uti asasika uti awe ni ama na dosu maye e dosu maye
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0: 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Good morning.
8: Yeah, good morning sir.
0: Pacho dini baby akase free
8: Pacho ye frame nana yao kase free achimota
0: Nana, oh, hi, dine bay.
8: And I am here. May hi, Dina, may what dine be.
0: Okay, into your fear.
8: Yes.
0: Okay, Nana, what team go for complain? Also, then I'll pass okay.
8: The ambassador can express advice on the Mawam, Moko, hi, dine, dear, oh, baby, ya.
0: Mhm.
8: A set union to Boise and I'll pay agreement.
0: Yeah.
8: You shouldn't be in haste. Say me for dainty.
0: Mm-hmm.
8: She's not quite a dine.
0: Okay.
8: I will say, I'll be back on a say. A dine or garden in an on your abiding sedan is a landlord for no. Now,
0: I'll buy an art. What is it? Control.
8: Control. Ewoso.
0: Yeah.
8: I feel I'll buy an on yarn on per se. Omu yen she should be farm.
0: Yeah.
8: Yen landlords be in a savvy. Obianso nyene se da chi no ibia me ma woba na me ba nyen kra hankwa no betina ana ti obi tu akotina da bi
0: mm
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0: oji
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0: yeah
8: what da bi na e fie o fo no busia 400 pra
0: yeah.
8: In the no, you have to also consider say, umprah ono, bath house room fee, you can charge as it. Obola, you now follow it. You also know say, if you are five million, you are far said the animal. If you ever want to get million, it is a channel. Maybe your customer, but over here if you are a man, or over there like a family house.
0: Okay.
8: For 3 years, you don't have say increase, but not the budget.
0: Okay.
8: Okay.
0: Okay.
8: Yeah.
0: Okay.
8: Then we discuss the tenant almost so we want to come over.
0: Okay.
8: And because they will buy any fees here. The way I hear you know, it's different from other people. You acquire the American, you share ideas with the tenant.
0: Okay.
8: Temperature to the nature. And if you are born, temperature to the nature.
0: Yeah.
8: Now, if you have your crowd, I've got to say, I know, we can say, over here, I didn't. If you have a crowd, I'm now cooking or not over to now, now, or swap. Not again, yeah. All these things are happening to you.
0: Yeah.
8: But a dinner moon now, look at your duma. As long as you keep on national, a dinner running moon, so you tell a bar, the dinner crown on a soccer mission.
0: Yeah.
8: But over 30 years, as you call me, or behind you, that's over 10 years, Japan, but before so it's a corner, so as you then will be worker, it can give you the landlord the credit. But most of the landlord don't think about all these things, all that they think about money. So that's it. And the two is, you know, the building materials are also high. The person is renovating. So if I'm renovating for you, then I do that renovation. I have to increase it.
0: Yeah. Eti mami Musa, minu ya mami Musa, te sebe biya wu ken. Jina ye mami, se lebe ebe tun ken ye, because
8: Uwa,
0: te se, wa mami bebiya hain, se de okasi biye 1,008 a month no.
8: Yeah.
0: Nese unye renovation biya, uje me 1 year advance. Unye renovation biya oho. 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
8: Aha, diye na akam, diye na kriteria editu, mizo se se nipani wumu diya. Na ye 1,008 na no no obia don't think as 2 years na wa sa ko put the ko bia 2000 that is me yeah no ki bi obi ma tender say 4 years
0: asan wa 2
8: no asan na bia won say niema at times no so no but bia tebi a abaya se sane nyema kosoro ana nyema ba foma on de mission ana ni pedi move to den mu a
0: yeah
8: you remember so we have been tinese ni be ba no he will bear that cost
0: okay
8: since 2008 or not well the time yet 2200
0: okay na so because obi move from now we renovation wo mu
8: yes
0: it is everything
8: oba ko for dia ni me on that time because my renovation now behind no and no it will be the cash that you come and meet you there yet 2000 200 for you
0: okay.
8: For a month.
0: Okay. There's a one man space bear 4 years and son yeah. Who
8: yeah, but yeah, well, so I'm sure we better know we are selling. Once you've been say over ball brown crime. Men on me buy and I said them, but maybe it's not more part. Maybe no case new up and a baby after toy and see down on my baby. I know I'm gonna be making it here.
0: Okay.
8: Me your putting nine
0: year
8: but what you mentioned.
0: Yeah.
8: It is more funny than money and it's more fun, but no we give now some better more fun change. The same thing is bet now on chain on a sub brack. It's all this time, my uncle, and all this time, and then that is how you are. Who buy a band any time I do, if you get free, we are brothers, we are everything. That's what this is. What I say,
0: okay.
8: By the time most of the people are mature training, who buy your source will appear. Most of the source, my talent, you want to rent this course, no, you mean, yeah, my year,
0: okay.
8: Support the company,
0: yeah.
8: Ha. You know.
0: Nana ya nyami shapa ya das se wa babe boy pass ifira nana ya na otin in kanu onu so achirim in fact the all kind there edem advice an anka me anu me de be ma ya ye ko han fie no e bia na nana ya de 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
0: 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So what you say? Last year, me took kind, me go abroche. Me buy no update tenancy agreement. E day, a pra any nyoma biya bishim. 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Say ha na enyame kwa na omo di a pre fi ho a pepe pa ho. So me baby a me tedi no kwasi ni ho efe very beautiful place. Aha, edi. 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You know, I'm saying, man, my child, girl, you know, social agreement in him. It's in me shame when I don't know, I was a mature thousand, I'm busy, and say, and I say, oh. I have four way because me steady. If you run a bet for you and that's or one ba or ba be sure or if you be pretty or one or cause no ba steady who say a brofu be on the other side omu ye wura too much na I say if you win na on pento ka on pese obtain and through any way be kwa na we be complain say say inti a year no see okay any ne plan or offer say next time no on one be penko phone be inti udi omu ye wura be a mobe. Go for na baby, yani every day, every morning, all the wabons will be powered rich. So what you say? Be clean if you come on. Eji, me busan is an anonso and no church when you na chairman so ampa me ah me buy me who's if ya I have more. Go for any wura no me in a swatting or say, I'm saying your mamma and I want you to send the amount. And I'm saying, oh, say, agreement in any way, and keep your men by your argument, sir, and that's all can on a verbal car.
3: Yes,
0: what you say? It's a tenancy agreement, dear. Eh, yeah, says, I don't know if you rock cry argument, and I say, BBC, if you rock cry, dear, be do now, per se, you can be my idea, and I'll be genus of the
3: car. Yeah, agreement.
0: So, what you say, agreement, ain't he? Oh, what's an effie be ma? Oh, what's an effie be ma? Oh, so for what you got if you answer me near cross, whatever I'm from your mamma go all. Because what's in a woman, you must send a swan, sir. Planning, have a plan. Now what me no what pay, baby. Depending on, me better na cry. Me yeah, imagine say me back cry no. Me back cry no. Me imagine say me mortgage. Enti, ahi, Kwanza Estate. Ena me better na. So what you say? Ena me start here. I do baby na muse no. Mortgage no. The way chire mu chire me no. Enye sa ne tiye. Ena me say mortgage no. Because me share the way I na ekona why here met na nkran ha bobra minti mi enwie da and I'm twitwa so and I'm the year rent and ti scan na metu an so rent na me move ko pay baby tonight now the ma obi ma me information the ma agreement hu be hia me ne say sa mortgage ni ho agreement no enye Kwanza Estate na na me Kwanza Estate area ho a lot of estate wo ho bako enye kwans proper na namete enti 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
9: rent commissioner
0: anytime time ti anko ti anenu okay your best okay ye nkan enye
9: na edi kai no Papa no, obaku papa no, also if you are not
0: my any rent commissioner in Kasemia. Okay, in Kasemia. And Mr. Frederick Opoku, a rent commissioner, acting rent commissioner. Na say who saw your Juma Panty, a person in Dinkomo. Is Opoku Pacho Tim in Kamachi?
10: It just so mean a be my own design.
0: A radia drumming who you now swear.
10: Yaminato,
0: a radia say. Anope, dear, Nansay, your who say. O oh, kasa ema ya ye hen hai dine hostels ni adia ye huse office no make kamo hua kama eti yasu ya ye adwene se ye be frew na enyoma baku mienu bia aya ya ye hai dine no ye nya problems a ye hu ba bia ye mfa no ye be busa na fi waboye na first of all no so be boye a mo office ne purpose of pa ye den.
10: Okay, made our civil Nabima. Now, made our sister woman, my grandma, say, at least, as well as good tools, you know, it's been it's a four month. Now, you know what our mandate is.
0: Yeah.
10: And other things. The kind, when control is a creature of Act 220, 1963. This is the act or the law that regulates activities of landlords and tenants in the country. In this activity, you know, it tells you how much is reasonably possible. So, if landlords want to put out renter, what are the procedures? The rent act will tell you. The person who will be free with them are, what are the formalities?
0: Mm-hmm.
10: The rent law will tell you. The person who told them are, what are the formalities? Mm-hmm. The rent law will tell you.
0: Mm-hmm.
10: So, simple and short, our mandate is to regulate the law and to make sure, say, relationship between landlord and tenant is cordial,
0: okay,
10: and peaceful. Our motto is we reconcile and we make peace between landlord and tenant.
0: Okay.
10: So the person who is close with the authority, the power and the mandate to make sure the rent laws, you know, yes, more Ghana as the rent commissioner.
0: Okay.
10: Section 2 of the rent law now. Now, the law says a sitting president under section the constitution, article 195, section 1, which is the power of the president to appoint his appointees, it invokes and it directs the president that president appoint a rent commissioner. Since 1963, Kwame Nkrumah pencil, that commissioner has never been appointed in Ghana. That is why you saw said the law was not working.
0: Okay.
10: So there was a rent control, but it was rent officers who never had the power and the authority to enforce the law.
0: Eh?
10: Like that they sit on cases and settle disputes.
0: Okay.
10: I am the commissioner, and the first commissioner to be appointed since 1963 by the vision of the President of the Republic of Ghana.
0: Mm.
10: In line with the vision of President Mohamed that I want to make sure that before I leave government, we should be able to fix rent issues in Ghana. And that is his legacy. And the man, mayor, and under the vision of the president, you know, Mr. Manya Kwenya, Mr. Mebua, through the vision of the president, not me vision, because clearly, 63 years after the law, if not the president, I won't be here doing what I'm doing. So let us join hands and show appreciation to the first gentleman of the land, the president of the republic, your president, my president, our president.
0: Okay.
10: And that's his vision.
0: Zoboku,
10: so clearly, you know, Inaboma,
0: mm-hmm.
10: we are here to regulate and make the law work so that peace, happiness, and harmony will be the order today.
0: Okay. Mr. Boku, when he say, said you would change some run about Dr. Kwame Nkrumah Bresono. Emrano for a buying a dire WCC another individual will be a dear.
10: Okay. The rent on the say a regretty a dire OBSC private properties. Whether I say a commercial, a residential. Like, would you rent in Kwadia? We have to come to you. But a dana, a bandia man working. We can regulate you. But we regulate things. Okay.
0: Majomitio.
10: Yes, it is a regulate both commercial and residential properties across the country, no matter where. So far as would you get a federal rent? And if you can, would you out of your income, no, from rent, a federal rent? It is a Uche rent, so hostel, so commercial TV, too. But there will be, I don't know, the rent law applies to you.
0: Okay. Yanya Tia says, no, na mi musa. Private, a dia ya deme ma haino. Rent control, dear na mo ye, and who say, ebia, if you are for, omo nye, and more dear was omo jeso.
10: Under the law, if you be assessment.
0: Okay.
10: I'm not saying, first of all, Section 25, Section 5, was the serious being the authority to demand rent advance within 6 months, number one. Number two, serious person or turning them on, will need the right to sit at the comfort of his home or her home and increase unless he makes an application to the rent control. In this case, you know, and yes, you control the rent, you know, but we want to know how much do you want to add on as percentage. Number two, what did you do that has improved and enhanced, that is improving the life of the people living there for fair play? It means that the government has a responsibility to ensure that when I will sit down on the hand, number one, and that is the social protection of the government. It is the right of the government to ensure that open to me sit down, it's one, or say apply to the rent control department. Now you will tell us, okay. Because to cement has risen. Because to deben, whatever. Inflation across row. We yet. But the point is, who to say? Number two, the area is 100 Ghana. How much does the two after the maintenance we have to assess? So we need to do valuation and assess the worth and the status of your property before you can charge. And that's what we do. And the only institution that is close with the authority and power, you know, to set that price, you know, and not to set it to assess, you know, air rent control. And we do it in conjunction with the owner of the property.
0: Okay.
10: Number one, Adan is a heifer. For example, over a dine out East Legon, one for a dine with Brucia, it can never be the same. The same meters and any the same because one,
0: okay,
10: the property or the land out Legon is not the same as a Brucia. Number two, the normal when you see down with Legon or airport residential area is not the same as those that we built out of a Brucia. Therefore, you should understand, sir, it can never be the same. There's also be a maintenance culture. The maintenance culture out Legon can never be the same as Agbogbloshie.
0: Okay.
10: These are the things that rent control will look at and see that indeed we can help you to increase it or not to increase it. It's also your assessment now. Then we issue certificate of assessment.
0: Okay.
10: After 2 years, you know, the more certificate now, you cannot increase your rent until 2 years when you come for review. And that review will be like, I have improved. There's inflation. You must give a justifiable reason why we should allow you to increase. It means that the government is not controlling. The government is ensuring that you are fair in putting your prices. They said, you know, over the years, the law is not working. It will be said, he doesn't even ask, what are the rules? What are the issues? Only I'll say that Abrahman class because your hostel is home. No, go sit down, go sit by private hostel. No, or cash out. Who can say, free market? Free market, I say, what do you mean by free market? Are you operating on an island? Are you on the sea?
0: Devi.
10: You are in a country with laws.
0: Yes.
10: And you must obey the law. Over the years, we have allowed the exploitation and the illegality to fester. And that is like the law of Ghana is not working. But so long and so far as I am the rent commissioner of the Republic of Ghana, and I believe the president of Ghana believes in it, that the law shall work, I see nobody.
0: Okay.
10: And that is my boss. My boss said the law must work, and the law will work.
0: Okay, to Mr. Opoku, you hear me say? Momomre mo no mo won se said your church him said dan esi agbogboloshi ene islego na enye pe because of maintenance culture environment ne ade e ye hwe ni say say e bia mo office won mo wo say e bia dan ne yae ni unit say areas bi say e bia me madwini mu e bia ya classify ni say where your first class for where mu your second class e bia where mu your say grade say na e bia first class no e wo say say wo ko han dan bia ye one bedroom unit and was falling under this amount a month. Second class now was falling under this amount. And I said third class and to ever, whatever class you know. It is a few run no and working within this amount and as a boom raso. More baby sao.
10: The time was a fire what bones is removed. Now this is what Ghanaian rent institution have become. Okay. I was saying Ketima Zoni will be at this is the living standard. This is the kind of housing over there. Maybe a one room, Monday 150. Utuma, the 180. Uko East Legon. It's a prime area. It's, you know, you say we must zone it.
0: Mm-hmm.
10: You look at it. I'm in talk with the Ghana Institute of Surveyors.
0: Mm-hmm.
10: They are the experts. And as part of the reform agenda, no, in the next 3 years, in the next years ahead of us, 1 year, 2 years, I'm expected to see a rent control that has been able to zone the entire country. Whereby we know that Okoha ASA, over the years, you know, we have not done that.
0: Okay.
10: And that is one of the problems.
0: Okay.
10: And today, as a rent commissioner acting, it's one of my goals to ensure that we run this country and communities. And that is what we're going to do. But now, that was not the issue. It's
0: okay.
10: About assessment.
0: Okay.
10: So I agree with you 100%. Mm. You should have done it earlier.
0: Okay.
10: Better late than never.
0: Okay, ti yes, I'm sure Hanson, Femi, now, na it's me caught 12 words. You must go, say, na what you would, Jina, a hostel for one super. Cecia, semi, me high will be fee and me fee, semi, me susu, you mono. Dear, what church, you must see, and it's a fear run, oh, see me. Ah, a dear, na mean ye, me tenant, then I mean ye, Cecia.
10: Answer, Oba, be a customer, it's from the game of evidence.
0: Yeah.
10: Everything you do should be backed by evidence. Number one, the first evidence, do you have a tenancy agreement at all? This is a fundamental agreement. Over rent control. Somebody should have broken an agreement before you can evict the person.
0: Mm-hmm.
10: And you know, if those documentation are not there, it's wrong. Let me be very frank.
0: Mm.
10: According to Section 4 of the PNDC Law 138, 1986, it says every tenancy agreement should be registered with the rent control. Offer, which I said over the years, you did register it. No.
0: Baby, make right now now can't come in.
10: I mean, section 20 of the act says there, every landlord after 7 days after you have issued anything, you have given your proposal to a tenant, issued rent card. The rent card is a transaction document. Every name you say, every number on the 20 Ghana, they say must be 25. Landlord will change here. No object. Landlord, tenant, some people are black. No one's going to also copy. No, no one will sign. If there is misunderstanding, disagreement, then you come to rent control. You ask you where's your rent card. The law says, be a one issue rent card, you know, you can go for prison for 6 months or you pay almost about 3,000. That is 250 penalty grade.
0: Okay. Okay, Mr. Boku, you are ready, say, Siano, Ugun Shisha, so I was Shisha, yeah, radio for so, yeah, Belbuama, why a San Shisha, and a pa. Maybe me JD said, other institutions in Sobashe, I'm a wire and Shisha, and said, be a balance beba between a fear, anyone I want, a fear and tem. Now, Sian Prem Prayer. And she say anybody who are any radio who two one a mono. Say me what problem with me Sierra and I'm sure a problem with me. And then I want ye.
10: Yedika, rent control is the only institution in Ghana under Act 220-93. And the PNDC law wants to be in the city. I was saying, Upper rent control.
0: Okay.
10: Because one, the first rent issues. Okay. Okay.
0: Okay.
10: They will refer you back to the rent control. It's the point is, rent control is the first point. In some of them, over car, now your mouth letter and our document notice, they are framed for the party, it's not rent control. But number is bringing in here, we say, they estimate the unbearable quam, I resolve issue now.
0: Okay.
10: But I know, sir, over the years, you know, rent control doesn't have resources. And that is why we see them as very ineffective. In fact, before I took office, you know, I have described rent control in so many imprintable ways. I've said the articulate rule dog. I may say Omunya effective. But when I go there as boss, you know, I can tell you that I have not been fair to rent control. Let me give this opportunity to apologize to rent control of staff for actually attacking them. You know, because rent control our two vehicles across the whole country.
0: The whole Ghana.
10: The whole Ghana rent control now who is an all two vehicles.
0: Ah.
10: Over two vehicles.
0: Now, more offices be now what? And cannot number bus house. Now,
10: because it's six offices in Ghana. With two vehicles.
0: More offices be now what? Fanko barrier. Maybe a school cluster and one opposite. And enemy who says he abu bogo said then you.
10: As I am, there will be ABI. ABI, you are quite a movie. You are all your bunker with the office
0: or. Ewa of Fanko barrier.
10: And you'll go up, Mr. Sure.
0: Ah, okay. Be a mom of Kobe before Fra.
10: Yeah, be a move Kobe before saying you will be a
0: Yaw. Ah,
10: if you are your 262 district or so, I can't pass on Naska more. Why, this is your office over Bia Nebois.
0: Yeah,
10: now you got rented over Bia. The same vessels also. A bus staff in our, if you are so many people for her, oh, number two. How are you going to be effective? These are the real challenges of rent control. But I'm happy to let you know, sir. The President of the Republic of Ghana has appointed for the first time a commissioner. And we have so much confidence that the President has started to do the reforms and he's fixing it. You look at say, you have given me a very nice office. Come and see my office. You enjoy it. And that is the President of the Republic. He says and he does. That's
0: okay.
10: The President, John Dramani Mahama. And I know he has promised that he's going to fix rent control issues. I don't have any qualms. But currently, we are under resource.
0: Okay.
10: And I know my minister, Kenneth Aje, is working around the clock to fix it.
0: All right.
10: Kudos to the minister. Kudos to the President of the Republic of Ghana for their commitment.
0: Mr. Frederick Opoku, Nyamin Shira, Ose Waki Kanhu, Energy now, Odi Ashasi, Enon So, Koswa, Neki Kanhu, Se Debe Ya, Webe Sum, Ne Yin, Na Yem Waya, Hon, Na Rent, Sem Die, E Dini Wo Memo, Me Da Se Pa, Se One Yakasa, Bi Bia So Ba, Ye Be No, Afyon Si, Ye Promise, Mo Red Control For, Mo Pese Mo Ne, Oma Ne Kase, Bia Na Mo Fre, Asem Pa, Ya Se Tenem Fwa, Ye Be Josu, So O Pese, O Ba Studio Kra, Ye Be Mo Aba, Na On Yo Ma Bi Diko.
10: All right. But as far as I'm showing there, I'm assuring the whole Ghanaian there, with the support of our president, your president, and my president, I will do the best I can within my ability, capacity, and everything that I can exhibit to bring a new and a better Ghana, which is the vision of the President of the Republic of Ghana, John Dramani Mahama. The legacy ranges on.
0: Mr. Frederick Opoku, Rent Control Commissioner, Acting Rent Control Commissioner, and yen in AD, come on. In fact, Wakasa, me person who say be our headmaster pair. Wakasa pa ye, me jidi se wa uti, and so when yan sem no bakum, you know, and say, on also kind and I be see a tenancy agreement. E je fie bia wo kwotene mu bia no e wo so make sure so sadie na ye dwun sadie be ye china problem ba area wo no district a wo no akohwehwe rent control office na wo di akono mo so etu ho na mo na o ma 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
0: O wa bi fe.
4: Enti se se de onu akwa abontin no. Your bona tenase still onko so nko abontin yes I was smart had the best man no kwa kwose de djuma
0: but on the more serious say okko so say ya na ye onya support pa ne ade a ye nka say o me o me tietie fi rafo so which onti mi ponye
4: yes
0: go say bi nyona si obi dan man no
4: yes
0: what you say nemum emra ne nya djuma ne hyehyeye na ona obi asu mo nyono balance emram if you rafo ni bi ye fantastic me mo mu de so far better and can feel about coping a machine na no crown and shut down hydrogen, but don't say 1-2 be oh ha and shut down tear. But if you're rough for me, oh, be I fantastic. So what you say,
4: yeah.
0: But I am a be also unfortunate to mush if you're rough for problems any idea. But do go have fear in your betray, said ye, you know, and I can't.
4: Tenant is a bit to see a problem.
0: I come back up,
4: a bit see a problem.
0: Maybe I'm making Nigeria for be by a whole flat at so 1-2-3-4, 2-2-2 bedroom 4. 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
11: 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Yes.
0: I mean, sure.
4: I do 1 year, not 2 years. I'll bet
0: you. I'll bet you everything.
11: Unim. And she said, no, can or no, 6 months. Oh, no, be here, Nipanaka, no, to Akonu, no, soon. Oh, so to me, Chaka, you catch to be say, what's a me fear about your best 5 years in you? Ain't you know, 6 months. And Pia Danka, for Costa TV.
0: And if you're off one day, be good, papa. May, may, may, may, may, may, may, may, may, may, may, may, may, may, may, may, may, may, may, may, may, may, may, may, may, may, may, may, may, may, may, may, may, may, may, may, may, may, may, may, may, may, may, may, may, may, may, may, may, may, may, may, may, may, may, may, may, may, may, may, may, may, may, may, may, may, may, may, may, may, may, may, may, may, may, may, may, may, may, may, may, may, may, may, may, may, may, may, may, may, may, may, may, may, may, may, may, may, may, may, may, may, may, may, may, may, may, may, may, may, may, may, may, may, may, may, may, may, may, may, may, may, may, may, may, may, may, may, may, may, may, may, may, may, may, may, may, may, may, may, may, may, may, may, may, may, may, may, may, may, may, may, may, may, may, may, may, may, may, may, may, may, may, may, may, may, may, may, may, may, may, may, may, may, may, may, may, may, may, may, may, may, may, may, may, may, may, may, may, may, may

di enimu na fe ya toa eye show no eso power specialist about hospital Donald Fayen last stop you Kumasi ya one crime and na ya water crowd Kumasi o fe yase ya ni jazzo free station di hwe ni mo aputu 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We are numbers, no, AM and Sa, Famubia and a friend, and Ofra, branch and I, a bell on Nema, direction, Baho, na Wabaji, Iris, and numbers in here 0555 79 78 78 0200 38 38 31 and a 0244 54 4422 Monday to Saturdays and ye di yeg my Sunday penny da yeg even holidays a yeg juma or your branches in and tibia will be a any idea be at it to watch out with the Antia Breno baby as I saw do any chair near you papa de mount oba ba labo papa be oh here's a mire no baye defibate you mo so here's a mire yes can oh here's a mire estuary bibia as I say a mire and obey a power specialist herbal hospital and then they decay out your power time. Wouldn't me say, oh, hepatitis B? Wouldn't me say, what test hepatitis B? Mr. Baby, I will cry, but yarasa. Baby, I will cry hepatitis, one before moja mukra, a co negative. Baby, I am canny, I know, sir, keke, you are what does it be? You are what the whole region a gun and yamon and eh, just a hepatitis B, I dear no, yet missa it to us, eh? Mr. A power specialist about hospital. Tiny ye, it didn't about cope. Power Specialist Herbal Hospital. 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and one about who cried in the mojum. And to power your castle, you treat him on a call negative. Baby, I'm a call, I will be a negative. Tinye pa. And to swat as the positive. Say you couldn't say you or say you, but say you nearby. Baby, as I saw two and a more than a cobacope, a power specialist, herbal hospital. A beer of fatty liver. Or liver enlargement. Or liver cirrhosis. 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Or kidney stones and our kidney cysts. A tiawa. Baby, as I saw, near Buau, a more Yawa Yarosa, a power specialist about hospital. When I sent out at the Tatano, who kidney no a bone kaye. A more severe waist pain, lower back, go see a chua, a yaw ya, a shua, to make up furniture power specialist, herba hospital. Oh, ya bema, and near man koye, our Johnson amount. Debbie Amicas, a memo hacker, say a pomo bacon, a year Johnson, a hunsome. Cacrebina Johnson, do. Born Mosana, you timidin so best 10 times, and son, I dear Achin. Johnson, because the better Sir Johnson didn't know, tell Johnson a good moon in every year. Sign him, Munina, near my ho, a deban, a dorsum. A be our prostate. A betima your blood, that is cystitis. A be your kidneys. A betima your ureter, and also urethra. And I have untreated infection. Nya Johnson, 10 tembia na ye diabetes. 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Me se numbers no aye 0555 79 78 78 0200 38

0: 0244-0244-0833-831 and a 0244-544-4422. Monday to Saturdays. And the idea is Sunday, Friday, holidays. Yeah, Juma, our branch is singing. Oh, dear, na your also, and I how. A common do I a problem? And you're not toy my problem. Ya now, both from which me first are all senti. What chick has said, we are as a show. O born when you know you're a copier, which we turn your head bends. Would you then add drainage in your indigestion? 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beyond so on your beyond tana. Layako akutrato for baby your chest estuary. Say your command, I ain't light. Say be our lance in a problem womb. Ninin and we be a cosso or chest who be any above wow. What bow why no we are crying about your womb? Ninin and your best share, near more dribble to us in the amount. Ya dear be a tete warrior, dear be a watana chair, a bow, pa, war, nancy, sabu menses, and ye. Born my 1 month, wet my menstrual to best of 4 times. Obetimi a chest and menses and air bas basa. 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War a putu ja contrast a quine so, Lake Road, and I war a cray or Quabina, Quabina AC because and a block factory no, AD and Shannon, if you talk radio or a nudge estate, customs through the any 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
1: 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And then Dr. Bonsu, who can in the birthday? Now, what done the crowd? 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Happy birthday to you. And he's saying that Dr. Atro, say, yem famao, wabra udi, eye, o crowd, da ene. 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May the Almighty God bless your new age. 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
2: Yes, sir.
1: Ah, dog, why are you anywhere? Where are you, mom?
2: You were
1: too. Hey. 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Where are you, pa? 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I mean, you're my kama pa. Say, what for the more special? 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I say, I'm not so here to say, wa. You're so many peace, pa. You're why you're peace or the man in tear. Aha. As I say, what for the more special? Na you say, what for the so many din din din din. Udo mu tu plate sukure nyi. Aha, but this are the ankasa wa for the more special ankasa. Hey, edin sewa. 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
2: 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This is the first kind of, I mean, the first mouthwash of its kind. So, okay. Okay, mouthwash, a world drama.
3: The rest is Laforin.
2: Laforin.
3: Okay.
2: It will be any one of my packaging, you say.
3: Okay.
2: Yes, it's now a cousin took it once, sir. Sisters,
3: a packaging is never papa, papa.
2: Yeah, now, but today, I in ye. So, here, Laforin, yeah. Nitina Casa Crown Pono, eh, a day, disusu. It me no be but as na my chimney say we had in tina men sounds on fan laughing and woman woman
3: woman
2: woman woman woman woman woman woman woman physically woman woman woman woman woman woman woman woman woman woman woman woman woman woman woman woman woman woman woman woman woman woman woman woman woman woman woman woman woman woman woman woman woman woman woman woman woman woman woman woman woman woman woman woman woman woman woman woman woman woman woman woman woman woman I'm a native rural sense, baby. Na akwako kum James, ni we ya a dear numka, any sepray, any ubuanuma, who was counsel to me when I'm to me no, my dear, because Nessino, I say, it's a penny abofra, your own penny for dear, I would do me, your dear, debia, ubit me, you sooner, dear. To say crew and answer problem were no more abuse. You were my Friday, I would do me and my Friday, only a picky cacranti, I were three different flavors.
3: Okay,
2: my woman, I know so no bit me there. I started a more for a brim now. Watch your more good oral hygiene. No munina,
3: okay,
2: my friend.
3: To my mentor, you know, my Friday and dear Wahano. Tabusia, wow, here is screen away a alcohol free Laforin Junior, a peach flavor. We flavor ni peach. Let's say sham
2: guava and orange flavor and so
3: more orange guava and a peach.
2: Yes.
3: To a peach flavor come up near him so come up. Let's say well yeah boyfriend in tea yeah oh packaging here the same. Oh wow. Bottle on mine is a peach but you know mobile. My idea,
2: sisters, Edwin, Omano, my idea, Juby and I, the Babon, Tinia, a draw, a Ghana man, Etimania, Pumudin,
3: my idea. Now, we near Laughing Original, no, my mission. Original, and we're the penny for you,
2: usually for the
3: and also more flavors, Anna.
2: And not the any flavors. See, our original near war, daily.
3: Daily.
2: Now, me, you say, Oma, who do me, daily near dear, Dane da, so, Odebo, who are no, no, no, no, no, no, no, James in the front, your original, original, you know, obi to me, you soon, daily, but I know, yeah, Palma, Obia, Sebi, a crew,
3: a winner, no,
2: Obia, or call yes, dental procedure, be an alcoyaba.
3: Okay.
2: It's a bit me, you know, it's a brand, brand, no, obi here, original, no. Na da da no when you are daily no
3: daily no okay
2: ti na foreign abusia no
3: enso no my idea se obi pe mo product ni bi ato a
2: ye wo sales representatives a mo ko Ghana fanen ni na ba sisi ano yen fre number yi
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3: 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Fact, I'm grounded really the mati afu fro daddy. My idea pa then talking more packaging ye.
2: And your packaging nonko.
3: And running so cinema kasa.
2: Ini se so o Ghana ha.
3: Wow.
2: Emre ni ho. 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
3: Yes, in chilling come for the home. What eh? You best say she afu da afu from India.
2: Yes,
3: I mean sure mo se mo pa ye. All right. 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
8: 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Tena, a suburb of the municipality. Only an album for only a nine. And you know, Aaron, only a baby boy, Aaron Paddy, only a baby boy, yeah. 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
7: 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I'm what one and animal said, we want something you could hear in a girl.
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9: 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So I just took a bottle of it. Me sure now it's been expired. 2025, December, in the expire, in the cool. So I said to myself, Salina expire. I didn't know more and discarding in the proper way. But this is, they are causing harm to these children. And we can't be bitchy on Moswa. On my mom, the movie say, I didn't go home. In a morpher. It's a whole lot of different types of beverages in a cup.
6: Eyo, I wish ye ne no wati ye no. 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
7: 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What is region a cocoa queer for Musu or more quaint or more? Wamasu amo best Ariano per two, no maquada, Wamuda, Wamashi, Wamapam, and San Omaquaco, Diaco, then you will probably cocoa would give your mother domosa, Kedia for Basayadom Yancropo Guzuzu, now as well Bribra or Mati or Mabana Tadre, and San Omdia Gubotu, Momadia Kwami Yako Kari, Afedia Drusesca, Yemetia, now Dana and Chance and Mametis or Mitrima, Wamasi and Fiampino, any. Every November 2025, Bepem, ne, and Craini Bezo as a Kamajiman, a Babi Tiamoka, and his woman as a two. Wamas a caprem one to man, Womuni Bon, or Medibawa, dear. Now come to Sukumam, why I said, Tabin, we hear. And my Yawu, a quarter to Angra Paradas, where Nubinado Kroma and Yagratas, Sambro, Obianan, and Chibi, be renomia, then Womodia. Womoya, this one much in Fama, and San Omat Media Bob Ratchas, and Koya, and Baby Cra, why Bakom. The truth, woman say, and your margin Jane, and your margin Jane, and you come soon, soon, they say, oh, my depressed. A hair, one say depressing. Depressing, I come one more, more, more, and you to have any drunk, I'm not for it, was it?
6: Depression, you're depressing.
7: Nanya, I'm kind.
6: Yes, sin, no sin.
7: I'm not kind of thing.
6: You see, depressing.
7: Make us say depressing.
6: Yes, sin.
7: Yee, ready, me. Depressing. 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Depressing, actually, woman. Yen, dear John, come now for you, one. We will cook, okay, any. 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
5: 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The same problem. 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Say the fees are too so crank ye. Mijidi say a buy no air supporting schools and send a bell me to me around it. And so move fa san jijijis as can be away your honor. Kesha, you see a colony is autoba. Bob, I the best classroom a colony be seen and yes, so no one on tumbler. In fact, yet ye near toa to padlock. Padlock, I say, or more pump prep by the bed to classroom. Into a woof on beyond to padlock in bra. Air one more air sifting me hammy, say, would the uncanny, or munja. I'm a friend of free SHS.
7: Free SHS, the and yet totally fees and your mocker say free. No, and no, the Indian occurred may machine minia. Ah, was miss this the second person I'm making no SHS. Now, Okoho no more. Both previous and this current government, Nina and the right Nina, the same thing. Yes, say free SHS. Uber Kono, Uber Chia paint seeker. After Nima be crana, even before say free SHS, Webana near the my free as SHS, Okwa near the amount say, oh, even Uchas Griffiths and Ekahono. Uber Tony.
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8: from class 1 me fan second that in corporate senior high school in life free even to university level 100 me nyira free nti any form of fees dia to be abajo no ho se je abai ho na eba e ye school 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say all those items. Anything outside the prospectus, na, school, no, back I say, I'm farming to be a school, no, I'm necessary, it's not warriors, and yes, or more endorsement and mass authorization from government.
6: Ayo, I'm authorization. Will be uncanny, I'm a woman, you're a

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2: I don't want 106.3 FM with so put what down in my near bottom no cassia boy testy baby obafabia prakasa jamma draw fiti crutian and what you feel mufiada dear boja and you goose why can kaya the mamma and yakwe and my cock pandai. 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
3: 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back. Yeah, the community to know. I'm all right. Yeah, they need light. I want to do the whole community. No, community no, so no. And your community in Kitten Kitten, and your community is so strong. Aha, so and I'm going to be ready in the light and day at Juma. Say, Miss Moa, say no, more cost for.
2: Ani a yekwati ye ye o manfo ni bi o mu akpanda ni yenko ahoma no so ye ne prince busula eni nkomo enu ano ho enenso o jinam dindindin sa bela ba asase efem won wo bata e busula kwa ba
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4: 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And your mutter near DC Kayan and Omokoe, and to DC any next company for Echo, and Omoko Fruitful, Ekita, Ahoma Boomu, and Omoso Light in the moment. In Prim Prime, no, I say there, Omaso Light in their mom, Kumi.
2: And she, so with your truck, what should be a tree? Woman for a
4: baby. So, as I'm not young, Joya, because the way now. I did not know you look so ADHD. Nathan Nana say almost some person wants postpaid no more prepaid. Almost some prepaid. And it's still as someone let's go for say or more power, but no more prepaid. Almost say still prepaid in the Omope net postpaid Nana or more painted. So let's go forecast or more power, but no more prepaid or more trauma. Into me. Asam da so ha ye ni gusa ye die.
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0: 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Now, one more catch it up by a free sabre, qua no mamma yet. 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
1: Se ba yuse, wame yele network ni mawe. 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No network, no vote, no talk back. No, do Obama boss be siano. We are going to so. No more. They are coming there. I'm a buy nothing. Omo, you need network ya. I did for one ma. Teacher, you need to see no one pass out. Now say, back up, back. See, Omo, national service. Omo, do one mo. Get it done. Get so bad. Man, look where we see you. What's the danger? Any network in ti.
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4: We want the EU to be the preferred partner of Ghana, not only because of our shared values, principles and interests, but because our offer is the best on the market. With the Global Gateway Investment Package for Africa, the EU and Member States, Team Europe, is offering 150 billion euros for the African continent, and Ghana is potentially a perfect match for Global Gateway Investments. Already over 1 billion is allocated to Ghana and more is on its way. Global Gateway, however, is an offer that must be attracted, but we stand ready to help Ghana creating a competitive business environment attractive for sustainable investment in production facilities and value chains, in transport infrastructures, energy and digitalization, in education and skills development, and in legal frameworks, in the fight against corruption, in predictable tax regimes, as 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
5: The importance of strong and dependable partnerships cannot be overstated. Our global challenges require collective actions and shared responsibilities. And to address economic uncertainty, climate change, security threats, and technological transformation, we must necessarily work together. In this regard, Ghana values its cooperation and collaboration with the EU, and also cherishes emerging opportunities to unlock new domains of partnership for growth and innovation. We take note of the EU's Global Gateway Initiative, which represents a forward-looking and strategic approach to investment and development cooperation.
2: Any I could hear your software were not in a hazard name, we did one some sort of woman, emu doctor, Namumu Lati.
0: Abusia Yam Koyanim Cassiabono, emu ena, and she shall move ya betoja. 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
6: Yes, Embra Wababeson Kono, for so many years, since I was even at the major field collab, the Nobel syndrome in Accra, no, yes, oh, Obanok,

0: person or send a makeama. The adult be bria, not a bruni pediano swat. Say a significant risk of so many health conditions. And you know, with me and ya, your bruni friend hypertension, and I'm a damn so it's me cry and my stroke. And I said, it's me, my wife, my area, it's a area, depression, a bit mania, anxiety disorder, and not problem. A big crowd here, in order to keep with stress, normal film, we who know the sun, and now the group, body be a car. Many in the mono, the AS, a cobasana, not a weekend. The piano and holding an new system. A contribute significantly. Ewo nanche ewa ebe babebe ekumaye forso anase mortality any morbidity sa ya it happen ewo inu memo.
1: Eyo, Abusia, eneno, ena, watie no, enye, Dr. Kasei, wase, enya, weni bi, eti se, akumayadie, ebi ti se, mubuo stroku, ena, obi wo wano mua, sa ate, ti, depression, bebre, etumi, FM, eti, shisenuhosa, ne, deno, kwa, no. 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
2: Sometimes more of supervisory regime and war, various workplaces, and also various employment environments. There are times supervisors become pompous. The man is proficient here. Then I would treat people within the circle. And I say, Kofua almost done as within the department of the company or the institution. A man, Nipaninya, Agenjin, a regime BP, a regime other medical issues. Also, sometimes nobody here is your best answer. The medical condition either accumulate from that of the supervision through to the traffic and salary. Okaboma and Mango could be here. And there's many employees here that only to me engage man because one off day, a technical one, a general police service in Ghana, only off day. It's a lot of these personnel, I mean, like I say, they deny here. But when you leave, I leave in Sukrano, said, you do talk at the moment. And see, a majority of the personnel, a general police service in Sukrano, they deny here.
1: Eyo, abusia oru abesma kofi ena wodso wode ne dia twedwa tisi monte so ne Ghana fo so atwetwe nkomo omo so omo die nie
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4: 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Who poke like a winya car, who fint him and can you problem? Can't go when you be crying, but said, who fint him as your problem? Now, Vazo almost as a bumpire, Machi, who beat me now 4 hours, beat me now. Now, what's our solid bed, Masua, a Mamutu, I want to miss out now. Teacher stressing, yeah, hi, who was always saying yes, car. Naturally, wow, who do you?
3: I sent to a Rebecca house, I would groom Musa. I said a woman on the director. And so meanwhile, I cry, maybe cry now over there. But it's saying to me, Bonnie, a shiny munchy. Now, Oji, this is seven wassamon. It's me, Kunipa. And to a moment, yes, I'm Minion, Munya, and Nina in the Pabaco.
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2: You know you, it was serious meeting me.
3: Hey, Allah, Moshe.
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2: Oh, see, sweet mother, and I, and the menino, and then you, yes, I'm coming to you, man.

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Enye ma wana won dim fear dun watchi. 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Ajin kratwe atum.

And edge your fear you for Champions League. No, get ready. Asampe from UCF and day. Yes, a match no Giants Chris. No, ye boss watola. Anti market date no calendar. So, 30th May. Yes, shorty Havana. Asampe from UCF and day. 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
2: FM is Chantel, fire for fire, air number one. Girls, they be a show. Me say, fireman, Oja Nishua, Obeba.
3: Fireman, we are Buddha, Oja Nishua, Obeba. Baby, guess,
4: The senior national team, the Black Stars, I've instructed my office and the Minister for Sports and Recreation to hold the Ghana Football Association accountable to the people of Ghana, especially regarding the budget of the FA. There will be no secrecy in how much the government spends on the national teams. The budgets presented by the FA and other sports associations must be known by the public. After all, it is the taxpayers' funds that are used to fund these activities. Expenditure and waste reduction applies to all sectors of the economy, including the Ministry of Sports and Recreation.
5: When was the contract? Initial 4 months?
6: It's 4 months.
5: 4 months.
6: It's a short term contract.
5: But renewable. Based on performance.
6: Based on performance after the World Cup, what we will do with him.
5: With him. Yeah. We are paying him $100,000 per month.
6: No. We are not paying him $100,000. We are not paying him after that at all.
5: And how much are we paying?
6: I will check.
5: The president said you should be transparent.
6: And I'm saying that I'll check because we haven't finalized and then signed the full contract and everything. Mm-hmm. In the but it's not up to $100,000. That's not true.
5: Honorable.
6: No, I'm telling you that it's not true.
5: So,
6: I'm telling you that the 100,000 is not true. So tomorrow, if you find 100,000 anywhere, then you can say that I have lied. I'm telling you that 100,000 is not true.
5: Because you think the coach doesn't deserve 100,000?
6: No, not because. Maybe we negotiated
5: well. Better.
6: We negotiated well.
5: And I said, more negotiate here, then you know how much you negotiated.
6: We negotiated well, but there are other things that we have to look at. So, how my engine was, I just told you.
5: No, the Ghanaian people are interested. Sir, a ministry in the bit
6: I'm saying that we will tell Ghanaian people. I've assured you that we will disclose everything. Sir, you're being young call.
5: We have 44 days to the
6: world. There are a number of other things that benefits are. Or say, Ghana for. Because we haven't concluded everything.
5: Okay.
7: Minister, any me with you, because
5: the
7: Aquafana Bay, you know, although we say your coach, but yeah, I Bruni. It's a Bruni by your mama idea. Bibia, I won't be out somewhere. Yes, sir, yeah, Ghana from you will be Bia.
8: Yeah. Any days are there yet? And yet. Ne katasemwa so e so mu tuja na yewu e se wo ne meta free to amka what ya say ti sa man sa dia wan fan tuja dia ene on your man ene yi
9: e se o dia man tuja because no che say o hunya nsa agreement here. Agreement is agreement. Once our banner started man there, agreement to your master, I don't know. I think I already, you know, it's kind of to you.
5: But I mean, so far, who's mean that there's a who the Sika, who the Tisika, who should be do more, who's mean country, who my move for. At least I was here, say a 5-3 car, 5-3, say 2-3, 2-3. And at least anything to me is possible. I want to mean, I'm not going to be to mature. So far, so good. It's kind of the issue.
10: They say, the American is a minister, no? On the other kind of credit. Because Usha, clue will be a day. Because a clue will

0: $10,000 into the Omechan, the only Beckham, actually, Bastella, and the Omechanica, and the Pesay who scanners the Omechiano.
1: Minister,

0: amount
1: of money coach in age because I have said all the two no money you know say this amount to coach in age any na entire so with tin no jam to coach in ka
2: as the some money ehun sika we coach no ba nobody because our money sika na debate ya na ka ntia no so as the some money ehun
3: understand there I was say oyey transparent to Ghanaians because I tax money and e dey try na ka e dey coach in ka watch as here because I transparent no banu coach we say oh sika we ya yampa say yampa omo ehun because I say some say as some be say
4: there is no transparency because there should be a transparency and you know as a minister na say unti mi enche sika coach no agia there's no transparency it's any day you're right
5: I was say sika bia ewo na was say omma ne hu
6: obi a o oni ni pana kasam na wie na ni pana bo sika na obi na ye ka o say unu mu wie say ukọ chekiri a enye unu mu ejuma say yin adi
7: shatawali

Mali. Be Mali. More fire. Thank God it's Friday. Thank God it's Friday. Thank God it's Friday. Fearsome Friday. Fearsome Friday. Thank God it's Friday. More fire. The 8th May 2026. Ujani Shua Bede Ubeba. There's no time for any imbecility. A fire for fire. U fire, namesma fire, na yuja. Ujano Eshua Bede Ubeba. In a professional way, commentary position, fireman, my fire, my chile magine. Now, so why they watch the wagine? We are done and he brand a bitch the wagine. The fire 30 seconds. And there, a woman he be at 110 times. Commentary position. Brand and he be at 130 seconds. I mean, 20 seconds. Because also Ghana for to do an art in a fire. And you be 20 in a mamizan 10 seconds. Commentary position, I will fire for fire. So I don't even know. Or 10 seconds to fire. So we bet you the wife. Oh dear. 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
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And then the commentary position Ghana ni 030-221-1701 030-221-1702 and it is here another friend. TMA, it is here another friend. Fireman, the fire we are commentary position. Say commentary position. Me fire, me come again. They fire for fire production team. More fire. And sana musu my day. Musu ugana ni ya wuti mi ya ufya musu wa fire kawagini. Oh, commentary position. Blasters coach ni ujitum. Players ha, wasu wa free woman, ujitum su ono wana free woman. Influence biya ni bebiya, interference biya ni bebiya. Yen free players man. 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What now me have free players amawana? 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Are you in charge? 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It should be the best. Also offer players based on merit. Players who must suffer. Also, one of your selection. One also your selection. One of your coach, one of your technical team. One of your scout of why they actually players. And also selection there. Who coach no now to me today? Any selection? What shall we move your selection now? And what shall we influence with selection? Who Ghana needs selection players? I buy a new team. Ghana or talent? Ghana or talent? No. Ghana or players? No. Both local and foreign. Selection to the national team? No. I need based on merit. In the past, no. A DNA, a Gusu DNA. Selection of players to the national team. Ah, yen di no kure. Wase fata ni a freno, wase fata yen freno no. E di enya in the past, e gusu di enya. You have to call Blasters players based on merit. Blasters coach, no one and a half players nana. And no namse me mua faya. Oh, commentary position. 030-221-1701 With the 22 bets. And a bet fire. With the 22 bets. Promo code me a fire for fire. We bet to play. We bet to win. 22 bets. We bet to play. We bet to win. More fire. Fire for fire. Life war. 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Fire. A lot of networks are almost fire for fire. Okogo TV, DSTV, GL Radio, China. The most popular television sports show. Fire for fire. No time for any imbecility and no water can quench up the fire. Nuclear bakupe. Blasters. Adibakua Emma Timu Omunya de any so mo it be a place be woman sent for Tania free woman. And then I'm perso of fire commentary position. Over Blasters players I have free ma. Carlos Cuez on one free place. Yan Sumamo, someone Tinaho, Emma coach, I won't yard him coach yes. Moon in term after say I'm qualified for AFCON. And I'm looking for so I said still now coach now the other co. It is a coach no. We are more than two friendly matches now. Can I move him to coach no? Wasa, he's a trainer scout. So when he qualify for AFCON,
African Cup of Nations. No beer with a coach in the

blasters in Ghana for the but we take decisions anyhow. Anyhow, we take decisions in favor blasters. Anything now, blasters come match, tournament, 3 matches, no abono a film. 3 matches, no abono a film. Your baby, I am pump coach. Your baby, I am pump coach. It is at the 11th hour, you have a co World Cup. And I think Moses, Blasters coach, yeah. It's my permanent, yeah. Then, what do you do?

0: future. 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Rather, you are influencing the coach. No influence the coach in a lesson. And any comment people see nothing. I'm never to a fire. No, so. Mama Shatawalini, fire money. Shatawalini, fire money. Fire for fire.
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0: coach blasters nkunimdi say results beba but I bia it see blasters and so bia no also coach ni me in charge Musa say is in charge fire bring you people at 11th hour and I'm not say coach in here I'm a coach, kofa coach, I'm also an experience and pedigree. Ukuta pedigree no pa. 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Experience coach, mother the piano, and I see kofa coaches in my blasters, not the bia, who influence selection of blasters. And that's a selection to blasters. Players are here for Marco blasters. The moment coach Ebu Babe drew our blasters, you know, no for more who no more selection the man. See a twice me ye shese ebe kosu say blasters. Omuntimi mobile papa be omuntimi she omuntimi make up. You have to call players based on merit. And you have to prove that we experienced coach who could have pedigree. You are a professional. I will be the influence of you. But there are doubts about our selection. Our first call up.
1: Fireman, we are jack.
0: The moment I am a blaster's new coach responsibility, say, coach, we want you here. Fire call. World Cup young boy money. That's our mount target of semi-finals. You think we are joking? I hear you say Ghanaians, we are joking. We Ghanaians are very serious.

think Ghanaians are joking. Giving you that target, and I say, setting that target for you, say, go and reach semi-finals. Now, you know, your quarter-finals, it be that, 2010. You think Ghanaians are joking? Ghanaians, they mean it. Ghanaians don't care about your pedigree and your experience at war. What they care about is a blaster's a producing results at the cup, Baba. Win, win, win, win, and nothing else. So if you sit there and when you influence or sell us, you have four players somehow because we never got any. You have got World Cup, and make it to heavy, and many a TIA at the 11th hour, and you have pump your coach, fire burn them. They are not serious people. Minimum appearance fee and money, money, the taxpayers money, blaster seeker, MHD. Why not prove this how Mexico friendly squad we? Why not this squad we buy? Coach Carlos Curias, no. Why not prove this squad we? Why not this squad we buy? Omo muo, when China soma, we here juma muo muno. Aye Ghana fool. Omo mo brown co up and down. Omo ina e Ghana for to say what Ghana for Omo fear Omo so you magma and Omo you madi. So Ghana juma na oye and yet Omo mo on chair and so ma Omo can wasiana Omo be fair players amount and yet agency players and yet manager we player. And yet, president we and our chairman we and I say committee management we a players and the usual blasters. Your court tournament, your bottling matches to the carny free man, your baby, your pump coach. I didn't know the money shame as officials, Muntimi and Pamu, Muntimi resign. Your Pamu, Mum Pam. Sending a gun of 40 meters, my boy, my son, my idea, coach, player, Pamela, Cra, Moses Munko, Moriza, my boy, my idea, the Biamu Fafedi and his enemy Guasiano. The Biamu defended the mother's team of positions. All in the name of Blasters, Modi Bim business, Modi Bimista. Blasters in the NUA. Say selection and you're based on merit. Say selection, no, based on say coach, yes, selection, near far away. Near influence, coach, and you're that. There is doubt. There are doubts about coach, no, selection players, our flow. Coach, a free players, what to me as a palm beer film as a Fabia Babichim. What is the reason? Again, what is the reason? FDN Abba. And I'm not coaching what mate what I'll buy into or see your money players or see imposing players on him.

0: oscurece. Color oscurece of what? And the 20 cap pen waji. And the 20 cap pen waji. Tuaji ligi kuraka hukrana. And the 20 cap waji. World Cup under 20 cap waji. World Cup under 20 in Sudan ya jibi. Dana wa history of football. Blasters sikasema yuko inyesika kituwa. Sikia yuko Blasters inyesika kituwa. Sikaketsia yiditu ya coach likano. Allow the coach to work. Stop saying sana coach lo weye nivu, uhiyamua, ubehiyamua, ubehiyamua. You claim he's an experienced coach. Ukutapedi, do you leave him? Leave him to do the selection. Give us players based on merit. Players who must have for the national team. We want to see. Say what frap players be out to say future now. Any World Cup near coin. Yakobo ya humo day. That is what we want to see. We want to see the system. This experienced pedigree coach. Musu Okuta. How well will be to not turn blasters. But not you people, your influence. And after failure. What are you going to tell us? Young pump coach. We want to know my influence selection. Namu the players in the Amano. And he that Carlos being unprofessional to no accept it say yes. Wajia to coach in coach in the players for person of Munya and no for players. Munya coaching no for sub players in Yajuma. Coach in Obe Felipe Obe Fessy pressure no. So when you and your human, you be fire no, coach no infant no, you be sacking no. Once or resource now, go ya coach no, you be fire no. No more advice no, no make no. The PR coach no help no. No more that suit you. No more that suit you. As you no more advice no, no die no any. No more kofa coach bana bla coach failure. No more kofa coach no buy. No more to wear. Se wo nipa okofa coach ni ba so fire nipa le free ho cause wo okofa coach boni ba nipa no so no better than the post no wa hwese ya pam coach ni asa okofa coach fufro wo masa boka mai
1: fireman with your
0: Carlos Kures is he fully in charge wo no na fefe blasters place nana. And now, one who has one of the players, no. One of the first players, my blasters coach Carlos Cures. One who has one of the Ghana for a person as an experienced coach, two friendly matches we both we all see who say yes. Identity be about your system of play, be your idea, be your tactics, be your say. Your players be of a correct players based on merit, and we don't have time. It is the World Cup, World Cup. We don't have time. World Cup, 34 days, your target is a semi finals. We don't have that time. Yet, what bias who experienced coach press conference where you in seminar. Are you running away? Move Ghana now. Are you people running away from your works? Now, more who said Jumano and yet Jumakitwa. That is why I would say we want to better your quarterfinals, you know, to the semifinals. That is the target. Do you have the men, the players to do it? Yes, you said yes. You find the players. Do you have the players? Where are you going to find them? Selection, where are we? I know. And selection, Papa, one are finding this place? This place that you have called Carlos. Are you the one? I will monitor, I will hear scouting. Why are you scouting? Proper scouting. I will this place. And answer upon them, for be advice. Officials, be advice. Ghana follow. World Cup near Kodiagro. We want clarity. Any direction. I did a blaster as Nico. if you say no, new era, you have a new coach, experience, pedigree, 73 years coach. Most of a professional will be anti influence in the dressing room. Obokutem. Is it only about dressing room? Obokutem, Obokutem say. No players are mobile friends for a man, and Obokutem will dressing room on Saturday. Say a friend when we are when we come on 0302211701. I'll never bow man so 0302211702. 0302211701 0302211702. Fire for fire, blast us, coach. We be so done and he said, Ujidi. Say, coach, we selection our dear by players, our flow, what TV, what should be. The Ghana players win the moment. Ujibo and Chinkwa, the Ghana players win the moment. In players winning, be Miss Winning. And World Cup in Yakoa, you put that 34 days. You didn't let. And you justify your inclusion here. And you go for agent, the managers, players, how do you move about? We're moving your blasters, Jesse. Call up, you must be a quacope, you think music, you're near Blaze World Cup, you're target your semifinals, and we are not joking. Nothing else but semifinals, you know, you beat me at your target and you beat me at TV. And are you people serious? Are you people serious? They will tell you, say, well, a friendly match, you know, in a FIFA date. In a FIFA date. It's a new player, Biana. You're a friend. You see, when the pressure and the fire, me, Ghana for Chino Magina, they always want to come out with something different. Yes, a new FIFA date. It took out a boy a day. Who take your advantage? Advantage, me say. Advantage, me say. Players, Ben Awa, a new FIFA. Master, who blast us now, women, players, me being out here. It will fair place, a fair place, omit my idea, and I say, omit me and your blasters, Nimu Konya, Nomu Sotinako computer, boah, I'm a blasters naive. Your place be over, omit me up a blasters, you don't call them. But you, it looks you're a fair place. Oh, and you're a fair place, say, we must see a Ghana for no. There are some players, you don't give them opportunity, and you're players. And you're now managing some players, no. Only check a beer with that player. Player me again and you're right. But you want to manage the player and get money. You want to manage the player and get a year profit. Who said, work check a beer with the player so you can get yourself. Think about Ghana. There are some players, they can make it to a blasters. Make you a blaster. You place you among from almost a fantasy of a but you don't call them. If you call them, they will make it. That is, those are the players. Or some money, munition. I'm a flow. I have free players. You have free players. No, those players may have rich players. You will place be a flow. Average players. You will place be a woman blasters. Woman.

0: chance, they will do it. And yet FIFA, a friendly dating today. So we say a quack of any matches now. And this time, player be up a so called World Cup. No? Player be any ugly. It is more players in a chance. And you're about a FIFA friendly date. If a FIFA friendly date now for players, so do you have to call anyhow? Do you have to call anybody anyhow? Do you also you to justify your inclusion? Also, you're a school team, and I'm a blaster school team, and I'm asking you. If it is any FIFA a friendly date in today, you know, players, baby, players, Papa Benio. Papa no more, no, I also move from Nanko Mutimu decision blasters, no, Muja, Mutu, Mugui. Ghana for our humanity. Ghana for our humanity. Mamma Shatawali ni fire money. Shatawali ni fire.
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0: 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Yet you 22 bet. Coaching on one FA players, no. More fire. Bonfire 0302211701 0302211702 More fire. 22 bet. We bet to play. We bet to win. We bet to play. We bet to win. Also, let me come interview. Wow. Okay. And also, me when I meet me come interview. No, I'm saying, and I'm in there. No. Oish. Bumba, bumba, bumba. Interview. Bumba, bumba. Bumba, bumba. Interview. Eh. Bumba, course. No. And see us, see a man, Pachoa. I'm only baby girl time, Nasso. More fire, baby girl time, Nasso. At his
2: end,
0: oh, yeah. Be a cosso. More fire. Nice man, and then talk to your friend. Say,
2: we knew me, dear.
0: Ah, the dear.
2: If you meet someone a butterfly.
0: Ah, you meet me, a man, a butterfly.
2: Who
0: say, go to Adia? They said, it took to Adia. Where to move, we lost water. So,
2: I'm a butterfly. ever more joke coins from Coso Cry. Nansa, my better person, yet the assassin going on, Dr. James. I'm why Dr. Penye or Daya no when you are power day, but Nansa, I am Cotia, what the Agai Mala, Mr. Beja, so enter BI, the unity, a Juma airborne as and Ketua. I think so the precursor garlic mixture. So,
0: Doctor, no, I am Juma, a bowman into
2: Dr. James Hamwa. Oh, Hoopa. Cement vital herbal mixture in the capsules of one sem. And I had to say, I'm all can, and then you have brain all can, sika, who do I eat, dear? And no, the banana juice, sika, a dear, when you're so fast. Now, when you're there, man, I would see me now what's in cancer, you can't go in one sem, one hour, when you really tell me what's in KF, a number, no, see, I was screening. So now I fear, and I know to drink, come, where you're WhatsApp, which my voice notes, mamma, which I'm wearing, you know, now nobody. Taho, Naya, Quania, the first of the Fred Drono, na a bit near Bons and a mess was number and number into ya. 0244 710 4702 0244 6044 702 and 0500 88 88 90 0500 88 88 90 Edro Semen Vital Herbal Mixture in the capsules and after so prepare precursor powder ya carbon wire diabetes so I yet tono a year boy a yin tinimo a yin tinimo and kasa a yin fi fimo and mamoja tinidi efusani ye. So much an engineer never was an initiative. Your red blood cells and one that carry oxygen if your lungs na spread it through any pedrenin. And it's a cobble says, much an intimate and quay. It means, seven why be intimate, you may ye. It means a winnip pedian, baby one answer, betty, baby or a bit two, which you can say, baby, may your son say, much an also spread when the pedrenum. Nashan is a one g and me and yet, may your wound whole pedian intimate may. It's answer, I dream the carry the pediano and my direction on how to walk, how to do everything, how to even think right, how are we productive, we bring energy near our day, and into make come for 7 vital herbal mixture in the capsules amount. So, copy be not on na emwow. So, you're there, ma, na se wo premature ejaculation.
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2: Uku wo ba na penance na asene no. 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So, oh, yeah, demonstration. 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And this is our whole, not the fireman, I demonstrated the sea, I want to be in the beer. Let's say, oh, yeah, how a dear not Odian and yes, see, ya dear per se. Memo twas in the net show, yes, here, fair, dear Bistiatica. Where do a cement vital herb, my son, and the capsules? Now, for the pricker, pricker powder, and also a tight so. Ebi audio, sissy, a yes, see, ya dear, and a yawa, a chassis, ya, and a bit talk, or the beer maker, say, sissy, ya, and a woman, baby, and a yaw, and a tutu, so your banner, bema. Now, so for cement vital herb, my son, and the capsules. What the pricker, pricker powder, and a couple. Now, kwa what dear friend, and I bet you, sika, son, say, minim, say, draw away, and boy, Juma, no, a dimper, and a bema, who make us uncle. Mamma, pet energy. When energy was down, and kafaya ma oni energy and kakan kan fili and you make a what any of you team that energy ni e womu e tinemu some person will not energy na utimi ye juma na enye ni vina abe 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We see, I just say, I'm not here. Oh, you're quite a bit of a question. I just say, PVB, yeah. And you may say, what's the main cause? The main vital herb, Mr. and the capsules, and the visual cage in the moon. And do my body, some money, say, I'm going. Where it is a straight, a cross straight, and yeah. A straightforward, a draw one thing. Now, I'm saying, Naja, to none of it is who be saying this is a jerk at them. Cement vital herbamester and a denny pay. And it's a new way, what's a name car? No one was screaming so fat, not fagging, says, yeah. Now, I don't do a two swap or two, but the old tea and came down there saying, Nemo saw on can have their repair ventures, and they didn't do an arm and saw on tongue, who could do how many be a talk, no two aquatone. Apart from that, no. Pharmacy shop, herbal shop, Lansing's chemical shop, be a bell, be an open your cement vital herbal mesha, and in the capsules, and be a ton of one on them, and after so prepare precursor powder. Ebi I'm an okay, oh, one when it's a book a cra, oh, sorry, I know what tears it. Oh, one way, oh, yeah, why a vita, I won't know who. When I'm an ass, open so him talk. When I'm a lay him so near day, they patch all in a prepare precursor powder, and it becomes cement vital herbal mesha, and one. A double bridge may be a more pressure. If you are for diabetes in teenage on your bema, and I said, pressure and no, my dear man, now that's so. Hey, my bema needs me, and I said, no money side effect, bonnepa, and yes, seven vital herbal mesh and the capsules. And now, no more. Now, the pricker pickers are powder, come on, a bit do a cage in the moon. And it's so when it's a view, so we just watch it. So what you chong and I said ya did be when you pedi my effect less and one dear and yes the main vital herbal mesh and the capsules after pre-care precursor powder a bejo a kitchen demo and you read the age and so I know a day meaning myself a soda name of no fun number no via me patch of friend old friends who swap me patch of swan among na your doctors a kukuda moha will be my home remedies got kanya on home now it's me a bravo and yes the main vital herbal mesh and the capsules Pricker precursor powder. Numbers near 0244-718557. 0244-718557.
0: And 0241-604-702. More fire, baby girl. No problem. Why? We are corner like. Tingum tiasi. Diasa. Dear professional fire. No time for any imbecility. Feeling is one drop. It's yami aduma. Just enjoy your weekend. Monday. A queen biasa on fire for fire life. It was the most popular television sports show. Adum TV Fire for Fire. Monday. From Mondays to Friday 10 to 11. They say, oh, fire, I'm a small fire, I'm a huge. Me being Patrick Osajman, you can call me countryman Songo. A baby girls.
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1: America, New York, I want to taxi and fire not if I come or cheer. I could be saying, I was taxing able AM and one. Now, so meaning I can be Anna, Yabom, and Basso, Amamon, Abbot, the body, and a radio instrument.
2: Amen. Amen.
1: Yeah, away enemy.
2: Yeah,

0: so our minister pa de brane mamba obi so obi so obi so obi so obi so obi
1: on the so honorable akwa baba call there
2: obi me hu wa che
1: anya easy
2: oni na ya miti
1: yeah
2: miti oni ni your authoritative presentations me da se pa me da se mo official pa
1: afepa pa nko besa ye ho
2: Fisher Pama with Tirene, Dominic, and the entire production team.
1: Sure.
2: You've held your fort strongly. Mabwe Juma, I think Omen Yimu, if you're a credible media outlet and that's a media platform, anybody, it's a privilege to appear on this platform. And for and on behalf of the minority caucus, entire caucus, you know. Having extended a hand of invitation, so Mama is here and Bram Betina heavy.
3: Oh, me that's it. No pay. Me banam news are Uber. That's a Uber. Matthew will program snatcher. Now, Mamma in China.
1: Oh,
3: just say, Ubi Banam say. I know the idea, and I fear Boba. Because I will bet it in your mask at the diamond. That's what forced me on my friends in P. But that's what I'm crying, sir.
1: That's it.
3: Me Dagana force was.
1: Lawyer Sami Jemfi ewa ha mema na kwaba so Sami akwaba ete sen
4: wonya me adom
1: bibi ekoye
4: wonya me dia che
1: aso oba ha che
4: aso wo frem ya che oto sa frem ya che but they be a major bre
1: eti
4: remember mun kwa miti ekusisi and mama mo abaso
1: yeah that's it
4: one wo production team who did you my song oh my god and congratulations once again for winning the radio program for the year
1: that's it. We appreciate everything you also do for us for the support and everything
5: so this show I've been listening to for quite a while they get all the big interviews. They ask all the right questions. All the politicians want to go on that show. And the timing for the show is perfect. And what's more amazing, the host of the show is also here with us this afternoon. Ladies and gentlemen, let's put our hands together for Ekosi Sein on Asempa for winning the best radio TV program, Ghanaian language. Of the year.
6: Congratulations, Ekosi Sein on Asempa, which is part of the multimedia stable for winning the best radio TV program, Ghanaian language of the year. Shall we do a big round of applause for the team as they make their way here onto the stage?
5: Congratulations, Obi and the team. Congratulations one more time, Ekosi Sein on Asempa.
6: Congratulations to you, team.
1: Samuel Atachi, Honorable Minister, in charge of Works and Housing, Member of Parliament for Ebuakwa South.
7: It should not count.
1: Yeah, that's why I have
7: a time. I have had, if I have any age.
1: Yeah, that's
7: it. Now, any man that will never talk to me, so.
1: Mate.
7: Minimum set Ghana that will come so. So, how's when that will come so?
1: Yeah.
7: Until you're not a good man in Pedia.
1: Your Excellency, Akwaba, na Otten.
8: Hey, Obi, I'm not doing you.
1: Bibia
8: Boko. Bibia Boko. Me chete fupa.
1: Ete fujo.
8: Na mabahal me hude nzama sasa. 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Osende. 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Seke di takra. This year. Oye. Nationally. The level. Baby we do roi omso. Wow. That's great. It's great. Mama Kere. It's good to see you.
1: Good to see you.
8: Abrabo and the man oti.
1: The man oti.
8: You see. That has always been my philosophy. we hasn't or today happen,
1: yeah.
8: You know.
1: Yeah.
8: As the trees grow, others come up.
1: Yeah.
8: It's in painful work. Yeah. I also was eating
1: too.
8: That's it. On the normal. Abra boy, then on my man so to mpun. It's really, really a pleasure to be before you at Asempa. And this is the first time Samara me pre Asempa FM.
1: Okay.
8: Oh yes.
1: Okay.
8: Yes.
1: Okay. Salam, any other business, me pacho. Obi,
9: we are fantastic, pa. Me see we juma deal we a quick trip too much.
1: Too much.
9: Messages are many, ano. And easy.
1: The movement is on.
9: It's a movement. We can be a. We're a champion. We're a champion. We're a champion. Stronger than Apata. stronger than appetite.
1: Stronger than appetite.
9: That's right. Eko si say, he's stronger than appetite.
10: As I'm part here, you know, now, obieti, edu e wia, na majibe e biya boso. Inti no, as I'm part FM there, upo umpo obieti.
1: Yeah, that's it.
10: Na di obi, is it wati captain's band in abo? Edu upo umpo obieti eno.
1: Yeah, that's a promise I'm watching on that tag code. Oh, okay. It is a Ghana Nibia ATOR. The person should not be confused about separate identities. No,
11: oh, na internet no crown is obo media. And now show me Wikipedia or some recognizing me as Freedom Jacob Caesar. As an Aquaman Vidiaco.
1: Okay,
11: no, and I make an acquaintance say Jay Z.
1: Any Sean Carter.
11: Who could check it? Wikipedia is here, I'll be connected the two. Until I need your how I nipper a body no more combining and no more search engine.
1: Oh, okay. In a minute, said Cheddar and a Nicky, no, and a
11: nickname. I just say Obi. Until the old cat, Cheddar, no, my Obi.
1: Oh, okay. Wow.
10: And you are in a minute, you talk watch your joints, you are spinters.
1: Okay.
10: Obi. Me park here, maybe corner. My Tommy chicken, me watching. No, na street man is here. Yes, I was saying for 5 cities. My move from now, me scan on now. 5 cities. I get here. To me, see me, you a card. Secret man, no, just Mr. Kobo. I see, yes, so Obi, I send power. I say, hey, Obi, what to Obi to me? So, I say, me, Tio, I say, Obi, if you had chickens, you say, I'm old, India. Any of show we a couple places, papa. Hey, Joby.
12: Shut up, my nurse. My nurse, my it's been good having you.
13: No, I'm also happy being here. You know, because I really wanted to go on a platform this year, but I said, no, let me make it different a little bit. And I'm also a fan, you know, because I listen to you a lot. I watch you, and, you know, I want to say God bless you for whatever you're doing for us. And some of us, you know, we use your messages and create music out of it. So God bless you very
12: Thank
13: much.
12: Thank you so much.
8: And I'm missing out. Would be incredible about the FM. May radio TV be a movie. I was able to meet the toy as a
14: simple
8: FM. And I mean, any baby, woman mass and party, boot to a which matter. May me or Ghana hang on there a boot to a number one car, but ever to a simple. We near Adapata or one of the better. Bamana near Ghana time 2 o'clock with the better.
15: Only me share Momna, Mofian and Nemiti, would you media would in Nemiti and see Maya used to,
1: okay.
15: Yeah, your line of questioning. 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
1: Medase, Medase.
16: Sometimes when I'm listening to discussions on Ecosys, I'm a keen listener to Ecosys. Every 2 o'clock, I'm on it. I'm listening to they are the current, you know, current issues on the.
1: And I think San Newman Kitting Kitting Suna Nina Akabum.
16: Yes!
1: And then Ramitie Dr. Enin of Kofi Annan International Peace. And he made the point, say, a frustration, no? And Akikabum, I'm you.
16: But we have all contributed to
1: that. Enra, I had an engagement with some youth on Unim Clubhouse.
16: Yeah, Unim Clubhouse.
1: Clubhouse, eh?
16: What's the meaning clubhouse? Sport baby, I joined a baby continental. And I know now, what's that? What's that? No, no, I joined a baby continental. Yeah. But what is that? Yeah.
1: A social media app.
16: Oh, now move because I'm a smart. I mean, what do you wait for? Half an hour, I'll be there. I'll be there. Oh, because I'm a cousin. Well, no, I'm a cousin. I'm a cousin. I'm a cousin. Because he hates this clubhouse. Wouldn't say technical TV, Adimami. Buapayomu, and I could say Fakakae, because Twitter education, Mediacopo, the Bina Emmy. What about Yakuana Wano? Who bram a bridge? Screenshot to grab on the crowd, bram and bram on them. Where's the club warehouse? My medication, I'm great man. Or there was no commute. No, my medication, I'm here. It's a clubhouse with me. What's up, Babaku? Maza, remember how far we need clubhouse? Who need signal? Who need telegram?
1: Me need telegram.
16: Yeah, IG information. Yeah, man, me don't see. Like IG, I see how my baby is. Then we try to bring the baby. Oh, kwabena. Then they are.
1: In the end, me engaging group be on clubhouse.
16: Yeah. But next time, be careful. Who kwa have na kwa clubhouse? Then baby, a trip be a.
1: Indeed. From Fanti United.
14: Okay.
1: That's the name
14: okay.
1: of the group.
14: All right.
1: And Clubhouse is beautiful. Yeah. What if say, Mr. Tatia, it drew open forum. I don't know if we question number yeah. because Obi. Introduce your mind into Clubhouse and next time if I saw also
14: wow.
10: Story.
1: OSP Frew Obeko.
10: Today
1: saying. Now once
10: am I a government appointee?
1: Oh, na say enye na say Martin Pebo enye government appointee.
10: Na say ma, when I make a say mo. Eti report say na me dey akoy. OSP.
1: Na me ka so offer wa, oyem say wa na.
10: Me. Kaba diva rose hit. Hey, listen. Me. Let me tell me, Obi, don't start. Listen, let me tell you something.
1: Yes.
10: OSP will call me on road grounds. If he come personally, let me tell you something. You soon depart. I was. Tell me. Oh no, I'm not. Tell them. It should not be that. Hey. On which grounds? I'm not going to be a man. Is it going to be? A man is it going to be? Adam, you know how? Why are you about to criticism? Even Chief Justice, you petition. Are you about to? Don't bring down into.
1: It depends on the kind of criticism.
10: Listen. Yes. Hey, it's what. Hey, my handy grab was here. Hey, listen to me. Say me again. Hey, bo said. Like and then I'm in frame.
17: A Semper FM.
10: No, I'm in frame. I don't know you are sick. And now, Sabi said, my call fear for baby. Hey, over frame. Like I'll go and he will. By the time I leave that place,
1: can't do reander.
10: I'll leave you because I tell you try. My horse, listen, I am not a politician. I am a spiritual man.
1: Yes.
10: You should know, I am not a politician. Mm. I am a spiritual man. Mm. So don't go there. Mm. Huh?
1: Yeah,
10: Titio. Yeah. Me, I have a Church of Pentecost background.
1: Okay.
10: 88, and a man, I'm a Church of Pentecost.
1: Okay.
10: And I fire Apostle Anson in same.
1: Oh, okay.
10: Apostle, Ayelakwa in same.
1: Oh.
10: Me fire, FK,
1: you are seeing the apostle.
10: So, yes, I've so Apostle Jim Chairman Sansim. Yeah. So these are people that, I'm a Church of Pentecost product.
1: Oh, okay.
10: And listen now, who me say me yet those people on the social media now me yeah. Me yeah. Because
1: of people, the training.
10: Yes, people from here. Lincoln Bra. And it's also it's no idea. But let him bring out Mitchell Smith from the bar. Hey! Mitchell Smith from the
1: bar. OSP. OSP no deal with soon soon my semon. The allegations are better in suffering.
10: Oh, I'm not the so you so yes, oh yeah, we're not made man.
1: Now what the affair soon?
10: Tell me some affair soon. I tell you, Nakabe de Oma Wimu.
1: Can do it.
10: Hey, Masse, Nakabe de Oma Wimu.
1: Lori and Arabosa.
10: Listen to me. It should not. You can invest, man. Take over. That would have can do it. Mark, don't try.
1: But not you.
10: Cardi Mbarazi Hunter.
1: Lori and.
10: Bosse, hey, listen to me. Listen. You see, we must come to a point, eh?
1: Yes.
10: Men of God, we must declare power.
1: Mm. Authority.
10: Authority. The Bible said, for it did not give a spirit of fear.
1: Ah.
10: Boldness and sound mind.
1: Mm.
10: Therefore, there's no condemnation to them that are in Christ.
1: Mm.
10: Watch this. Don't bring yourself. Listen.
1: Apostle, yeah, that's it.
10: Paul, you say, when even, I'm a book poor. No, I said, the next day, not keep on. So it is not your intimidation. Oh, do you know how? Do you know people that frustrated me?
1: Mm.
18: Your jute factory, your shoe factory. The papa money is easy way. And this is one year, sir. Now, be a cotton that the Benassi Watom pa condemn the near my anything. What you say?
1: Then,
18: from Tuesday, ABC, a Thursday, no. Onimu say Friday night, Tremono, your holiday, you know. Thursday, Nenumre, Enna, or day a bill bond of 65 million Ghana City. Ebe two nitrizo. Na 65 million, your tongue condemn, and your 65 million. What you say? That from Tuesday no ABC we some man e dwan you some man e dey be you Thursday na nwumre no ya re bi e be so ono abu kofi dwuma mu no enya asem ketwa into mo bo akire de ne ko yokofo e clinic o mdu do na doctors ne say ade na ni enyan ti di say e bo no achi e de ko Kolebu teaching hospital nti woda ICU a me ne wo e kasa sisi en
10: bail condition no
18: ma men kan ya renu wi ansa na ma bail condition
10: okay
18: se se we develop osa as se ni yam nyina twa kro o ti ase ni yam twa kro se se kakaka
10: doctors are diagnosing
18: a diagnosis
10: at the report aba
18: I diagnose no of say when us develop us say from Tuesday basically Thursday asem ketwa
14: ado ko hunger strike
18: oko hunger strike say na obi a onu agbawura o bedroom asesa wo dem niema ne wo document ko omo aduane obedi omo wo de ka kire me obi fast akwan boni so egbawura o private residence eye sade na omo aduane obedi eti I think say when di
14: oba akwanya nso ni ho ma family member bi
18: 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amope emra ni Ghana ha say uko obi fi a e wo say wo de court order eko ono nkra court order and na be na wo Ghana ha say obi wura obi bedroom bubup no abra woni ho ese sade a ope eko the man ye serious abe condition no a obi sa no asem ni say ma remo acha no ono wadi kan ba wo dem asisa wo document ko eti niema wo be gina so defend wo ho no wo be fa ko
14: oba that serious
18: na wo say ma ye ka ni pa ni fi say ene ye MPP ene ye masoko fi dwuma nti yenya basem no na nda ho no okyere bi se koye mi nu mi enu a e de be na abeka o ti ase wo bo wo obi fie ese sa document 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
17: 1997, that you know, US University of Science and Technology. And you then they took Kwame Nkrumah University of Science and Technology.
19: He was the president of Ghana.
17: Now, Buzia, not Obodo, no Afghanistan. Okay, so my message is on 1997,
19: that you know, US
17: University of Science and Technology. And you then they took Kwame Nkrumah University of Science and Technology.
19: He was the president of Ghana.
17: Now, Buzia, not Obodo, no Afghanistan.
20: Na munye mu atorenche ma eto ye asem kese si ne jeshi ye nema ni afre fire service for ogoso omuso mo ka sey ye fre hwidi won se petrol asa ye fre kenya asia omuso petrol asa blade ha me se mi 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I did as the police need to be the two by me, and my job won't turn me down here. So, first of Snibo, I say 5 years to Nujada, as we see me your jacket, your blanket to it, me a clinic, over fat drop to Yak or Honey.
21: Make out yourself, Miss Ophir Home. What must she say, your cone carrier? I said, Mac. Now, a 12 bomb, Mono, a time the Omuko Iraq war. And yes, I'm Katana Menu canoe. And I choose name equipment, a crow, more with the boop, and yes, I'm Katua. And no more first school, and I wasn't able to be at this war, Mono. You did boop on anything, Banya. Not a pronounce that I would say yet be the apemono. And you did boop running in any. Men are make us know. Only come in go. Only come up it. If you walk Martin Yabayas, I'll be with you. Na yoko from who intelligence are. It's moon who baby or into intelligence meaning an anti man chile baby and I'm one or papa no one. I'm a dis muko na me one dear mope and that one what we had what could we have for diet one hand what could we have for dine and omo better than the moons are when you are Obia soon can be beyond the woo. And the papa and move them who go run in them be a really document laptop what you say document what papa ninja said be dia ya crack dia o ma papa be dia ya sta kwa o say time o ya o mo ma o sta kwa 77 ya dia de what you say mhm ni nyina eh family say spare family say spare keep ni nyina minim ta na don da ta ho be dia dia I must send him in a laptop. Not an entire energy. Only you said Google from Minim Debbie Omufi said, what the papers, Ashisha and Tarian at your own. Only you in Tarian, but when you have Google from Pasa Pasa, yet you are them, but oh, Maria Bakuo, you want to say Bakuo or Tifio, and Omo ever bought through Nimuse, Omo every beginning or so mobile. Omo and Shay Rukata, only can you look at any betrayal say, normal person. And Om Kato Mufri, Rotary Park, normal invitation, but I'm saying, Monday, Rotary Park, Papa Nakata Kroniho. And you know, Monday invitation, Ben, I would wonder what you almost said that. BAN, one BAN, baby, and it says, I'm going to do a move to Sunya, I don't know, if you put dining in a you can't get doors to Foma, or more boy, we have abandoned them up here to Omoke or Honu. I'm by you under cry, eh, washroom. No much, why by you under washroom home. What's in the Yam Yan Yan, no much, one of Yan Yan Yan Yan, no make you matter. You can't start anyway.
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21: omudi nechi atwa no na oba ngwa washroom na watu ana enya atemketi obi ti mi yam yam ya uza yam ya ya toa eni mi te I can say your friend ya bro an emergency situation happening we go ama mark one open kira kata ni yele
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22: 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Yeah. Now, Quada, now Funachia Bacons, the two back to me, and a modest speaker, Esikano.
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22: Omo Boya Saponium, Nanum no Mobono, emotional blackmailing. 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Chum. But Omo Boy won't nip it, you know. But now, I cry in a dry. More Aradimo Muano, more Henny Pay said, O.C.A. 2 the OTBD. 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

0: 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So ni emrena subi ewe di ekosi isen jume di eno bremo. It's a Friday afternoon. And it doesn't get any better than that, you know. And the 8th day of May 2026. Check with your time. We've done 36 minutes after 2. 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Ma yena munye nase. 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And enche biya yebe shase. 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Enti mubeshenen so ama yen. 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On Facebook. 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Okoha ubenya live stream, no? Etimi ashe. Now the comments and swear go amayen. Yebejemre na yakain amamo. Baby, I wish you if you are fanen yinara. Please don't be left out. 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Be an active one. 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Na yemni we are singing anso enche. 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And you may queen a boy and say, Mfa Ekosi saying, Emremo. We do this every weekday, Monday to Friday, 2 p.m. to 6:30 p.m. Your WhatsApp number, me de betuja, obefrey, audio messages befaswa braying, 0548 443 523 0548 443 523. Not messages, so they are fast abre and some go up no so no at Dawson. It's the end of yet another working week. And the beginning of the week, he didn't come off a wager hospital, a metre specialist pediatric hospital, no children's hospital, Iowa wager. For the whole Greater Accra region, but it's located in Wager. Demonstration be a course. So, the following day, Ministry of Health, a statement by Omo attempted, so Omo Echrim, the Crontier Ama Hospital, no, enye operational as we speak. Na in Chimu, Omo de Bay, and a contractor, or ye Juma on the hospital, and some and the lawyers, a issue statement. No, Omo statement, and so very, very interesting. They are calling on the Ministry of Health to withdraw some comments be in their release. Our Mufri said those comments are unfair, they are defamatory and all of that. Inti and no ayem komo edi kanya ebeshene yedi. The toso mienu eye and anui videos no were all over on social media. Na eye carnival. Sa carnival no utai hun ewa Trinidad and Tobago ne Jamaica and in the Caribbeans. Bombe ye bi wo Ghana. Ehon komo by Emma Tourism Ministry at the base wo mu nim ho hwe nsem no ekoko ye bebre. Enei ekuo bi asori at the statement aba. Na ye ne won ebedi enkomo ne ahwe omu demand en nsem a omu so eka efa sa carnival e course ewon kan ha no ehose bi ehunhu bi a ye go show ne so ye be show video ni be mo hu de e course so ewo enkan ha The New Patriotic Party so had a statement about my forming partner for me standing committees and a sector specific committee. The big takeout and it said one more when a Dr. Baumia a contested flag bearership race, you know. All of them are co-chairs in one committee or the other. I'll take you through the committees, you know, membership, you know, of all the committees. In the annual assembly, kwa eda ya punusu ebeshe ni edi ehun enkomo. Oshu demolition so a air koso ewo Ramsar site or is still on the front burner. Some of the videos, you know, heart-wrenching. But is it a necessary step to take to make sure, say, the whole region will not flood since you etwa? Yes or no? Yebekosa ankomo nim. Enye Ramsar site nkwa matese afienya area honi ade enu so road contractor bi beye kwan ya menu so amamfo adan yebubugu sa e wo nti ninyina ye nkomo egu yap no so a yebehwe na yedi. Yede mehi asem segment no ebeto amso ene nso yebenya hoho ba kwa wo studio all the way from the United States of America. One of our diaspora listeners our bafie and he wants to come and say hello. Nti ene no ebedi enkomo e wo ekosi sai dwumadie yi eso. Oman akwaba.
1: Yeah, Obi.
0: Nah, apo mu yedi.
1: Well, sometimes they're quite worrying and troubling. Say, unyame don kwachewa dia kenya oka no monti ase. You know, we have kept on deceiving ourselves up to this point. Ndi etro di odi djuma bia na meka na mafonti.
0: Enye djuma.
1: I read something from Ghana Education Service. I'm shocked.
0: Adey.
1: Ndi your problem was if Ghana Education Service didn't say ABC and AVA, I will furnish you for various schools, SHS, Momutu, BBB, any question.
0: Unapproved fees.
1: I'm telling you. And the professor, I saw, didn't you go? Fanny, they made their chair because no one can or mom take a decision.
0: Yeah, PR.
1: On your church.
0: Yeah, on your
1: church. But then the professor, I saw more on the team, no more.
0: GS director.
1: Yeah, I saw motion, maybe. Say ABC. Unim, and even Mikra Mekasan Mekachira will say, if he made something, Educhum,
0: yes,
1: Napu,
0: yes,
1: ABC will soon hurry and do so. There's a consistency of parents being overburdened with a certain unapproved fee,
0: yes.
1: Ah, it be a bar bunting, Emma Abankas were faster a canoe,
0: yes.
1: Barbecue Sukumona has more kind of ministry service on them. And so different from the AC or from, but how for no? Obian per victimization. I'm even the deputy minister of education.
0: Honorable Clementa Park.
1: After many men a private conversation, I'm a market can you maybe buy the action? The only caveat is that me and family, na, me offer, we buy a mission. But I made market catching. Everyone could do jama. Own team guys will be protecting to that extent because the entire offer don't have a flow of phones.
0: Yeah.
1: Or maybe many anonymous or team because of victimization and intimidation. It is me cry when you cry me. They are tracing to see who one way or the other no or related to me for the service to all of us that no more then I'm major tumda a teacher for come
0: do o show a statement na
1: am no say shameful.
0: Management of Ghana Education Service has not authorized or sanctioned any school to charge fees under any name or in any form from student or parent. The public is therefore urged to disregard such unsubstantiated
1: claims. They don't even know what they are talking about.
0: Being circulated by individuals seeking to misinform.
1: Mr. We are be a quantum.
0: Yeah, maybe
1: misinformation. How do I move their baby? I'm on Kazan misinforming on a Doom FM when we spoke to the whole head of the service. On this teacher for into your car and these card matters and all those things.
0: Yes.
1: Yeah. Overcome misinformation.
0: Nonetheless, any school found to be charging money under the
1: guise if nothing of that sort is happening, nonetheless, if already that thing is not happening now, name mumno. Wow. Obi nye biya na kia better ni a boy yesterday ni ekasa. Mwana kasa cross school for mobile bonti baya yacho teacher for. Mu victimize yomu. Ebe si ne. You've not processed a lot of them. Mo show mo se mo mon kasa radio subi. You are coming to talk about misinformation. When even the minister Musha and the deputy minister frame me. What are they talking about? And how much you want to see, Papa? Who don't want to know, sir? When they have power, They always want to please certain people.
0: Yeah.
1: The day of judgment and accountability will come. Do not take an education service to ministry on Tuatuasa, say your party, you know, with a cause of Tuatuasa. Tuatua.
0: Because, as you said, this is what I want to do. And it may be a phone line, it's not for 5 minutes.
1: Well, we may be in common, we are in common, we are one by
0: phone. No, but it's important.
1: Oh, but say,
0: no, it's important.
1: You're important, Obi.
0: At least.
1: One will say, since the Ministry of Health, one will say, kaka, one will say, I work with, I work with, if you want to say, contact and say, I work with,
0: yeah,
1: I think I work with. Now, the ministry, now, the ministry, now, the ministry, now, baby, I work with.
0: May really a work for statement.
1: Oh, yeah, no, sir. Oh, say, oh, yeah, lawyer. Mm-hmm. Oh, say, road minister, no, or quite a proba, or threatening, say,
0: contract,
1: or 2 months, or chuck contract. One, I must say, contract, you had the crime with a chuck contract.
0: Eh, would
1: have been
0: one castle with chairman.
1: How so, but you chuck contract. And I'm the contract now. What official communication, crime, I was uncle for no. In fact, the contract will be no boost to almost the whole country.
0: Mm-hmm.
1: How now, but you know, I can't say, for you to know that, for us to know that you're as effective and efficient as you want to be.
0: Yes.
1: Do you even need to go and tell him that, mama, all over, sudden, mama, excuse sir. Where is that official communication? For the optics politics, now, you go see your chroma to satisfy a group of people or our bosses, no? M.Y.A. If you have any position in this country, make it true. It's not permanent. These are issues about lies, optics, intimidation, frustration. It doesn't help anybody, you. Now, if you say, me, don't make time, me, crab in your safe. When I talk about me, nana.
0: Yes.
1: Now, how would the parent come openly to come and see? Me, crab, no, me, in your safe. And I told that to the deputy minister.
0: But, Jesus,
1: what you say?
0: Any individual, student or parent, who is charged feeding fees by any school, is advised to report matter to the management of
1: the school. What in the center? The Ghanaian parents.
0: Yes.
1: Obia pasem, osurasem, yewe no krano, kosa hoduo, busa, aye abena pukrena busa, Hassan. Aside even the school feeding issue in America, no, there are a lot of fees that have been taken out. Any legitimate. Kasa untye. I'm off for index number, you know, you hold you on. For illegal payments. Mm. It you that now? Not a GES, like a consent, sir. Ne bogu and you are. No, Baba, tell O Baba, you didn't remember, but you transfer we call her, and you are Quashaha. What a town as Abra news way. Say, Mom, heads up. You have not even contacted me, just like the deputy minister did honorably. There's none investigation that, according to the way they make money, none invest, nothing have you done. Out of nothing, what could you crack that we have? When parents are paying illegal fees at various campuses, Osei Ebo Srimuka. Now, with my guarantee, me say, menana me catch you wa. Now, me go find out we are. Menana obe silly truth. Come on, why should I even risk that?
0: Okay.
1: So please,
0: this is what I want to do. Mami Simenum, say, utie me uye parent, uye eja, uye enna, uye niaba, uye guardian, na usha akwala in any of our senior high schools, or first year, or second year, or third year, na you've been made to pay fees, be ordinarily, na engwase utria. We are opening the phone lines for 5 minutes, at least, so that the whole nation will see, say, ye metna ha emo ye sri mu ena ekansem. Ain't 0302-216-545, 0302-216-546, and a 0548-955-947. 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Obi Abaso. Okay, that's fine. What time in car? Udin baby, how can I
2: Obi, me din di razake ya dodo na afre me nagudi ala. Me duwa be piyemo wa nana janshin. Ewa aden tampa temwa.
0: Obako secondary school.
2: Obi.
0: Yes.
2: Me bako secondary school. Ba me di ya mi fiya sike biya.
0: Obaneko school ben?
2: Oko wa ura.
0: Ura.
2: School
0: ni din di sen? School na nkaza din di sen?
2: School. Raura Secondary School,
0: Your friend Raura Secondary School. Obane wo form saying?
2: Me ban wa form 3.
0: Oh, your program be o school ho.
2: Me banana.
0: Eh.
2: Wa your vocational.
0: Oh, ban your vocational wa Rara Secondary School. Oh, intro. And I say, now Rara Secondary School vocational ho. Why? All right, my friend, if I were wrong. Good afternoon.
3: Good afternoon.
0: Me ba cho hwani.
3: What's your name, Michael? Best cantonment.
0: Michael, what cantonment? Me ba cho Oba o senior high school.
3: Me ba cho secondary school.
0: Eden secondary school.
3: Ebenezer secondary school.
0: Oh, Ebenezer secondary school. Down some and there. Okay. Na no eno e aban school.
3: Me ba cho you.
0: Okay. Na what year BB? Like on a good fees be.
3: In Chia, but an opaque was let me say, almost to start and from almost in Chia 20 cinema. Each student in Chia 20 is almost a quarter of TV.
0: Almost a quarter of TV?
3: Ah, TV. Student in Chia 20 cities. And I'm trying to cash out my money.
0: Student in Chia 20 cities. Nana TV right now. Na so student be at 20. Do you know the money we are talking about?
1: When we say
3: you be in the secondary
0: school. Na omobato akasha nso.
3: Ah, akasha.
1: We kwade no kwade obi wa daro.
0: Ore mate me da say in the at least years for it here. One school e din e na aba na yes. Ma me share another one. Good afternoon.
4: Afternoon obi.
0: Me ba cho hwan ni.
4: Psalm 23 Metaway. I asked your man and a man. What's the meeting?
0: Oh, Joe, so I was studying. How many patcho? Oba or secondary school?
4: On pass to in Price to secondary.
0: In Price to secondary. Or from saying?
4: Or from two.
0: Okay. School number what year is it? Kebi? Ah, ordinarily, I was anchor with ya.
4: Almost ya. Exam C. And now, a banner from some in Yanino, so on to a feeding school.
0: Ah, exams fee. Why in a J school need your exams fee?
4: How much your exams fee?
0: And who you are saying?
4: Nikia 80 CDs.
0: 80 CDs for exams fee?
4: Yeah, me work where you are making the assignment.
0: I will receipt to her.
4: Me will receipt to her. Make me the assignment on my hand or my hand. Me will receipt. And feeding fee. I'm saying you are in the hole. Feeding fee.
0: Ah, feeding fee. You're not afraid of the bank. I'm going to say you're feeding fee.
4: Feeding fee. Me banning the frame in rock. Me banning a friend in Ra.
0: Banner war in Pasco, the frail and Ra.
4: Me patron. And
0: I'll see feeding fin almost your moon to your saying.
4: Feeding fin is there, or mammy price, my pastor, see it, or move to your feeding fin. Doctor, see you and in your hobby. Me ban war who be an every week be a missanini city. Because hobby may call honey near me and what I need in a young man. And it's all about now. Do we need to abandon Eddie and Aswa? Obi, on Sabbath, Obama Club, a fire.
0: Very well. Ma menace, why Psalm 23 ya da se yemfa ni pa fofre ko si sense na high asempa fm
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0: me pa cho wo kasa fre hin
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0: Very well. Me pa cho Oba wo senior high school.
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0: yes.
5: Or teacher asana o mami na na se papa no onim headmaster na headmistress no enti enye case anu bisa authorities ni se bibisi na me bana kan edan and woman na se enim
0: I think that's,
5: that's
0: also a
5: fact. So obiaka bibiaka kentina abofra no so akoka bi. This is the very time on betwa mu papa no obi twa de akoto iPhone obi twa de akoto ye se no mdi koye.
0: That's
5: the woman in da ho.
0: That's a fair point. Me da se papa papa. O man and also looks like a possibility.
1: Very important about we in this case. Yeah, me ma go through the process in say me sumenya kwada say. Dey we catch him say. You know, sumenya kwada say. You know, so I'm expecting even the service to rather take their time, maybe monitor the system and come back with a proper feedback. Not this eye-pleasing, we-suffering statement nowadays. That's why we will be here, say. At the minimum, say, me nana, and I'll be by my channel, so any amount be a meter, because me boom couldn't touch this uncle for you. Say, me kwe payment, I'm 50 and me kwe payment. In any case, why would I do that? And I do okay. If it's messy, Papa, no crane say in a million, one. Yeah, will be there to make a payment or ni na kwa phone di ngo ebi wa video calls and all those things it yeah me tna an ka say especially on this your August program and ka say yeah be can say ah no sa trona mimi bi di no me dia e di en fa so pa na me nya ho that's the question sa what is the benefit in coming to life to make GES look bad and I get what
0: to what
1: what I don't get it
0: yeah
1: so they are always rushing. Most government officials, they are rushing to satisfy their bosses, but at our expense. It's a mess. They should come back with a proper release. So at this, we have to check it. And I walk away, you know, and walk check it. We'll be crazy when check or catch your weeks outdoor. Yeah, Obi, what's your problem?
0: My main family, you know, can't hear fancy. Good afternoon.
6: Afternoon.
0: Me bato hani.
6: Sam, calling from Tema.
0: Tema.
6: Yeah.
0: Me bato. Oh, about secondary school.
6: Obi mo ba wo secondary school pa.
0: Our form saying.
6: Secondary college.
0: Oh, secondary college. Okay.
6: Yes.
0: Our form saying me pacho.
6: Olotro.
0: Olotro bi wasisis ya.
6: Yes.
0: Na what ya unapproved fees be?
6: Obi. Offer me ge practical fee 100 cedis. Na other also ICT. Yes, thesis practical 100 cedis and ICT 50 cedis.
0: That's what you agree. Say ICT and physics practical.
6: Yes.
0: In the ICT, no, ICT, no, you're saying?
6: ICT, no, you're 50 cities.
0: And physics practical, no, so 50.
6: 100 cities.
0: And no, you're 100.
6: 100, okay. Why 150?
0: Nah, and no, who see a chair, who say, I'm passing school, no, just can be, sir.
6: Oh, be me, say, chilling, be, sir. Now, the school, no, do I.
0: Waje dem
6: oh. I mean, every week you be sending 150.
1: I'm surprised.
0: Every week, I send enough anya then.
6: For feeding.
0: And I say awkward dining, non awkward dining.
6: Oh, Obi.
1: No, that is why I'm surprised at the Ghana Education episode.
6: Obi, honestly, Obi, I'm a me old center.
0: I'm surprised
6: 92.
0: At them. Oh, hey, old center.
6: Yeah, 92.
0: Oh, okay.
6: Okay. The American. Well, victimization now, who collect in all the
0: country? Yeah, my hero cano.
6: So, in here, for Ubano, many are in the old school. Many are in.
0: Mm. Mate, Mate, yeah. Osent, medasepa, aye.
6: Yeah.
0: Yamin show. Yemfa final call, na yemfa NC. At least, this is to help policymakers to know, say, enye boslimu ka, yes. Good afternoon.
7: Good afternoon.
0: Yamin adom, na me pacho unsu e. Hello. Oh, too bad. Yes.
6: Hello.
0: My final one we are me patcho na yem fancy. Good afternoon. Me patcho why ni?
8: The prince na kasa fitish.
0: Prince ma wanu so kakra ma yen. Oba wa secondary school.
8: Patcho.
0: Eh school ben.
8: Oh, Abu school.
0: Abu school, that's Abu Akwa State College.
8: Patcho.
0: Oh, form saying.
8: Oh, final year.
0: Na school na jemu unapproved fees be.
8: Oh, you be being kitten, but me no mostly PTA near the do I'm finding out.
0: Okay.
8: PTA every semester be in UTR 150.
0: Every semester be 150 cedis.
8: Yeah.
0: For PTA.
8: Yes.
0: Okay. And yeah, we call PTA meetings there.
8: Yeah, me call.
0: Okay. Okay.
8: And after you know, feeding it the most problem.
0: Feeding?
8: And you cry every week, I was basically sending it back.
0: And no, who they send it back as in the pocket money and answer a day idea?
8: Oh, Danny, no, I don't say a day, I want to mean it. And every insure cry normal, insure normal, the garden, and you cocoa, and you know, I'm going to come, because I'm saying.
0: Ewa Abusko.
8: Yes.
0: Hey. In the one every week, Obano send in the same.
8: Oh, we are 100 cities.
0: Say on fine top up in Fendi.
8: Yes, because dining does it at the only onion to
0: uncle. Hey. Anyways, Mate, Mama Yenase, why? Yeah, that's papa. I think, yes, it's Mr. obvious now.
1: Mm-hmm. Well, Mr. Enya, I think I yes, you ever tried today. School fees, you didn't say Enya Papa. But, it's sure no monuments as in Quayo. Yeah, that I know. 18 minutes, I can't educate them, say, voices be brain ever before. Revered personalities, all voices never before. Some movies are better now, necessary, because you want to please a certain group of people. And I'm happy that when the production team was starting, what we did during the Kufu Adu days, His Excellency, former
0: president,
1: and what we have
0: throwback
1: done,
0: videos,
1: yes, we keep doing today.
0: Mm-hmm. So the consistency
1: in whatever we do. It's all
0: there.
1: No, no, no, Nasri. Now, for me, before you went on a cross from Moja Cross, yes, Christy Abba Mazindian. Koso? What a Koso? That's a memoir that I didn't put on. Media, because I, Ninian, came from judgment is ahead of me. Posterity will judge me.
0: Yeah.
1: It's not about politics now.
0: Sure,
1: oh, yeah.
0: Sure.
1: It's I don't sit here and see myself only as a journalist. Mo ankuntebu. Mo ankuntebu ma mema. Me yiri. Oh my God, the crime free mu maufo. Ne miyanka samu. And then the big judgment. So sit there and think that we are one of those people. We have to koto to your compromise now. Ubeso udichire. Ne chwa bibiaso. Sit there. Oh my no. Obi entimi me shisha mayo. Obieniho. That is why me catch you see I say. For instance, Road Minister Adeoye.
0: Yes.
1: I had the power so called Aboso Bad Majapai. But you can't cancel a contract by mere visitation to the site and failure of this contractor to execute his or her job. What have you done in terms of official communication to follow up? Drawing his attention to the inefficiency that has occurred as a result of the delay and then warning him ahead of time. Se udi agro kratabi anko na odwa no kokika kasa dia obi ya brand camera work no
0: Yeah.
1: The brand new ministers are more non-coffee crowd more than train. We want to see action.
0: Now, production say main fam mami we mami na edge na line so
1: what me patch we dey
0: right mommy ya chiao o ye papa mum papi ya chiao na etesan
9: obi mpacho ba kwa na monso we
0: adom na me patch odin ni bebia wo kasafi
9: obi me dey kwa ko me kasafi taifa
0: oh taifa won cry here na oba wo secondary school
9: yes me ba wo agri
0: oh agri memorial cape coast
9: yeah.
0: Okay, now what you are unapproved fee be?
9: Obi, there 2 months, 3 months ago.
0: Uh-huh.
9: And platform I was, I'm the better to say, mock and extra classes fee, $750.
0: Hey, I know no parents be it here.
9: Parents be it here.
0: Hey,
9: now, Obi, me more platform as well.
0: Uh-huh.
9: Now, Miss Crosshoto, sir, you know my wife, any part of what you are here more than bear to say. 200 and something. Now my head ding because now me busan swa me busan me banana say extra class be ankoso. More kundi o maye. Ama o ma start years and require ma o maye be 3 papers be a o mugusu o moye. But me busan mo say me kai say education ministry so the state and the bar say more kundi o nwenyi ano abanana fa.
0: Mhm.
9: And yemu bi. Yen ya gidiye di yeba no ekwa agri because of yenko fobi suku a mako honomo. And any time be answer no, secretary any time and in my update or platform so a trefe
10: as simple
9: can omaji omom receipt. But be bianko so because meme bano was one quite sa class of that.
0: And mutia 750 Ghana cedis.
9: Me bano ever saw at. It's at 750, but when you saw at me to 700, and on her page in this one, which means Chris Ottenham, they say no, Obi a one chair cry to 500. And me said that time, say, numbers for much here, Obi, and I'm 4 billion.
1: And yes, 4 billion, yes, what could you? I'm telling you, yes,
0: omukodi.
1: Yeah, yeah. Yes, omukodi.
0: Yeah, yeah.
9: Yes, omukodi. Yeah, yeah. Me nka se me nka se omo ayo boni, but me say. Eya no kresa free SHS no ye ko but e dey think na SMA obi a woko school no o tie first ka we ya normal people oku page ni so am for complain big time so benya chairman no abeka me ya down kakra secretary no abeka me ya down kakra
0: very well ma me na se why ye da se papa
9: me da so bi all right
0: ye chia taifa fo nyina Dominic na mo se ni pair free too much
1: yeah me sure mo obi ma
0: do me say yemfa o se yemfa say nka o me ensa good afternoon
9: good afternoon sir obi
0: me pa cho odin ni bebia o kasa fi
9: pa cho say solomon from wampuma e kasa pick farm
0: pick farm na oba wo senior high school
9: me ba ni senior school omo mo chiro JSS bi na me ba ewu na enkuru ti takara ni se omo di registration fee but na who say he has the information dia babo ti se dia se na omo ti ana se na omo di
0: e dia ho na omo di mo sayin
9: mi o bi ti a sabi sabi an de se ni ma bi enu
0: eh nya butre JHS no JHS Ben, I will ban a private school. And
9: if I show that public school,
0: school Ben,
9: I will be Methodist JHS. If I try, what I mean,
0: Bessias and no region Ben,
9: our central region.
0: Central.
9: I'm going to go to the same thing.
0: Okay, ma me na se ye da se yemfa nipa ba konka ho. Good afternoon. Too bad. Good afternoon. Hello. Oh, we ain't to me anyina so 0302 216545. Good afternoon.
11: Hello, good afternoon.
0: Me pa cho hwan ni?
10: Obi, we got your Danke, yo. Mekasa was Shama, Shama.
0: Oh, Danke was Shama.
10: Aha. Obi. I agree, me too, what catch up. I agree.
0: Onyeze, na mpocho, oba wo senior high schooler.
10: Obi, me be wo commander secondary and technical school.
0: Okay. Or a former him?
10: Na, ama, or former one, so fia.
0: Okay.
10: I'm a member so a year school last 2 years. I was Shamtek, I was Shama.
0: Shama, okay.
10: And on my year, I have some of you who call me, Obi, member of your school, I was Shamtek, I was Shama. I thought we are here, we will be here, and we will be 8 million, 8 million, but we are trying. Because I'm a Shama, I just want to be 8 million.
11: A simple.
10: And I'm here. And I'll try to implement that for another small school where it is a headmistress. I'm all in there. Maybe I'm not going to be able to do it. And to continue, the main member, the Miss Kid of Allergy, the middle of my actual head. Yeah, come on, Kinchin. Maybe I'm not going to call commanding, not only a coaching, the same thing. That what you to put Makuma, Kuma, Kuma, Obi, my 9 million. Or they left about the church, what I have been in the books in them then. It's all then left to books in. No return of an app.
0: What
10: look in China?
0: What to books? Books are uncotten 9 million.
10: Makuma, Kuma, Kuma, Kuma,
0: Kuma. Ah, Neboya, 9 million.
10: 9 million, I could have 100 to do. Emma, I'm not in China. I'm not going to send me an issue about the most generous salmon or shimmer. You send me 200 to do every month. Only
12: recently, in the current 2 days, the government from us made the money in Alaska. In Pakistan, the military immigrant, I'm also on the commander. I did the body come on. Oh,
0: okay, Mate. Yeah, that's it. Danke, yeah, that's it. Aye. Eko si sa yin suni. Moma yen train. Dome. Time neko. Wejina swache. Good afternoon. Hello.
13: Hello.
0: Yeah, good afternoon.
13: Obi, good afternoon. As you say.
0: Nya miya dome hoye, naon suwe.
13: Boko.
0: Me vacho udini de sa yo kasa frehi.
13: Ah, yes. Me frefi. Aussi beaucoup de states. Le femme ou télé, oui. 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
0: Akro, y'a school, ben non?
13: Somania.
0: Oh, Akro, Somania. Ok.
13: Yeah.
0: Ok.
13: On m'a pratiqué à ton meilleur. 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
13: Un chat d'art. Because, the whole Ghana, from top to down, Obiyami is here. Into Obiyami, what a human being, what a corruption. Because Abayi Eye, Ibizidwa Eye, and Eden Eye of Obiye, she say, yeah, yeah, fine, yeah, yeah, 10%. And then again, Obiye, fine, I'm an Iye. Oh, it is silent here, Emma school for, Emma, yeah, yeah, yeah, yeah, yeah, yeah, yeah, yeah, yeah, yeah, Bam.
0: Very well.
13: Yeah, well. The Bonnie from present to down. MPs, oh, yeah, that guy's dark. said, Diapopi.
1: But the hope is that we are real people in society.
0: Sure.
1: Ghanaians.
0: Ebi munso ye
1: yeah, very real. Yeah. That's why I make us say wo kunya public office tena. Tubuasi. Na meka se me kop bro half of that time na e bom nko na e titiru every bro half abet na kunya akodo so Ghana no where are they now to boase e ti minim de ntia e binim nya omo de omo no chese omo aso 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no na the needed agency and I said ministry no o ka kire o mo no mutu ho no rather than they pick up some antagonistic AB now as if say o your mo enemy bi a wabe what's the meaning of this na baby what you know be turn about now ah you think that you forever be the minister education service for both the chief director of the council you should the director general of the what ministry bi asa it's not possible. Yes, sir. One now, when you are Kenya, ebe di enim public office holders, they say, "Mon tumo bo." Because nchi no, they be ana mekai mo.
0: Bo duyano.
1: Yeah, yeah, free one. Me agmo my anka. Yeah, yeah, free one. Yeah, yeah, free one. Now power be enim biem ne di abe ma wo se jikura.
0: Jikura.
1: Wa wo ya akwa na wo sum ye enim umunu. Yeah, yeah, bo chemswa. Umunu buafu ye.
0: Buafu.
1: Me mentias ye. Mentias ye.
0: Sure.
1: Me say Ghana Education Service for Kroya. Teacher for aye into your muka. Yeah, Bejina Doom FM, yeah, kaya, kaya, kaya, kaya, kaya, kaya. Professor Anibem, in some of the country, teacher for no. Then back again, Muma, mu backroom warning. But yes, sir, one so far. Yeah. Young parents, because teacher in no classroom. I didn't know what training. Or they are meaning before they are these are the realities. So if you sit in the comfort of your zone, now okay, can you my name now okay, be treasure? We be the council being co-wager, pediatric, or uncle cancer, never fans of Murana. When the minister was coming to respond, I'm responsible. I don't know about that, you know. It is answer way bar. Ya trasa, and your my kata kata suni, and so on is an amano. Now I can correct it here. You say, you know, your problem name, a crime never for so I say, you ever solve with problem. Titoni good, and I'm in the case.
0: Tony good,
1: yeah, because I'm I say, me the more remo. But we are then, because the Oka was no Oka. Who soon in Pepe say, a boy break
0: somehow can insist.
1: So, Jimino, Messre, OBJ bread draw attention to a challenge that is in the system. You only go behind the scenes, take your time. Go through it painstakingly and get the results. Oh, the back now the air canon, Sebby Sebby Sanitia. You want home brass, yes, sir. You better catch your Sebby Fache and Elsie be the agents where the cars are. You're on my wrong information. We are not bigger than just saying that we admit our fault. Yeah. You're not bigger. We can never, we shouldn't even dare to be. Timmy Sagan Education Service for the Ministry of Education. I thank the Deputy Minister. I'm sure no mumbe ebeji bre.
0: No.
1: Yeah, because even what he told me, you know, and your consumable here, it all no tier service on him. And your own what? Oh, to our truck rat that interior, the main info in that or Christo Cray board that said, you know, and the book, color, my color, and my color.
0: Yes,
1: you know,
0: and it's a company, no statement, no more release, our wage at the end, almost say. Press release or personalization of the wager pediatric hospital request for immediate retraction and apology. And where AEK Kojo and Associates, Omatra, Honorable Minister, Ministry of Health, attention Tony Goodman, spokesperson. We write as solicitors for Aweco Construction Limited. Our attention has been drawn to the press release issued by the Ministry of Health titled Operationalization of the Wager Pediatric Hospital and published on the Ministry of Health's Facebook page and X. The press release signed by Mr. Tony Goodman was also circulated through various news portals and social media platforms on 5th May 2026. Our client has been wrongly portrayed as being responsible for the ministry's inability to commission and operationalize the Wager Pediatric Hospital. In your press release, you stated that in 2024, The World Bank raised concerns about misprocurement, including inflated medical equipment costs up to about 11 times the actual price. This allegation is unfounded and without any disclosed factual or evidential basis. The purported concerns of the World Bank were never communicated to our client. Had this been done, the ministry could have relied on our client's expertise to explain and substantiate the price of the said equipment. Nonetheless, our client, acting in good faith, has fulfilled its obligations under the contract and has delivered written correspondence requesting payment over a year now. Despite these repeated requests, the Ministry of Health has declined to respond to the correspondence or to offer any platform for discussion on the way forward. Alarmingly, this is not the first time the Ministry of Health has resorted to a press release to justify depriving our client of its just due under the lawful contract with the government of Ghana for the construction of the hospital. In December 2025, similar claims were made in the media, and our client, in the spirit of cooperation, responded to them in a private letter to you on the 15th of December 2025. Again, you state in paragraph 4 of your press release that the Ministry of Health engaged relevant stakeholders and was prepared to commission the facility for use. However, the contractor subsequently halted this process, insisting that all outstanding issues be fully resolved before granting access to the hospital. This assertion is not only untrue, but materially misrepresents the correspondence exchange between our client and the ministry. For clarity, our client received a letter from the Ministry of Health dated 18th March 2026. In that letter, the ministry acknowledged receipt of our client's letter notifying completion of the construction works. The Ministry of Health also stated in the letter its intention of immediate occupation and operationalization by the end users, ensuring that healthcare services are made available to the public without delay. Upon receipt of this letter, our client wrote to the ministry on March 27, 2026, outlining the contractual procedures required for the formal handover of the facility, including issues relating to outstanding financial obligations. Contrary to the impression created by your press release, our client never stated in its letter that it had halted the process of commissioning of the facility. Rather, our client drew the ministry's attention to the need for critical protective systems, including UPS units and automatic voltage regulators, to safeguard sensitive medical equipment and ensure the facility's proper operation. These units were procured by our client and used during installation and testing outside the contractual scope. The ministry was advised and warned that a failure to provide these protective systems could expose some of the valuable equipment to damage and would also compromise the operational integrity of the facility. The ministry would have to bear the risk. True to form, our client received no response from the ministry. These are some of the true reasons the facility has not been operationalized. Indeed, if the ministry genuinely believed, as stated in its press release, and purportedly based on concerns raised by the World Bank, that certain medical equipment prices were inflated to as much as 11 times the actual price, it is curious that the same ministry would nonetheless proceed to commission and operationalize the facility for public use. You are well aware that the contract requires end-user training prior to handover, which imposes a substantial cost on our client. Due to the ministry's failure to honor its payment obligations, including delay of payment damages, this critical component of the contract cannot be undertaken at present. Failure to undertake such training poses an additional risk to the project and to potential patients, as critical medical equipment may not be operated properly. Despite the ministry's inability to meet its financial obligations, our client received a team from the ministry, including officials of the Ghana Health Service, at the facility on March 20, 27, 2026. As part of the ongoing processes leading to open the facility, During the meeting, your team promised to communicate a proposed date for the end users to take over and occupy the facility, but our client has yet to receive it. Our client therefore finds your publication an attempt to divert public attention from the ministry's inaction and the real issues which have delayed the operationalization of the completed hospital. The inaccuracies and misrepresentations in your press release are just as disconcerting and baffling, and they have the tendency to damage our client's reputation and adversely affect its business. Your choice of medium to communicate crucial information about the hospital runs contrary to the cordial working relationship our client has sought to maintain with the ministry. In direct response, our client hereby demands a retraction of your press release, in particular paragraphs 2 and 4, in the same manner it was published within 24 hours of receipt of this letter. We are under strict instructions to pursue all legal remedies available to our client should you fail to comply. Okay, kindly govern yourselves accordingly. Yau Akwa, Head, Dispute Resolution. And Oma Kopi, Chief Director of the Health Ministry and all media houses. Indeed, Oman, it's really interesting. I mean, the details are Omunso Ediaba, as against release a free health ministry. I mean, me and me now completely.
1: I just said the Ghana Education Force as well. I said, Omunya, Tony Goodman, Gidi, Ubusa, it was a crater. Now, even before this release, I'm going to present our chambers, no, much trust him, come Ghana Education Service for me. Yes, you Christ, Mojan, or this inside my name, no, who caught you this him to an umber apologize.
0: So,
1: yeah, now it will be the accuracy. Even on we,
0: yeah,
1: even on we. Is it Tony Goodman? Maybe you have not been briefed properly from a year. So how small screen response really? Obi Ababa be here.
0: Because equipment boy 11 times the actual price.
1: Obi Ababa be here. No.
0: And Omubu says, why were you then going to commission?
1: Obi Atimia times here there 11. Ebu ya faso.
0: And a Yankari.
1: And Yankari eko be here now. What be that? What be that? It miss that. Some of these things, no. I did. Yeah, yeah, yeah. Man yourself, no. Near the playing tricks. Mummy, Anquan, we become because we are politically exposed. So we refuse to frustrate, and all these things become as how now politics in the womb, sir. Tihana, because you open a chapter where we can see ourselves as one people, one country, and move further. Most of them, because maybe at a certain point, you'll be

0: yejuma. Ba kwahwe kwofom na kwahwe. It is when we draw your attention to some of these things, it is neither to say we are pushing you down there or put what do I gain because maybe your system need be. And me won't be. Oh, we have many figures be about what is happening at our ports. Mm. Vis-a-vis what we were told when we have power as a party.
1: Yeah.
0: On the contrary. Skyrocketing
1: duty payment.
0: It's a winner, me who be now my experience, you know. And yeah, mean kwa na me experience you Ghana. If I come to share these moments with you, your best tool is to come after me.
1: Mm.
0: Then what do you want?
1: And leave the issues.
0: And then what do you want? It is what it means is that what it means that them and you can hook crana mobia and kebim. Yeah man who ma a jigug bra ne so no be a con baby. If that is all what they are looking for there, fine. Timmy obi. Walk off a port and semi crabba and come and come on. Mr. Jordan the baby's uncle. Walk off abba. I'm just looking it out for you to have it. No one was there. At no man I could cook. Oh genial. But why do they still think that we are in that age?
1: Mm.
0: Why? So intimacy will be made a mouth.
1: Very well.
0: Oh, intimacy.
1: Very well.
0: So I just intimacy me call not me call who way. No be so about not need a betray me. No be so about not need a betray me. No be so about not. No ma compare and you might be brave. Let's draw government or the authorities' attention to this one and check and see whether. I didn't even omuru a few more and I say, what I say? They said, I know back to my car, say. They said, we don't want to bring you or to draw them quite before you break it down. But they know.
1: Oh.
0: They know.
1: Okay.
0: So I said, they know.
1: Okay.
0: And they said, they don't know your car, say. You know, Kuma, because 80% they are fighting. I'm saying, you know, catches when you're a Sakasan. You know, some of them are more than but Jai Sakasan. Sakasan. And your car, say, I'm going to meet me illegal miners. Jai. And may your optics be a bimu jai. What's wrong with illegal mining 80% in this country? And then you're Azerbaijan. I don't know where they think we find ourselves now. Mimetia, and I also said, whatever. I don't get it.
1: Ah, man. Now, we know.
0: Try answer. Missou, the try after that.
1: No, figure, no, I'm not
0: sure. Ah, the try. Tell me, catch away. It's unim. Say, see, how can you be a port to come out tomorrow? Okay, so be a port in common. Port in common. Be sure so.
1: Me really na air for the same.
0: Hold on. Port in common.
1: Yes.
0: Me sure so uncovered Benghazi mbicha. At your brand na abambi ho.
1: Yeah.
0: And your ma ye jina hakachira was ni the ekosu on him. In fact, the ekosu na ni eka mwa se mse. Owa na no biya cha. So for chance ba. Na go touch a man from fiasa. Intimidating and frustrating people. Port in common no. See, I would be so cast on it too. And also, we go, but port and come on, they are feeling it. They know me. I'm a business person. I go to the port. Me, Jimmy Crown, cop port for fear of the kind of system we operate in this country. Me, Jimmy Crown. It is Mumoya, Ghana, Okane. Mumoya, Ghana.
1: Sure.
0: A crowd who made your highway, no, you had 15 minutes, city to city. Now, 15 hours, see. So I may call Milan, and I may call Doha, and I may call Australia. Kra. And then, why? It's when you know you cannot say Montiasia.
1: Yes.
0: What we say? Report. Doctors report. You cry by and another doctor. Did you come home with the yeah. Yeah. To me, accuse you doctors. Yeah. To me, will be back. There are a lot of experiences that we've gone through here in this country. You can say doctor, hospital facility. Then they are kicking in Abuma. But end point, they say doctor. No, in the midst of all the challenges, because IGP BN or Abba BBI perfect or Ghana Police Service, but we have nobody. The doctor, the kaka, near the force. But you're careful. And no doubt, it's all case. A doctor found me crying. We will move in. Sebi. Ama omunso no. Ama brabo no. IGP BN. Ama ebeni achichiri. Ama ebeni achichiri. Oh, no, be able to say no, do I escape good, keke. Ramsey site. So, yeah, you perceive, yes, sir. Come now, sir, didn't obi, as well as diam, yakusia, dentino. One now, and one, yeah, bansi, and then for whom you
1: know,
0: obia, who should be off and wedding, obia called the baby, ya buy a baby, wouldn't be a yaw gana crown. Ya bubu, you know. A buy for a bus, and this never to us, so send people in the boom. Oba, that site, I could be a man for Japan. You best have
1: for the embassy.
0: Why? It's me, sir. And no one kick, mumubu, and then so tenifa, and so tenifa, and so tenifa, and pa mumubu. Now, who is being held responsible for this? For how long? They ever cast it, they be done, you ever shaft, a fashion, I hear you, you go boo, I'm just saying.

0: 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People are angry.
1: Very, very.
0: Eji mudo mo pun geji mudo na ekono. 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Me se decision makers don't sit in that comfort of your zone and think that because oh you saw you doom kani asebe. Also generate intino and also plant intino and out here condition for you no. Ye ka kwan sema o se ye kasa dodo. Ye ko hospital to say ah o fly kwa boje ye ka hospital sema. No akika de ope bi a che. O suku no wasa manyame adom. O mu nyina gwa manane. Iti ye ka suku asem say aduane no. E ye nsu a unim. Na o didi atem koso. Na kasu ka kire say aban bi ba na ni so ni aduane ni school fee correct say. Koso ke ka bi kire. Say aban no ni adwe no ana say Ghana ni adwe no. The same way we booted them out. Mm. If you don't sit upright, you'll be booted out.
1: You'll be booted
0: out. And now, I'm from a damn four. No, I can say, hey, namo kaon. Namo kaon. Say, they're a junk of food. They're a young man. Namo kaon. Namo kaon. Why? They be at the mo kaon at our expense. Yeah, kasa diye. Yeah, kasa mo chichi o mani ye. Yeah, kasa mo nyan yon mebi a mo nyan. Yes.
1: Yes.
0: Dien yeka. Dien yeka. So politicians in opposition, rational. They really reason with you and think
1: power,
0: across.
1: Power,
0: be, when they get the power, and I'll be minimum in the Indiana. Even people that you ate with.
1: Yes.
0: Because they say, you know, I'm afraid you're freaking pisky, and then have for you know, lunch, breakfast, supper, you know. Even getting access to Omoake, I'll be a bushroom. You see, you why? I don't get it. I don't know why temporal positions people think that they have heaven. Temporal positions. When the president wakes up one day, can say that, hey, come on, get out of the place.
1: Mm. And there are growing calls, so cry for race after
0: June, July,
1: yeah. And the president bit me away anytime.
0: June, July,
1: I think next week, normally, we have to pay attention to ports and seminar. Oh. I am told, say, AI, a public, and say, Republic AI, been a buyer, you know, and also count the problems we in ABBA. I mean, and I'm crowd will be fair, me catch him, say, Republican AI, you know. Say we car free US Canada and you know, and go through AI and more you kinda say directory book beer and no more free America or more ton cars ne ho and only the year you mind o car na ye salvage car cra winyana a boa air for a mono de going market price na day a duty amount. It mean I am somewhere. I mean me sure figures me know what way so I would buy yeah the jump no outrageous. I mean, if for the same cars, the jump is just outrageous. And they will find time and deal with this, God willing, on Monday. But we'll go with Oman Way. My name is Nansen Carnival because one of the videos. Maybe.
0: Let me cry because I'm more than Trinidad and Tobago. One of the same cars, I'm more.
1: Yes, sir, I cry. I've been got more videos now. Aha. Omo de beto so nti mu amu mutie ye no bra ne bra behwe Dominic na ono presidential affairs correspondent to a court Trinidad and Tobago ono sane man wo hu bi da ba me no me hu ye me se ye so dae
0: Ghana ha me me de mi ka se e bia ye twa ba na e bia ye hwe na obi e man ya wa even the comments under it in the crowd who was there
1: as the boys na ni aje
0: ba bi bi a chere o se our gates are open and I am to say bia na hu omo fi se e for fun. It would ye see what dean yina ho kwan. Nyen nyina ne sefata na yaka kaka no. Wa identity no yira no. Obi a fi se bibia sa keke ne yebit my sa keke. After all say ehun ya omo eku bi no boy ma. Hwe, woni musunsan so. Woni musunsan so. It be nim the kind of, you know, omano where we want to go. I don't know. Honestly, I don't know where we are headed towards because I think room from a beer will be.
1: Yeah, I mean, we can't just leave our borders not that open, so say yes. I mean, the Ghanaian hospitality, in your videos. I mean, if you are told, say, where is your Ghana? Say, ye in the. I mean, how is this even possible? Tell them to Uber, Uber, who videos, Nibi. And
0: honestly,
1: I, into there is this group, a friend. The Advocates for Christ Ghana. Into a moment, say Ghana is not a carnival republic. Advocates for Christ Ghana demands accountability over controversial carnival kingdom. It was near see a dini a carnival kingdom. Meaning some way a Ghana fo. Say omufri Caribbean hobby near you. Say a dear. I mean, I can't even believe this. You know, and when no, say Baba a regular feature. Oh, sure, money so man, so money Ghana for.
0: Well, Obi media my can say once the country has a difficulty, hypocritical difficulty in taking decisions that are relevant as we move on. Yeah, you know, I may say, so why did we even blame Akufo-Addo when he said that when the time comes?
1: It's bound to happen.
0: Yeah, yeah. Why did we do that? Why? Please. Yeah, my man, that Bank of Ghana for us a clarity. Any spokesperson, whether MPP or NDC, in Tobia, will go by what the bank will
1: yeah.
0: The Bank of Ghana for. I will only suggest to Bank of Ghana, please don't be politicians.
1: Mm-hmm.
0: Don't kowtow to the pressures of the politicians.
1: Yes.
0: Because also Osebre. Have that at the back of your mind.
1: It's true.
0: So don't kowtow to any pressure.
1: Mm-hmm.
0: As professional as you want to be and you have been and you continue to be. So those representing Bank of Ghana through MPP and NDC, you know, in Tobia and Shobiabium. Let's continue to do our analysis, whether we'll be a bias towards the MPP or NDC or the BOG. Bank of Ghana, we'll take it as the whole truth and whole truth. Sebreso, Nase, Yakohim, who says, yes, I need to say, and I'm by yes, sir. And who wants to change?
1: Very well.
0: Me was almost organizing Kofoka Kakra. Near Sras of no. Ya breom.
1: A day.
0: Nessa football in commission, ya bre. I saw for visiting them, say virus be banner at your
1: simulizer. And also said 3 months time.
0: Please go and study the world. Ushia and your ma, air probable, say between you see or mine, maybe I see. Please. Amosu summa, ye nimunyam as a Christopher.
1: Emrafo.
0: I said, Omo di noma bibridiagro. So for Eastwood, 8-5 years on the project last 2-3 years. Pamcho, and that's all you know who say these projections are coming up and what yes.
1: Now they are best for AM Comms.
0: Africa,
1: you know.
0: Please.
1: Charlie.
0: Well, African Comms, you know, say yes in Kwa.
1: And the woman said true or more actions and inactions, no? Christos, no, no, no, no,
0: no, no, last time you play, and they see me too. And then I bet you. Why? It's your mom when you have a competition, your mom will be a change.
1: Yeah, come on, mom. It's so no cool. It's so no cool. Inti, yeba, yene advocate for Christ Ghana for Obedin Komo on their release or whatever, because they raised some very important issues, some legal and at the Public Order Act. Say, Omunya permission from the police, this annual meeting, will go into that. Na ya share team here the home and come medical catch up so say one of our listeners in the US of A is in town and che yene no ABD and komo owaha mema na kwaba and che ba ansana no ma yene madam akwaba te sen
2: nyame adoboko
1: bibie koye ma
2: erade ado bibie koye ma me
1: Mo u company ni din na yeden
2: Pemsan Company Limited
1: Pemsan
2: ai
1: Pemsan
2: Pachwani
1: oh amu modru na ye Cements Vita Herbal
2: me Pachwani
1: and a Precare Natural Powder
2: me Pachwani
1: wow when ye hemorrhoid eye koko me
2: bua me Pachwani koko ebi mu so friend pause
1: pause
2: Pachwani
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2: enye koko nko na ehwe but ye pese e fa no one at a time
1: okay
2: into now to be at na se e be fa ba ko na di hu nkomo na edru ni de eye ejuba bebre nkan ha de dodo na enim se e fa na gan
1: Again?
2: Again. Sense. And also, a year, boss, yes, ma, mamma, you know, a yin tinny word, you man, and him say, but an alcohol, dear, and say, won't tin baby, son, a beckon, ahono, it has a word inside, and I say, what outside, and I feel moja, a genum, and a fan hemorrhoid, and alcohol, a video to moja, a bin sudden to me, and my pain beer, aha, and unty, and I'm say, a yin tinny, nay, nest, and word, you man, tin 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
1: Free
2: and untin and APC a dear no home common.
1: In this, yes, in the name Coco,
2: yeah,
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2: Meda say, and I midi can't shall see a mecha no say hemorrhoid, and I say Coco, pulse, tenny a friend or no. 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
2: 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a home remedies be a order back a car home it's me a boy more I have na content him ne also would did any kind so would need to chew so you'll be a cool choir wa and I will cool choir and now when you're being quiet yeah you too for say a year dear journey of five Old Swaha. And you have to be brave. You have to be brave. There are carbohydrates, you know, start containing a lot of fibers. And even though a lot of carbohydrates do can contribute to a fact say we banya koko san say no no. Etching we have no moon so baby. Intiaba say uko uja onaya na fe. And usha kofo how baby na ba. O friend penyu fa. 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E wasa kwa ine so.
1: Very well.
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1: okay.
2: 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and Num and draw IFFA drinks a Hodro beer and no mintino. There be an brain cells in a way and it's in a name of an amranti or munya stroke no matter so pa and after forever quine a can of one set. But the pricker precursor powder wouldn't account with Dria near would you or there be our daily living a bell bona normalizing yama a winny pedrinum at the amount.
1: Matty, yeah, that's a papa. Why, and if you ever seen a dinko,
2: me does
1: wish you very well.
2: Thank you.
1: Ain't the numbers no any. 0244-718557 0244-718557 and a 0241-604702 Ubet my friend of these numbers. Now only one edin komo. Almost I was 0500-888-890 0500-888-890 and finally 0500-888-830 0500-888-830 You can call any of these numbers. Now only one etimi edin komo. Enti yada sepa.
2: Miss Medasi Bibri.
1: Nami insha. We could see saying so ne. Haya sempa 94.7 FM. Yabetwa jumedi medical culture usa. Yensa aka one of our regular listeners in the US of A. Wababe Sryan ene ewu studio ha. Enti I would introduce him after this very, very, very short break. Muncha yin sisia yeba yeneno ebe shasye edi enkomo. You don't want to miss this interview. Stay with us, yeba sisia.

Why? And edge a few UEFA Champions League now. Get ready. As some perfect UCF fan day. Yes, a match no Giants Chris no. Na ye boss watola. And to mark a date no calendar ne so. TTF me. Yes, shouty Havana. As some perfect UCF fan day. 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And me Adum T.

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1: Want more of the world's best entertainment? Well, Dear Stevie's got you.
2: I got it.
1: We got kicks. We got scores. We got action. We got roars. We got drama. We got fun. We got more for everyone.
2: We got you.
1: So come on, get connected. 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

0: Saso, kum ton ton preko. 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
1: Masomo asempa 94.7 FM ekosi san dwumadie no wasugusu a wutie no ma yena munyi na asene ema makwaaba emfa momra ekosi san so mede ndio saibonsu ere kind to dwa ema motse se Ghana for a woman on especially on where US of A no etie ekosi san papa and we have this policy sir. Any of our listeners in the diaspora eba Ghana na obo efa ha ye jemre ene no edi enkomo na at least ya share said any omesi ekọ ewo kura ofriso eba enti all the way from the US of A yensa aka ora James Owusu ewo studio ha openi akwa ba netin
2: onyamia dominia
1: bibia yeboko
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1: wow in the states no uwo ye ba US awo state ben
2: bachami wo Ohio
1: Ohio
2: yeah wow na kura mtisi ne fe ni Cincinnati
1: Ohio Cincinnati
2: yes
1: it is Cincinnati wo Ohio state
2: bachani
1: oh okay that's nice it wa wo hache
2: November ne menya 20 years
1: eh And what's your
2: 2006, I'm correct.
1: And I'll call, US of yes. A. Wow. Now, we you may be Ghana, ha, na and I will
2: call Me, wahano na me, Juma Kakra, we ECG.
1: Oh, no, ECG, okay.
2: To me, Konami, we ECG,
1: and I will jai call it.
2: But now, I've seen an answer, maybe, me service, I must start me, we prepare, and to me, the Lotu,
1: American, American lottery, even now they call it. Oh, nice.
2: Me call
1: it. Nice. It is a Oko Horn, Oko Wari, and what do you refer to? How
2: Me win a lottery, Nankasa, Naminyangwari.
1: Oh, okay.
2: And tea, okay. That time, no, na me have been maybe you scam me national service.
1: Yeah.
2: And tea, me, you're a dear. Na minimum
1: okay
2: ya na yidi nkomo
1: kaka
2: nti me ansa na meko no na nka me pese bi ye ne ho ade ansa na makwa
1: ansa na wako
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1: oh
2: na me ja hoko
1: ansa na uja ho ako
2: nti me ama mere kakra
1: bi
2: du ye no se be 2.5 years later no me di Be the 4 years as an American.
1: As an American, I join
2: the year and one day officially.
1: Oh, that's nice.
2: And I'm in a Baba console.
1: Oh, okay.
2: When I'm a banning and a buy, yeah.
1: Wow, that's cool. Yeah. And in the US, no, because all the American lottery coin, Nioma is smooth, kakra. Oh, the lottery for the assay, oh, quite Nioma is smooth. BBR did not come
2: on. Yamiadum, say, oh, the lottery coin, yeah, fancy. Social security card, new green card, no.
1: Yeah.
2: Within 1 month, say, BBR addresses, BBR
1: correct.
2: On Sabaka. On Saka. I just say, what you must say, you would.
1: And no more crime, oh, yeah, we are Juma.
2: Yeah.
1: Oh, okay. And not just say, so far, if you're on a way, why would Juma now say, we are Juma, a buying
2: home? Oh, many a bear Juma said the advance be a gun, a cast a bear Juma, be at my hospital,
1: yeah.
2: No, may a Juma individual, a private company.
1: Company.
2: A mojuman, I mean, yeah, I'm a Juma.
1: Oh, okay.
2: Yeah, but me a Juma private company.
1: Private company. Oh, okay. 20 years they watch you. But how tie by Ghana?
2: Yeah, I'm almost every year.
1: Every year,
2: not about 2 years, but maybe MPP US first vice chairman. No.
1: Oh, okay.
2: Almost every year, but we cry about two or three times in a year.
1: In Ghana, how do you me?
2: Me, I prefer Puano.
1: Puano.
2: Yeah,
1: Ashanti region. Yes. Okay.
2: And I'm in my man, so if you require that, so Greek.
1: Quad as well, Greek.
2: Yeah, yeah, see, pie free people, so such a people.
1: Oh, okay.
2: But since I mean, an animal too, but now, mammy, but now, then, more so, my papa, quad as well, Greek. And you know, say, you're set to home more.
1: Oh,
2: no, be enemy. And so, I see, people, so sorry, people, so crano, me now hold that.
1: Ebedu. That's in the whole state.
2: The whole no, not the whole
1: Cincinnati
2: community.
1: Hey,
2: if you're greater Cincinnati,
1: Hong Kong at 10,000. The whole state quite a bit more.
2: You're about 17 Ghanaian churches alone.
1: It was Cincinnati.
2: Cincinnati. Yeah.
1: Pentecost ka ho
2: papa pa oh me as a blessing
1: oh okay.
2: Sorry kasi me no one assemblies of God
1: name church of Pentecost
2: yes yes me you know na yakasi
1: oh that's nice and then my next visit to the US or same about
2: From 2009 to 2014, and me be a chapter chairman.
1: Mm.
2: And so from
1: chapter near for Ohio State and a Cincinnati.
2: Cincinnati.
1: Okay.
2: Actually, Cincinnati you two chapters. Okay. Most of the chapters, no, it was states, no, it be a one.
1: Mm.
2: Most of the states, no more one chapter.
1: Yes.
2: Yeah, but Cincinnati, because of Ghana community now, we honor a soon into no, yes. Columbus or one chapter, and a Cincinnati is your way a chapter. Now. Most of the other cities, you know, maybe to say Washington, more one chapter, mm-hmm. New York, more one chapter, Massachusetts, one chapter, Michigan, one chapter, but here in Cincinnati, you know, you two chapters,
1: mm.
2: You Columbus chapter and Cincinnati chapter.
1: Oh, okay, okay. That should be states needing the Ohio. In Ohio State, in a more two chapters. Okay, Cincinnati chapter, maybe I would tell no.
2: Me
1: no. And a more Columbus chapter.
2: Columbus chapter
1: so.
2: Yeah.
1: Okay.
2: Uh-huh.
1: Okay.
2: Now Cincinnati chapter no. Maybe a chapter chairman. Up to 2016
1: mm-hmm.
2: no 15, up to 2022. Maybe a first vice chairman.
1: Oh, okay.
2: Uh-huh.
1: Okay. Wow.
2: My first vice chairman. Currently, I'm the first vice chairman.
1: Oh, Cecilia.
2: Cecilia, by an enemy boss.
1: Mm.
2: It's about here in the BPUSC. I'm in charge.
1: Oh, yes. Oh, that's nice. And who ambition to contest for any other position, Anna?
2: Oh, I mean, I said, they say, I mean, about here, I say, uncle for the position of the Sunni beam. But about Ghana, the contest, the first vice.
1: Okay.
2: They were MPP as a mm-hmm. whole, Ghana. Mm-hmm. And the branch chairperson, you know, if he's not contesting, the first vice, I think, say, Mason Medina Chief, what you're training me, Kakra.
1: Yes,
2: it's in person. I contested to become the branch chairman.
1: Oh, all right, James Owusu.
2: Yes,
1: and only a dean will be adding him or US.
2: Yeah, James will be adding him, James, Chairman James. Yes,
1: wow. In the Ghana for a more US of air and Mutia, all right, James Owusu. And Wabes Ryan, Ewo Studio, ha. Said your kind, Obe, ye, Ewo, Nikrum, and Oe, Nadrin, say, or Faha Achia, and he's the current. National First Vice Chairman for the NPP USA, and we declare intention of call for the main chairmanship position. This is a question be a man Ghana for more honey be 0548443523, a WhatsApp number, and 0548443523. Or the message nearby, a kind at the amount 84 NPP for USA, and we say. Obi and again say or kotua my chairman James Owusua. A day no beginning so they are to amount.
2: A cancel medasi. James Owusu ye obia wasum MPP ye pa. Me walk Ghana mean to conquer an attest con midimu tinti my my pa. Say the medical can me bear US and so. From my days as youth organizer.
1: Yes.
2: Me be a youth organizer. That time me na me boy my ye. At DBFN and MPP International Youth Conference, mm-hmm. I'm buy.
1: Okay.
2: My brainchild. At DBFN, I'm buy. I'm here. Yeah. I'm a youth. No, ne. What is the MPP International Youth Conference? Or Germany, or Canada, or baby. I'm this idea. I'm buy. The US is the first one. And now, it's also me. You know, Columbus. So some guys is in Cincinnati or chapter. Oh,
1: mm-hmm.
2: Me a youth organizer. No, not Columbus. Not chapter. No. I'm a juma. I'm here. Yeah. Pa. No. No. And now here Columbus chapter. Will be one of the strongest chapter in MPP USA.
1: Oh, as Columbus.
2: Now, Columbus, yes.
1: As chapter now, Columbus.
2: Yes,
1: no.
2: Yes.
1: Strong in New York.
2: Mean can say chain or me say one of the strongest.
1: One of them, okay.
2: But
1: okay.
2: In terms of numbers, MPP USA, no. Every year, be a number I would tier deuce, no. And a chair of strength.
1: Mm-hmm.
2: This year, Oshima, Washington DC, and tier deuce,
1: okay.
2: About 98. Followed by Columbus.
1: 98%.
2: There'll be 98 members.
1: Okay.
2: And Columbus 2 are 89.
1: Mm.
2: na Columbus for na the country makers omo no strongest because of here omo there omo consistency na o soro omo there nyese this year e pe na omo rise to that high last year no kra no omo na top all the whole of MPP USA and tin makers omo there tin me na me tell chapter no
1: oh okay Columbus
2: chapter me na me you organizer no I meet Cincinnati. This is from Cincinnati to high, to Columbus is about 100 miles or a little more.
1: Okay.
2: But now me call every 2 weeks ko yejuma. Make sure say yanya ta chapter no. Yanya ta chapter no. And tell me about come here no na me say be here chapter chairman so
1: yes.
2: Me boy e ye ejuma ma MPP constituency bia ne yenweneda. Say fi akontombra me be ye ejuma boy ma me chapter ko adapt that constituency ye the resources. Sikani ni ama kwa buwa omu, kwa tina miya ami diye chiri kwa tina o, little over 1 month, ya juma buwa ima, itime wene that city in 2016 for the first time. 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USA ye fundraising ye asan ye be fundraising ye 30th anniversary I don't know say what ya
1: MPP USA 30th anniversary
2: it was big
1: okay
2: it was big yes
1: that's in 2024 okay
2: na me ye co-chair for the planning committee in fact adwuma die no me ne other chairman being individual has been a co-chair. Now, na fundraising, yeah, they raise this car by ye election or hano 2024 elections. No, me no buy ya my D anymore. A war chapters for no side any individuals. Do you know me fundraising committee chairman? But me and I make sure, see, yeah, me reference call for organizing how to raise the money and me a juma power boy, ma, it will raise this car. In fact. Meet my case with you or buy your name, a coin of us or mobilize this card, the support to ya. I think I will be the next person. Mr. Me, Juma Pa, the boy, he resists Kaboa, May in your 2024 elections. Inti, say, Obi wo MPP US him, now Oshay Juma, my ye. No team record. No, who say, James Beye, first vice, no. As from Jia about MPP US him. And what you're tired of buying a team or buying a team, achieve. The idea what achieve we MPP USA mo na let's just say me so mason mason na idea MPP USA ye hia sabiri e ye obi a obetimi abo ya no ye obi o ye discipline obi a o wa abotere obi a se bia mu o ye mature da obetimi e din kabom kese abre branch ne yetima mobilize ye hu ye na yetima be so doctor ba omi asene come 2028, me I win a 2028 election in Ghana. Political party, why the answer about winning elections?
1: Yeah.
2: And this I bring up in every year, be so I will be a paper, BBB, intimate, but to be a new say, at least on your branch chairman that, but to be a first vice chairman, no, we did buy a chino, a jumo, yeah, anything, my year juma. And to know me name say, in the same call for Mutini, and I will be a Uti as in Passa BB on Jemma James, no.
1: But when say elections are normally not about the past, they are about the future. In to be quite a bar, yes, what can or record any other, but all of that is in the past. The future was so much a so to about Mauno, and then I would the air in the work and Juma we are under Obaya, Obeya chairman of USA, Chairman James, and then for front our deba.
2: A dear. On se but the voice do name to the danger to all the kind of thing. So when you be there, ya na din so ba obetimi kra ahunu. E kwa fa so ye no. Na me be ye branch chairman to see ya. See the medical card dey see many super ne say mebo mobilize MPP USA. Your resources, human resources, your material resources. And ne sika e betimi dey abeso Dr. Baomia asene amana when 2028.
1: Okay.
2: And no ya dey demand so super. Na I told me, you know, idea MPP USA where you're going to sushi, you're going to sushi, but you ain't mean ye and ye emanent MY members a welfare.
1: Okay,
2: in fact, we'll be back as a politics and other welfare bemo Ghana Hano and the Padrona or how many politics, you know, they normally get direct benefits from the party now with the children. At least, obi tiano yen PPP ni ano yen DC ni ana any other political party. Sometimes we have direct benefit, yeah. But any woman ano no, do do ana yen ya direct benefit. But we must say party member be or all different state asama tuno na onya mwa infri party. What you reduce $100 every year? You reduce $100 every year.
1: A year
2: to the branch. Mm. And son and local chapter dues was in Tria.
1: Okay.
2: Into most of the chapters, no chapter members Tria chapter dues about 100 and about 100 to national $200 every year. You can say Juma dia with this can you go dia to be a direct benefit. No, you're not editing. No, if you're a constitution, my ticket 2E, a say and say, Yem far welfare, mra me boy party ma. But the MPP USA in teaming years had the enemy no, and yam for so my party man so can Inti but I can see a pie is ba concern the same bar. Meboa must I wear fair no, Yashimu can ye. Na deuce na your members need to yano. Be a deuce will be to yano. You be canning an album, you be 30% of individual beer deuce. Na ya canning an album at the national level. Na ya de at all for party ma. Na
1: say no constitution the mammals are quino. No.
2: Constitution the mammals
1: are quino. So my touchy deuce no.
2: And say, once a constitution be anno. Nya untimi nka wasem nyina anse o constitution
1: sure sure
2: e dun me bia ye ye de bibise si ye ni so a amendments bi na wase ye ye we try to massage the constitution a little bit se ba ya e bit ma ye kwan ame ye ni amasa enti no masem ba kwa maka ni sesa me 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be faso decide ska na bo awo mo se si ya me no ti we say obi ye party ba no free mo a ye ma chapter bi e to $100 sometimes in the pakono free mo no ye bi ye na ye na $100 no cross chapter bi e to ya no na enye ready ye timi ko ye no abra ska no kwan ye ready e de ko bonsa so if you have a welfare e ye adwuma ye be timi e to ya ska in advance. And Tiasani ever called him such chapters, and he be a 30 into $30,000. And he be a de quack or so local chapter, no, a sene. Local chapter will be free from Biano, local chapter, and so you don't want to
1: see. Okay.
2: Aha, and you know, it's a branch is immediately 3,000 and cop. Now say, local chapter, and so it's an idea bear 3,000 or 2,000. Yeah, carbonate
1: my cousin.
2: Apart from that, and I'm not sure, boo, be so. Now so here, moi. Young towns, we MPP will say, but near Cogo family, and Sana, it's married to be the Abuano. I mean, me too. I'm sorry, I'm from ICFC. Ewo, as in Sanadi, I'm your welfare committee chairman. Na, me wo experience was Adi I make him. So, I'm sorry, man, be team here. They can call to testify. Say, I'm sorry, mo. Every month, we are able to raise about $5,000 to $6,000 every month.
1: Okay.
2: I, they support your church members.
1: Okay.
2: So, be yeah, sorry, but we are here. Yen faun ko hospital. And my mechanic, sorry, man, will be. Oh, hospital in Huachin, Nedine, Kaye, Tunu, and I went to an utility. No, the church take care of
1: it. Take care of some.
2: And to bed that hospital, okay. Bear 2-3 months, Krana, you beat your rent, you beat your utilities. Making sure, say, your own money, you never go about thing. So, what true? Nasa, we hear more. I saw it to me, the same system, na made
1: by the
2: other MPP USA. Am I sorry, you crew man and so? So, I want you to bow be so. Kakra, you ain't crew man so, you beat me the abuano. And may I say, we look at chapter now, we will not want more. But branch you know, will also be there because if say nipa, this year, nipa 800 and something, it's reduced. So nipa 800 and something, you eat 30% of it, and you skak it one.
1: Okay.
2: Until you meet me a boy, ye party man. Etosu mi ensa. Sinyami buwana se, omoto abaye mamiya. Emrebi e chwe mune ye wadi be se ya adapti constituency. So what adapti constituency, most of the time, resources are de ko. Yan attack a constituency no. And Penifono woman ho and tanko form this time around. Chairman James Moto Abamamia, ye quacko adapted pulling station. So, Sebia made me free pouring. I can adapt like 2 or 3 pulling stations in my
1: Puano.
2: And so, here chapter beats the many chapters in Sanati. This year, Nippa Mutia do say about 78. Out of 78, you know, will be our constituency free. And they say Nippa 78 will be a castle that will be even 3. Pulling station cry, you can see say you adapt pa. And this time around, you know, ebe buama resources ka cry be say even $100 kwa na de koma pulling station na ebe ye adwuma pulling station ho a chance say o de $1,000 be ko consequence level. And son, be bad for my baby do police station.
1: Police station, maybe a scanner, sir.
2: It is our system, no? I had never quit seeing many so impressive, but the baby 1 year winning election 2028. Me won't ever be brand person me.
1: Yeah, I think so. Campaign it's here.
2: I dare by a coin, the person may do chat to make an or has to see it.
1: Okay.
2: Yeah, MPP USA as at now, you said they need official secretariat. Say your office.
1: The whole MPP USA.
2: Yes.
1: After 30 years.
2: Obi, America, and you're easy to own a property.
1: Yeah. Yeah.
2: Even sometimes the crown, no. Property now will be crowd just get to your monthly a day, but if you are not putting it into good use,
1: yeah,
2: good user now, when you just can maintain the crowd, I don't crowd
1: yeah, a problem.
2: Problem, and you know, I did about Chris Mendison says MVP USA. Senyame Buana Moto Abama Mia, I'm going to make sure, say, yeah, what secretariat a yet permanent address, my yen. Nanya me pay, na say, yeah, secretariat, you pay. Obi a obe tena secretary to enti se ne obi to any dues ne no hia ne membership card intentem na nam se ye wo ye wo obi o attend to and confer omo hia mo asa no enti no anya afi na e beka se bia o chairman James e tukwan ko Ghana okodi bia be 2 months na oba asa na wa be sign no everything no your secretariat na se wo hia bibia you just call to the secretariat you're going to find somebody to sit there and work for MPP USA. Yeah, me say yeah. MPP USA after 30 years no you bet me afford the bibi sir yet me dey aboa yeku o ma and you know so can you man person me buy babe you know
1: that's interesting. I mean emren said they work no neoma no door so there are some few messages you be fa ba mienu mien sabi na fa we ya no am any dey come no aba ewiye we say obi two of the most important event that has happened in the MPP were the constitutional review. Okay, I think Congress now we will leg on, and last year's party manifesto launch. Why did he fail to attend both events? And would he get time to attend important event in Ghana if he gets the nod as the branch chairman? Ain't he Nipani Chimwa event Ambabe Ghana? I think last year or last 2 years. Manifesto launch and a constitutional review in Awa maybe. And Okresa.
2: Council. MPP yeah conference be a delegates conference.
1: Okay.
2: Yeah, the delegates and ever.
1: Yes.
2: Me James also am TA. Obi a MPP USA mu. Be an him say since 2009 I'm a be a youth organizer. Election be any why ba okrumha men kan.
1: Ah, won ma be.
2: Party program be any why me yet mandated to come men kan.
3: Asempa FM.
2: Me too way. The be no last 2 months yeah sorry January yeah
1: ibeto flag bearer dey no
2: ibeto me dey
1: ah obai
2: yes
1: okay
2: me buy call ya nche na me nua ba firi me amasa abai na sir friend saying amendments no
1: yeah
2: the delegates and buy
1: I know now we need delegates
2: I wasn't part of the delegates because obai ya make sure say why a fair distribution
1: okay
2: and say ba for conference be a yen steering committee members no ebi a ono ono dia automatic also oba
1: sure.
2: And most of the time the general secretary so also ono so ba okay. Yeah, branch secretary
1: okay
2: sorry so the two of them are normally automatic members but the rest of us no he give

0: And yeah, I met my boy. My boy, my baby, almost 3 weeks. Mm-hmm. Verse 2 weeks and some days. Me cop na dia chi me se me sent to kwa ma ye adwuma 17 years e one company mu the first 4 years me nya point ma me se adwuma da until me were very good reputation
1: e we adwuma nim
0: anya dia me adwuma be ka che me se James unya one month ago di organ anti ya you were the election time me sre kwa na me ni vacation because medical bagana medical me by farm me ma me call
1: yeah
0: beside ma me by na che se me use me vacation sure. Anyway. By election time they gave me 5 weeks to no come. Point no pay okay no point no pay so long as I have my own money to take care of myself but nothing will, they will not do anything time be me person me took me they allow me to go into idea mini problem with that now MPP USA 2010 I'm a youth organizer and I'm a baby beginning woman MPP USA work massy air conference tell my Sir John and Jake I'm buying he buy me the 5 weeks. My buy election 2012, my buy election 2016, my buy election 2020, they meant mama, that's another buy. 2024, my buy be year juma. My buy time bia yeah delegates
1: at Congress, a bia
0: also maybe bia also but to be bia. Tema 2023. Dr. Baumiane, the rest, you know, baby, special voting.
1: Mm-hmm, mm-hmm.
0: I was part of the special voting. May buy. That is November. That was August was Asana November.
1: Yes.
0: May buy some special delegates.
1: Okay.
0: There's not a single time MPP USA, person me, James Owusu, me too kwa kwa yeju mama, me wo US wo. Mm-hmm. Almost every weekend, me too kwa kwa yeju mama, baby. Almost every weekend. Yeah, all but almost every week because me yejuma Monday, Tuesday, Wednesday, Thursday, yejuma 4 days.
1: Okay,
0: 4 days. And I me ye night. Into you know me pon Friday morning. I'm pon me yejuma Saturday. Me yejuma Sunday. Me yejuma Monday during the daytime. Just enumerate me too kind Friday and upper crime. Me too Monday enumerate some person.
1: Yeah,
0: I affecting me juma. Into me what time is more than enough time to serve MPP USA.
1: Very well.
0: Thank
1: very
0: you.
1: Very well. I mean, two other questions. Now, questions here, but I don't know, sir. Nipa ATO US, no? I say, or more a door. And so many questions coming through. But into me, I'm funny, you know, because of time. We say, Obi, greetings to you and the team. My name is Kwame from New York. I say, during his tenure, he was assigned, is it the Delaware and Connecticut chapters to revive? Both chapters are actually now almost defunct. Can he explain why he failed in this task and what does he plan to do better? Okay, into Delaware and Connecticut chapters.
0: Yeah.
1: Yes, he had to share one, sir. Say revive.
0: And yeah, chapter BO MPP US in BIA, Ecofon BIA, as a first vice. My name is my colleague, second vice, and my organizer, Bala. In fact, actually, chapter organization, partner, and can organizer, Juma.
1: Okay.
0: Uh-huh. But because say US now, so your chapters and also much.
1: Mm-hmm.
0: Yeah, can free Cincinnati, I'm away. Ever since I called Delaware, we drive crab almost 9 hours.
1: Oh, wow.
0: Uh-huh. And you know. Baku for one, sir, intimate Katanya, me and it do be an yen vice first vice for any specific rules. Say, would you mind? Cause any no, Madam Chair, now of my end, a jumanka cry. Intimino, I dear Bakan Mekai, and so the Kama, my chapter Sinibi. Now, chapter Sinibi, you are a jumayan I also here to reorganize them. No, it be a dinchaby. Me started with Maryland,
1: yes,
0: now Baltimore chapter, Necofum, Namiadum, they say. This election year, sorry, this year 2025 year in the it me nipa 19 or home to your deals. Meanwhile, na chapter no echo from cra. Delaware, dear no. I've been to Delaware 3 times.
1: Okay.
0: From Cincinnati to Delaware.
2: Now
0: the crew woman say, Delaware no. Old members nan kasa na equinisi woman arsenal. Do I know my interest is on Bessa Ababio?
1: Ababio.
0: Because of a coin beer or member beer or Mubuano. You're winning about 2016, almost support to no money bar, Ghana, so my age man. Now, or the Omo Faso. And I'm a year dean, see a bit my revival chapter, no? From the old members. But Yamiadom,

0: Na mi adom, to see ya make say, you almost 7 members are. Omo ready. We need just 10 to inaugurate them. Chapter biano, you begin with 10 members. Okay. If you're able to get 10 members, we inaugurate you to become a chapter. Now, to see ya me no ka say Delaware no, we have almost 7 members are. Kakakakra, new members, almost omo nyina ye new. Omo nyina ye new, omo nyɛ old members because old members are not they are no more interested. Ma kɔhɔ ne o ma kɔtena sia kasa. Chairman Fulai, or no, they are no one in it was a retire.
1: Okay,
0: chairman is also a retire, but the secretary in a phone in Ano, we know Makasa several times. But new members in a woman, I can confidently say, maybe before the end of this year, because I'm here 3 or more pe just to complete the number of here to integrate to reintegrate them. Ah, you better go here. Connecticut and so can Connecticut is one but Connecticut chapter no. Ehwa juma no so aye din kakra because current chairman no otutu kwai nyame enim no kreni ma try to talk to him several times na I can remember say at a point in time kra mene bala who is the organizer
1: okay
0: ye tena ase din komo bala kra hu say oben ho chairman e easy so no in New York bala we New York New York, okay. New York to Connecticut is just about 1.5 years drive sure. Ma bala eje tum say honor be here a concentrated now your second vice chairman
1: is so Ghana for
0: yes how can your former chairman oh
1: yes and I Hartford near
0: yes yes Harvard or hunting on sure Ghana students in Bibrio and I jab one and any chapter the chairman of free so by into that chapter was a very strong chapter but unfortunately reorganization of that chapter and heading not because it will be any in the but because a nipa no moody anymore we almost said I make I say yet yeah, you US no US no a hustle US is a Ghana with me free akosu nyan
1: akoy
0: no yeah we free Cincinnati ko Connecticut am twen na obekọ na bia nipa akosu ni sokra no bekọ otukwan yeah current chairman no ne wife we Jamaican omo te otukwan pa most of the time we here you know say we make ha me organize me free way into no and yeah easy man in Connecticut but yeah timi in Connecticut no and just said yakani timi ye mubia they say San Francisco and chebia ye be no great o mubia
1: okay
0: na confirm pa na almost dead but now the 2025 year timi ya nipa 9 am almost timi ya introduce Arizona San Francisco nipa 6 yes Arizona nipa 9 timi introduce almost in chebia to only na chapter say die for a long time
1: okay.
0: For a long time, almost 10-15 years, we were into Omonka. But then, Omo nyina no, ye timi no ma ye adwuma kakra eba. Ye timi ye nyina da ko. James in timi ka say, obetima revive all the chapters are come now okay. In a day. But with time, we are going to get everybody on board.
1: Wow. Well, sir, Obi, good day to you and your team. Chairman James was able to help raise a lot of funds for the NPP USA 30th anniversary. In fact, the NPP USA branch applauded him for that feat. Can he elaborate on how he was able to help raise funds for the event? Thank you. Ziblim Adams, Osiowo NPP US of A. Well, sir, Obi, good afternoon. Let me see. Okay, we're on Nkomoa Yidi earlier. This one says, Obi James Owusu is the most experienced and visionary person to lead NPP USA branch for Victory 2028. Nana Ampem Dako, Ewo Columbus, Ohio, in US of A. We say, Obi Chairman James is super. And will make a great chairman from the current secretary of the vibrant Columbus chapter. Soon to be elected as the branch youth organizer to lead the building of a stronger youth and TESCON front in the U.S. John Batado, Ohio, U.S. of A. There is also a question, finally, no way, no, I in Komana Berry, on more, a friend is saying, it's about the Constitution. And Nipano, it's quite lengthy. I'll say Article 8 Clause 1 of the NPP Constitution depicts that there shall be established external branches whose activity shall be governed by this constitution. NPP's constitution article 8 clause 4 also states that the external branches may enact rules and regulations which shall be consistent with this constitution to govern the activities. Now, we know that to contest for NPP USA branch election, you have to be an active member of 4 years based on the bylaws of the party. National Council has come out with guidelines that says to contest and vote in branch elections, all diaspora branch elections should be, is it 2 years? What's his take on that? And would he go by the mother party guidelines or the NPP USA bylaws. Meaning, so what a question, Nasia?
0: Yes, yeah,
1: okay, into year no one on the infant
0: community. NPP USA, your bylaws are used.
1: Yes.
0: Na as at now, your election committee no mm-hmm. Emma out. Emma can say, regulation. MPP Ghana, dear Bani, dear call, or okay. MPP USA, your bylaws near the corner.
1: Yes.
0: Mini, I will be. It's not can be via, yes, and Becanco, maybe Canco of Wagene, and Archer.
1: Okay.
0: You couldn't pay in full. MPP USA, your legal team. Documented by any idea, legal team or motion. And you want to so better not see him where I have say, the MPP Ghana, Cano, and Ammonia, and MPP USA, your bylaws on
1: the Fania Jumano.
0: Mean to me, I can say, me pay we dear, and I'm pay we dear. But a dear Bacqua. Obi, yen pesi rebefi. Rebefi ni se MPP USA on. Ye hon odin ni nyina na gyna ye members so. Ye members a hon odin na ma yen so ye hon ye din.
1: Okay.
0: Se ye branch no to run MPP USA in terms of resources, sika wo hia din run MPP USA no. Mitma ka se wo soro because he say o ye MPP USA mo adwuma. Na se also osoma obi wo Ghana almost every month to come and do something for you. Hwetwe ticket bo. Me me ba mtike mtwa ye was at over $3,000. And this is all small will be in the papa community almost every month. We are on the barber, yeah, mama, or kaba,
1: yeska.
0: And to your party in Imran or so, your bylaws and chess, will be our best contest election, be your MPPUS in Bia. When you will be a what to your dues at least 4 consecutive years, we do that to strengthen our branch.
1: And yeah, bylaws
0: US, no? Yes,
1: but that cannot overtake the constitution of the party. The global constitution of the party
0: until America
1: will take preeminence.
0: Until America says at now, no, me to me now can say me pwe and I me pwe.
1: Okay.
0: But the moment me can say, yeah, by laws, no, your structure, no, to suit
1: yen specific way.
0: Yes. Your bylaws, no, and a party into the mind, your coin, see any bylaws, no, because Ohio, MPP USA, one state cries, Ohio crazy, son. Ohio crazy, son, I ask one check Ghana. Texas is better than 30-40. From one end to Texas to another end is 12 hours drive.
1: Sure.
0: Within the same state, 12 hours drive. The name of Bayern or Hanon Timmy Cassa Ghana, the NNT Pine, no offering in our Jose. No. Yeah, Taylor MPP USA because of the way it's here.
1: But the challenge I foresee is recent amendment now, Mobaye will leg on, and also now on card delegates in 20, maybe.
0: But I mean, the course,
1: that's fine. If the constitution has been amended, say, I was say 2 years rather than 4 now, Momo one now. Then, if you decide to go with 4 years now, somebody can take you on.
0: I must have constitution anymore. Name of the bar, and say, National Council could see National Council could see I, and now, obedi na ne petition.
1: Okay.
0: And omojitum. By constitution, a baby approved, you know.
1: Okay.
0: Legonedia.
1: Okay. I don't know that's how to
0: do it. Okay. You'll be a general debate.
1: Okay. And a National Council, mum, the jitum.
0: And just ubi timi me kisu a say,
1: okay.
0: What do you come we in tea? National Council, and National Council is adding a braying. Officially, no. Officially, I can tell you, say, MPP is in this idea, say, yeah, we are not here.
1: Okay.
0: Because, yes,
1: by a decision has to be made.
0: Yes, yeah, okay. It will. Because at the end of the day, you know, you're the election committee, but by election committee, the bar, also you're the
1: guidelines.
0: You're the guidelines.
1: Okay.
0: And you're legal team, no, the Mujuma.
1: Okay.
0: Or you say, they're gonna see, and you know, what's here, yeah. Me, me,
1: okay.
0: But some of you say, MPP is the deal, and every boy, you're home by ye, and you know, yeah. So, what's your trade break, Ghana, say? The money buy, you know, M1 my year party, no, intimate coso, USE, say any tier. And also, you better
1: That's fine. I think it's clear now. You better say, meaning, you jaw my work or any in chia being cophobia, or chia or more, and no final words. I mean, Fatu,
0: Edda Obi, Edica, Meda was it,
1: and so you does.
0: Nah, Meda, Mabusia for more gun and yanassi. Mini abanos of free mono at the four jam form be giant. Medamunina massi wa obaya and I'm sending pan ye gentiment man show ye, Mr. Fachemi. Na wa be boy yen dibika crabbe boa busia, ya da was a pa and ya min shrau. Etosum you know me didn't chia see a US. Ama meyere ne mema oba Linda wane me ma me damasi. Support our dear mammy, I'm a dear party, Jumami Dibia Bafi, Abe Boabusia. Because so cheer Minuano Munina, Minia Bacuna Timin Chen were here.
1: Oh, okay.
0: And also, yeah, or your treasure or Ireland branch.
1: Ireland, okay.
0: And T. Michel Minia, Michel Bussian Fosunina, Michel P. Ma, Obaya, when you were executives. Training our dear mammy, Obama, there was a power on Yami Winshaw, and a branch executives in Moa, Modia Boa, as we are Senate TM, you do baby a dream. Miss Archia, the Cincinnati chapter, and a other branch. Other chapter executives in your Michia Munina and Chama James in Amitia may catch the Munina, sir. But when you drew her, Uma Murinfi, say Masomo, me ye ready, say Masomo, a trap baby, a Masoma could draw no. And maybe a mobile frame, say James, call Ghana, call your Joma, and opera a year numere. Me ye ready to go and serve you. And maybe a mobile frame, say, mean to coin within the states, which I've been doing it. There's no a single. Programmer, or send me James Mikoya, many excuse be that, me may be that. Me may be that, and I may be so. Just send me Yari. Or Hina Cross also, so I see, so I Yari. Send me Yari and Yakupo Mama, who didn't come here. Chairman James, I'm here to serve you and serve you to the to you to the best of my ability. And Minia, may that say. Chiamunina, Cincinnati Four, Columbus, Washington, D.C., New York, Massachusetts. Hey, I can be here if you are sent back. Unia. Louis Semenchiaoman.
1: Hey, Chara Louis.
0: You see, I won the bid to host national conference.
1: Oh.
0: Yes.
1: Okay.
0: July was even country was well, you were named
1: the national conference.
0: Yes.
1: The Amudibay elections.
0: The Bay elections, you know.
1: And you never come Massachusetts.
0: Come Massachusetts.
1: Oh, okay.
0: So I won the bid.
1: Wow.
0: Chama Louis, who knew team, Jumadin Amabo, Damasi. And I mean, about Olivia, so Obo, Homo Dempa. Juma we you know, in fact why are dear name Chema Louis name the team na mse or my win into no mean so do I want the better much in tea was me invite to mano. Sebra never support no. Michia Munya me campaign team.
1: Yeah.
0: Michia Munya.
1: That's fine. That's fine. Yes, we that's we wish you well. Why?
0: I
1: mean shall consu now only Yamenko.
0: Why?
1: Ever since ready in Komobi. Fantastic. Eko see science in higher Sempa FM. Chairman James Owusu, a first vice chair for the NPP in the US of A. Ma yentie we emra yeba. We'll do some few interviews na fear the discussion segment no atwa musomeka say are sofu chaos wusu abe cancer waha dada enche mobetin enka ye basisi amuntwa ekosi sen soni stay with us.
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Why? And see you in for Champions League now. Get ready. As some perfume you see a fan day. Yes, a match no Giants Chris or no. Na ye boss watola. And you mark date no calendar. So 30th May. Yes, Shouty Havana. 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

0: 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Feel every moment.
1: Hello, lady in the waka tree. I may hear what's on this amount for what you deserve.
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2: The way Chawenumu Keke. 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

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Still! Phone pa pa pa! Is he?

today. Why? Energy affair UEFA Champions League now. Get ready. As some perfume UCL fan day. Yes, a match no Giants Chris no. Na ye boss watola. And the market date no calendar ne so. That's if me. Yes, shouty Havana. As some perfume UCL fan day. 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And me Adum TV. 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
1: Any tea, Tia Bruchen Como, Aqua Manqua, Aquanta Jew, Eddie Bro was Semper, 94.7 FM. So,
3: you dream in Dana, say, you know, Muaman on me. You almost see a cracker. You almost will know. Yes, you are here. In your Nasia, you are Cabum.
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1: masomu asempa 94.7 FM ekosi se njumedi eno asugusu a wuti eno ma yena mu nyina asene yema makwaba emra so se yade ya discussion segment no ebebremo 8 minutes after 5 make us say yade a Reverend 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videos ni bi in the sofo say wo hu video we and in the way carnival e Ghana here
2: yeah
1: e Ghana here omo
2: yere omo free kwema zo how do you long back Roman?
1: Really, I would travel.
2: I mean, my
1: own tears here.
2: Because
1: my minute, Aram in income, maybe advocate for Christ Ghana, Aram Akwaba, net saying,
3: Never show your doom.
1: Yeah, then your mea,
3: Yamia doom,
1: your hoya papa. Sir, in the video na muhu yanana, and ma'am, we am same one we issue statement, Yana.
3: Me say. Oh, so wow, we show crowd, we guess the most to do crowd, we are my show, we did
1: it. We can
3: say, you were near maybe our one to me, we say, okay, we a country, we a our country, we say, send you an hour come. Say, find your man out now, woman. And yeah, be out, ube so say, a bear Ghana. But it happened here. And clearly, yeah, a group, nay, a movement of Christian professionals. Serving in the public space, we got alarmed. Then, why and a man who cry? And our challenge is not about fighting tourism or entertainment and all the things that gives us pleasure, you know, give us, let's say, leisure relief. No, but our concern is that sad year we. It's breaching the boundary. As a nation, we have a boundary. We have a cultural boundary. We have values that provide like a safety or guardrail. Say, if you see your company, your trap, your see, baby, this is not acceptable. And our constitution recognizes it. Even our traditional institutions and other public institutions all recognize this because we come together as a people and say we are defined by these norms. And so we took it up and said, no, this is a no. For instance, Ultra Sabido na police for a escort. Na it means say local partner no waha organize the events no. Because Ultra events no kwa good one na a foreigner.
1: Because me show nipa na I say be bring your Ghana for
3: exactly, and no cry. I was a man. It should give you concern. Who be to me? I call any country outside Ghana. I call your BBC. I get my permission from the state, and from the state, I let you say tourism operating organizations, whether within the public sector or private sector. Then you come to the whole security apparatus. Because, mind you, police is a law enforcement agency.
1: Yes.
3: Let's just say, the police, they are illegal. Two of them. You see, you have to go through the entire process to get a permit. We wouldn't send your permit to cry, to carry me to city.
1: Yes.
3: So they be a legitimate democratic activities to cry, blah, for us to get permit. What's that deal with? After Ministry of Tourism, so Nimushi, all the other agencies are saying, Nimushi. But we think we should not leave it here. Because,
1: but they had police escorts?
3: Yes.
1: Oh, and the what tourism ministry said, Omu Nimhore.
3: Exactly. Meanwhile, no.
1: In the interior, you know, Omushi say, Okroma.
3: What is that good question? So, Omudi complain, and Omudi Bagana, and that's on the tour. And Omudi Michelle, yeah, our broad daylight, and Nana Juadio. Daylight, I am Kwana, and in our streets, you so any other day. May I say, idea you allow, no, you normalize, you validate. Is this what we want to validate? Is this who we are? Let alone say, and yeah, yampon, yeah, foreigners, me, yeah, be your kind. Now, me did say, Sadia way, a Caribbean festival, omuni, omu African brothers and sisters. A Africa, and a come home, and a celebrating. Now, bearing in mind, saying foreign policy, they say, yes, it's a free a program. I'm a sister nations, the world, Caribbean, talk about Trinidad and Tobago, Jamaica, and the rest. But you know, no problem, Bia. I guess, say, because Ghana, no, a idea, and Kofo, praising him for that we are hospitable people. I am just coming from a meeting from the UN, and it was one comment that kept coming. Said Ghana, our reputation globally is sweet. Just because of our hospitable nature. But you don't want it to be abused. You don't want that in one hand you are trying to promote, you know, good neighborliness, and then you lose the values that endear you to other nations. So we are protecting our integrity. We are protecting our national value and assets as a people.
1: Yeah, I mean, I think all this while now, me said that in videos nearby, and my production team enya more of the videos. This is terrible. I mean, I don't know where it was held. I have a street man on my way also.
3: Me tia from investigations. Me I see
1: Osu
3: street in so I am here. I have not been able to get, you know, but only the year before Kwa was asking me, what was any Aokano? Government institutions, Minaika, so Munim Hushi. Uji, this Uko or website, and Kuafonukra have had the Air Fund Tree to announce on it their 2027 edition, still in Ghana.
1: Oh, sir.
3: They say Kuafonukra increase the price to £50.
1: In the announcement of streets, man, so the same place, Anna.
3: Ah, minimum. See, a bema who kind ya, and nothing here bong the woody.
1: Exactly. Now, we share a
3: even as a tourist. Over to me, I show hotel. No, why? No problem. But the moment you bring it into the public arena, it becomes a national issue. A public issue, and we have an interest in it. It overrides our values. It's an affront to our identity as a people. Then we have a sin.
1: Wow! And this was held. It was held this year.
3: Oh, this year, only 2026. In fact, we suspect it's possibly just last month though. And that is why we are calling on government. They shouldn't treat this as, you know, just one of those reports. It has to be investigated. We are even calling, the Parliamentary Committee on Tourism should take it up. If the Ministry of Tourism, together with my sister who is heading the tourism sector, and it's Madam Jisagoma, she's saying, say, Omo validated, they don't have any hand in it, and they have even distanced themselves, literally, you know, calling the organizers to order. We should fish who the local event partner is. It can be known, it can be traced.
1: Yeah, but I'm just getting information, sir. This was held like 2 weeks ago, and it was on a Sunday. It was on a Sunday. The last Sunday, the other Sunday, you know. And or more, quite recent. Like yes, April, sure.
3: Exactly. So this is just very fresh. And if we don't take care, we'll just treat it as just, you know, a street gossip. But it is a critical matter. How nations move from one state of goodliness or whatever word you can use as a society that is covered, that is sane, and move to the extreme, no? It's not an overnight. There are series of events like this that citizens just keep quiet and become normalized.
1: I have a question for you. And we if he a very good friend of mine, Anthony Nupeno, yeah, regional organizer ma NDC or Greater Accra region. Or say Obi, good afternoon. Please kindly ask the lady you are speaking to back her statement with a relevant constitutional provision that prevent what she is against. Ghana is a secular state, not a Christian state. Obi, you are a lawyer. Let's educate people than emotions and blackmail. The ignorance she is exhibiting should not be entertained. I don't subscribe to whatever event, but it's some people's interest and they are right. Let not exhibit this kind of ignorance. Ain't it? How would you respond to this? Yes, among friends who are right to association, right to gather and have a procession of this kind once they get the necessary permit, in this case from the police and all of that, no? Why should anybody have a problem with it? Another question, no.
3: And I appreciate his sentiments. Me person would say we are people governed by law. If you read our statements, we didn't just put together emotional thoughts and just fanning sentiments, empty sentiments. We spoke about the fact that as a people, we have what we call our collective values, what identifies us as a people. We have laws on for instance, our Public Order Act, on public decency, what we consider as decent exposure. Why, for instance, do we go, arresting prostitutes? It's because in as much as sex is supposed to be a free, activity, we have agreed as a people that you can't sell it. And you can't commercialize it to the point that stands in the street openly and trade it. And so we have public decency laws. If you found me tomorrow walking in the street naked like those people, are you suggesting, and now it's not just one, a group of people doing that, are you suggesting that by our law, by our public order, Public Order Act, including the ones that govern public decency, regulation, are you suggesting that it is okay? It's no longer an issue? Well, then they should educate us. We have mores as a nation. Even that govern the kind of events we can tolerate and events we cannot. If we have legislation or legal instruments, whatever you call them, that govern these things as a sphere, we should be able to speak to them. What act do we consider as okay? And what acts do we consider as breaching, you know, a certain boundary? You watch this. These are naked men and women. In the UK right now, they have accommodated these kinds of practices. one more program be cry. Let me say, they say it's a World Naked Day or something. They just bike. I'm talking about complete nakedness. They just bike through the streets, and I think it's an activity that is done in quite a number of these European nations. In Baha, we should be able to declare that this is a no-no. Is he suggesting, the person who brought in that comment, suggesting that what we have there is accommodated by our current laws or rules of engagement that govern public decency?
1: The other thing is, because we've accepted as a state to have some foreign nationals legitimately live in our country, those foreign nationals can have festivals, carnivals, as long as they are here legitimately, no? Ometimi ISR carnivals, no? This clearly is a carnival of another country. Because Oshé, yes. Trinidad and Tobago, Oshé, Jamaica,
3: yes.
1: Oshé, Mexico. These things are almost one of the festivals. I said, in crime for your friend is saying homo war asante for be akwesi day and otun for timiko uk kwaya akwesi day wo ho in crime for timiko kwaya homo war e were brutri in they say agia tum se ebia Mexicans ebetimatna Ghana Papua New Guinea Trinidad and Tobago ebetimatna Ghana na omo ye omo festival a why should we have a problem with it?
3: No, the problem is not with the festival at all.
1: Okay.
3: Ukai se nansen ya kra, emi se jama Igbo community. Omu ba e so, omu ba be si omu hi. Emma, there was
4: Afro.
1: Yes, I remember.
3: It was open. They could do it. I recall recently, kwa na me kain, yes, this, omu, Igbo fwe ya ko si Igbo king, ewo South Africa ma.
1: And also kwa ye issue. Yeah, it's true.
3: Yes. So, omu, inti, I don't think that is the problem. The problem is not the fact. We are very friendly nation, very open, hospitable. Sometimes we are even more hospitable towards foreigners than our own. And people, everybody knows this. But we need to guard our national interests. The fact that all nations are opening up to us as Ghanaians to come there and even exhibit our culture. After all, Asantehene also goes there and all the other, you know, ethnic groups and chiefdoms also go there and exhibit their culture. Doesn't mean they can do that outside the remit of the law. What we when in Jiko be who needs nail who? But nations be what? Omo one is say you've caused the line. Yep. Don't cause you to cause.
1: Mm-hmm.
3: Exactly. To even though it's a delicacy in Ghana, bush meat today. But elsewhere, no, they believe that animal rights. You've crossed the line. They will stop you. So let's not, you know, bury our heads as ostriches and pretend that this is not the norm. It
1: is. Yeah.
3: There is room for us to accommodate foreigners in our countries. After we also visit them.
1: Sure.
3: But we want them to do so within the confines of our laws,
1: of
3: our cultures. Sometimes our culture might not be spelled ABC in the law, but it binds us as a people. It is what identifies us as Ghanaians. If you remove it, we no longer look like Ghanaians. We look like something else. We want to protect our Ghanaianness.
1: Yeah, yeah. And I think, I mean, among for us and Dimiwe, lawyer Kwesi Botchwe Jr., Ewaha, there are portions of Act 29, I think, on indecent exposure, which is criminal. You know, ain't it? If...
3: Yeah, exactly.
1: Say again?
2: Exposure.
1: Yes.
2: How is it defined? Or how is it operationalized?
1: The enforcer...
2: what?
1: It depends.
5: Exposure that has a tendency to corrupt public morals.
1: The what tendency to corrupt public
5: offense.
1: Morals? Mm-hmm. Into the law enforcer, no? Would... It is all fight
3: for
1: the charge in the air to Osua.
3: Yes,
1: he would define it. Of course, you would have your day in court, but the law enforcer can say from the wahuno to him a indecent exposure.
5: A critical example in the case of Waisa Grade.
1: Absolutely.
5: Okay.
1: Waisa Grade. And once you go to court, you can have your day in court and defend yourself. Yes.
4: total nakedness.
3: So
4: that's
1: Aram, nyabo trema me mami some few minutes. Me panelists wo studio na share opinion binti. Yenti o ma o come back to. Yes.
4: Eh no hu nyina edenam ho.
1: Acho kasa group microphone.
4: Se se nipa na yi no hu nyina
1: edenam ho.
4: That's there's no controversy about it.
1: Yes.
4: But where some part is covered.
1: And other part is shown. Yes.
4: How do you explain?
1: Yeah, that's what I'm saying. It can be part of your defense in discussion. Court. But
6: come ahead, that's it.
4: So we cover baby.
6: Which part we cover? We.
1: But ena
4: we cover baby na weje baby.
1: Okay. It is said ena it depended the setting where you are.
4: Mm-hmm.
1: Of course, understand? ABR say on my dress say e will beach. In what called Labadi Beach setting, na marsh a bikini and namhoa. You may not succeed with a charge of indecent exposure.
4: Mm-hmm.
1: But ebia waye we edena makola ejum
4: on ordinary day. And now munjina bojay celebrity program beat the air cosui.
5: No,
4: because I'm not sure said no. This is a lifestyle, everyday lifestyle.
5: Chema.
1: Yes, but I was indecent exposure.
5: The law is very clear.
1: Yeah.
5: So if it is in the public space,
1: yes.
5: It is a misdemeanor.
1: The tendency to corrupt public
5: it is
1: morality.
5: A misdemeanor.
1: A misdemeanor though, but it is still an offense.
5: Yeah,
1: it is what I'm saying is once you are charged, it doesn't mean you are guilty.
4: Yeah.
1: You have your day in court to defend. In the defense, there can be some of the issues that we raise.
4: Yeah.
1: But
5: and Unim say, even
1: you
5: if
1: can
5: the
1: be charged
5: exposure
1: for
5: amounts
1: exposure.
5: To public nuisance, I don't see a criminal offense.
1: Mm-hmm.
4: But all this looks

0: this exposure is not, it's not, it cannot be accepted.
1: You know.
2: Okay.
3: Mama, we have a mama reverend, reverend, shame your mama, we win ya. Chairman, no fun no we are
2: the section I was looking for near section 278.
3: Yeah, 278, 279.
2: Gross indecency.
3: Yeah.
4: Mm-hmm.
2: This section provides that whoever publicly and willfully commit any grossly indecent act is guilty of a misdemeanor.
3: Yeah.
4: Thank
2: public
4: you.
2: Exposure of one's private part in a sexual or obscene manner can fall within this provision.
1: Agree.
2: And I'm saying,
1: clear, and that's clear.
2: Say again.
1: 279. That's clear.
2: Agreed. Yeah, that's 278. Sure. Sure.
0: So, 278 talks about their kind.
2: Yes.
0: And that there is their kind, it falls under 279.
1: I'm sure they are mindful
0: that's
1: of the law.
0: If it causes public, so
2: public
0: nuisance.
2: Correct. Yes.
1: I'm sure they are very mindful of the law.
4: So far, you said willfully.
2: Yeah, willfully.
4: This was actually premeditated. It was planned.
2: Yes. Yeah.
4: And carried out in the manner that we've seen.
2: Mm-hmm. I'm saying, sir, if the law enforcers want to take them on, there is basis in law to do that, but they would also have their defense in court. And I think what the advocate for Christ, Air Qualifon, is, sir, if these breaches are laws, then actions would have to be taken. And because, Charlie, maybe the where I agree with them, NSA, no matter what you want to say, your line, so I'll wrap it up, sir, here. No matter what you want to say, there are lines we cannot cross.
3: Sure.
2: You understand? There are lines we cannot cross, and we don't have to second guess anybody on that. Say, adie we dear Charlie. Because if we don't do that, now your opinion gates need too much. That we'll live to regret. Yeah, no dear, we have to be clear on that.
5: NTS say Ghana for. Yeah, Ghana no. Ghana no. Ya mamre ni ya money. Nyekri so somse de mini anjoni nikonu nikonu we kase Ghana
2: enye Christian
5: state into yours secular state no enye ne hwaso ne ka whether secular or Christian no ye wa mamre ni amane ye wokru we mu ah ya mamre ni amane no sabi ye nyano depo ne ada ne amane mo mo ye
2: e ba sa amane no so depo right so no mo dress
5: it say ya o ko kaniba
2: o say
5: I'm going to go to the house. And I need you ba.
2: Yes.
5: What would you say? Why you half naked? And I'm almost naked. And I'm the street of Accra. A parade in the name of you can say
2: carnival.
5: Carnival. Why ya? And people may kind of cringe. I'm say. So how do you wear so so in ye? May I am surprised that the whole national security architecture. Apart from national security architecture, I'm not sure permit. No, I didn't know sure permit. No, so come out police. A police for granted permit. No, mama, your mom police protection. Say, I'm from Kudu. Imagine. All these are questions. There are more questions than answers. And see, mama, yengi. And niama, abefu niama, idia baba, brabo, nuntu chain. And yeah, niama somna yeka kamasa. Niama somdi yeba by force. Obi pa na osum niangopo.
2: Yes.
5: On somna abo mbi anyo. Ne mum. Your mamre ni amani ye hun semudi.
2: Mm-hmm.
5: Omo mayen fe ni agro as o mayen ba.
2: In Tuesa, the Ministry of Tourism, Culture and Creative Arts has clarified that it neither approved nor endorsed the recently held Carnival Kingdom Festival in Accra. In a statement signed by Abla Jifa Gomashi, Minister of Tourism, Culture and Creative Arts, and issued on May 7th, the ministry said it did not receive any correspondence, proposal, request for approval, or any official communication regarding the organization of the event. According to the ministry, it was unaware of the processes through which the festival was allegedly approved to take place in Ghana. Quote, the ministry further clarifies that it neither

0: endorsed, sanctioned, nor authorized the staging of the event, unquote. The clarification follows growing public debate and concerns surrounding activities associated with the festival, particularly after some materials linked to the event circulated widely on social media and sparked criticism from sections of the public. As the supervisory public institution for the tourism, culture, and creative arts sector, the ministry recognizes the importance of adhering to established regulatory procedures and institutional engagement in the organization of public events, including festivals in the country. And clearly, no, it's clear from ministry perspective.
1: I think they hear a committee.
0: It may be some more questions
1: committee
0: would have to
1: so that investigations
0: be.
1: Because you see, I own my and will be a free the crew abba.
0: Yes.
1: Or buy, you know, a fine on Kosuya. Now, you intel BSA BBC ever because you make us a permit now with the mound. You ever see who permit no? Then on which to call you.
0: Sir Omobabe.
1: So Omobabe.
2: So when you're
1: Now, sir, permit the police.
0: In this case, I think it's the police.
2: Because but right now, we cannot establish a police moment.
1: No, because you're not police, Omoji.
2: But you see, let's not. I'm not holding brief for the police. But sometimes, and so you know, sir, there are certain persons or private arrangement.
0: Now, police for me, you know,
2: so the police must officially come to speak to us.
0: Sir, I'm on my permit for it to go.
2: But you see, sir, deal with me. In my opinion, government sanctioned. What's your message, Anthony? Nukbe, no debay, na.
0: Oh, no, Anthony.
2: So you're aware, so you're presidential staff.
0: Yeah, you're presidential staff.
2: So he speaks on behalf of the government. Into the government position, a Sunday or no. Sir, I deal with no. I buy no fuasso. Sir, your phone free or mukro mumbra no mumbe roro.
3: Don't go there.
2: Now, I'm on farmers say imbebuwa.
0: On okasa as an individual. But
2: that's why.
4: But they try, you know, to investigate and be sure and grant you the permit. But when they come on the D-Day, they have many instances. They have looked at the form and the shape of the event. And they have agreed that no, if they allow it to go, it will breach the law or order. And they have cancelled it. This is them. So they had opportunity to withhold or to withdraw, but they didn't. They were rather parading with them, gleefully looking, you know, on as this was going on. And collectively, I'm just grateful for your panelists in the studio. It's truthful. And we have chosen not to even use the Christian slant, even though for us as Advocates for Christ Ghana, we represent the 71% Christian, you know, population and godly values view. But we also recognize that the bigger issue is our identity, our norms, our values as a people. It's cross-cutting. It doesn't even necessarily have to be Christian. This flies in the face for every other cultural entity within our nation. There's no way even other religions would endorse what we saw or what happened. So we stand together and we are calling that if even the Ministry of Tourism says they don't know and they don't validate it, they should call for investigation. Whoever authorized it, the event organizers, maybe it might not end up in a criminal procedure, but at least there should be a public action that sanctions and distances itself from it. It shouldn't just end at issuing press statements like the ministry has done. We want something more that then shows that these are our no-no, and therefore we don't want to see it happen again. Else the people have sent us a signal that they are preparing 2027. They are even coming bigger and greater and coming to even charge more. It is £50 per person. Thank you very much.
0: Yeah, that's Aram. Maybe any ever said in common. Why? Yeah, that's Aram. Bashan, a member, Advocate for Christ Ghana. And I'm going to say, no, AD and common. Benghazi, after you video, ni free, so why? Yeah.
3: yifri so na ade no nyoma no mu so so no ehu
1: ade ensan
3: anyways inti ma afi final comments on Wayne yeah. Emra so for final
1: me me dia yes. Metia you as o Kristo ni nya mm-hmm. asoreko ni
3: okay
1: ze o man mu ye wa asoreko for
3: sure
1: and ye wa Kristo for me me believe there we ye me den ha the Bible catching mm-hmm. me and emu adisu ya die ni mu shede ya enam denam me joining me papa nom
3: yes.
1: aso for opening for Catholic Bishop Conference and me nua bai any
3: ni
1: ko no na ya condemn this act enye Ghana for suban no enye ya mamre ni ya mane bibie ni ho mu ye ya that day no di susu Ghana ni ye yi yam amen ana ko chia yam ma yenua ma no fefefe bai nu ana nsia kro no na no ma yom sia unka so mi na bodam. I'm telling you, my man, be ready for confrontation because you are because you are here. Any man, any man here. Where you will be a man, any man here. Or then they do on the chrome. Ah, so why no? On the chrome, maybe no only how be here. But what about Ghana? You see, you have so many men. It is so. Now you are Daniel free. A man, any man here. You are so much. And the any sorry, some here. You are man, any man here. Now the buy you are so many. You are so many here. On my here, you get too much. Ye Christo echi di for de dodo na de o de edun muzemi for be kai Christo for ho a ye dodo no ye do so chen ho na onyi nyame ni ana me wa
3: yes
1: edun Christo muse for some mu nyame di
3: sure
1: a Christo for nyame di so the 17% e be count about 71% to one e say enti majority of us no nima we ye nsoso so enti minu antoni ni kwenu ntia se se nya Sunday mu asem na ye ka but aso nyame asem na 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
3: especially in the almost advertising next year.
1: Of course, Obi, oh, yeah, be your mamma street now, Namasson, second fossil. And this is a only permitter, only to mean you street money you. And to one a mom, more quiet, or one namsa street in so, in your police for some of you know, some of you and so on, or we share uniform. Or we share uniform about one tier, be at the CHino. Now a man who can't feel a binary ever. We have the videos. We have the policemen in our video no. Yeah, home investigations now. A ban also so even ye na yen yanuma. Yeah, the bambos are so much. Am I who say? And you may be saying here or mine. Sabi, see a team who should be your tip. And Grandson Domiabra, our social media. I can't in Sema and Fatas or Beca. I'm not supporting it. It for you and Eco smoke, no cochinated in Badia. Now, you may be see where even I know. Let us see it to me a hunting term near your wedding. I support the caller. Ye condemn us, eh? And you may be see any one says wedding.
3: Very well, my men say, met ye a regional chairman and so na Honorable John in team for draw a MP or say state sanctioned public display of grossly indecent act on the street of Osu under the guise of Accra Carnival. Ghana Police Service visibly championing these absurdities. Is this the kind of reset we were promised? A full-scale investigation into this event and potential complicity of the Ministry of Interior, Ministry of Tourism, Culture and Creative Art and their related agencies must commence immediately without compromise. Ain't it, Chairman, your final comment on the way?
5: Henry, I know. Yeah, chair at you for.
3: I'm a Joseph.
5: I'm in chair at you for. Teach room in your free.
3: Yes.
5: I wore a Puymantem.
3: Yes.
5: I'm in chair on Bibri. Let me say, in your no MPP for the CDA. bibi a be ba be twa mu bia na so omusum na mode amadresem em se sana according to omo communication creed I dey am omo no no e se asem no se fam an yourself mo se fam an yourself yen fa ho na omo ma Dr. Baumian promise say ono dey oba be president enya dia
3: oba e bibi
5: so bi abe nante okurum I hear the say minia the truth of the matter is that
3: yes
5: this has nothing FM. To do with government. It has nothing to do with the state. And far a buying hoshe, sebe a buying a more palm frank of some ramigu abontenso. So these are individuals. Ah, omo, as you say, omo, idioma fashibi, and omo, enam krum. Sebe. Yes, I understand the culture shock, you know, that. Some of us will go into say yeah who's our name say yeah because as we all agree and yeah mamre and said so I can understand as a bribia you be who be say no na one here a bit many experience a culture shock. In fact, in those days, quote Easter started, yes, sorry, bibri, and you would drum on your money, I don't know. Now, and you may be say, or close to this, it be a PP more, now police for a chum, and make sure, say, on Ben Watt and I can't tobacco is Easter, you know, and at that time, I remember. Ghana for ya yanko yanko for human rights for ya bi enso esore e kasai eye kwodi enu yankasa si ko Easter ni odura mo ni ade no human rights for esore e kan say amount for war
3: omo rights yes
5: e ni akwan be fa so address ni ho ne mane ade you know I don't see sabe some of these things no the remedy is to test some of these things in court
3: mm-hmm.
5: Because one thing is what na a man for a fan who die ah the piano ye na ye
3: so ukutiti
5: a man for fan who die so just because o fele say eh offended eh bia o religious sensitivities and now say eh offended o cultural sensitivities so what I said one thing na o de eno once it is opposite your logical. Over the period, no, wait me, we're developing into no. Now, also to say, and yeah, dear, a year at the pack, and you know, Sabi, inform of a quam for so. And Nunti, Enna, Emra, and ya court, you know, money, money, at the oh. Say, me, I really believe, say, a year, dear, a year that's offensive, and Casampa Munia could grow and found to more. Platforms is a mouth you. Explicit a friend saying a content. Munya could draw and fan to Muiso. So I also feel that there's a bit of exaggeration.
3: Okay.
5: I feel that yes, yeah, I agree, say, and yeah, dear, yeah, my mu has no on any ordinary day, Ube who Ghana for, and so my butching qua, or monam who see, and all that.
3: Mm.
5: But I also feel, say, we are over exaggerating it.
3: Okay.
5: But like I said, we can test it. It be a minya kusibuchi lawyer. Obit me I the ako complaini. I say when who say BBC ni pe biya baba be organize ni BBC na iticha yamrano me menye lawyer. Iticha yamrano na judge bi enkase ampa ni a ono enhu ni pefe ni a di di. I say omo iticha yamrano. And until Quine B or I see a dorm of Faswa, there becomes deterrent. Or should I be obedient to me, sorry, Mamma ABBSA, obedient to Mamma organizing BBSA? We need to be clear rather than playing to the gallery. Nah, yeah, try to say about politicizing. Yeah, try to say, yeah, institution, I say, Anka, or yeah, Nejuma, Nawanya, and no one your money, I don't know. Let us test it. Now, yeah, said, so does it offend our laws?
3: Okay.
5: If it offend our laws, what are the remedies? Now, yinya a closure to this rather than say you're very emotional about some of these things at the end of the day.
3: Very well, very well. Chairman Meda say, if you have a question, you can say, Kakra, Kwesi Botwi Ntimi Imra. We say, hi, Obi. May I respectfully request that you contact Mr. KOD, the presidential staffer for diaspora affairs, Mr. Abeku Santana of the GTA, Mr. Rex Omar or KKD, and ask them to elaborate further on this matter if possible. Mr. Mike Bonsu and Ediwe Abrayen. We say, Obi, please let the boys enjoy small. Why? Pressure day town. Nana Kwame is here somewhere. We say, Obi, why is the Christian community upset about a common street carnival? You block a national highway for your activities for 48 hours and make noise in our neighborhoods unchecked. Your pastors allegedly dupe the innocent for their money. The developed countries your members are fasting and praying for visas to migrate to have these carnivals on a larger scale. This is the height of Christian hypocrisy. Somebody should tell them we have a democracy in this country. We are not a Christian country, nor an Islamic state. Sami Blay, Ewo Achimota. Obi, ask Anthony Nukwenu, should the state prevent LGBTQ from practicing in Ghana since it's a secular state and it's their right? This is how the Rainbow Association starts. We shouldn't be political about everything. It's a shame for him to have sent in that text. Frimpong, Ewo Canada. Weise Obi, good afternoon. I must say the moral foundation of this country is broken. Our security systems are failing and leadership is losing the trust of the people. We need serious reforms and radical action to fix this nation. If we continue to ignore the warning signs, one day the kind of insurgency and instability we see in Mali and other countries could reach our doorsteps and the consequences will be disastrous for Ghana. The time to act is now. Ranking member, Ewo Belgium, and Odiwe, a ranking member, Yedase, Papa. Loads and loads of your messages, but let me pick the thought of lawyer Kwesi Botwi on this one. Nafe Yen Twaso. But lawyer Kwesi Botwi, congratulations. And so, any the NPPA issue statement on the various standing committees and sector specific committees on my form. For Security and Intelligence and Defense Committee, you know, Kwesi Botwi Jr., a secretary to that committee, co-chaired by Dr. Brian Achampon and Reverend John in Team Fojo. Yes. Kwesi Botwi, congratulations.
6: Good.
3: Thought on this carnival and some of the so
6: quickly. Flag bearer, His Excellency Dr. Mahmoud Bawumia. Our MPP, your leader of your party, no. And Dream is a national council, Koshiae, Utimiche meeting, Emma meeting, no, Eko ye. Obi, in summer ye de Hong Kong, ye, a hygiene. We any matter of politics, Obi. A hygiene pa, say, yes, so man, a koswa. It has the tendency of corrupting public morals. They are bringing friend moral decadence, you know. See, I can answer on my because if you tell me, Muna say, a binum from Krumbe Castle Mobile procession and as assembly, government institutions, Timinya the audacity ba out say, Omunim Hushia, a system failure. Just imagine Zango for Inga or Mokita, a tour and I say. Bombs and I say Bibia. That is anki security ni inti security ni inti man peke intelligence say ingofobi beroro mwana ante osutu labadi. Osutu labadi ye about 30 minutes to 1 hour walk. And yes 10 minutes walk and 5 minutes walk be. Inti I think say it is a problem. Abaiwe should be interested to investigate. And yonkofo mu beroro mwu. Etinebe yonkofo a omode disturbances ebe bakro. But you see, the law is very clear on some of these matters. It is not even a matter of religious conversation. Mm-hmm. It is not about Christosom. However, the Christian community as the watchdogs, or the religious community as the watchdogs of our democracy, and as watchdogs of our cultural and moral system. And it's also important to appreciate here, your constitution recognizes morality and our moral values, our cultural system, as part of your laws. Say religious bodies ever out to register their displeasure, I don't think say it lies ill in the mouth of Anthony Nupenu, who is a presidential staffer and a representative of the government, to send a text message to suggest say they are being ignorant about the matters. I think say it is an unfortunate statement from the government representative to say that, because okay, your laws now, like you rightly read section 278 of Young Criminal Act, and Act 29 clearly talks about indecent acts. In your mind, of course, nobody can convince me say a decent act. Now, so I didn't know a decent act, and there were there. A indecent act. The law never described indecent act, say, act of nakedness. Law ni si bibia obeye bia, a ye indecent biano. One embrano, aye den, abwe bra. Grossly indecent. Says I den, why ye. A haunt. Why sign ye will be dream, why ye will dem, why ye will nip em. Embrani trese, adia na ye no per se, ude se enkola. And if you look at the intent for the dentia, and I say, I do a third chain tier, dem bra we buy na, it is to protect our children. And this idea where, of course, the Ministry of Gender and Social Protection should also be interested. Because children below the ages of 18, akola already 10 years, obe hun is a normal, say, ne ma missize. I run in Huasha Brazia, ne underwear and quadinam Kruma. On so, who is a normal, is a son, a Yasa Quentin, on also dresses at the Nam and Anti Kruma, Bonibia name. Inti, I think, say, it is something that we critically need to look at. As near we are, of course, we, I think, say, a national security threat, Obi. It is a national security threat which the government, no, you see, Reverend Intim Fodjo. Reverend Intim Fodjo mentioned said the Ministry of Interior should be sanctioned.
3: In fact, because the police
6: parliament with me, I think there was a minister and address a parliament on the interior police for a guy that is a Sebi me tier for Sebi and a jantra for a sorry demonstration of police for a guy. It is unlawful. I dear you unlawful, dear. It is unlawful, Obi. A name brand new boy, bra. Let us not try to justify it and make it make sense. I don't think, sir, it is proper, sir. Negana, baby, you drew your admit, sir, your values, near cultural systems, near the moral underpinnings of our society. No, your best also in human beings. So, indeed, I think, sir, with the greatest of respect, the organizers of the event must one issue an unconditional apology to the people of this country. Number two, minister ni statement, you know, the Abani say ministry ni nim hoshe, you know. It is a reckless statement, and once Uncle Deba out, it's a very reckless statement, because ministry ni are in charge of San Yoma way. Na Adiana Koswe we are. Obeka se obe set up committee to investigate into the matter, no. Who you blame nephew so? Na why na answer questions? No? Is it my duty as Gwezibojo to answer the questions? And now Obia, your duty is in Gofobe ye BBC Ubehuana. It is the minister's job. Sir, sir, tourism, sir, diaspora, sir, you have the oversight responsibility of all these things. And in your BC, it's not a who issue statement, trying to exonerate yourself from in your manner, Esina, and not to take decisions. Say, Bia, oh, Obama, Uber frame interior minister, now ma for me, Abia, interministerial committee be to look into the matters, and be a BNC Bioma. Now, Ober catches only him who he ain't, you know, Odia, when you are 7 years, I don't think, sir. It is a proper thing to do.
3: Very well.
6: And you know, a dear way no obi senior o text about kokai and say sana LGBT in Zem winya sana esha see right, right? Obi I want a right to, but where your right starts is another, is a place where another person's right ends. The fact that you have the right to possession doesn't mean you have the right to naked possession or indecent possession. The law also prohibits that. In any case, answer now by your carnival, be say crown, you need authorization from the police. Or share your public order act. Now it is very clear. Say nipa 10 crackers or mukwa koye in shimu picketing or baby cry. Police to make us a omanfa letter and binding or more authorization to no muko court according injunction ni adia dia. Inti police for no mumbra here juma sa inti no. I don't know why the police authorized them, if there was any authorization. I don't know the basis on which a police for authorizes such a thing without even consulting the ministry and the necessary stakeholders near the end. And I don't even know the rationale behind this event. Because event when your event are they any economic benefit ever brought by or minor. And your event are they any investor benefit ever brought by the investors being say Ghana there, your rural. I don't think say there's any policy rationale behind Adiana Kosuninti. Obi, a unfortunate security systems must set up. Obekaya and Tay Bian and Yesi homosexuals be called Jina Independence Square. A coach you trap pictures. Bian no make many reverend Charles Uzubetina had the home commo. Eka say Independence Square, ne national security installation. We in so ye nya hunt TSA. Sa Independence Square hona na mo san sha CSA liberation e yin ewo Independence Square ho ni national security installation o unti mi sorry say okwa ko ye yie ana birthday party was at Independence Square e because national security installation unti e den e binim be yesa nyoma we ya ye security service na ka se omu omu nti ana se omu ni ho hwe ana se bibi. I think say very unfortunate. And they must set up.
3: Me that say, Kwesibo Twene Yetene Nkano, Kwame Sefa Boateng on Facebook says, Obi, this carnival has always been part of our culture. It is similar to Bragro and Depo. It's the same Christians who chastised our culture by singing this song. Yenananum, yenananum, yenananum, suma, boss.
5: If you move,
3: and okay,
5: and cost. Now, from what I'm hearing, I think this is the second edition
3: of this event. Yes,
5: the first edition was held in December 2024.
3: Oh, December 2024.
5: Yes, as part of the beyond
3: the return event.
5: Event, no, beyond the return and December in Ghana initiatives.
3: Yes,
5: into Omo Freno Caribanza.
3: Caribanza.
5: Yes. It's a Caribbean extravaganza festival that is intended to celebrate the rich connection between Caribbean and African.
3: And Africa.
5: It you know yes. Now you say
3: in Cedar, first time.
5: Uh-huh. So that you don't politicize it.
3: Okay.
5: If say you know, idea APA. I shall say free, baby, 2024. You will be this time, you so a cosso and a one year money. Now you say offended
3: 2024.
6: But Obi, you see, let me add that.
5: Ring,
6: nobody is against say Caribbean for best celebrity carnival be or Ghana, but they are here, cast against the sexualization. Of the event.
3: The
6: sexualization is what we have. No, you cannot celebrate acts of indecency against your laws. Now we are Baba will be organizing a program. Accra Mall, Jedu Park, Puriya Speech.
3: Yes.
6: Ghana for Maba will PA patronizing. Come on. Who must be addressing indecently? Say, oh,
3: once you say, maybe dress him, my dress.
6: Because Mimi could be Batman, who says,
3: who may man address him?
6: Oh, Debbie. Intino, I don't think, sir, anybody is against any Caribbean celebration. In fact, your celebration be at a similar Chalwate Festival.
3: Yes,
6: I know so cost for a week, a month for your possession, but. The dressing is what let's very not sexualize
3: well.
6: Our society.
3: Very well. Yeah, that's it. Electroland for say World Cup ever by your promotion. Na promotion, you know, over the tour any item and as electronic appliance, be it Samsung, TCL, Media, NASCO, you stand a chance of entering this weekly or monthly draw. 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In the phone, CCR, omo ye promotion into your bono form. Good news, and they say you don't have to pay everything in full. Utria bibi up front, yeah, be fixed here, man. 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A Genasi Road, Okwa, Ubenya, and Newmany Biato, Otwa, ye free delivery across Ghana, Bibia Ubia, Yaya de Newman Ebebrel, in the wound here, only transportation, ye the Bibia Bebrel, Ubia, Washington, so my Ima Ross Home Deco, and I here come for a day a mamma. Ecosi Saints, the higher Semper, 94.7 FM. 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Sasso Spray, a boy, juma too much. Minka and other. Inti, ye share your issues, sir, Akano. Na Ubia afa one issue ye di hun komoa na sorry it's a Friday ainti ye da munyina asi obi please tell my brother Kwesi Botwe to hasten slowly on the political angle. In fact, I've been thinking about the long period you displayed it on your page. Obi, inside Accra a lot happens so na nya abotre Chief Baine and Odiwe Adre. Chief Baine ye da se
2: Chief Baine ani
3: some course
2: Chief Baine some course pa onu de ofom pa I am sure say can even no near say be there because na to the nupe no defend e there it be say omo patronize carnival de pop pop pop pop.
3: Anyways, ma yam to aso na yam hwe chairman ma memory of where na me found chance this time around. In the issues that go up, no, any of them up say or touch it on. And yet, 7 minutes, I'm sorry.
5: Okay, I'm say I'll try and touch ni ebia kakra kakra. Ni di kind, I'm say, you near now or share buffer stock.
3: Yes, yes.
5: I buy a share ninsimu na a court na a could do court no. Abai ese wa withdraw charges no. Mm-hmm. Say monam ye a lawyer for
3: years.
5: Say withdraw charges na eno enye acquittal anameboa. Yen ka se enutina asem ne wu. Say mahu kwain ama in shimu fufra. Ese abai no ensa kano wuti me ashishini ye na or de aba court. Mse baye no. Mo diabetu jase. Ye informa
3: Attorney General.
7: Attorney General.
3: Okay.
7: Mr. Jack Padamfo. On ten and one.
3: Now, also, your mother is a client, non TRC.
7: No, but I'm one more.
3: A day.
7: A whole former Attorney General.
3: Someone man access to the client, a way you custody.
7: And the only argument now at that time, not only remedies be hey. The skillfulness and now would display time and know Attorney General. I did the Iran. Ne japacious mechanisms, ne methods, nana or use at that time. No. Sani judicial, you know, skills, no.
3: Mm-hmm.
7: Mina asana. Because all kind about procedure, and I'm a boy.
3: Yes.
7: Me jidi say, he will be the last person, Obeka say, ma ubiya investigating a client, no. He will be the last person, Obeka say, ma yen fan a client, no, enko court.
3: Mm-hmm.
7: Ma yen charge no fan enko court, enko kudina sem. I'm sure he will be the last person,
3: yeah, Obeka and say. That's why he has not said that.
7: Uh-huh. And he's talking about procedures. Sebe, enunti enna court, ewo. Sebe, yen... As a buying, it is the last thing I bear. Say, be titia, nipa or ye accused, a farm with you. To be the last thing, a buying bear. State institutions now almost so air your majumano. It will be the last thing, say, ye mubi. And I say, a buying no ebeche, as a state institutions, no in titia will be found with you. But Obi. Oh, yeah, lawyer. Now, say, who said, oh, client, no, state institution, 88 and if I would use why, Eddie, now, what now, oh, demon, or Castle Radio. So, is that how you behave as an attorney to a client, a serious matter like this? 78 million Ghana cedis are 70 acres. And Kuala school fee, the matter of public interest like this. I mean, per se. You be call details no. Na say o client no wa call ahohiehia mu say na uti efie e na wo free radio so I told said there are remedies and until now the court is still open, the court is still is not closed. Court yeah and re yeah na minua kwesibo twemo e di what trenchie a che say bibia be ko bia no che say eh a say court ready, Omnomwana, Ebu, and Samoni Adeno. All of a sudden, don't they have access to the court anymore? Mijidi say it is even in the interest of justice. Esa I am passing Yoko for a tetia or more client, no, a farm with this one. Esa or more a seeking for redress. Because the last, we will be naming your back court in a Yoko for any more. It could be anybody. Enuti say eyampa na enye se oka e dia hwepo public sympathy said there sebe politician enya asem na se kokota na omo pese omo hwepo public sympathy na e baba bayet se eye political asem nti no said there na ebimo e ka no na eye persecution no say enye sa na se eyampa e se uni access to client enuti na court ho utimi kwa court ema court no ehye se omo produce nipa no because omo keep nipa no mo detain nipa no more than it is legally friends allowed to be withheld ana enhyehye bia ni hosa remedy bia ni hosa
3: remedy so
7: untimi empo ensiu sa state institution no eye sa security institution na eye se adwuma no enu nti dede no emwa so far mi nyen hu bibia abaino aye in terms of this processor you be hu ne say oditete amra etete amra enu ti na megidi say court no ewo hwa on betimi asiki for the redress enu ti omwa ne client no na ne client no at this moment this is the time ne client no ehia ne paye yi because we are talking about the freedoms of people onipa ne fa hu die ehwa asem ena eye at stake. And with more fun, yep, I'm on yourself. My own play to the gallery. Now, only serious, on taking the job serious. Or, you know, near that, yeah, on my own copper lawyer for fro.
0: you don't want to suggest say on taking a job serious.
7: That's a fair comment.
0: I mean, advocacy in the media is part of a job, because sometimes
7: to what effect?
0: Depending on where your client is, no, all tools available to you must be deployed. Into doing no, one but, doesn't but mean as you don't
7: lawyer,
0: take your job serious.
7: I'm a lawyer.
0: Yes. Yes.
7: But say wo and our client ye detaining mm-hmm. unreasonably.
0: Mm-hmm.
7: Ah, what say? Oh, you're a friend of the court.
0: Yes.
7: Ah, we were unrestricted access to the court. Now say, open the file. Who did any money here? Yeah,
0: yes.
7: Who bet you say open court na radio so akasa?
0: He was not seeking the release of the client. No, or say they've not gotten access to the.
7: Now, I know couple crime. There are judicial remedies to it. There are legal remedies to it. And now. There are no legal remedies to it. Say, yeah, restrict our access to a client. Court will tell me that she found. What am I a lawyer for?
0: Court bit my baby found.
7: So, Etino, I think that he should take his job more seriously. A nipa ne fa who die and once him and a yaka. Unipan uhia ne fa who die.
0: Okay.
7: And every legal tool available to him, no, on you. Normally, you will come and make noise when it's the last resort. That is what you do. You are not getting justice from where the so when your justice free. Hey, your court no one your money there. Now say you obey be appeal to the conscience of the nation, the conscience of the citizens. Say obi amwa na yen can be. That is fine. But at that stage, you know. Say of any serious. May ye the client na kaba this time ye meshe me. Se sana or babe kono throughout se be ko true trial. Ya kwa kuku si na say no baba be ya miam ye meshe me. And I think say autonomy. And because there are a lot of Ghana for many AD cases we achieve. Corruption cases and who ne money adana. Ghana for bibri owa omoni. People even feel say, friends, the Attorney General, any Minister of Justice, no prosecutors, no one their man, they don't know. They've been slow.
0: Mm-hmm.
7: I'm not forced to say they've been slow. You know, but at the end of the day, they cannot compromise the speed of the trial. No, no more case and you know, I'm not
0: Okay.
7: And. Say, Emre,
0: Chairman, what time is so?
7: Time is okay.
0: Yeah, so time is so. I think.
7: Sana can make a nest for no.
0: My nest.
7: The friend saying, you need a chas. Emisa.
0: Ah, new one.
7: Emre Bebama. Yeah. Yeah.
0: So for chance, yeah. So we name the opposite.
8: Obi. Ma, Minchia Obi. Na Minchia Minyan, so.
0: Mm-hmm.
8: I hear phone at T4. Na, you know, Yamia, say, what my uncle? We are sinipa japadi ya nkwa ti me japadi kura me abra me tiedi ya na se asada me denya me be kaminu ya misa asem no
0: yes
8: na bisim biso sa delivery drones no e da so adwuma
0: mhm
8: adentia
0: se aban na antoa contract na so
8: no I'm said dey na wo
0: I don't know.
8: You see until say ye be yi amanya sem free your health delivery system
0: yes
8: Obi ni mo we bi sisi sa. Because ya man your phone quite say
7: obo na chance we refer no home.
8: Me ba. Mama ka. Obo phone ni
7: oju ko findings na ba.
0: To obo money making.
7: Mama go dey ko fa yi di.
8: So eh ka say chama. Obo phone ni oju yan kwa ada ha yi. Ma da ha yi. Ze one eh oju yan ko se ko sisi kunkunta.
0: Yes.
8: We you go can tell me na owe.
0: Okay.
8: Sana kwa kwa ye.
0: Okay.
8: Ye ni yema nane ya eshecho ya huwede. 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I'm telling you. Me ntia siya se. Because see the reason why ntia na meka se. Meka technology huwa se. 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Ana ya ifia. Ambulance yini system ha. Obi timi ya obi hun hospital ha. Access. Ewo ho. What timidity patient na call.
0: Yeah.
8: Now just offer patient ni we are. O dey call hospital we. Not dey chinchin dey say o turn ade no. But dey call high say high ha. Meanwhile say emergency cause we be a or in a or person or check up keke. Yen ambulance before now. And I guess just will be a walk critical condition.
3: Yes.
8: Ah, Sebi, you're here. Obey to my film here. Say, Nedia, Nedia, here, say, you're shen on 10 terms so. And you're a family free hospital. You're the free hospital. I didn't call another bigger hospital. Hospital, I didn't call. Assume you say you'll be free, Mikrom Kranza. The next big hospital, or I'll teach my Holy Family Hospital. If you are a Kosunyani, I can say, regional hospital.
3: Yes.
8: And say, be our Bakumasi. But say, Nipan. Your name say a phobia on Kranza that the air shall cut a chima ebiniho. Your costume ebiniho. All cut a chima and costumanas over Kumasi, over Lukumas and Pedu. But wait, that hours now called the cost those areas. Come across straight.
3: Committee no recommend day, sir, among setting up our system.
8: That is why at our system, I may buy a system. Now there was an old system. Oh, yeah, year free ho. Yes, yen hardware, no. I could dip ruby so, and I want so. Yeah, dear man, your son grew yen, pomodin summer at the assembly, Brian. Mama, yen, yes, sir. MPPU, NDC, you call hospital, you miss party card. Obi, 2020, Abra, you ura say, John. Nan, home for now.
3: Yeah.
8: Now, you put go hospital. Fortunately, no. We have access to Dr. Insiansare.
3: Okay.
8: Na mnene kasaye. Anya sa before me man aso fifi no, me dey kind e checki hu ba bia bed e wan sa na me dey neko. Because en kanan kaya checki a. En kanan that time mum say e dey wo Legon yi, e say bed ni ho. Your friend Lester, e say bed ni ho. Your say Rich, e say bed ni ho. En na me nya Dr. Insiansare no or make arrangement for us to take him to Kwalebu. Anya sa o dey hwo. Enka is Legon ni what do you call it?
3: UGMC
8: nka be. Dike fa no ke de make UGMC. O me say bed ni ho. Ye dey feel never say could be a police hospital. Ye see bed ni ho. O mo me fa nko bia 37. Ye see bed ni ho. O mo me fa nko Ridge. Ye see bed ni ho. Two bed ni bed Kwalebu no. 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Number 2, Pacho. Ambulance dey na wo ambulance no.
3: The ambulance ye dey find nipa nko di fa wa na do.
8: No dey na wo dey na wo. O am of any fa na o da dey enso.
3: Stretcher.
8: Your dad was so timid, so I did not call. I didn't know. It's a critical condition, Drew Baby Hospital. Yen Shena and Nipan within the ambulance now. Because ambulance
3: were by the
8: same ambulance, my wound say yes.
3: Yeah.
8: In fact, we'll be a woman who be the piano. Vegimachin, but who ambulance, my wound say, you can say ambulance is fully equipped. Minim said, yeah, mechanical duty, but near my hood. Enipa hia a ebeti media so so the area no ma onya nkwam ye yina kwoto bed so de ebi wo ade na ye ntimi hwe nipa no na ye makwan ma obi a owu ye de ne ko from one hospital to another ade na change from one hospital to another na nipa na be kwa kwa kudu ade na e guaranteed ntimi de mesre e ko so na e nsem ne kwa e do so no go na we na ye ba ko obi Obi wo ha ya ye diagnosis e wie no. Ni ya buku no say 3 months later o me hu doctor. Ndi say ya re na ye ne no. So obi wu a within 3 months time obako nya specialist na ko hu no.
3: Yes.
8: Na di be siesi. Enye ma we ene ha Ghana fo nyinara enyeti we nya man your sem. We your man dey asem. Ti na me ka say the first time I meet drone delivery no hwasem. Eh US vice president da. Former vice president, my many friends and grand
3: Kamala Harris.
8: Kamala Harris. No original campaign grounds, or Cassie. If you have seen a Dan in the US economy, now or call Ghana for the first time, who say Ghana 14 the drone Eddie medical, I can't say, I can't say, a medical supply,
3: yes,
8: with drugs and blood. If you are buying for fronty, I bind that entity, I buy for buyer.
9: Yes, sir.
8: Or see a moon year man, no, say they sit here, make him
9: take up pay.
8: Look, Usha and demonstration at Coswell, children's hospital. Wouldn't you say me quans now?
3: Wait, that day,
8: every day before.
3: Yeah.
8: Now, here, nice, you are acquiring PPD in this year. Who be sound say, the A Halpard as all mine, any day, sir. Say, I didn't think they say, yeah. You see hospital we na ye demonstrate and say be bi hospital na ye bi hospital na nipa e wo sam patients no atima serve wom e dey ntia say whoever did wrong or right because you see obi oman ye sun no wo ko be makam sisi ya ambulances go wa ye see ambulance ne ba na ye full equipped ntino ye jade go ye ka ho asman ko si ba bi ya
1: Nti ebe hunu no na asai. Wo ka gallopers no. Condemned. 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Ye wie o man ni wie ye ton scraps and e di ba nko for. Nti what are we doing to ourselves? Ye kan say no na ye nua no so ye adwuma hospital no so nti ase. Doctor Wu, nurse Wu, police officer Wu, or Hini Wu, or Sofu Wu, or Biabi Wu. 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
3: and e be shea
1: o and e be shea enipa we because we now dey unipa ba and to where dey all communa ah we nim dey say be eyewa and I'm telling you Abraham ma me rasa Johnson yam for the currency obi from East Legon to Kwalibu made less than 10 minutes a draw.
3: Hey.
1: Yes. And you bring an abano. Me call me who quite fast wa.
3: Mudru.
1: You drew her. Because he wanted to save his life. The emergency you will be a bar, only will be a. Now Bushan for Timan bo because on my eye that it will be still her. With all the ambulance at the bay, ah yeah, I may be my say. Oh my gana, yeah, mobo. Ambulance na ye de funny pan and they have mahu kwayama a bi wa pump a bi wa dear bay dear bay na
3: maintenance budget
1: maintenance and a tie crying ye papa and a assess ni si various centers and a cool man because a normal ah never seen ye opium for a war canoe major said not to text him na ne konda ho no da be ma be tsina fe ne bob aben pin ambulance kwa ba na da se no je taxi obo aben enti emre tru
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1: 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Let me give you just one example na me from
3: anusi. Yeah, 30 Obi, seconds
1: me ye campaign na me constituency be call health center bi me do na mka chere me say won say ye the vaccines ba centers na
3: yes.
1: Aya na di ice chest nketo bi sa na ye di gum because they say almost torn under certain conditions yes. The ice block ndi yes, say ice block ni bi won ho. Unfortunately, some on administer vaccines now, I say, I'm a poma. They are Canadian chains, so moye. But they don't have fridges.
3: Mm.
1: And under that condition, now, vaccine woman, I'm the one call for. Yeah, I just say, besides implications are a cost. A man call for a beyond being out how near my year. But me, I want to say, I buy a buy and quickly because Obia Pesway be made in the dear day, a trustworthy. I see, the Abobo, you're a bearding. I can say pragebio yes in kofo be trent ma ko house so den akwa ko hwe in kofo ne yi just ask yourself say is that what we need but me ba after what kwako is anyim ni na wi no health center na e de ne ba no me say I saw some of the health centers are ye nyo ma nyin se ma ne ye yirin ma nyin se bo so me nkon na ho pain na wa kom na bed e de o motso mo mo deliver wo bi uro be ho enti me say Mr. Mo,
9: it's not
1: either or. You see, Mr. Mo, because I'm here. But I see, Benifosay, a bit of woman out trying then.
3: Ebby.
1: And you may walk away to say here.
9: I say, no,
1: so come home. Oh, say, you come home. Nimbus, you say, here, pardon. A woman, even young hospitals. Minion Tunes, I didn't just say, I'm buying back, Kwalibusi, or this car, say, you're fine, Kwalibui. And this is Kwalibui, a private hospital. I am a minion doctor. Send it here. I'll manage Kwalibua. Did you saw
3: yes,
1: I mean, cough for not changing the woman. And see, young fine young man, your summer. Majority says, yeah, pum, dear whom some year. Obi, you bet my yam or my money.
3: So from me, that's it. Yabba, eh, Pesiboki, Yabba, Simon Numpe, Eddie, I can't take us.
6: Oh, Obi,
3: 9 7 minutes, that's what I'm saying.
6: Okay.
3: In the ever four more extra five, I come 9 7 minutes. Because it's here 2 minutes to 6:30.
6: Obi, me da se, Obi di edi kain. your consensus. In fact, the kind me sympathize with family now. Lose woman, and I have always said, sir, sir, no bed syndrome, no, a death sentence.
3: Mm-hmm.
6: Of course, petonia catch us a no bed syndrome. It is another form I catch us a konaku. In this idea, I don't think there's something that we need to encourage, and I also think say a system failure. I spoke to a medical practitioner. Catch him say sometimes and yes, a bed in you. Maybe one can assist me health practitioners. Maybe I know my brain too, but oba hokan now okra no.
3: What you say?
6: Anything we need to reorient our service people as well. But OBC on the Yoko Matana chairman can one seminar. I say Yoko, it developed the persistent taste for

0: Emma ni bail condition, Emma ni bail with bail condition of over 300 million Ghana cedis. It took him for about 2 to 3 weeks and said, Otima for filling the bail conditions. You know, ye ja no no, and ye didn't go general court. And Sandra, you could for crab man the bill crown, not attorney general about beginning why your press conference, I can't say a cronfuel gun any masse. Ye man the bill, ye didn't go general court, or pleading not guilty, court processes near Koso. About 6 to 7 months down the line, agency will withdraw charges. Now, what withdraw charges now? Nipa no, now we are arresting our court. Our bill now, or that's no. For some bill now, man, you keep the person, you deny the person access to the lawyers. I think, say, this can never be democracy. This can never be fair trial. This can never be rule of law. And I think, say, a idea, a koswa, a idea, a the bonia, a bad precedent, a by way, a set here to her. I nya dia was here so. This is not anya hanan kwana yoku for the na this is not the first time I yoku for a ye bibi sa. Obeka province, former MD or CEO for Bost. They did the same thing to him. Obeka ya tell my wound to me. CID for inviting no appear with CID. CID for granting the bill within the presence of CID, Ghana Police, and a yoku for koye. A kwati tell my wound to me within the presence of the Ghana Police Service, which I think say you're totally unacceptable.
1: Say, totally Ghana, unacceptable. It is totally
0: be, if you want to arrest somebody, invite the person, let the person come back, sir, Rambo style, no, sir, prosecution by intimidation tactics, no. I don't think say it is proper. Obi,
1: like,
0: we are here, no. Ano musandi bi ye, ano musandi bi ye. Kobne Dubuahi. Obi ube kaya. Kwabne Dubai too, kwam by airport ya che no the bloggers. No mu ko effect is arrest no the bloggers e di omwechi. I don't know to what effect omu person omunya ATV. Omu the bloggers. Che no the handcuffs go ninsa e the two social media baby yeah no whole press conference. Say we wieska we omai ni sika. Sika was here the cotton cyber defense system, $7 million equivalent 49.1 million cedis. A branch any we good any massive poto forgetting say Ghana ha. Your constitutional provision, they say the person is presumed innocent until proven guilty. They say any day John Mahama by and was sister Sam Rano. I and a person is
2: president,
0: guilty.
2: President
0: John Mahama by you know, was sister Sam Rano. I and a person is guilty until he has proved himself innocent. Because answer na you do be kwako jina court no. Omo attorney general be babe jina simpie so abo de ro abo ntenku. Aka se wo de wo ye kronfo na ebinum kra oh chairman respectfully ask quite when you're speaking so chairman with the greatest of respect but it is illegal and it lies ill in anybody's mouth to pronounce guilt on anybody's part and sanadi nipa na kwa kojina court. It is illegal. The constitution is clear. Article 19.2 year clear. Say the person is presumed innocent until proven guilty by a court of competent jurisdiction. And in answer now, we can say nipa nwe bunifo nkwabne du buahen. Eji ni bunifo. Obie no kachia ni say we di 44 years. Na oche offense na wakomiti na yebe mani 25 years. Obe bani nwe di 74 years. Into a nimdiya yema na umbra for plea bargain. Eji bende yes adiewi. Dominic Aini is not the first AG of this republic. This is not the first time people are standing trial for criminal or criminal-related offenses. But a being said that, Godfrey Damia Watina Harbona Power never did he mount a press podium to pronounce somebody guilty and even invite somebody to plea bargain. Even Asana here file charges. And to the Akosu no Obi, who did court national media report eba. Despite Omu Gun and Nima Senior Diagenia, today we are being told say account no say a private account in the cra, a Dubai hat in the cra, send any private account. Nemo Nest. Special pushes account. Now, media name. Now, attorney general, in a deep, I call media name. Actress, a special operations account. Obi, Ubejed, say, attorney general, be a press conference, say, Sikani, 49 million Ghana cedis, and the exact equivalent cry $7 million. A court crown, court, and every reveal, he say, or more witness, or your head of finance, or NSB, and our case, at no point in 2020 or even 2021. And a 41.1 million Ghana cedis, a year equivalent to $7 million. ABM, cyber defense no more say I'm banning cry. Lady, they say, on no cry, no effective payment. Na who cry, moon could be say, national security for cry, say, equipment, and I buy and buy it. Nurse, who no gunny nipponimas in the right of right thinking Ghanaian summer on Namcro, be a

0: 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the national security see you see obi me dem anu see na I am saying all this to the point say abai we ne nkrofo erike je nem betena ha omo no kabe kabe kabe kabe kabe se enya je enna se eno mo hwe 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
2: 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Na omutimi investigate why they able to do that. Because they are complicated.
3: Asemba FM.
2: Omuhu sankofono echi kwanya. 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
0: Eni abe fun fidia wako fadia begumu no e gasua bo adwumati nsamu enkrofo kekano enya no kre.
4: There were new articles circulating in the media that some people had questioned the validity and reliability of results that are produced at the central lab, and the hospital thought that it was not proper, it was not right. So a statement was issued to that effect, assuring the public that this is a laboratory that is well staffed. When you talk of the quality of the human resources over there, the personnel over there, they are highly trained. And then the kind of equipment that we have in the laboratory is hard to find it in any other place. So if you doubt the credibility and reliability of the result that they produce, that's the
3: Asemba FM.
4: Then I think that is misplaced. So we want to clarify and tell everybody that results are reliable.
0: Eti opani Mustafa wye ni kasa nwe chile muse adishi yengine kwa kumantua omu ya na mprempina ye kasa saa mkura batana ya wo aswe ye hono egusua ye juma dendendia a doctor fuo ngina wobia bejuma wobia ebo juma.
4: The laboratory scientists and other workers ended up, they never went on any strike. There are issues between the doctors association, Kolebu doctors association, and then the laboratory scientists. But the ministry, the hospital, and then other stakeholders, that is the council, the various councils, are working together with all of them to resolve it. So yesterday we went around to see that, yeah, they were at work, they were doing their work. So we want to clarify and tell everybody that results are reliable.
3: Laboratory
4: scientists are not here. There are issues that the ministry is, and then the management are leading to resolve. But they are not on strike. So those who have investigations to be done at the lab should come in and do it.
0: Nipa ya tini nkain eye kasima fo edema Kolebu Teaching Hospital. 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And then what did done and what did done and what did done and what did da as a money HIV. 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
6: 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I am sending in our copium. 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Government Hospital.
7: Mm-hmm.
6: Regional Hospital Kufudia. And Tihona, you call your testing. No more, you call him say, you are so no more gem.
0: Well, Papa has HIV. Just say, what's up, current life? You say, yeah. Namini, who are you a hole? Who are bow or hot? Natino, sir, in case I call queer here. And for you in a fire here. And now do buy a toothpick, and now do you see my papa? And we are mere of our crazy with your drop on the picky. Would you have not their crazy power noon? Just say, I did a coupon. What destroyed the beer? Now a crowning for you to me for to walk. Yet to me for you to walk. Now papa, we pa, dear papa, we are yano. Now, Penny, are your child rights advocates? Isaac Appenton. 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
7: enyembe ni me po edima na I must be close late so I get home around 8:39 me hu a clear car loaded with drinks na pam ma de che me do one na drinks no ego ehwego there's a plot the abandoned plot me. I've been watching it say, what is happening? So yesterday, this thing strike me, say, no, there's something wrong. And me, who say, Nkola, they are picking it up in a Monday coffee. So I just took a bottle of it. Me sure now it's been expired. 2025, December, in the
3: expired.
7: So I said to myself, Salina expired. I didn't know more and discarding in the proper way. But this is, they are causing harm to these children. And we can't be rich almost right. Or my mom, the movie say, I didn't go on in a month. It's a whole lot of different types of beverages in a Kubo.
0: Aha. And Ababa, what any culture you say, Nissan Temua, who are the other and a name, Yansan Trofocus, I weigh, I will a yet Malam Bawi, Malam Bawi, ho, and a sassam we see a Wukwan potemwa empenfua, a 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
0: And where you're gonna this year be and an art here, and young us in your fancy, and a cosy self when you time, no, I best a meeting soon, and you know, a story in baby I come, it's in your way, 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One man contract and you may aye me. Nana Ade Munun Krum Prof. Ede Aguri Munsem Ebetwaso Sports Night. 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
2: 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Ah, eh ye dia wasa ye binie. Waje hepatitis. Aye resa ho award on kwang krum. Na se bibi do for kwa kensi. Wonu na ji hepatitis award o. Waje ti bi wo America. Ni UK approach mem. 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
3: Where are you from? NNT, Tia Ruchenkomo, Akwekua Mankwa, Akuntejo, Eddie Bro Wasempa, 94.7 FM. So,
5: you dream in that I say, you know, Waman on it. You almost see a cracker. You almost will know. Yes, you are here. You need Transia. Yeah, Kabum.
6: Memory Debia, a bonusia, a Pemusia, a question of what you change your home, our approach, said the Akum, any diabe drufi, the Yahoo, near her, the Ye, near the Abba, the Yeno, and you can say,
5: yeah, yes. Abrochin come on a dim tintimpa.
3: Yabere no ma hudua. 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O my impuntu. Na how bot a sign. 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

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Na ye boss watola. 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

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The latest and the freshest signing in town. 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Quarter bank, oh, to we are Yadu Vina Kadiama because of planning ahead of time. I've been so crab, Briar, Sanogu, or more anamino, Ebo Jumanamania, Etia Kuyi, Ewo Jumedia, Edi Ebron, perhaps only Jumedino, Shadows Mam said from now until 7, perhaps only from now until from 7 until 8:10, and a perhaps only. Ye di ebre wo. 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Online.com. Now, if you tell us or you are watching us or you are listening to us from Obibia Ubiano, now I'm your son and Yama ACL Coach Media, Yogusu AD Metra and no, at Prof. Ekiwalis, or call all social media platforms, sir. Wallace, my first name, Enoch, ENOCH. Every day I speak to myself now and forever to be a boy, only to realize that I'm the boy child. So then I'm prevented from the right, easy as I am. I always think twice. And T. Ohemachi, I'll be submitting a cam all social media platforms, me also, Niaban Nekrabe, Banana, me also Kaka. I just say me proper to and then ever come a UEFA Champions League review. Every single name is here. Come matches I would do it in Santo Fem. King Kanija, the way DHR live commentary scene, the analysis are a muham name where Denso Etiansa, but and then ever born a top fan the amount or Sanjisha Gusudimu. I feel European League and also ever come. Now, if you're a single name is here, Colonel. Now, if you have the state of Real Madrid.

But I said, name our question the day you also blasters young consider and And also, why they win Ghana Premier League? No, Ghana Premier League. No, on them come a month for Kakan. Say Ghana Premier League, I feel the Ashishan, you'll be doing Kunim, you'll be tossing you, you'll be a FA Cup, and also the same thing. Sana Mount for Kakao, Kumu, Mount for B, I used to say Ghana Premier League. No, yes, you'll be doing Kunim. Oh, sir, oh, a quiet and I won't do the anima, the referees, no. Oh, and so Jumana, oh my mouth for sinner refis ne bon cunya da dinner, I'm slabby, and you feel refis no, oh, if you need fee, oh, till a month for her, nineteen sanctuary, Tinamia Duma, and no song qua crowd, maybe rest and maybe siaco, afi a Ghana squad no for Mexico friendly clash no, and run me besides say, you are digesser. Eh, Kanija, you are digesser. Ah, I feel like a fair place be set of place be a your digesser. And ah, well, until I mean, I don't mind saying, can you get your answers? No, you know, me dear, Miss Sim, me visa, I never could be pay me a ye, me coffee. Into can you get your answers? No, ah, no, answers into your shirt in the space cinema. No, the answers now, my intinu, and come be a your ha, Brian, so ha, Brian, so it seems to have some a lot of answers. Into Omina, Edibaba. Iban analyze Ghana squad no for Mexico friendly clash no. Na fi eye week 28 se na Ghana Premier League ni be si akora no so. 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

0: na fi go stars and so any Ohio United them say for feature West Mexico shop Ohio United for the omuni ID credit da e wo sena nema easy course ntina nyade a sa case ni ebitin abaso abusia ba bia obi 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and you can be now sap so can be a Mr. Electroland Ghana Limited for a idea pa no my card on the bar we are chairman for dinner a star 928 star 8888 hash star 928 star 8888 hash nana so we call 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Limited rewarding your patronage the big way Electroland on say terms and conditions no eh applied na welcome people so Kobe person in Mexico so Benghazi Mr. Mexico, so Kobe two coin. Now do their boons so computer and HDM cell. Streamline phone paying for say streamline travels. I'm say from what I say from now you suka car. Now for Kuja, I'm the Bakwa Buchi. I'm say 14 days, four cities, and I'm the Oko. Now for legendary air World Cup journey. And I'm at the Mount, over call New Jersey. What I say, over call Boston. Now for when you check Philadelphia. Now for Toronto. What I say, aha, was a broadcast. I'm saying pronounce it in the case. Ben, oh no, no. Oh, TWS in Mexico, sir. Over so called Onono. Nice, I would when you eat such thing. You know, myself travel period no June to July. What I say, we're in Mexico, sir. We know, over 3.5. What I say, to the Mujima, Omdo Beko. So I say, streamline travels, Omo Boy Juma, 14 days. And I'll be the package, you know, Yama match tickets. Oh, tier one. Yama 14 days premium hotel accommodation in host air series. Now for daily breakfast. Oh, the beer, no Pabiane. And if any breakfast, and I said, Venia, who did you boo air denim? If any breakfast, oh boom, in a airport air pickup, and a private transfers in Ombeyama, intercity travels between whole cities, Ombeyama, nothing so much air. Day stadium on transport no kon about visa assistance US Canada and where applicable meeting ahwaboa e ma nema akwi dem travel insurance any dedicated travel which say no meeting the amount international flights any excursions so meeting akom so streamline travels say obetia from Mesewa and catch the crowd person call a World Cup in BDR 0249313652 and answer 0506322288 Na omo ba be 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
2: prof your program
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2: bibia mpie
0: sir bibia news and current affairs
2: Manchester United player Bruno Fernandes
0: oh okay
2: sports writers na ko yin se ono na ye player of the season.
0: Oh, okay.
2: And a genetic conversation.
0: Oh, okay.
2: And na me di many dey check crack.
0: Okay. 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
1: Ye pon ya. 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
0: Okay. And you're there, baby. Baby, I'm going to tell you, I'm going to tell you, King Kanija.
1: Prof.
0: You are dama. So get on come.
1: Oh yeah, me friend.
0: Ah, but we can come and move away now. Ah, no one say King Kanija never now. She. Where this year, you know. That's why never see the proper chairman. Ah, King Kanija. She. Do this no. Ah, she. How come you say you are not free? Some man precautionary measures been to know. Would you really need to show the crack? King Kanija. She. Ah, Oluba tutu ya. King Kanija. Now you don't even know. But the other one named King Kanija. Listen, gentlemen, I now present to you King Kanija. But you know, man, you're cool.
3: 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This is a better sweet, marvelous sweet. Just say, me, what do you mean? Dynamic what? Friday.

0: Okay, into no, you have been here near pay a 16 be an answer, be all not at that at the neddy. Oh, Constant Coso, but we are in Mexico, sir. A boff would never be a into King Canadian veteran summer, sir. I can, madam, my uncle.
1: Madam Sipa, prof for opportunity, no, of a Yama, I will be a quaba. Emram Asempa 94.7 FM, we a prep zone, I had it twice on a fee. Yet me, I call you him now. News around the world, stories in a door, see a pa, nanano, quade, and Real Madrid for the second consecutive time, Amoko Trophless, no, Daniel Amo. Sabi press a dumbo say a kasa kaso and your place equal training omu year training kakana and tokoka council nemu na a branch and a din edi or lone chromani out free France one if Federico Valverde 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Real Madrid camp. And the stories na babe told you. Nanum NHS ending nenu ni nansa kura Madrid for the almost omu a big club and they are decent almost stakeholders are almost show keen interest in this particular matter. And until before we get to the final conclusion of what really happened between Tchouaméni and Federico Valverde, two players ni nano. Ya suspect and then you cry a final omo say omen to me am from Madrid team no. I'm fancy or Mukonso and Protetti. Na Oman Maria Sine, who says a Madrid team, no Tawa and Tawa Ewobo. Me Pacho play a beer 500,000 euros. 500,000 euros, which is equivalent to £432,000. And no any Sika Federico Valverde. One year Brenton, he did it to a man. One month to Ebetia. But the internal investigation is still ongoing. I'm paying for a shame. I'm saying, yeah, now for no severe punishment between our two players. You know, according to President Edmund Madrid or run it Fiorentino Perez and a later say Oko Madrid Akachia and also Etimia Bayase nay coach and Didi Avaro Abaloa. One out to two to Nidin and Yadia you say Ujina touchline now coach ya players no munya bimbono omiti bench and so move reference din chesabasa amateur papanon so edisa report na quote Fiorentino Perez and him and also omu we are on messiah investigations and why and I come Avaro Abaloa nickname were on ya way ever Madrid woman so at the gout war and no reporter and also Eba one some for from no me patcho and you bring latest reporter Eba and it's a former Chelsea Liverpool defender opening and Dean Eddie Glenn Johnson and they were home Jemu now what in some kakaba monte what me a pass and a Chelsea I mean coaching job abe vacant woman she said at the end of the season on my coach Vinafi which me about coach team no I'm a season so much you don't Tony Adiano opening and he did Jabi Alonso and any Dean Ababe Toja Nanum and I'm Jabi Alonso, he had a wonderful campaign. Edmund Leverkusen, Oko Madrid, you know, you will say, I saw him printing for no A. Yinishiho, Nanum and a Glenn Johnson, Etemi Passe, a Bani Sanka, a Yaka Kochia, Nelson, a Dachi, a very bright to bet me the Yuma Paddy, Jabi Alonso, but as to say Chelsea and in the support is Benya Butre, Ediama Jabi Alonso, Manabe Jumani dear, and also another topic for discussion. According to Glenn Johnson, I am former defender for both Chelsea and then Liverpool. It's two teams where here. And a result. Oriented known as a demands and I was three pa and why and someone as a Glenn Johnson one also at this and some way and so what they are to draw El Honomo me patch of former Manchester United coach and it did Rene Mollison and what in some kakra to go.com for him then in some okay now yet yawa yes if you work up Portugal for a yomu team at the Eba coach and it did Roberto Martinez and shade more so did the team maybe to have to get off a bit to a co ye at the Portuguese national team reporter Eba. Sir, Cristiano Ronaldo will be 41 na World Cup ne koso gidigidi pa na amamfo bebre na kasanke World Cup yi Ronaldo nyan man kure no monkobo no no so set ne target da ono ne personal achievement ne say 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Eddie Declan Rice, a midfielder, Edmar Arsenal. In fact, when also ever since we moved to Arsenal team, no, I said, Oban Homer, the Arsenal success, and I said, baby, I'm doing, you can't talk about them and leave out Declan Rice. And when I'm so, I'm uncomfortable with the Kasse. To put icing on the cake for Declan Rice, sir, we'll be to a contender for the Ballon d'Or, and here, also Declan Rice to me, GEPL, no, and also to me, a power Arsenal to the EPL title, and again to the Champions League. And no, you bet to me, Eddie Declan Rice, the elite players are even committing to contenders for the Ballon d'Or. And no air reporting as a man from Sastatia. One more Eddie Etuja and a home encore. But you say Bruno Fernandes this season. Nah, and Chaye, and I say sports writers, and I know you, and a prophet who comes as sports writers. I could even say, one more and a premiership player of the season. I just say, no more Bonabasso here and there. Now, but what some of you name this particular season in numbers, and as a numbers in a very encouraging. Edma Manchester United captain and team, Eddie. Bruno Fernandes. But I can say, when you're 19 assists in the English Premiership, and then you're just one assist shy of the record at Thierry Henry and I'm friend Kevin De Bruyne. I mean, to me, said to you, and they had to want to report to Eba. And then said, Bruno Fernandes, few games arcade here. I'm showing you, Kwan, to me, hey, you caught Thierry Henry and Kevin De Bruyne record. Now, for what to me, I said to you, I'm not personal achievement as a record. And what is a premiership, and so emu, Nina, no, I am coming, man, for starting, or Mudinti, and you want, Sir Brenton, it in Bruno Fernandes, Manchester United captain, no, and they in Penning for, and I said, in Central for trade for game no mo ti ase no wo ma kwa kwa yi say no ma waye ni this season there we deserve say bon abaso e champ play be English Premiership no kai national so say according to Opta wo mo e champ pass this season no we to me accurate 120 chances at the Manchester United na wo hwe sa no ma we ya na say one particular player na say no no recently na ni di eda ho no e Trent Alexander Arnold we to me kwa kwa say kan ama Real Madrid no e report Kramino Casano, so to me, actually. Now, Prof, you wait for Champions League, you know, you do empen, so and I say the finance, and Casa Ebaba Shisaso, Ewa Puskas Arena, and no Ewa Budapest, Hungary, and what in a game, and a bit to me, across on a Kainesian, and so, so these are the statistics, facts, and there's a numbers behind the Champions League this particular season. Me Pachom, on the 8th of July, and it started from the qualifying stages, Ababe do empen, so PSG, and it asked for Kwakoshi or final, no, and until before you. Beduhano, Jubede Nisha say on the 8th of July, me patro 82 teams, 82 clubs, and I'm starting Champions League campaign. I'm the Shesha, so come apa, one more Eddie Ababa Pimha. Namino Kassin, the tournament statistics, and no HME pass 188 matches, and so far, Yabon were Champions League before the final Airbusunum, Yabon 188 games in the Champions League, and me patro goals are, Nkofa Swedia Guatnamunum, 653 goals, representing 3.47 per match and no 653 goals in so far champions are recorded in 188 games in so El Hormo and I feel a ban attendance supporters or match champions league of here we can in a bomb me patch 188 matches and yes supporters no 8,316,661. 8,316,661 supporters. And almost so equashet as a fee Champions League. Ya Babe do some pempens way. Now, would you know, Esha Wadesem, 44,238 per match. And a supporter, so much a killer in Mbappe Lotin. And a chess a Champions League, no go king, no. Me patcho, wash 15 goals, wa. And no, Essen is so I wash any, say, baby, you do it. No, so be no bet to Manchester City singles are Jeffrey in Semua. Nessa and Shani Mbappe. Your bubble final match in Budapest, baby, you know. No, to me, Ajiches, a top scoring chart, and so Eddie Sinis. So Yamia Dumua, Nessa weekend, the top games, El Paso. But before weekend, you know, and the games are El Cosono, the German Bundesliga, there is a game El Coso between Borussia Dortmund and NFL Eintracht Frankfurt. Menoka say Dortmund, early the Eintracht Frankfurt by 2-1. And no air reporter, Menoka say, okay, German Bundesliga. And also El Coso, me part of 49 minutes. Our Italian league, the Torino, and it's a solo game, no, Obianso and Tumianto Atena. And I say 51 minutes in France, at Leguano, me part of RC Lons and announce game, no, and also Obianso and for ball, and to the young console, Atenemo, and so El Hormo, way air reporter, Menoka say, and also Abetoja. Now 45 minutes in Spain, which is Spanish Premier La Liga, no, Levante and Osasuna, one more elbow, 2-2 draw, and no El Cacranese, and also El Coso, El Spain, Yamia Dumochina. Top games bia. Basso, our premiership no more. Liverpool and Chelsea. One more our game. I know better to Yamia Duma Ochina. And after Brighton and Hove Albion, Omni Wolves, Ebo, Fulham, any AFC Bournemouth. And after Sunderland and Manchester United game, no. And then so Ebetimia Kosukama. We any reporter, Chesel coaches in England. And no air to Spain. Spain the El Clasico El Basso Sunday and El Clasico Betoja. But before El Clasico no Atletico Madrid and Celta Club de Vigo. Woman game in the betting abana for Real Sociedad and Real Betis game no and then so to us on Mallorca. Woman and a Villarreal game no so El Ba me patro Italian League no say and a Hunsem and so Esiteca Glari ni Ebo Udinese Calcio. Lazio Ebo Inter Lecce Ebo Juve. Now for Hellas Verona Abu Como Cremonese Bo Pisa and for Fiorentina ni Genoa. Woman should get no ever pass German Bundesliga for now. They have foregone conclusion for Bayern Munich, but I mean, games are who do one woman fighting for survival and a former fighting for continental showpiece. You know, woman and so eight for games in our kind of serious and also in your same to Osbeck and a Borussia Mönchengladbach. On my game, no ever TSG Hoffenheim, on my Werder Bremen, RB Leipzig and St. Pauli, and after VFB Stuttgart and a Bayern for Leverkusen. Woman should get ever Bayern air Kwaway to Klamani D and a VFL Wolfsburg. Woman should get and so. Betimi akoso kama pa inti wen any games I hold wa e wusa for me patcho weekend na se e baso e we major European leagues ni mu a se wo ye investor na se wa shine so se wo si dwem a na bibia e kama 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bonny league table in between Barca and Afena Real Madrid, you know, Nessa Barca were 88 points, Madrid was 77, in ten conformably now sat Eka. Sir, what exactly is Real Madrid going to play for? But Madrid, this is point of view, you know, only few said they should be playing for pride against FC Barcelona del Equipo Granes. Ewa, there's a last class. Of the season and then submit to me a costume prof. These are the stories around the world. Nessa and then you bring your Danny Chekakra and so Eddie Ama Yeriti for
0: okay. And say King Kanija and I'll tell you, Kano, you want to proper chick come up out.
1: I probably did my witch is a
0: proper chick come up out. Charlie, my Adam Moore, my Adam Moore,
1: my Adam Prof,
0: my Adam Moore, my Adam Moore, with our cabinet of beer and say, I'm not to no working. Kwa no ba kuni ni mweke mpa batiana omu weke omfana jwema so I'm going to say, Unia, so I'm one man, Lotto, Uni Moon, one more meal work here. I'm going to say, Nana, the Yanotama, only much.
1: Ezo mudia achere keseo
0: achere keseo but on one o sa ase ba kunku ana ba kunfu kunku ana ase de bia no calculate sa so one ba chere
1: but ya bro
0: ejume uni mu so mu am ye ne ntwa ne ani ya oh
1: appetition
0: what is it who's kidding that do about appetition now there ntwa dia ma na why
1: ya
0: na madam we friend Robert Appiah Mensa
1: okay
0: o si o yada too much o two presentation say o si na ni age pa
1: pa
0: na o si o said that Friday seed that but him say ni age pawne akwebio say friend Gananti
1: okay
0: amo enjoy am say I say enjoy your presentation
1: okay
0: ah say me na make say wo ah until we are listening to you live in Accra Kumasi Road
1: wow
0: and
1: so me na kwai so
0: okay oh wan in on live on Accra Kumasi kan because ah amo kwentimpo nu na say into Robert Appiah Mensa or law student at OKF University and on a Gananti
1: legal practitioner na
0: any am say
1: minimum one legal practitioner be different Gananti
0: any ono am some for western am fi bibiani and
1: okay okay
0: am fi bibiani any be ono any be ono because lawyer bani e your boss
1: any any e be ono
0: lawyer bani Ghana Post deputy director
1: ne
0: money microphone
1: oh okay okay
0: omo 80 den den den den say omo ayada omo e wo sana nyama say excellent presentation by King Kanija atwetwa sam
1: me da say
0: o say ayada o tuma o say o tun kan ho o ti aso on top fem no wi anwa ma o on wi anwa o o ni anwa mo so so o say o ni anwa mo so so kra atwetwa sam o no so eh old eh listener what you tell prof me a chepa I say prof king die hibibui hibibui we minim ni di
1: me yam she she send we yam me yam she
0: come on na ni nani e ba ni e ka o ni nani e ba e ka o enka we die me ka asim bi o ana patutu su bi na me ni pidi already so na a program. And if I have a dear, come on, Minka, I'll see if I'm home, Minka. Well, you send me Metia Caribia, Metia Caribia,
1: bro.
0: So if I'm Hodia, Minka,
1: and also because we are beggars. I'm Hodia, Prof.
0: Miss Swiss. It's no, there's a King Kanija, and a day I could see Gukama, El Hano. Now, let me grave your indulgence. Let me fuck a crank, you fight Champions League in Kumona. Now, Obon, Nafi, Yerhes and Yama, Asia Coswood, Jumedia, and also ABT and San Basono. Now, Uko Muhes and Yama, ACTM, say, as I'm perfect, Eddie, dear, the Honshi Sabina, Etnia Brinko for Ama Omahu, baby, Etnia Sakwa Pim. Now, you hear him say, Yamia Duma, a beside the grand finale in Yabeko, a tema,
1: Tia Vana,
0: a restaurant and pub. Nafia could be a mu uptafa, Nafia the live comment to know, Etnia Santin Tam, so they are my
1: mouthful.
0: Now, you have a Champions League final, send a Woody Kankano, and Sabas will call that 21st of May, 2026, and the kickoff at 21:00 CET, and I said 20:00 BST. And that's a 15:00 EET and a bebaso. Na ewo odwani 8 century ma hwesan nema esi ekoso a. Na sa manfo ni abre se sa ai game we no. 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E mo mso masetra etia sa apem so no. Omo e dia pem so. Na amanfo bi na so pese won eye prediction se sa game we ho. But you are at liberty to do it. What I say how we you are at liberty to do it. But me no ka say die. Final no Arsenal ni PSG. Se na wadi kan kan Budapest. UEFA uses a full broadcast setup and the broadcasters are fine away.
1: Okay.
0: And we use full broadcasting setup. The mama for Santi. Now, every match in the back committee, so be making comments. As a match, we pan a camera and I'm saying, where is SMS? Maybe it might be the fault of the technicians, but we know. I'm saying, fine, I'm using full broadcast setup. And I'm here. Oh, now, way more, no, just a couple of air cameras, no, and I'm more education with TV angles, every angle, BRP, BNV, no, a year, Juma, a one. Main broadcast camera, no, I'm saying, 30 plus air total. Cameras on me soon, almost over 30 plus total cameras are. When we used to know, main camera, I'm centered in the stance on halfway line. main camera, no, this is the TV angle. You see most of the games. Oh, yeah, I'm a full game scene now. And any main camera, no.
1: Okay,
0: now, almost low side air cameras and also 3 to 4 along air the sidelines and the pitch levels, no, for close up air benches and then celebrations. And now, for me, so high camera and also 2 to 3 in the stand in the stands behind each goal. From wide shots, any offside lines in you know, cameras
1: below. Okay.
0: 16 yards box air cameras and so on, on each air side for penalty area actions. And I think so, kwan om robotic. Oh, and that's a real cameras. And then yeah, it be a real so. I be say cranes so. And then kunya ban om say om the more nana 18 saba. Oh, so I can see him. I feel more air spider cam. And that's a cable cam. Now, wire camera that flies over the pitch for a sweeping area shots, a sweeping area shots on kwa, and the special cameras for slow motions, and also about best 4 to 6 cameras in kwa, and the dear slow motions cameras at 300 to 1000 FPS for air goals, tackles, and a vast air review. Ultra motions and I think so phantom. I'm saying you saw no, no, the air replace that looks like a freezing time. Bisa, no?
1: Okay,
0: and no more 360 air replace and also cameras no, around the pitch no, to create a freeze frames, a 3D air replace in Kwan. And I'm there, but 3Ds, you can't 3Ds are that's a quality no, so.
1: Hey.
0: So I say, and I have a goal line cameras and also inside each goal to judge if the goal. Cross the line,
1: okay.
0: And have a player's tracking air cameras for air stats, you know, like air speed, distance, any distance covered in nano. I'm seeing a camera. I feel almost some air support air cameras and your tactical cameras, more high wide angles for air coaches analysis. No one can ban and air. I feel more beauty shots and you for crowd, no stadium, no trophy, no pre match, no atmosphere, no grass, no. Oh, Charlie, I'm some mixed zone air cameras for interviews after the game. I feel almost vast setup, no more VAR room, and no also access no to all 30 plus air feet. Feet never over 30 plus feet air dedicated for VAR cameras, offside cameras, and I feel so crown and we especially positioned to draw offside lines accurately.
1: Wow.
0: In the UEFA Champions League, we need to grow. This league, yeah, I'm not for them. No, UEFA host broadcast no for the final. No, usually in UEFA TV, I'm not a Yisa Niamawi, and they feed the same air signal to everyone. In the Ohoma, there's almost Sony, and I think so. Air Paramount, Air Plus, and the TNT, and the Enkofu will be. I'm okay. Can be. I'm expecting 32 to 40 air cameras minimum for a final. That is the 2025 final. No, I'm use 38 cameras. Into him, I'm say we in share a bit in Sabwa, and my mouth for near Daho. And when he saw that fencing, Omokain, oh, a matcha, a bit me as a tough him to be a Ubiano, Winish Shah, Yamia Duma, and also a bit in Abasuintino, Osha match, and no, say, so much we know as a competence which
1: I
0: say, credibility, oh, because of Yama,
1: Eddie
0: Amasa, matches here.
1: No room for controversy or. Sound your money now.
0: Very good, yeah. Very good, very. Now, we meeting adopters and maybe we are.
1: No, come here. Oh, now man for credit via campaign, cry. So say na mai. How many via campaign? Say,
0: okay.
1: You tune kofoa discuss ma omo se omo ko.
0: Yeah.
1: No munko suya senya va no esiye juma na yembe implementi.
0: Na, but maybe I make sure I bring about some. We don't see Europa TV.
1: Ah.
0: Ndii, everyone say, maybe I say Ghana. Oh, FA Cup TV.
1: GFA TV.
0: Oh, the infants FA Cup. No,
1: FA Cup. Okay, competition. No?
0: Competition. No?
1: Okay.
0: Oh, UEFA. So, never tell. I want the TV.
1: Yeah. Me, you're sure, sir. Yeah, you're smart enough to understand.
0: Yeah, pick up. Yeah, pick up. I send a make on the TV.
1: I agree.
0: What I say?
1: Me, to ask
0: you. Nyama, a Buama game, no?
1: Me, to ask you, prof. Say, FA Cup now, what can you they've not even made an attempt to say, Omenya, a YouTube channel. See Bianca FA Cup committee chairman. Say it's a say final. Dreams in the nations.
0: Yeah.
1: In tank biomu omu YouTube channel.
0: Mm-hmm.
1: Say be fair for MTN FA Cup committee, you be information. You know, that YouTube channel will give us a broadcast.
0: A dedicated channel.
1: Nanke ye may anything FA Cup, every personality that matters, a hono din komo. No be a tap ne de din komo.
0: Oh.
1: Ye in those high level yenim. Empenim for the beer, coca, coca, co, but I know more in an hour. Can you wait for TV?
0: You're for TV. I'm on a day, man, other broadcast, other city, as on a TNT, when you had a demo in Abbey Fowl.
1: Serious.
0: Wait for TV.
1: Yeah.
0: into camera see oh almost not state you cry technicalities and go funny. So I say, ah, we go funny. Almost state technicalities, no more ever ensure. Eddie Ama broadcast, no, Eddie Moon.
1: Oh, we have a long way to go. We have a long way to go. Let's say to Ghana Premier League, yeah. Afia Muka so mum pinema radio stations individually obian conquer in a commentary on its own. But what they will do is they will have a central production so that we'll be able to tap from that source. No. Edu I'll bet next studio
0: will come to be me, I'm surprised and I'm told say MC and your sponsors be cry. Oh, and he let me get no marketing man, or we had the work up about one or we had one.
1: Work up on
0: so I say, yeah, because there should be a Ghana Football Association, they should be helping MMS of the association. No, well, as a clubs now, nah, so forward, the amount they should be helping them. I think so. Na and Kaglig, no, I leave it in, no, but when you're the own, we're coming to be an air banner. Oh,
1: that's true.
0: So, never channel, yeah, quality, the cream de la cream, because you see a market here, didn't you? It's your booker, if I air quality, air analysts, air commentators, but isn't there, whereas an enemy is going to watch you, you know, own print into your phone, your voice, my own print, your phone, yeah. Oh, to do weekend, sponsors, papa, you know, yes, MCs. Oh, it's a set. We are queer, yes, go be nyaka cry. Oh, yes, father. Yeah, can be a cry enough discussion on the assassin.
2: Yeah, easy, Enka. Baby, we are said, Drune, the brand Bia or Kitabian, so I saw Boho Bayer. For me, I think that the approach of getting a singular feed to circulate. And can you out of order? It helps generate conversation around the product and then it gives accurate information. Because I will call commentary box, and I say, commentators, various commentators are. You realize that.
0: Insurance company will come away from down well. Yeah. Obviously, it must be done. Then it must be done,
2: done well.
0: You understand?
2: So I will call various. Commentary positions now with the commentators, maybe a referee crowd take a decision. I will match him. I honor no never bet your opinion about referee decision. I was taking sending a signal to a man for a woofia or moody. You understand? But I said, okay, if it's supposed to be done well, so you pick experienced and well trained commentators before the season. A crowd start and the prof now they're far. Orientation more as to what they should say, any the any kind of more come about the brand, any BBR. It's when you're circulating that commentary around, you know, it makes it easier for people to enjoy it. But the reality is that one, the FA is not ready to invest in the league, any the commercial side of the league, you know, they are not ready to do that. And one of the biggest
0: weapons. Is it? I'm saying argument. Ghana is not ready. And yeah, if you know,
2: exactly.
0: You understand? Yeah, because first, club owners near that, and some of these things they don't talk about them.
1: Also, I'm sure.
0: Yeah.
1: So
0: it's Ghana at large.
2: In this context, you can't F, you know. And the clubs and they make it up the F. So we are not just talking about. Lawyer Prosper Harrisonado. We are talking about the whole football ecosystem. And say they are not ready to invest in the commercial side of your game, no. And one thing they say, I am sure they don't want to accept. Say, the consumers of the Ghana Premier League, you know, now has gotten options, and they've left the Ghana Premier League brand behind. So would you two more? Sir, your branding has been left behind and you need to catch up. Prof, Obed Jenny, now your decisions. Now what to turn number one? A day of branding, they're paying the consumers. You know? And one of them is to make sure, say, you are packaging the product in a very well. And so, when you are packaging product in a very well, you cannot package any product without publicity, which includes the commentary around it, post match and pre match and in match analysis around it. You know, there should be that conscious effort to even get the media to report good things about the brand now at the Ghana Premier League. You know. Patriotic, I say. Then, time Ben here, slotty games. Wednesday, yeah, chair me, prof. If we are kete, wakra, I say. The way economy, you must say, dinner. Now, boys, any girls will be a pair of cradia coffee, I rent across one with 3 power rent. It's a minimum, I'm saying, single room, 700 cities, any idea. Now, you're slotty, have to work any Kerala game at a we are 3 p.m. Ukiada. And you expect boy now or yeah, you want a circle, has he? And I said, Cantaman to say, only on the store, no matter how crass was to we are 3 o'clock, and make sure has to work any Kerala game. Abraham came to the game, no, I could be a numer 6. 18 upon 1 point, bear 4:35. No, I feel it was only my man for Hannah Manger, may has to folk nibby. So Wednesday, Ocean upon our crass was to the rebel. This is one of the biggest football brands in your country, you know. That's a bubble walk across for stadium. That's the ultimate rekinipa more than 500. I was stadium one of my prof. Enyara Hosem. Enyara Hosem, in as much as I can team in Yano, tell me any game, share no sonia. So you ask yourself, sir, what thinking and a call that time mean? Luckily for me, I can ninja in the head more beeping. You know how beautiful you're very passionate about football. Betim Brekum Doma. Techiman, baby, a premiership class about pen. Those days, I'll call out every Kumas na commentary. Every pub, ma. Now, no Wednesday, I break Chelsea and Mediama. Or might be a free gate. Break um, farmer. Can you get your manship? Break um, yeah, and Kai, I'm about Premier League. Not that time, I'm only 2 cities near there. I'll charge 5 cities at stadium, Bebo Mano. Yes, here be a free gate Wednesday. Break um, Chelsea, Epe, survivor in the Premier League. Omane Mediema, Edali Great Top. Nemi pa anko. Because, boys, nemi a break pace. Can't you have an obe jaina, juma kakrana, oye, dia pe, bibi a re on any mano. I saw a babble herbo. We could have slotted the game some at some time, a bit very favorable for the consumer, no, ene, omoa, omoya, di nina. And, I don't know, me name, I said, we are not ready to change. Yeah, you're ready, say, yeah, this is saying, be a bad idea. Say, yeah, Jitum, we say, yeah, football, no, because of consumer, any options of wanting, you know, Europeans, for now, AJ, boys, niggas, nibbibri, they call, and they, with, in the comfort of Nippon, American, as no, maybe I all tone, the phones, and I said, I want a shopper, all tone, and Yamano, Saturday, no, see, a book game, one. Oh, bet you had one, a phone, so. Then, there is Oba across for stadium. Even that, Monday, say about premiership matches, me, no. Monday, so only Obi or UK didn't come over because it's another Monday, air bank holiday. Because of Sana air bank holiday, you know. On Monday, Chelsea gave me a share, we are today. Prof, games of my bono, weekdays, piano, send your bank holiday, I'm born in 7 p.m. Nyankopo Yadma next week, Monday, Arsenal football game. Wednesday, Man City Bebo game. She time on Bebo because any holiday. It's all the match, never share a numer time. Obia upon a Jumano. Now they were busted him. I'll be like a crack. Now we'll coffee. By any weekday, Wednesday, middle of the week, and we are getting 3 p.m. What's your opinion? You want to help? Oh, ma.
3: Okay, I still have Sempa 94.7 FM. So prep zone, and yes, in Kunya then come on 18 Sabre or no. Na quickly, Yemra, UEFA Champions League, Yafi, every review, no Kanija, for every way.
1: Yeah, and the prof Champions League,
3: that's right.
1: Say, so started from the qualifiers, and then maybe I have do the final stage, PSG. Tight defense, you know, I feel, say, this particular season is similar to that of last season, send almost start to only face, you know, because the league face, you know, PSG for non performances, you know, was a bit questionable. But you really league face now, yeah, we're the second phase of the Champions League, you know. I want to confirm who, how dominant PSG can be. Maybe can say, me feel say fatigue as a team into the PSG team.
3: Okay.
1: Because we had the number of PSG as an elite club, now all combining about three domestic competitions, including continental game, Nadia. Or a maximum of about a little over 60 games and obetumi abo in a calendar year. Prof, a banisa, these are humans. Omunye superhumans, they are not robots. What you say? Omunye nipa da seninti a break a kababa. Now PSG, a ball league ni ewe ye, a sweep all the domestic trophies, you know. They went on to win the Champions League. If you had a Champions League new format, you know, ubo 8 matches, ewo the league phase. We are about to the knockout, you know, a rim, akobo the final proper. When you're free final stage, you know, you have to go and play the FIFA Club World Cup. Mind you, last year, you signed for FIFA Club World Cup. I'm a PSG Echo and also FIFA Club World Cup. They went all the way to the final. So, as an elite club, you know, also the expectations of the team, you know, are quite different from teams. So, I'm going to say, the workload on the players, you know, you will not get them said they will be at their best all the time within the season. Until you started this season, you know, not PSG team no performance, you know, and you know, so, but getting to the latter part of the season, which is very important in every club's, you know, Nejuma Waye be the defining moment, you know, that is where the big guys, you know, omuyu omuhu. Inti enyamu wase PSG for Ababe Duha. But again, something interesting. Let me mount the numbers behind this season Champions League. I got one game. Now I hear 189 games this season.
4: That's right.
1: Now, what shall last season? As at the time, you bought 188 games. You bought final. As at that time, now goals are 613. Now, me know what I say. You have 653 goals. So it means when it comes to goal scoring this season, either I improve a shooting cost. Again, last season, who your top scoring chart in there was a certain Seo Gorasi and a Brenton did the Rafinha and a normal play top scorers now. No more share that goals, you know. Now, this particular season, there is Kylian Mbappe was 15 goals. Into you know, goal scoring, you know, nya figures are double as compared to last year. We are one game shy from say year bo near completed the entire season, which is PSG, you know, your defense title team, you know, and that's all you could defending the title, you know, one Arsenal. I will call Champions League final like this, you know, 20 years ago. This season, and Kasami, you sure, say every single person be our monitor Champions League, be an all attest to the fact to say this particular Champions League, you know, are you quite interesting. And I'm mean, something that is worth talking about. Especially Kwanya Madrid for fast from here day. Omu Frimu. Madrid had their own problems. I mean, the custodians of the UEFA Champions League. You will always expect to see Madrid 1 year there Kwanya in the semi-finals or the final proper. But this year, just look at Kwanya, your home Madrid, Edini Frimu. At the stage and not expectations, you know, and you're very high from the you know the true and true Madrid distance, you know. Madrid for a flat out to deceive. And at the point also Mutume free Champions League anymore. Among for Bebena Kase. We share, you know, the parts of the Arsenal team. It looks like Arsenal for a bit lucky, Kakra. And I make us about him. I'm not sure, say, the top hierarchy of UEFA and the people who conduct it, you know, the draws in the parents, you know, will be a Arsenal. I'm not sure. And again, even if argument, what about Arsenal meeting Bayern Munich and beating them 3-1? They already played Bayern Munich in the league phase. Almost share Bayern Munich for 3-1. They already met Atletico Madrid. I will be named Atletico Madrid, a very stubborn team. Arsenal 4, Bournemouth 4-0. In fact, Arsenal used only 45 minutes to beat Atletico 4-0. Because first half is 0-0. Almost by second half, from measure all the four goals beating them 4-0. So with this opportunity, Neyasaba Omasabe share was semi-final. A very crucial and dicey. When Atletico Madrid eliminated a whole FC Barcelona there, I think Senanke Pe Club will be obenya, you know, the momentum and all the things behind them to beat Arsenal no better than Kwanima. The advantage should have been with Atletico Madrid, not Arsenal. Because Arsenal they already cash Atletico Madrid. Into a ban say Yentinasi. Nam, you know, Yentinasi in your proper analysis, ni entity being free. Diego Simeone should have done a good job than you, yeah. But Arsenal century, we are seeing answer this particular season, they are a better team than Atletico Madrid. And for come the Atletico fast, so they went there, Omkunya Drumba Hanum Beyum Frim. So Arsenal baby or no mnamni no more you mo PSG do final prof any news. PSG as it stands now. Upa Mayankas champions here, Shas Yabim. PSG is equally a good team that can beat every club as it stands now in Europe. Obetia Shobia.
3: It doesn't look loud.
1: No, no, no. Oye Jumano. Oye Jumano.
3: Juma BSA of Midasubia.
1: Midasi. Midasi. And again, Adeba Kwama, this is in Champions League. Are you very interested in this? You know, coaches be on you. Arsenal, they will come, Masema. I think, sir, Nkofon, you're fair to Arsenal. But maybe Nkofon expectations for Arsenal, moment they was slow. Until when they get a bit disappointed.
3: Maybe and, because of intermittent booking, has so many.
1: Well, and also, Baby Arsenal free. Any baby Arsenal bedua, you will give them credit, if not for anything, for that thing called consistency. They've been very consistent competing at the highest level. Arsenal, they've come very close of winning the EPL. And this is in Arsenal, this they can cry. As a club there, and can you recall what Trench Workers will be the following season? But Arsenal will still give you the same performances or even something a bit, you know, better or higher than Nyomu Yen in last season. Ah, last season, isn't it Liverpool that won the EPL? Where are they? Last season, Liverpool won the EPL. Where are they? The season Chelsea won the EPL, the following season, where were they? Until even with the English Premiership, to be consistent, say, over that second half for consecutive years, and yes, something a year, you know, a mere achievement or say, but only say Arsenal there. But as a club, which me are caught a whole season on beating there, or finish second, it is not something worth this to be discussed. Into the man confronted that master opportunity, but me master opportunity, say, Mikel Arteta has been able to work on this Arsenal team season in season out just to see Arsenal where they are now. Into just the number of years I'll take Arsenal. 20 solid years. He has been able to use just 5 years to put Arsenal where they belong. That is to be the Champions League final. How many years does it take Arsene Wenger saw the Arsenal Beko final of the Champions League? Arsene Wenger by it took Arsene Wenger by 2 decades. And I mean what?
2: 10 years.
1: Okay, 2006. Six. That was the first one.
2: Yes.
1: Mebua. Yeah, yeah, 2006. Six. So that is 10 years. It took Arsene Wenger 10 years. And at that time,
2: or the 22 years, I was.
1: Or the 22 years, so.
2: Or semi final back.
1: 90 prof.
2: Semi final.
1: So person will fair crowd to Arteta. Obi a wedi boy chibia ne mbaya jine se. Arsene Wenger players are no recruit at that time. Any team no use to. They far better than the team Arteta use.
2: The Arteta they need a bit unique. And they say so fast na team na also muno. 3 years no dem about Champions League. Na. The first attempt as an Arsenal coach or the Arsenal coach Champions League would do quarter final.
1: But so many Arsenal missed Champions League for 7 years, for right? Seven years, one more champion. And yes, one more bowl. And what about better record? No, yeah. They were out absent. For 7 years absent.
2: And Oba quarter final. Mm-hmm. Then he lost to Bayern Munich 2-1 on aggregate or something like that. And then the second attempt that was last game. And Odu semi final. Obi Oshay game, maybe Biash Arsenal line up for both home and away. No? Now we are very fair to Arsenal. You would say it was Donnarumma and the Arsenal free
1: Champions
2: League last season. It wasn't because PSG were a better side than Arsenal, but it was because they had a goalkeeper who on that day decided, they said, Adebi Arsenal, Adebi Arsenal should be a normal born in channel. And then the third attempt, you know, and now Odio Makwa could do a year final. Now Kaninje make a very important point. Say, among for say Arsenal are lucky. Look, Arsenal created their own luck. Because now the new face of the Champions League, you know, Obiani Obiabo.
3: Obia Timini Obiabo.
2: Yes, Obia Timini Obiabo. And a one-off game, Pa Nwakwa Kushewi. And route to topping the league, you know. Arsenal, SA Inter Milan. Na Omoye last season finalist. And Omoye Bayern Munich. Omoye Royals of the Champions League. Right, and almost Atletico Madrid, a club that has pedigree in the Champions League, probably in the last 20 years, another 10 years, so that's more pedigree in the Champions League than Arsenal. Arsenal shen 4-0, and then other games are Arsenal, a boy. What do you know? Arsenal in the group stages, no, where the least club I share more goals to do. I think they will consider 3 goals in the group stages, just 3 goals. I'm consider 2 against no, I'm consider 4.
1: 4.
2: Like 2 against Karab Amati last game now. Nah, yeah, boy. Yeah. And Inter Milan, I share more 1. And Bayern Munich, and so I share more 1 goal. That was the only goals I'm considering in the group stage throughout matches. Number boy,
1: 8 nina. Games,
2: 8 games. Number boy, nina. And they won all. I'm winning games. Nina. It's not like I'm about draw back. They won all the games. Nina. And I'm the top eight group. So they created their own path by their own hard work. And I'm the could do. So you can only give them the props and then don't write Arsenal off. Because as we speak now, prof. They are still the team with the best defense in the championship and a champion league now. Yebon, I'm not considering somewhere around 6-7
1: yeah,
2: goals.
1: Six
2: goals.
1: 14 the, matches.
2: 14 matches. And I'm keeping 9 clean sheets.
1: Yeah, 9 clean sheets. And you fluke. 14 games.
2: Coming up against a Paris Saint Germain side, which is also the best scoring side in the Champions League. A game that is going to be very, very tight. And look, Paris Saint Germain can outrun every team, yeah, but look, Arteta team, he has drilled them when it comes to defensive mechanisms. Ah, for years gone by, Obi Areti, coach, a friend said, Atletico Madrid coach, you know, they said, Diego Simeone said, when it comes to defending properly, he's the guy. Mm-hmm. But when he met us now, you could see frustrations. And when the name said, look, they're maybe answer. At the point, they had to pull the best players in Nina out because they are not getting away. Griezmann not getting away. Julian Alvarez not getting away. Neba, Simeone not getting away. And so you mean at the frame. No, or the new set. Neba, still answer Anfa. El Budapest. Arsenal will give Paris Saint-Germain a very tough time. Okay. Very, very tough time.
0: Okay. Can you just wrap up on your phone?
1: Me feel, sir. About the best attacking team of this year's Champions League, 44 goals scored by PSG,
0: yeah,
1: against the best defensive team, Arsenal. Now, prof, kakra mi hu ye, when PSG bought Bayern Munich, no, and only my biggest fear for Arsenal. Senye no anka beka se bo we pa de. You know, the goals of football will probably be behind Arsenal, Arsenal to me aje. Nye ma mi fear kakra ba Arsenal hone se. We are Bayern team now. The PSG team no quality no any far from that of Bayern Munich. But board you no any coach. Now me name say PSG for better me defend this. Me my show mo matches me show mo match. So I'm gonna say omo be money abwa. E chere what they order. And the first leg between Bayern and PSG, you get 9 goals no. Aye enough for everybody to know say. Say we a good team. Now say PSG cast will be money so cast will be abwa. We better me share a lot of goals. But prof, they gave us a show in Germany. When Bayern had everything at their disposal to beat PSG. In fact, because game now me share with France, you know. Nema me nya confidence Bayern be PSG for free, you know. Ayo one, Bayern ayo team bia, they draw a lot of inspiration from this company. Because we control our team, so boys, you know, edge in it. In the absence of our game, you want to touch line, what? No distance anymore. Only opportunity to grant assistant in Casano. Me feel that Luis Enrique had an advantage when it comes to, you know, issuing tactics and offering the tactics in that already game and or mapping up game plans or debating the Asher Bayern. But the way Bayern were able, so I'm share 4 goals for France, you know, and my confidence is in front of their faithful, where the stadium will be filled to raptors and the noise will be so chaotic for any away team. No. Now me feel say anka Bayern e be ye team wa like on metetia PSG for so, but on the day Luis Enrique chere say when it comes to coaching ne bane Vincent company on Tibino and say Arteta and share many clips and how in the game Luis Enrique can improvise

0: will be a slim margin, either 2-1 or 1-0. But the game will be decided with those little details and that unique touch from the touchline. He should work on coach and he did it Louis Enrique.
1: Okay.
0: If you say one in a decision, he decided in and be free about.
1: Okay. Inti ni waka a constant inti Mr. Sachina.
0: No.
1: Okay.
0: See ya nebe kono.
1: See ya nebe kono.
0: See ya nebe kono. A slim margin. Final no. No be win the beer either 1-0, 2-1.
1: Yeah.
0: Yeah.
1: No be win the beer.
2: My name is Kaninja Eji. The spiritism around football idea. Ode. Game nan kasi ebebo no park na so eto nchenya. There are some things hovering around this particular game. After last Champions League appearance in the final was 2006. Omo ebo wo Paris. And then omo lose to Barcelona. Omo next appearance game in the final is 20 years later, 2026. Budapest, but the Champions League has produced a club from the city that gave Arsenal their first pain in the Champions League. That is Paris. So if the football gods would make Arsenal smile, I am sure they would want to appease Arsenal with Corona and more pain.
1: Yeah.
2: Something from there to appease them.
1: Okay. In the Arsenal, Paris Saint Germain, and the Yabo Hong Kong Kra Champions League in Komono, Yamia Duma, Ibitian Satuaso, El Tiavana, Restaurant and Pub, Obe de Dede, Ebe Doko Doko, Ebe Fim, Tibia Ubiano, not waiting me up, baby. Last season semi finals, PSG, and we defending champions after beating Inter 5-0 in 2025 air final. No, Arsenal are back in the final, UCL final, since 2006. Senison, Mamma say, Memeda, 30th May 2026, kickoff no, 18-0 CET, and a bit in a basso. Na, Uya, Aditina, a semachi, I say, Eber Muntemsa. We have a move 3 hours earlier than usual for fans, no, any public air transport, and for younger viewers. On percent Kualanka, if you agree, no, we move air game we 3 hours earlier. Because usually, no, or per se fans no echo. Now, if you public transport on so much me available the moment at that time, no, now if you require younger viewers in Kalanka thinking, Moses in Kola any gym to river for a DNA meeting Kola time. Mm-hmm. And see,
2: the next generation,
1: and see, Omodia Shimusa, and see, Puskas Arena, El Buddha person, I mean, I'm hungry, we be a mecrema hungry and can visit a junior day, but Western Mexico, see, any penny beauty capacity, no, 67,000. First time hungry, it hosted UCL final. No, it hosted the 2023 Europa League air final. The first time near UCL final. No, echo so Budapest. 67,000. Matisse, I say, Yamia Magana, Bessie, who's to work up. If you need a facility, obese 67,000. Away your crew, into Western Mexico. So, I did chat yes in a crow from Kwana or Mukomanim. Now, PSG, 6-5. Aggregate 5-4 home and Afi Omo draw 1-1 away. Arsenal 2-1 Atletico Madrid on aggregate Omo draw 1-1 away and a 1-0 at home. In the Western Mexico, so PSG try to be only the second club in UCL era Omo defended Omo title after Real Madrid in 2016-2018. Arsenal almost the first UCL trophy ever. Omo El Lusutu Air Barcelona in 2006. Mikel Arteta could complete a historic air double if they also win the Premier League. Senyama Timikwe de Moma, Niabarano. And the ticket and viewing Son Komuni, Omse Omo 17,200 each for Arsenal and PSG fans. Price no air from 70 euros to 950 euros. Ti bo se bo shena aye nibre. So I say ha ukubu pe ticket atwa from 70 euros to 950 euros and I'll be tin atono. Ti broadcast no Western Mexico so in the India on Sony. Oh India for a man tem one ma over here no Sony so Sports Network. Now feel so cross Sony Air Live and I feel in US and so Air Paramount Plus and also here also CBS. And I feel so tuned Netflix Plus in our bit and also in Urima. If it's level after 90 minutes, it goes to 90 minutes extra time. Then a bear penalties. We am right now to make a man for then a penalty and a level after 90 minutes, it goes to 30 minutes extra time. Then penalties. We am right now. Since a woman said, Abanasa, and yes, I finish a question. Say, I said, I'm not toward the other laws do not take retrospective action in the minimum so back as now. So back PSG

0: we UCL and I didn't come across so at Vince Jow. Quickly, my European League and Sumo, say out, start here, not every.
1: Most of the European leagues, and I think it has been decided by Bundesliga and has been decided. Almost the French league is decided. But be attention, a worker, you know, the English Premier League, where Arsenal and Manchester City, on what the FM. So, but so we're expanding the kakra between the fifth position, basically the eighth position, and I said tenth position. Or no, also so Arsenal bahoka kakra because of Enra. Aston Villa qualification on Munya to the Europa League final. No, a BM Amas or Mutimeji Europa League need to see Omanaswa. A Bema the sixth club obe inya ewo obeda EPL log no so no ebit me qualify for the Champions League. And so sure club a friend is Bournemouth or 52 points, Brentford or 51 points, Brighton and Hove Albion. 50 points, Chelsea 48 points, Everton 48 points, and now Fulham and so 48 points. It means that from the sixth position to the 11th position, all of them the potential say ombiti me at the sixth position. And funny enough, club by a friend say Brentford and Manchester City and a airbo coming Saturday area. Etihad Sports Stadium. Now be an himself after Arsenal in a very bad month in April, City they were going to give Arsenal a lot of problems, but then echo draw against Everton, Emma, and they so almost share a game in hand in the cramp between money Arsenal and a year 6 2 points and a bit of a demo Asadi a year the EPL trophy no akosha Arsenal for instance and Manchester City. I'm looking at how psychologically ombeti me a rejuvenate against a club like Brentford, and so really good man. Brentford has been very, very tough side. So Mushawa, Omobema, very, very tough time. And Omoya, one of the teams that relies so much on set pieces and long throws. Brian CFS say a coyote of Abonas or two. I said you'll be doing an eye about a corner kick and I say free kick at the about 18 year boxing. And they know how to attack this kind of throw ins or money ban. And one thing is that so this city team one, there's a problem with Omu way of defending, and yet the normal Pep Guardiola city team one obekase Omu robust and then compact at the back. You know, this particular city team this year Omu defending has been a bit of a problem. So I'm not sure Omu AB and Omu Sansa drop a point, but then our tip city say Omu team a slim margin win. Arsenal Shebra San Babishan in MCC, and me assure Sir Mikel Arteta and the boys, and having gotten a feel of a year Everton and the year Manchester City, then going ahead to beat team by a friend is Atletico Madrid in the Champions League, getting to the Champions League final, no, only deriving a lot of motivation from what has happened to them this week, and then against club like West Ham United and also at that 18th position battling relegation, you know, Arsenal beating me Edin Kunim. The funny thing is that it looks like last 3 years, you know, anytime be Arsenal struggle with league in Ibiano, West Ham Arsenal, but this time around I am very certain say Arsenal will have a lot of motivation to make sure set 3 games now, and the most difficult one a woman the one that Omobo Sunday way against a club a friend said West Ham. Should Arsenal be able to win this particular game, not say even City beat Esher Brentford Umpa, it gives Arsenal a lot of confidence the league is almost done for them, because on this game will be against Brentford or nobody can with that NYSCB or league agreement. It will be a bit of an easy game for Timo your friend said Arsenal, and then our last game will be of course against Crystal Palace. Crystal Palace are qualified for the Conference League, final. And number four, South final is just 3 days after money Arsenal Labon. And logically, say, oh yeah, Oliver Glasner. Now the Crystal Palace echo final for the first time in the history of Crystal Palace. Now, opportunity to obey European Trophy Diamond for the first time. You see, it's our bigger trophy Eddie now league match abeka say amount any output and I say amount any bibian fan can or performance in the league in one. You would definitely want to focus on the bigger trophy, no, it's a bema ebian one parody the best squad against Arsenal on the final day. It's in the league, but this time around, Arsenal biggest match
2: in the three games that can against Omaya country, your friend said West club friend said West Ham this particular weekend, and I tip Arsenal said it will not be easy there, but they should be able to win if they really, really want to be seen as a club that is ready to win the Premier League for the first time in over 22 years. They are then for me, I think, say against West Ham, no, in as much as a very, very tough game, no. They should be able to win. So Arsenal, it's me, Eshe West Ham, they are then Ebema Clubber. Your friend is a Tottenham Hotspur. Asuma Timia Jumba Kra. Funny enough, Senka Obisa, a lot of Arsenal fans say, I'm person Tottenham Hotspur, and we are come person Tottenham Hotspur, Eberi. And but we are doing Arsenal, so our league, it's they cannot say, oh, Omo Kogu, Womama, a year West Ham, Asham, said, Abrana Arsenal, any city, every league. City any Tottenham Hotspur elbow na Tottenham Hotspur any a chance Pep Guardiola trans here and say good to him so be a song at the boy in there na human song head a couple of one this no Arsenal for few say pay back time Edmund Tottenham Hotspur, but unfortunately, and I say fortunately for Tottenham Hotspur, no omo eh fortunate say Arsenal e play ignite in no me sure say they will do their work, and then Tottenham Hotspur would also have to do their work and then place themselves in a very good position now against Leeds United on Monday. It's prof the EPO no ena eho ena asem e work akra. Nti I see us now say this coming weekend on the book game, no, with a lot of aggression and then a lot of poise to make sure say they will get the job done and make sure say omo dey omona e be league trophy, no, a bit more. Pep Guardiola and the boys will be so much disappointed. Me assure say within the dressing room, no, they will be asking themselves say adinti and omo e drop a points against club your friend say Everton psychologically. I'm sure I'm not a gentleman, sir.
0: Okay. Ken, where are you?
3: Prof, I'm going to share Inter for your day, Kakra. Italian football, Nankasa. Abafum. You know, the general Italian football.
0: Yeah, Italian football. Yeah,
3: the 90s. Yeah,
0: Catanasi, you know.
3: Catanasi, you know, in a renew.
0: Oh.
3: And a renew before we come out with the show, you see. And then my English Premiership be popular.
0: Yeah.
3: English Premiership be popular because of publicity.
0: Yeah.
3: You know, you're the two TV, so you're making sure, say, we have deliberate attempt of making sure we have good quality pictures on TV, commentaries. So that will be the time. I'll be who Jim Beglin, any Jim Prafford, I'll be who Peter Drury, mo, John Champion, mo, Rani commentary, and Comfortia Brofono. Oh, I'm Ganesh Brofono, Fadian, who's a yaw de into the Ushala Liga. Even though you are enjoying the game from the tactical point of view, but Ute Casana Yade Kano, Utumuse Ade and Yade, no way Pia to change. Syria, same. German Bundesliga same, and mind the EPL no, are very popular, and they feel be a Korea crown. Even the relegation threatening teams, the EPL, what the TV now will share, and you're so exciting. A chain, even by Munich and Dortmund, Omo Elbow, because of Senya, Omo position on Hunyadi. Now, what check it? For everybody to know, say, indeed, the Italian football were issue, no? Hey, the level of our national team.
0: Yeah,
3: and the Italian national team, just 2006, they won the World Cup.
0: Yeah.
3: 2006. And the Italian national team even struggles to qualify for, you know, the World
0: it's
3: Cup.
0: It's limping.
3: Yes.
0: It's a limping national team.
3: A major concern. But me feel say, yamo Inter for Abaso. Prof, ubebo Inter for Abaso, in a sense, say, they've been the only dominant force from the Italian Liga. The Italian League in him. Back to back Champions League, even though went to me and Jay, but last 2 years and last season, they went back to back Champions League finals. This season, didn't me and for me and Dubia. But again, Inter Milan as a football club, the last time I know Jay League, you know, 2023-2024 under coach Anidi Simeone Inzaghi. Of course, let's Simeone started project, you know, he took over from Antonio Toto Conte from 2021 Eba, and will take you over the Messi 2024-2025 and a Christian Kivu a Kokoso team nemo. But prof Ushe Eduma Efani say Simeone Inzaghi any the number of years are Inzaghi effort team, you know, answer no DJ in 2023 or 2023-2024 at Christian Kivu the first season with Inter Milan. What you mean Ajis could have to tighten up more more? I think so I say Abona Basso and was show the reason why India were restore and that's what you mean I restore the glory days of Inter Milan team, you know, with his first season. What you mean your prof, don't forget to say 2007. Before 2007, na Christian Kivu ya mekana seme no ye coach deba inte. Na wakobo Roma. From Ayas, eno ko Roma. Now for Roma, eno joining Inter Milan in 2007. And he played Inter Milan between that period until 2014. Eno jai Inter Milan team no.
1: Now, or a part of Mourinho team or the JJ?
3: Absolutely, 2009. Or a part of the Mourinho team. 2009-10 season no. Yeah. In fact, before that, ne kwa prof, Ulis Scudetto title and the Waji as a manager for Inter Milan, the team na obo obina. Before Obe Jaya Babe coach, you know, Oji three Scudetto titles. 2007-2008, he was part of the team. Aomoji Scudetto, no. 2008-2009, he was part of the team. And then 2009-2010. So three consecutive seasons, you know, in a role, Edema Inter Milan Wabra. Now we are very dominant, winning the Scudetto title back to back to back, you know. Treble, no, not already did the Christian Kivu, a part of the team. Oji Coppa Italia, too. Super Coppa di Italia, Oji, too. And then FIFA Club World Cup, he won in 2010 with Jose Mourinho, same as the UEFA Champions League. Inti, Oji Kocha, Onsheda, nye, you know, a household name in coaching, especially in the annals of coaches. Amabe Fatima, ni di Edi Inter Milan, no. Onsheda, nye, too popular of a coach, o coach an Italian club. But hey, in your man as a footballer, otumi ye ye, any the 7 year period that okosum Inter Milan team no, oba ye no, the first season total transformation, amashe team okura Federico Di Marco, Marcus Thuram, Lautaro Martinez, Hakan Çalhanoğlu, Nicolo Barella, Manuel Akanji, all these players and we use Omoa, Odio Omo, Aji, the Scudetto title for the first time since 2023-2024. Until if you say Inter team, no say Obo Mamba, so Obia Bo Mourinho team, not Obo the dominant days of Inter Milan, no to be crazy, Scudetto, no two or so 3 times here. Definitely, Obo goalkeeper Julio Cesar Spindola, Obo Lusimao da Silva Ferreira Lucio, Obo Douglas Maicon Cicinando, Obo Walter Samuel, Obo Dijan Stankovic, Obo Estabian Cambiaso, Obo Gabriel Alberto Melito, Obo Sulali Muntari, Obo Samuel Otofios, Obo Christian Kibu. All these players were part of the heydays at the Inter Milan. But transition and generational change, definitely, we near the same squad, you know, yeah. But then, Christian Kivu, the little boys here, Mukrei. Simeone Inzaghi, if you say, too frustrating, frustrating, say, back to back Champions League, went to run for man, you know. Oje Muman in the first season, or the Scudetto title, if you say, or see a book coach, you know, any Inter Milan team in Abaso.
0: Wow. NTI is still at 94.7 FM, so prep zone, and yes, in Kunyana, Yedi, Jumedin, Ebro. But Shen Swam said, don't come here there. Now, if you're doma, return of Siko Sika, I'm off for back, maybe you're more, the Basta 281 hash, Star 281 hash, Star 281 hash, presenters who pay a Kegumsa. But any where's the message because I take a cra, yes, uncle Fessica Pudu diaba. I wish you baby, I will be ano. Siko, Sika, Siko, Sika, myself, a favorite show of your crown, so a bear bigger and a fair bear better. It if I would Jim say, baby, Tiabua, now so it is a DB. If I short time, no, I'll be taking your chance now. Just taking air from Monday to Friday, and I feel every Friday be an a boom. But more than that, so do we between Sir Jim. Now I draw lucky winner, no, now we take you home lots of cash and I feel other prices on my yes, and the amount. If I chop proceed. Don't remain the same. Just listen closely in Team Cell Asempa Adam 106.3 FM Kutia but Jerry Justin. Oh, now Odi Jwedineba. No that Star 281 has facility option one. Now facility Adam FM. No one follow prompt no. Now for between I the next big winner. What the other side will be to answer Jim. We a few crowns with the Xiao Siko Sika. But more than that, so be just kind of TD. Now, maybe this is going to come on AC or no. Now, I'm saying you are to say Asempa FM. Yet you may be by a friend say Asempa community sports quiz. Now it's back again. Now I'm off for Bisha. This time, quiz master King Kanija and Afi Accurate Timekeeper Evans Kominasa for me. Maybe you're a fadier. But rest in the name is your question. Yami Aduma. What's never so?
3: Final, no.
0: Okay.
3: You do final, so we are yet to fix it.
0: Okay. Intino, Intino, so what's it from the quiz master's own mouth? What I say, Was it? Was it final, no? What I say, they are yet to fix a date. Into date, never tough him say, Tim, you're more swati. Now, also do what Jim. Now, if your community is by Nika, Mala 4 by Santa Maria by North Carnation, East Carnation, West Carnation, and I feel South Carnation, you mean now by, and I feel Accra, a new town, any old town for you now by Nima 4 by Casua, yes, they say, they say, fridge papa by Casua, maf, and I'm papa, Eshen Quemu, El Free, Friends and Casua, and I'm a summer for a by, a summer 4 by South Industria, North Industria, East Industria, I feel Hefe Bukranaka, Omi Nabai, Odoko 4 by Pillar 1, Pillar 2, Pillar 3, Akopin Pillar 10, Omi Nabai, Tema 4 by Tessie, ye, you may deny the papa, Messel, Yamia Domina say the fan and 8 minutes in terms of Jim. Now I bomb what the other say, eh, Chedia, who are who draw, you were Edema, a month for no so Sabiti and Kebby, and I feel so cry, a month for a genome, no my year as Sempa FM Community Sports Quiz, no, almost so Ebina Chedia, Sintest Tank, say a strong, and I feel a sign tough. I feel so White Chapel agencies, almost choose quality, now if you choose White Tempo, now feel Bema, or see the game energy drink, or see feel the energy, and I feel a low care mixture. Or say almost so ethically, now if you could jack pro code, say no any original no, and I feel so crano, Air Palm Sam Company Limited, one more teacher, one more Ebwa, Emma Edia Sempa FM UCL, you may deal in so 8 years Sabre or Kamapa. Now, yeah, cano, now you're crazy now, UCL, dear, we are dear Bebaso, what I say, Upo, Umpo, Bebaso, what I say, Edia, Bebaso, and two dear car UCL, one more dear, say, remember that 30th May 2026, what will be to your side, Jim, is going to be superb. Let us say, oh, yes, some rich, a tro, buffo, superb, a show, no one can say, or so between us. Into a bay superb, the NSA superb. Tea, Havana, pub, and restaurant, our tema committee nine. So, Bomodianda, sound so best swaggy apple favorite club, Jesse, oh, bah, which will Jesse come up, ah, now, Oda BPM, our tea, Havana, pub, and restaurant. Now, myself, air brand them, oh, because at fun activity be rebecoso, oh, and I feel five as I saw Cababaso, I'm wrestling, go for a seven, I don't know about somewhere, dinner, almost about a ten time, you Webaso basketball and I feel so near maybe brina on juicy prices and yeah, we'll add them out. Tea Havana pub and restaurant. Yami Aduma, remember that 30th of May 2026 and I Jumidin Ebas way UCL Champions League and I yeah, the grand style. Eddie Ebro, come on the other, so do we turn side gym na ultimate air sports station Sempa 94.7 FM. Yeah, the semi final Ebro, yes, and the air life a game no, everything as I bro. Mr. Washington, some of them said, Nasco said, bring home a happiness and I feel so happy. Say, best. Now, if you did the shit, I'm say if you DNA and if you case condom, I'm say condom will shy. Emma, Niama, 8 year created my started with case condom, who go smooth with case condom. So, case condom, we say we are touching it. What I say, condom, yeah, dear, we say we're not finna be so cool. Now, what's our Eddie Peg Abu Mahatama, dear Chamas, I could use the baby. But more than that, case condom, dear, we say we are not watching, we never throw. Now, if it's strawberry gel and so boom, I just said, Nikapa, Tiavana Park and restaurant, almost say great tradition and a great entertainment and a modeba. Now, if DSTV say, feel every moment, now if it jagger 4 meters, ETG and aqua dot, omse say, Ubenum anum bium. Women sponsors, name to through 2020 and impom with Techabua, Emma, Yede. Jumedia fence a prep zone and net a fiada and you media so etian sabro come up bibia ubia. But quickly, and him, me two questions. You are pen off a baku Real Madrid dressing room and komono a month for sale will see Moruno and Famano, Western Mexico, sir. Problem, Nancasa will be the same crani bisiaco, net the same cry. A month for 2026 Brazil, squad near Fan Count, offer back one for the other. Let's say, see, Missel. Follow answer question properly. See there. What I say, follow instruction. It is another good. We're fine.
2: Prof, my man, the Real Madrid situation. Okay. Real Madrid is a big club. It's a club that is full of politics. Mm. And Madikin Akase, so show my boss here, or more, you say your money, Manoa. They always believe, say, the big players and then the big boys, you know. And they say, oh, book club by friend and say Real Madrid. And if we are saying, you know, professor, oh, some people that obiagin who they say, a jumana, oh, yeah, and I didn't know, oh, yeah, you are assembling people that has egos and then self belief
1: that can sometimes be bloated out of normalcy. In Tidebia, me case say, oh yeah, Real Madrid coach. Because of the quality that you are always privy to having in Tino. U coach in a Jumana and Kasana Eketuebi. The biggest job, and they say, how you manage the egos and then the temperament of players. Because their players are, it is said, go. It will show me the executing your ideas, you know, and yeah, easier for them to do it. But when ego starts crashing, our dressing room no be a who knows or a big boy, and that will be into me any control over him. That is what the problem is. And in the Madrid dressing room, you would always need an experienced hand. Omo ye so mo kofa Jabi Alonso de Nabano. Jabi Alonso a new breed of the young and vibrant coaches, maybe. So what take a risk now? You need to back the manager against certain players. And unfortunately, Florentino Perez and Madrid hierarchy didn't back Carlo Ancelotti. Jabi Alonso, who happens to be a Madrid boy by birth and then by legendary status. Carlo Ancelotti, all Madrid. No, you could see clear, say, he had big boys in the dressing room. But he was able to manage them and manage them well. Jose Mourinho, he had big boys in the dressing room. Sami Khedira, Mesut Ozil, Karim Benzema, Cristiano Ronaldo, Pepe, Iker Casillas, Sergio Ramos. You can name them. These are players that are more common national teams. They are big boys over there. So I'm going to do my dressing room. Man. How can you look at them and then be ordering them around? All that Mourinho had to do was to make sure say, he's always keeping the emotions in check and making sure that this is all you say. And then Omunina move it to the right direction and success comes. Carlo Ancelotti, you know, with the experience as a manager in the BBA, and all that he needed to do was to make sure, say, Obe manage these big boys. And prof, say, some big boys, Obe Timia manage you, Muya, and so Munya equal respect at the mount. So Obe Timia manage you, Muya, and so Munya equal respect at the mount, Omu egos, you know. And it's either it's at par with yours, and as Omu almost you are also a big boy in the business. And yes, Ebi Abeka said, Jose Mourinho were free in Mojo Mkakra. And then the young coaches of Mikel Arteta, Jabi Alonso, Ancelotti, Cesc Fabregas, and then Luis Enrique, Muna, or more so there. But Sir Jose Mourinho, Ura, where am I the dressing room? One more. Now, Sir Jose, oh yeah. Why? Chuamania. And I said, also, yeah, Federico Vervadia. Do you honestly think that you can look at Jose Mourinho in the face and misbehave? He has seen it all. He has quite probably the greatest Madrid player of all time, arguably, in Cristiano Ronaldo. He has coached one of the best players of Madrid when it comes to attack in Karim Benzema. He has coached, not arguably, Madrid the best defender of all time in, your friend is saying, Sergio Ramos. It is also, oh yeah, Rudiger. Who bet you have Jose Mourinho in him academy, their channel? You will give him that needed respect now, and so according, because look, this is Jose Mourinho, a two-time Champions League winner. What the Real Madrid to enjoy? He has coached bigger players in other clubs. Chelsea, Frank Lampard, Didier Drogba, Michel Ballack, John Terry. Wa coach Omunina. Ukopiemu Inter Milan. Wa coach Samuel Eto'o's. Wa coach Zlatan Ibrahimovic. Wa coach Christian Chivu. Wa coach Esteban Cambiaso. Wa coach a lot of big, big players. That in global stage, currently, no. So you give him that respect, and then he will also manage your egos and make sure and never bet me a the amount. Madrid issue ni ano, a crash of egos between Kylian Mbappe and Vinicius Junior as to why they say why the big boy of the Madrid franchise, no. But me in person woke up for Kylian Mbappe, diamano. They gave him certain assurances, me, and they made him know, say, he was going to be the face. And until now, Brandt's friend, Vinicius Jr., always had issues with Jabi Alonso.
2: So when Javi Alonso lost Nejumana, he jana kwa mani kwa all of a sudden, Vinicius Junior came back to his himself again and then started giving the best for Madrid. Whilst it is reported said Kylian Mbappe was never happy. So Muja Abrantia friend said, hey, Javi Alonso mani kwa, because he also played one of the best games under Javi Alonso. The over 40 goals that Washington Mama team of friends of Madrid, no, only a lot of them for an answer under Javi Alonso. It's Madrid situation of women's a CNN there, prof. Obey here a coach who has the pedigree, a coach who has the global attention, a coach who has that temerity, no, obey to me and manage the egos in the dressing room. Carlo Ancelotti would have been a perfect person, but then, oh yeah, Brazil, Jumano, Nanka, we Carlo Ancelotti free war. The best person that can compete with the Juana Diaman, ADD Deschamps, because it is said Didier Deschamps, ADD man, not the at all after World Cup. No, Zinedine Zidane take over the French national team. But politically, it is not a good appointment to make, no matter how good he is. Because, said the Medicare Cano, Okoma de Honum says, yeah, yeah, the two heads now air crash, no, air Kylian Mbappe and Vinicius Jr. Mbappe is a French national team player. And Didier Deschamps, a French by birth. It is all confined in the neighborhood. Automatically, Nigerians ever go towards Kylian Mbappe, because even our national team success, Kylian Mbappe has been an integral part of Didier Deschamps, the national team success for the French national team. Oji World Cup, no, Oko find BM losing to Argentina. One of the biggest figures in that success story, no, Kylian Mbappe. It will be PM or Real Madrid that definitely the legends will be tilted towards Kylian Mbappe. And the moment that happens, you know, it's either Madrid is ready to sacrifice Vinicius Jr. for Kylian Mbappe to be the face of Madrid project, you know. And now say Omobe coexist. But I know very well, sir, Papa friend said, Frontier Press or special affections also for Vinicius Jr. because of time I'm fan did by anyhow he has grown into the Madrid setup or any name away in an intero. You wouldn't want to throw him under the bus just because you want to please Kylian Mbappe or buy NJBR. It's you know, quite an appointment now. Politically, it wouldn't sound right for club by friends say Real Madrid, any of the dressing room stability. So therefore, he rules Papa friends say yeah, Didier Deschamps out of the equation. Say Didier Deschamps, any one of the Luis Enrique. No. There's no way say club by friends say then after him, why BM or your experience BM Hansi Flick or you hooked to Timo, my friend said, Barcelona, and he has said, say, after Barcelona career, no, Uncle Chi Club BM again, Barcelona, any road, a die drivers that would even cause a conform coach. It's a more experience a pan in the system, no, non commit via Yamado de Juman and Casano. I say, a caca crabby and Jose Mourinho stand store. It's a young one, I said, Omudo money, and then I'm also producing and prof Oba, whatever bloated egos that is in the Madrid dressing room, no, he will deflate all of them.
4: Would you make, sir?
2: Yes, he has it.
4: Okay,
2: he has it. Why now, Jose Mono, boy, but I Jose Mono in Cochino. We mess in the frame one, and then probably, in yes, a Javi Mo era, no, we saw Bassa team in the frame. Why not say, or a big player, and we are seeing what I say, yeah, Jose Mono, and then in your encounter. Be your encounter, and in
4: was a Carlos Correa, no?
2: Exactly. With him, how to pinch an egoistic player? Patriot, I say the last time I Mesut Ozil can't send me about Jose Mourinho. Say, I won't ball game the first half. In his quest to motivate him, no, or the kick can be chance. Only just in the crime, and all my name was second half on the beam. And then there was a confront 15 minutes. They said, Jose Mourinho, and they. Actually, team leader, I saw him coming. Or the move 30 minutes. Any Mesut Ozil, I can't talk about because on him say he's a quality player that say Obobo ni ya Madrid can thrive. And why no like that? They can only not back and so. Kick a bitch as origin. Just near being now. We know some 2 months so uncle. And the second half, Mesut Ozil also because I want a panier because he doesn't want to come back to the dressing room and face Jose Mourinho beam. So he had to play beyond Oran Kasa. The official bit about in one of that second half one of the best games our ball. He has it all when it comes to experience any BBA. But one thing is that on also so Jini Hudi say he has seen it all, he's the biggest boy. It's you know, sometimes on also TV players not crashing. But at the end of the day, a Jumani Dia or Betty Maya their mom. And only one thing as I can find in Adiaba. Madrid team had the success eight trouble fruma. Omako 2 seasons without trophy. And we are part of Madrid team no nas wako 2 seasons without a trophy. First season trophyless, second season trophyless. Ah, one kasa bubefu. It tension an kasa ewo. It, you know, they need somebody, a captain that can survey the situation and then control the ship now to a very good sailing point. A bit more muscle. And for me, if you say with experience, any BB, I know Joseph Mono is the best person for them.
0: Okay, I don't want to believe, sir, can you just be called a slab which is yours earlier encountered will extricate you from impending catastrophe. Kanija, so try on what Jennifer.
3: A very disturbing situation.
0: Yeah.
3: And you be any woman. Neymar, Uncle woke up and then my name call.
0: Yeah.
3: Did I unco and then my name
0: call? Equitable resemblance.
3: You see, currently coaches are ba obia ya funnel with a particular task, especially when we name say well for KPI in our first one, you know, while name say adia me ye and the exit door. Sometimes coaches they want to have the freedom to operate. Yes, and your coach be also so janima on why any on ape. Because sometimes once you been so quiet, obey rich, you know, no a crash a car. Now, Feni Edeco, I mean, shop, Aquaqua Yeni, so Obe guiding him pan. With this Nema situation, Nema Diana, Nahuyami woman, because they be a mimicase. A football prince who never became a king, eh, Nema. Because Usha, how Nema started the articles and the research, the documentaries, and the new man called Kafa Nema, especially having opportunity playing for a club like FC Barcelona. I stand to be corrected though, but minim say Barcelona a club wa produce candidate for Ballon d'Or pa. Say contenders for Ballon d'Or, Barcelona is the football club wa produce omo pa. No when your opportunity akko a whole Barcelona. Not name and then a life. It dear grow, but a typical of Brazilians. In a way, so and shada nyemi wanwa. Because omu baby omu free bano. Kakabo omu inse mua. Say ya no mu yeno. Prof, Usha Neymar, he's the all-time top scorer for the Brazilian national team. 79 goals. And as of 2023, na we care ya funny say Pele, Edison Arrientes do Nascimento, now asani hoda the Ababe, the top scorer of the national team. Now, Rio 2016, he led the Brazilian Olympic team as the captain. Amomuji gold medal. In 2014, he was voted the third best player of the 2014 tournament. Or did your bronze boot to be?
0: Okay, where my father from? Germany and I'm say almost the highest wins country or highest wins in terms of Ballon d'Or. No?
3: Okay.
0: I'm say France Beckenbauer 1972, 1976, and after so Müller 1970. And I think so, Carl Heinz, and also 1981, and I think so, Luther Matthias, age in 1990, and I think so, Kwan Air Summer, age in 1996. Second, a year, a friend saying, country no Netherlands, on Saji 7. But I'm saying, 7 wins, tightening the same, but I say, Johan Cruyff, 1979, 71, 73, and 74. And I feel Marco Van Basten, a gen 90 players about 1988, 1989, and 1992. And Ruud Gullit, 1987. And I'm say France, I was 6. Raymond Kopa, 1958. And then Michael Platini, 1983, 1984, and 1985. And
3: Jean-Pierre
0: Papin, a gen 1991. Zinedine Zidane, a gen 1998. And a Karim Benzema, agent in 2022. The Argentina, and so Pau, also Alfred Di Stefano,
3: Stefano,
0: on so agent twice, 57 and then 59. Lionel Messi, between 2009, 2010, 2011, 2012, 2015, 2019, 2021, and 2023.
3: The 8 wins
0: as the record for any player.
3: You can put them a producer contenders.
0: Okay.
3: Not limiting it to Omo Mwini, but Omo, Onsa Fibiano, Ibia, three shortlisted final way for no. None a player womb, none a player womb, none a player womb.
2: If you say a more birthright, so more representative.
3: Yeah.
0: Okay.
3: Prof, so the previous achievement in BBA now they can when it comes to, you know, commitment to the national team. And in Yoma Wayaboa national team media and can name a day. So Uncle World Cup then can you non-negotiable. But currently, we have players that are performing. Our name I know Kasi as of and you know May 2026. Name a 6 matches pen wabo. 6 matches. Wash 3 goals, one 2 assists. And on one kasa on your feet, and obey him say name there, or you injury prone. But prof, with him, the main issue of whether to include Neymar or not, no. And your number of minutes and Neymar bebo. And you go no question, oh. And your match no kobo be no. Now, and call for a reading minutes whether Neymar can be a good or bad influence, like the day I use situation. And your bono, and your bono. There's a bono, and your place here, Brazil, they call work up in an omokobobi. And I'm
0: yeah.
3: She said, Kobe had the 26. Now the 26th place in Echo World Cup, 26 will be a baby and Sunny Abafi. Dabi, a bit more home, Mubequako, more bench in Abafi. Into 26th, at least, because Brazil, dear, oh, show my who you top 10 crowd players from Brazil, Kronamu, and I say externally or more, I'm on a new mobile born who select your money or maba. Top 15, yeah, they crowd definitely with the name of Dime Kaho, because Okahona, your Kokwa, at least. I bet me a boy. But in Komono has nothing to do with the number of millimeter name of a ball. It's about Neymar's attitude and the influence in the dressing room. Because 100 years, boys in Abio met me a year, Juana Macalanchelotti, Neymar the influence in the air, but now quite a bad influence on the team.
0: Oh,
3: even reaching near Kofumo group stage. And that is the conversation. And this thing, you know, can really be defined by Calanchelotti. And yeah, I want to so far. Yes, they are vying for say Neymar Beko World Cup because they feel say, you know, you need a personality at the World Cup.
0: Mm-hmm.
3: And Neymar, what that status now? Say Brazil, a whole World Cup. Neymar and retire from football. Now you need players everywhere around in Afrika. Omo do personality. A boy pushing the younger ones in India. The Neymar should be part of the squad. But I think he said it has more to do with his attitude. Internal, I must say, Kalan, because Kalan Chilote, so on also a contract. And at the end of the day, you will be judged based on the results of Benya. And yet, or the name of Kwayano and Fenemanko, or Janema of Fieno Mukonomia resource, people will easily forget about Nema Yijan of Fie. But Okwana San Fansua, the people championing or canvassing for say, you have Fenemanko, so almost be sorry. And to say anything, if you say, a more or less a job for Kalan Chilote, and as a father figure in coaching here. If you saw all the knowledge, obey to media go around the Neymar situation. Media, I will be serving your name in Ukraine. Make out your name and for now, any business be our Brazil national team. To me.
0: Oh, okay.
3: To me.
0: What's in making
3: part? No, maybe to me. Because there are players or more who they should be given the opportunity.
0: Hmm.
3: It can't always be Neymar.
0: So Neymar can't be a delight to watch.
3: No, I don't think so. I don't think so. Injury situation who too much.
0: What do you relate here? The
3: Obo 1, 2, 3 now. Nah.
0: I prefer relate here the arguments now.
3: The same thing. The same way now. Nah, I conclude. So minimum business. I call a national team for the dayo. If not, if your own corner here, the only Ghanaian now. What call? You know the number of World Cups it will be a
0: record.
3: 5 times.
0: For the purposes of records.
3: Yeah, for the purposes of records. Minimum no the better national team ni ho, because. The last major tournament at Ghana in the coin, we all saw it. And you know, a testimony say, on your fit for purpose. What do you say? On your fit for purpose. You can manage the game plan, you know, because of age, you know, because age didn't need enough. But then again, you don't rule out the fact to say, the influence in it to say. Hey, very important. Prof. Attitude is very important. How you carry yourself is very important. But at the end of the day, and your talent in quantity, you know, you can be a bad influence, and at the end of the day, baby, you know, baby, you know, you know, you know, you know, and he was part of the reason why AFCON to me. Because Sanka, as a top player, you know, you know, you know, you know, but your last penalty at the 2022 World Cup in Qatar, Obobon is saying, you win in first half, you course second half, Amabim. And they came and gave us flimsy excuses when Ghana had already exited the tournament. So shepherd out now, Ghana would have qualified. No, I'm sure any of them, you buy no more flimsy excuses. So with all this, you know, I think he said, baby, you do know. On show, sir, in fact, or you'll be a Onifia.
4: Ebehadjin
3: and Asian to me, yeah, without him. No, I don't think, sir, the free national team, no, no, your new situation, yeah, Obia, Okrom, Hebia, I can say the day
4: Evansia. I still have 94.7 FM, so the personal line is 0244483290. Waiting, I was up for me for the sake of credibility. Tina, I'm a personal line, to Jano 0244483290. Conversation now there, waiting about how many who YouTube no comments. Independent new, it is a first and kind of. And the US and Mexico, so I can be at the FFM Musa. But the FFM, a squad I call a Mexico friendly, no, and you go so FFM. Na I'm a fool, Bina, the Omukumaba. Senegu,
1: Pro,
4: yeah, Marisa.
1: Your name and so
4: virtual, I say new faces.
1: Oh, call upon a clear the intentions behind call upon. Coach Otoa, coach friend say Carlos Corres. Clearly, in say our some number beer, our the established black star corner more. Or do you want to call work up no? And or maybe not the account because definitely we would lose certain players and then certain players such as on more level no. In as much as they were part of the qualifiers and the BBiano, they are not cut for the Black Stars properly. And he, so we'll be in your opportunity now by a friendly game that any FIFA sanction friendly game. And when they say the cream de la cream now, we'll be in Kaobi team to make a competitive friendly game. No, when say intimate and calm you make do with a more of you say, we'll be team as soon as you're a crabby Eddie. The only controversy about a year. The goalkeeping department, you know, where Benjamin Asare and the Dreams FC goalkeeper, no, Ebe Mubeshe went and pay reasons. I'm say, and on the reasons around keep an idiot, Ebe Muni later, a year from the Benjamin Asare Babishem, no, Ose. Yes, from within and Komai did the call. No, it looks a bit funny. It looks a bit funny, and for me, if you say you don't handle situations like that, because already Black Stars and any the current FA Ankasano, our perception be about them within the pop place, and then see say oh yeah, the na edema ni panya kwa kasabi bria. I feel say it's not late or my return back to the normal plan. But for me, I feel say obi se Benjamin Asar nan kombiti me jana no ma family dem keeper no and nation, because whether we like it or not, say the keeper strength e kwa obi se atizigi e de Benjamin Asar there or mu ye secured a year goalkeepers e de on be kwa e people kwa count to say Felix Chey, that has been very very good for me dem for years. Bo na you feel say ye pe goalkeeper to test her. But then obi so be ka say ABA, they left him out because Mediama HSC for the league, you know. But the reality is that's actually a league log, you know. So, in as much as I had to work, you can trust them, say, on best matches, I can't even know. They also hover around possibility of winning the league, you know. But Mafa has to be first choice goalkeeper after almost second choice goalkeeper. That is even a problem on its own, because it's not like say the set rules maybe calling omu game off. They will still have to play because a two players they would have to rely on the third choice goalkeeper, which for me I think is an injustice to the club has to work. But we can only wish the Black Stars well. But clearly Utimi who said coach a friend said Carlos Cruz, he wants to have a fair idea of certain players be. And Prof, I'll be shocked many sure say national team call up because no kwana ye coach Prof a year too short a time for him to assemble sa players now assemble on meaning probably say oh yeah but he dwelled on ABR the past expert advice and a compiled
5: data for this players. Maybe a normal players ya mark your most possibly ye be sure money be a or human so okay ni say we mun ya dia on for we mun fa or more emra. But the question I'm on for bisa
6: report on
5: running. Yes.
4: Calling for those reports in the bureau.
5: Yes. But the question
4: first thing government is if I report by a coach and if I report to my but I think those reports would have been better. So now, boy, transition, you know.
5: Yeah. But prof, for me, I feel say, non committing me abuama local place now does.
4: Oh, okay.
5: So we're clear say contested place naturally. The obit many opportunity there, but so if the local place, especially my from for the Black Galaxies, you know, if you near bear 10 B or more, nanke bit me abo. But also my we go keep person free my outfit players now, a bear for as accents and any a few others be I from which for me I feel say no so ye one tenner, we are not being particular about it. About blasters proper, ne your co-worker proper, as a tournament proper. Na, that one, the main koya advocate and fan mobile. But when it comes to some of these friendly games, okay. Just test games, you know, we should be particular and your friend is saying, deliberate about making sure, say, ye place some of your local league players, you know, in some of these competitions. So, many opportunities, and you know, so the handlers of the Black Stars now, then they find their way back into the national team proper. But then, yeah, more, yeah, how it will
4: okay.
5: Go.
4: Okay, King,
3: Prof, me were different view on the number of local players are queen.
4: Yeah, but maybe some timing,
3: no, so timing,
4: your digest, sir. I think you're quite examining some new players. We, yeah. I feel, say, some another friendly match view before the World Cup, apart from when your last but one view, and you're very up, your digest, sir, especially say. Yeah, can I hear your coach one and say, and I fear for Frona or no, so by what I did be this
3: coach in person, yes, Matt. Coach in Opera, yes, Matt. And Miami T is a Niamh Junior coach in a year. It will be wise to go to war with unknown soldiers and be defeated than to go to war by giving, you know, false hope, giving assurance, oh, we have this, these are good, we did. And still be defeated. People will forgive you.
4: But that has always been the norm.
3: Absolutely. And the coach is trying to change the narrative. Inti, Niamh Anemone say, after this exercise, will he be bold to add maybe 5, 6, 7 players that yen who amu kura we national team ni muda yen formu ko major tournament that's it or the amu ko tournament we. So that we can all see say, the coaches work. May coach be born of Fred Jordan and you are. I don't see the coach working. Because Jordan there.
4: A template.
3: Me and me T.A. Kwa, what done you convert me? Now me will line to sound the national team. Could definitely, me friend, me consider for calling. Me friend, Pate be pay line up.
4: A template.
3: Me nye show coach better than you. A template. But if a coach is bold, your players are afraid, 23 players, a lot of the boys here ni mo mpo and onu akwa twetwe omu then the age factor 19 20 21 19 20 21 22
4: and
3: odo maba Mr. coach, you know, he's looking beyond momo format ntina mo dia man no coach, you know, himself after the World Cup also near adwuma no and prof and confirm pay attention to World Cup here quick prof World Cup we a win a draw with the way group stage. A win and a draw away from group stage. Even when we knew one match in po, not go concede, you know. And you be brea.
5: Yeah, we should be a bet 2
3: maybe a win 1+ B. Or addition, if I say, plus one B, minus one B. You stand a better chance of qualify to the next round. You need to be very deliberate and calculative about how to qualify from the group stage. And coach, you know, so to me, yes, I know my way. Because, yeah, sports minister, they're not the kind. You're not a personal target. And yet the target of the FF to the coach. The target of the FF to the coach, they say, there is a bad omen on Keku's administration when it comes to blasters and major competitions. And the bad omen, they say, you're major competitions, so you're in free group stage. In Timpaya, current GFF, Empire Mo Ban is a World Cup, you're in free group stage. And you're in your free group stage, trust me.
4: That's what I'm saying, it's a bad woman, a myth.
3: Oh,
4: so my baby, under 20 and
3: that's any under 20, yes, blasters. Yes, blasters. Now, we call tournament to win. What appearance feel crazy? And the 20 ball tournament, I would say, mousing. What up here, who could appearance feel crazy? Isn't it saying group said you cry, who near $12 million? Next, Kaketua, and out there on the 20 back compensation, we're on the 20 achievement. Dad, we are talking about blasters, we are talking about World Cup, we are talking about where you have opportunity to meet players like Cristiano Ronaldo, Leo Messi, and co. Where you meet top coaches, top coaches from other national federations or MOBA. It's a decent command for women's football, so accredited. I was hunting with the Omo, and yet, you see. When this uncommon interest, uncophono, moise, hono, high headquarters, ye this uncommon, ye near bre, Sir Carlos Quiroz. So, what coach will walk up? What coaching national teams ma war? That control, this is a okay. He's a man of his ways.
4: Yeah.
3: Me, or can a press conference, the press conference, or ye, Nkomo di yenina. Mekai, the day after ye in the press conference, prof, ye review the press conference, and one thing I'm a kind say. Maybe Okan say he will give equal opportunity to Okan say, I want to keep this man to his own ways. Yeah. You know. And the first call up, 23 players, were made virtually new boys. How come more opportunity say, against Mexico. Mexico is part of the country, so we host the World Cup. We know more money. But such a coach, I think, say, Oko World Cup, the only thing we can do as Ghanaians is to support him. In the media, no kanya me enemy. Okan say, time in noa, me feel, say, the coach is trying to be smart. Because me, the coach here, Ghana Blasters 11. Let me know about 5 new players in the starting 11. Now can't be a share. I'll forgive the coach. I'll forgive the coach, you know. Then coach here, be called World Cup. Not the old stock. Now be sako jina park in so. Now be sako share any day. Then if you say coach, you know, you're lazy, you're lazy. I'm fine, you make count. Then it could have been better to allow the previous coach in this one. Because previous coach in it now, one can say, yeah, I'm not going to say, yeah, I'm not going to say, yeah, I'm not going to say, yeah, I'm not going to say. So what I'm looking forward to this World Cup and Carlos Queiroz, and then they say, who was a press conference? Okay, so no, you have a permanent issue, man. Yes, that is an attitude of somebody. Wabasa, regardless of the result, or best stick it to reason to the year, Jumano. On your pushover. On my trauma, on my pushy. No, I say, we're born away, I'm born away. No. No, Pasoa Yeno. Sabrian was starting recruitment to 2 years contract in Wedgman Oyen. I'm telling you. The 2 years contract in Obenyama Blase. No, Wedgman was starting the recruitment.
4: Okay.
3: And was started by, you know, bringing in 19, 20, 21 players before he leaves this country.
4: Okay.
3: No, I'm making sure so I be my.
4: Okay. And see, King Kanija, one of the finest broadcasters here, Jumano. And what's in a canafi and so called Yao Sanugu and so ha. On also a proper chick come up, Yao Sanugu. A mother so called a one coma, he did a plethora of topics idea to Jano, or Marsh and a camera. And to go internet in so I Sempa FM Live or Sabitia can also, and what subscribe or like here, now I share. Now, although comment at tattoo. What team did DB and Nasabas would be a bit in the Naba? A Bajini na Kama. Na a by a bestem. The same phrase who pray him see the attempts at any entry. Entry cra and the idea this year entry, next year's entry. And before last year's entry. It's in the Abano. Entry a league. I entry league in an affair in Fesco Kunimra. Why, it's league no. Why energy? League no. Why energy? Na. Weekend is over, because yeah,
5: brief, first go. Nanka League, you know, was firmly in the hands of Tim, my friend, and said, Midiema. But baby, as I see, a man I think I crap. They will need something monumental, any punching above their own weight, and son of Matimiaji. The internet me can say, as we speak now. League log na so me dem na da first at 56 points. BBN Gold Stars at 54 points.
4: Okay.
5: BBN next match omone eye Hoho United. Almost league no major bone na ebo. What it means is that BBN Gold Stars is going to get free 3 points. As omo dey count omo 3 points 3 goals omo dey count omo already gained 54 points now. E dey omo ko 57. Which will be 1 point above Clubber, your friend is Midiema. Whilst Midiema echo against Basque Holy Stars. What it means is that they have no option than to at least gain a point against Timor FC. Anything beyond a draw for a year, Timor FC, media man who put a title a year challenge, you know, in a very bad spotlight. And see, the either beat Timor FC by say Holy Stars, and as at worst, you know, on beat me. Enya draw edi etiam what dey no eto nchen a na wahwe eye timo a ye friend say heart to book omo so so at the third position 50 points omo next game omo bo no eye against timo a ye friend say Aduana Stars and prof say ohwe eye league log na say kan dey efie eye performance nko na ye kan nka craft book at the 15th position enya say

0: then the Ama club friends I had to work say on Belche club your friends said Adriana Stars.
1: Okay.
0: I had to, yes, I don't see Adriana losing that game against Hearts of Oak. I will have to book home. Adriana bet me at least 1 point. I tell me Eddie free. I had to book and some Eddie Ako. And so she has problem now. I am a prof. Unim say as we speak now in the league, still Hearts of Oak. So ye a year 11 wonders. Eddie free more. Had to work any the least club, and I said the club actually the least number of goals. Even Hoho United, Omuja League, no better 3 matches, no more league, no bino. Omasha more goals, Eddie Chen had to work. Hoho United, it was 22 goals. Had to work, it was 21 goals. But so flip a coin now, had to work every mention. What it means is that if they had solved their problem, no, and Hoho no, anything on one team and sign a player and Comunia squad augmentation, they could have done something in the Premier League. Probably they could have been, leading the table because yeah. From over matches of Abunina out of the 31 matches now had to work abono or more outdraw Makumako 14 and over Kaya a higher number catch the moment league is starting. I'm going to say, has to remember the money who you need or more. Yeah, show and almost on one shade. I expect on the board drove and say, oh, book game has to work as a club a ball league. Now say, washe we winning 12 matches, abo draw 14. Now, well, Lucy, a year, FIFA, it should tell you the situation that they are in. What it says, and it says simply, Omu team, no, defensively, a good. So, okay. O say, Oman Shawa, win Shawam. What I say,
2: Oscar Tabarez system.
0: Yes, but Shana Oman Shawa, no, and yes, Oman and Peso Mbeshawo. There is a situation of women and Momo Kwam Oman Shawa. They lack creators and they lack goal scorers. What's a more very solid goalkeeping department and defensive department? A ball mobile said, okay, see, I'm ranting a word in Moka and Yadia. Yeah, works on a day. You have a more than a time. It's been a 1 point at the Mahas work and they are very worrisome. It's the new Hearts of Oak MD Hearts of Oak board. No, any possible means be my first they are solving your problem. No, they should be able to solve it for Kumasi Asante Kotokodia. Prof, I think they almost is done. And coach, your friends, the Hamza Obin, it's quite unfortunate. Say, I can't share a situation that a bit chaotic beyond ordinary capabilities as a manager. It's me assure the Kumasi Asante Kotokofan Biano. And shut down for the new colleague in the Super Brace, expecting any miracle be to happen for Kumasi Asante Kotoko. It's helping me on crack a crack crass. I mean, Nim, Pefe, Kumasi Asante Kotoko, Juano, and Yadia said beyond the season, I'm the Bemano, I'm about to fight a new coach, Etimidian, about Nejuma. And I said, what is left for him is to make sure I said, obey me, I'll crack crack, Shepard, and then crack crack, Kumasi Asante Kotoko. But quite unfortunate, consistently, you're in two most glamorous clubs, Kumasi Asante Kotoko and Hearts of Oak, they have been run. Not to the level they see themselves to be very, very big clubs, but administratively they are not behaving as big clubs, and it keeps repeating itself over and over and over again. Now, cause trouble at me at the Amomo. Now, there was a race between Medema and Bibiani Go Stars. The next games now can cut 3 matches near the season in Abbey. You know how it will go.
2: Okay, into Yao Sanogu and Otsen and Kano. Eric Sidibody, the original host of this show, say, oh, baby, Waji Chibum, Nira Chibuam and Kaka, and all you dread on a show program, no pa, and Tio Chamo, as resting an MSU, because I say, what are they as a baby de mana?
0: Yeah,
2: design, no, designer, no, any a one down home. Eric, so who internet, and so if you say, come in preview, King Kanija, Prof. Prof. Chain, if you ever come,
3: Prof.
2: Ligan,
3: you're
2: wearing
3: your own. Ligan, you're
2: wearing your own. Yeah, can you enter
3: home? Yeah, you're wearing. Ninja, me see, you're wearing any. Prop Zone, Baseke Holy Stars, ever 43 points. Our last 3 games that can, they need a win and a draw.
2: Baseke.
3: Baseke. Oh, 43. Onya win, bakuna obo draw bakuna. Ono wafum. Now in this case, the last 3 games, or a game after Medeama de and a game against Hohoi. So 3 points is already in the basket. Inti sabe bia yejine. Baby any go stars on Medeama a pre league no. On the 3 games in Akano, on also a game against Hohoi into a walkover.
2: Okay.
3: That is weekend on all money day or walkover. Now, the 2 games in Ebekano, we call away to Dreams FC. No, I'll be home to 11 Wonders. 11 Wonders, you know, baby, I'm going to say, 11 Wonders is relegated.

0: In the last game for BBN goes to say what dance park, you know. And the coronation, you know, yeah, so if so more league now. In the prof league in your baby in your teeny. But second only starts this weekend. Ne 3 points in the media man become the no.
1: Okay.
0: Because media man become one media man akko, if I say. If I say 59, maybe because almost 56. Into a musha basseca, I'm a call 59. Then Midiama Oboba seke wea. Ni next game a Midiama for ebe kwa kobonu. Enu kwa wehi. Midiama ni Pando Heart of Lions ene bebo. Pando Heart of Lions ene ye. E most likely Pando Heart of Lions ebe kwa kwa jisa point in one more.
1: Obeji o Midiama o?
0: Yes.
1: Okay.
0: So kwa jisa point etien yo. So osha baseke. No nya 3 obe kwa 59. Wells baby any ghost stars Eddie Hohoi 3 points in the count with them. No more pushy from 54 to now 57.
2: 57.
0: Interbe 59, 57, the same 2 points. Now, omu bo weekend ye. No be any diano. Not the same 2 points in the moa. Then the next match for baby any ghost stars only dreams ever tuba. Dreams for be miano. In the dreams aim baby any ghost stars. So I'm about draw. Maybe any ghost has board draw against dreams, sir. Media may be board draw against Pando Heart of Lions.
1: Wow.
0: Olusu against dreams, sir. Media may be Olusu to Pando Heart of Lions. Now for your last games, you know. Last game, you know, say. So I'm over. Maybe any ghost has a boy level one, so I just point in. House of folk match in media may be Shenwa Hane Aji League in your pawn show.
1: Wow.
0: League in any Ashi Shevin. A boy real.
1: No, what she said that now?
0: And the league in India. Senior. Na ya we ni abre o de fa wura han league no media magie wi. And baby the results e si we ha bia na half of the same thing.
1: Oh, okay.
0: If they win they win, if they draw they will draw.
1: Sanity. I say mathematical equation what must be done on left hand side. Sanity. Must be done on the right hand side.
0: The league ni de media magie.
1: Oh, okay.
0: Ah league de media magie. Bibian sisa. Maybe I want to be the mean waste time.
1: Okay.
0: See
1: okay. Okay.
0: Family dealings.
1: And the King Kanija said on fancy ya. Yang go sika kukum. Na fi irese na niyama isi ya ko. Chema, metra light ni mewai. 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Bo, sike ukunu mami.

0: money love. 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
1: Enti SKK ska uko ni adu mu no na before the game no she no swam say your rules of the game e wa ese utimi hu na obia obetia na wa hyesa eye emre enso e dia man na inna etimi disuna bo ma yasuma dwie inna yasuma dwie a em say ebeboa but before the mosquito dia ba em say kola bia ira was a missing but found child and now with the Department of Social Welfare and Community Development at the Ga Central Municipal Assembly. According to the boy, Salima Rahman, he comes from Nima. Somehow he lost his way and he was found at Juma. This his father is called Rahman and mother is called Forgive. Contact the Department of Social Welfare if you know his parents on 020-817-3460. Na Ga Central Municipal Assembly for Selma Huno. Intubating from 020-817-3460. Say, we're listening to the message. YouTube okoswa wonse akulane da so na ode unim nam na ofwa na ode na mai kama pa ti ehwe bet ken wiya bokode e
2: mase mi adom prof mi adom wiya boko
1: ene de na de bai
2: okay nti ene no need the kind of medical church here for
1: mature of the day wonse in broadcasting oh if it be salutation me metasia oh na ma ebi bia nti mature bia de da nti bia be shema ti na e host no so ne bache ni na ti any old guest so ne bache ti maybe bia de da ti enko
2: okay nti prof lace na egusu ba wie and then we share techie ni EPL now aka some two or three matches here we say omo clear free one ni e hu the winner of those leagues you know but most of the time we say me ba yeah, I'm a tennis more, any basketball because most of the investors know almost focus more on the football.
1: Okay.
2: But football is no always need disappointing.
1: Yeah.
2: Always really disappointing. And see,
1: tennis, ne basketball, no dear, any more for kakra.
2: Last week na Madrid open but we encountered a lot of surprises. Upset be brace see looking at Sabalanka losing for Baptist and then Rabakina also losing. Now Kwebi Biawon. Now Rome started I think 2 days ago. So with Enono the big players be you omoho. Omo ye big players in him say we dear Edenya obe win no. Ome you omo with this tournament here Mugusubu. And you know the me aduma e chance say you know there are a lot of matches where the listeners know they can go in there and then pick some. Maybe I'll be up 2 hours, be up 3 hours, be he can just pick it and then what make an easy and then he'll be winning easily. Cause you remember my channel, friends say you were my players for tomorrow for them to win. You know, maybe
1: okay.
2: Ben Shelton.
1: Hmm.
2: Oh no, he's one of the best. Then we also have Francesca.
1: Okay.
2: Honestly, he's very, very good. Players are they can easily go in, maybe a player to win a set.
1: Mm.
2: Or maybe in the first set, you know, maybe there should be maybe 7.5 total games in the first set. Then also, when you go to maybe Atafels, honestly, he's very, very good.
1: Okay.
2: So Ben Shelton, Francesca, Atafels, then Yannick Sinner. You know, Yannick Sinner. Because now Akares is no more with Pram. So Senna who will be a bit Senna for now.
1: Okay.
2: Then when you go to the WTA 2, Yemi Adumai China Coco Golf. on a yan and a seven and a yan a hano.
1: Okay.
2: So any seven, like for now, he's the best. Even though Sabalenka is he's the world number one for now. But with Coco Gauff, if not because of his double fault in the game now, like he's very, very good.
1: He plays well, but the deficiency is seven.
2: Yes.
1: Or also 7-12.
2: Or 7-12. Double fault. Then also, there is this match we said. Last year, João Paulina, he's the defending champion.
1: Mm-hmm.
2: But there's this match, Alcochiasa Mertens.
1: Mm-hmm.
2: She's also very, very good. So in this game, you know, listener can just go in for overs in the game. Maybe okay. They can go in for total games, you know. First set, second set, you know, maybe 18.5. That's 19. Or maybe 17.5, 18. Then also, we have Marianne Driver. Madrid Open, you know. Otimiko final, but Olusu to one Russian lady, two sets straight. But with this Andreeva, honestly, just 19 years, and when they know her number, she will be able to beat that Golovic, I think, two straight sets. Then also, Yemi Adoma, basketball games, we will show her number. Then, no, Oko Japan, on Mobile League, you know, now they are in their playoffs. So, this team, Chiba, they are very, very good. Omo Japan B League. Then also Oko Australia. Omo no Australia no I say Ghana a division 2 and division 3. They have some basketball leagues been so on. So Australia NBL South, you know. They were team of Diamond Valley. Omone Ringwood. That match, you know, listener can go in for overs
1: okay.
2: In that game. Then also Frankton. Omone Kela Tender. That match to listener can also go in for overs in that game. Okay. Then last but once, you know, Wellington Tigers. Omono Australia West. Australia NBL West. And also Omone Gerendon. Those games, you know, with Australia sometimes, you know, I think that was 2 weeks ago, you know. Sometimes Omono first quarter. They give the point a lot, but when it comes to second, maybe third and fourth quarter, now I won't say that fatigue na them. So they almost to me give you point na channel. So with this basketball leagues na me boss with Japan, unya first set or second set or hornum. But with Australia, you can get maybe first quarter, second quarter, third quarter. Their point, but with Nia ultimate ball pie maybe first quarter and then first half options.
1: Okay.
2: First quarter or first half options, a type of power, so investor can also check.
1: Invest there.
2: Macho earning.
1: And see, what the better swan?
2: Macho, I mean, Medema Benghazi.
1: See, Madame, I'm more fun to Senebea, or one with Tieno, or Bua, our messy BB, our messy point, your Kobaka, or Reversina, now, or their shame. But bet with money that you can afford to lose. Sika, Sebeya, and Yadweira, and your Diano, and Una, as a Yano, and as all the HR channel. So I say, afi ana very often udi chacha na wetimi e 90% of winnings no nya sadi a wo de sana chacha refrefrew na akodi kra na se wason etia kwehwe ntino wetin redo 90% of winnings e betia bua afi 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
2: ntino number 5 kamene code
1: to jam
2: omo omuni YouTube ntino we say no we yes basketball and then
1: okay.
2: Tennis aha ntino ne 15 hours
1: okay.
2: Let me do 2 tickets nearby 15 hours ntino code ne BW54 BW54 85 C305 BW54 85 C305 and we also need basketball pair. But we need 141 hours. 141 hours. We code near BW54863D4A. BW54863D4A. We need 141 hours.
1: Wow.
2: Just last week, I think 3 days ago, we group no more the
1: testimonies by.
2: Oh yes, okay. 120 hours. Then the next day 30 hours a boy. Then
1: when you moody.
2: Oh yes.
1: Moody ko.
2: Oh yes.
1: Moody ko.
2: And I prof, I deba kone say when tennis no, niya yeti fubuti me do mo mo. Maybe in the first set no, we say tennis we have second set and third.
1: Yeah.
2: First and second set. I just say be a tie break then the side that game na ban. So first set no. Maybe unless maybe Omo Bros too much. Because that was yesterday. I went for a game, so I stick. Because first game, you know, there should be only 7.5 game in the first set. Meaning say 8. By just take a bono 6-1. Majority I say.
1: Okay.
2: So in the tennis game, you know, investor can usually go in for maybe first set, there should be this number of games in the first set, maybe 6.5. Maybe Omo what didn't want so power no said be a that then I want to go from is just use a, you win a set, you win just a game in the first set. So you can go in for maybe first set, you know, 8.5 or 7.5. Or when you brad, you can go in for maybe 10.5 like me. Most of the times we go in for maybe 9.5, which is 10 games in the first set.
1: Okay.
2: That one listener can or investor can easily win with those options, you know.
1: Okay. Mm-hmm. And the BetKing, one of the finest guys here can bet in the Ghana or Resina or Shisha, what I say, which was a basketball and Afin Sukano, tennis and a specialty. Sporting disciplines, one shana I could do more, but basketball and tennis or she should be our own, which are going for true Sunkwa. One patch and na abwa overs na abwa oh na niama etia kuku ye dia mighty missel. But more than that, would you need a YouTube channel na air prep zone on a sampa 94.7 FM? So or the also no code no need BBITS and go so bet king, the king of air betting on El Sports Night. So the ultimino air prep zone. So and then come on,
2: okay, etia saba. But when I'm we near football,
1: okay.
2: Licks ni baby, yeah.
1: Okay. Oh, man, Crawford can cancel football. Omo team resist football, no.
2: Macho ane. But when you over 2.5 goals per.
1: Okay.
2: Over 2.5 goals, ni 100 hours.
1: Mm-hmm.
2: And the code ni BW54859B55. BW54859B55. 100 hours. Okay. Just goals over 2.5 goals.
1: Okay.
2: Macho ane.
1: And the also just goals. BetKing says just goes for gym. My mere phone lines from 0548955947. I still have Sempa 94.7 FM. So Prep Zone, Eric S. Dubois, DK Juan Kasa, and I can so temper to Tianne Chica Crent in 2 Funua, Pija Funua, and the May Proper Chica Cra Eddie Amano, El Baby Obia. 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Obi Wachiri, 0548955947, and 0302216546. 0302216546. And here's someone on the number 0302216545 and 0504-895-5947. Good evening,
0: Bajawani. I'm Kobi. Oh,
1: I slow on.
0: Yeah, I slow.
1: Oh, okay. I slack.
0: I'm a phone now. I'm a phone now. I'm a phone now. I'm a phone now. I'm
1: a phone now. I'm a phone now. I'm a phone now. I'm a phone now. Motini Fanti American. Ah, Fanti but American me shouldn't tell me shouldn't tell me.
0: Hello.
1: Yeah, me too.
0: I'm American.
1: Why are they keeping my face away?
0: Oh, I was
1: smart. I was smart. Screen as in two days, you may be a wee beer. I'm what I say. Obey me, Eddie, I test it. I'm going with, I read this up, also near the BB. Hello?
0: Hello,
1: yes, I'm a joint here.
0: That's
1: the beginning of the one.
0: Hello, I'm a woman.
1: That's it. And that's about why. Oh, sorry. 0548955947. New Town Zungu Rice. Angola. CEO of New Town Zungu Rice. It's the US and my Asia, of course, and Friday. But in there, my baby Monday. Why is it? Your crocro. It's Angola. New Town Zungu Rice. Fantastic evening, and come on, baby. I will be hello,
0: Wally.
1: Yes, I'm joining you.
0: I swear, sir.
1: Obesity. So, what did you mean?
0: I'm one text. Na Ghana Blasters. Hey, we be able to
1: call you. No.
0: This year, yeah, taxi players. You're the original squad. Near your mom, bank. You may want to hear me know. And Ghana, as usual, a bee is.
1: The okay, events and collaborate on you. Yeah.
0: Hey, Edio. Kidding your mother to our crown, yeah, but I have been a okay, yeah, a monkey. So, yeah, yeah, very pibona.
1: Hello. Hello. Yeah, but join you.
0: I'm not so coming.
1: What me can say?
0: I wonder why.
1: I'm not going to be able to get You never did ask it. So,
0: bye bye.
1: And see 0548955947. Me for last one. Why? Me for last one. Nah, I'm saying my slow. 0548955947. And a 0302216545. 0302216546. Hello. Hello.
3: Hello.
1: Yeah, but join you. Yes, sir.
3: Good evening.
1: Good evening. What are
3: you doing?
1: Sapon Fefi. Spinter. Spinter is saying.
3: You're not the museum.
1: Ah, you're okay.
3: Now, local players now are from, you know. You know,
1: See your friend match. It's a friendly match, no? Coach, no? Eddie, I'm sorry, try him. Okay. So you better ask about why. Okay, me ask about. What's wrong now? We know so Diana. Okay. Hello.
0: Hello.
1: Bacho any?
0: Bacho me doing the cake.
1: Cake.
0: Bacho yo.
1: Ah, cake who free fin?
0: Me free fin soon.
1: Ah, any? I say why GFE present too soon? You okay?
0: That's it. You really an adieu me chia mo nina.
1: Yeah, you so.
0: Na me besides Black Star, see I yeah the me penny phone. Bibi ya chui ma drink akra wo mo se be ankansi sa yamba. 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That's it.
1: Okay, miss me that's it. Why?
0: Yeah.
1: Ti cake no no. Rap zone ampa. Ti yemfensia. 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Yemfensia. Na bet king obi ka.
2: Okay, nti prof, but you nti obi person join me group na.
1: Mm.
2: Nti obi me afre na WhatsApp me number we 0242.
1: Okay.
2: 715121.
1: Okay.
2: 0242 715121.
1: Okay.
2: That's
1: one.
2: Name me is my wife.
1: Wife,
2: your friend is saying. Mrs. Susan
1: Amwa. Odi Amwa.
2: Much one.
1: No, wife, your Mrs. Amwa. Timina Amwa Amwa.
2: Prof.
1: I man so pidi pidi ni sa. I man say me phone no. You na to my me. Ah, phone ne boy dem go to your guy ne ka no. Eh, woman na say, yeah. Okay, I say do this for me, Moro, I beg. Happy birthday to my lovely baby girl, Lydia Jakwasu. I man so guess so. Love you so much. God bless you. From beauty is money. Yes, I'm Mexico sa. Okay, get that get so a gamu. Na I'm a woman, you say, oh, never quo. Fine guess, and so hope a boy's view. It's very, Lydia Jakwasu. With you, I must say happy birthday, because your power come out, watch now, and a year old birthday, you know. The rest of the name is ACL Co. But Kim, because I'm signing out, I'll be saying anything.
2: Signing out?
1: Signing out program, right? You know, signing out, I'll be anything.
2: Okay, nti nti tie for nti ne kwesi ya ne pitrim.
1: Hey, let's king. I'm for sia. Nti hi still at 94.7 FM. So sports prep zone. Ana ye de ebro kama pa nti no. Baby, I will be at the cell of the Nitin Santua. Eric, I said, Body Cage and Casano. Now, I can solve about it. Tell me, Chica Cra, out in Sampa, all the time. Ewo Aburuchi, Tinamia Doma, or the cancer, and I fear proper chilling affair, his cinema is your call. But who with you, my dear, Nessa, a year, Iman, and a producer, Sashui, and I fear King Kanija, and I fear Yasunugu, Omnim, a special guest, Omanwati in him, a sports to sports, and I'm being commanded by Nafia Subet King, a become home, what proper chima, near my 8 year 2 year. I will be Pima, Nature say, a year, senior Moose Benghazi, a dear Mutroma, and a Senka. Aye, we are for never, but Benghazi and never term come now. Since I'm rare, yes, in our son, when Pippi and Edinina Abba and was a drink and so Edia Mamia, with him Sampa or up on the camera and on the Abijama, Kufian Menum Neha, Philip 2 AK 47, the gun shot man. Yes, she be but Philip M. So I'm Zah. Okay. Okay. Thierry is the name of his yako. The Philip to AK 47, the gun short man. The Yabanadi, Niaba. You might be in a hole. I'm in a gun. I'm on the say, I'm on the yam again. And a mosquito. Mosquito and so. Webeba, Bella de Oranda. Well, sure, say Bella.
4: I'm a friend.
1: Hey. Bella, no, Bella, is it? Nikun Kwano Postuno, Okoja, what a Nikun Dinachi. Hey. T.O.S. and MSC Costa, Bella the All Rounder. Ah, Bella the All Rounder. Oh, you can no anymore.
4: One more.
1: Oh, Ben, any more. I only have a home.
5: I don't know
1: if you care. I tell you, Papa. Remember, you all.
5: Ese pa Dubai
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1: Oh, beautiful lady so. 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
5: Thank you. 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
1: Yeah. Oh, me a girl, girl. Me a girl. Me
5: a girl. Me a girl. Me a girl. Me
1: a girl.
5: Me a girl.
1: Me a girl. Me a girl. Me a girl. Me a girl. Me a girl.
5: Me
1: a girl. Me a girl. Me a girl.
5: Me
1: a girl. Me a girl. Me a
5: girl.
1: Me a girl. Me a girl. Me a girl. Me
5: a Inti yenu anumu nsofu nibi.
1: Hmm. Yenu anumu asofu nibi.
5: Asofu nibi. Ya wese omu relationship nurobe no omu play wumu. Omu kahona relationship jina.
1: Oh, okay. Ane
5: egu.
1: Asofu. Jume di omu di.
5: Oh, jume di omu di no.
1: Relationships mu.
5: Yeah.
1: Ana mwobeshe. Rube no omu play.
5: Yeah.
1: Relationships no. Ni akuyi ni efa kredite ma asofu.
5: Aye.
1: Ana ni anyo ene sene so. Asofu nene shashase. Aye. Ana futuboni ya omu dema no.
5: Aye.
1: Ana ema nko fu. Eja nko fu guest.
5: Epa chonga.
1: Oh, okay.
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1: Na asofu nibi so. O ati omu so stories ni di. In terms of relationships.
5: As
1: anyo ene sene. I say, oh, Uncle CC, you know. When I say, ah.
5: Wednesday, we call a big friend or Adam or say, or then you're in your issue. Sorry, Penny. A man a dying one if he so I'm betting him. So, Bana is signing your market and I'm sorry.
1: Ah, Kufuri, a penny back with a friend, why you so? I say, when your problem now, or your Kujano, or Bama Kufi, you say, there are more Kufi, you know, too much. My band and time, if you are. I'm trying, o kofi na ntutu ne man ne kasa ma o nye problem bia ti o hwe ne se
5: wari
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5: na je se
1: no ba ne de ewo eye I continue to SMS. I can say, NDC and PP, the majority carry the boat. I'm saying, carry the ship. You're very as awful, Jumedia, would you know? I mean, I do my old Jumedia, no sweet about since Bella, the all rounder, the pretty cute, crunchy, a host, only na and the girls ever be seen Kunya, now, Omadin Kumona, Etienne Samba, and a bad day, a bad Nika, a bad doko doko, a bad friend to myself, for Wanoka Cra, no, take a material, baby, a restaurant never be seen, come in the poor few callers. Have a good night.

0: Hello everyone, this is KCHE Ketchen. I'm Joshua of Ketchen Fame. Yo, I'm endorsing this beautiful one because every day Achi is the girl show on Asempa. Yo, with my G, my girl Bella. You already know the all-rounder, Charlie. Bella say, oh, every Friday is going down. Yo, tune in and make it happen. Medasi, Ketche, Boyaka, girl show. 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
1: Michael, Bibi Aboko.
2: Oh, Boko. 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You the killing vibe, no
1: help. Uchira.
2: Ah, you send the too much.
1: Uchira.
2: Ah, anything I do, it's every Friday we miss you. Every Friday, my present.
1: That means sure, Michael.
3: It's the middle of the question, say, like, Neniko and Jidema moved you because me detect me honey today. In Tiama is ya yajin, every friend say, timetable. Every Monday, dear one. Every Monday, dear one. But me comfortable.
1: The whole week, the Monday one. Hey, me no obre. See what is here? Say timetable new DM. Oga friend or hotel and there.
3: Mo party the water cra.
1: Wada. I wasn't call record to no. But na catch you Facebook na.
3: My recording is that.
1: Good, good. Catch you say no timetable with DM yesterday no.
3: Oh. They say or da no miss me near me phone, no so me near the phone. Me who said like a dummy company or anything to my farmer tell me my name.
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3: I am it. Me bro, me
1: yeah. Ebe.
3: Oh,
1: me patcho and funichi. 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
2: Hello, Bella Bella.
1: Yes, darling.
2: You're going to take
1: Tunt opriu. Would you say anawapi? 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
6: ya ayo moya
1: obi atopa. Baby, I told you, maybe I can save
6: you.
1: Girls. Why? Girls.
6: Girls.
1: Girls, no one just say you cream with chichi, but when you say just say a band or so, girls, we are doing funa. Hey, and the producer about thumbs up. Delis, me ma akwaba, and then we go a pump for money. See we are doing good things.
5: And your mosque kwati.
1: Mosque be huwa money.
5: And that dear, me buy mosque tin and that dear. 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
1: O de che no.
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2: ya mi ami hu
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4: e be
2: si afa ko na afa
4: yo
2: but ya feel ye hu wat
4: o feel me go hin
2: ya feel we go asempa fidie mu
4: asempa ha
2: multimedia ha nyina ya feel
4: ma feel me on
2: ya feel pa
4: okay ma ya
2: ma kwa ba
4: ya obi ade a twede e fire dey
2: eda
4: ho ei before I make us ano
2: adey
4: me ma wetire nkwa
2: me ti dase
4: enye bone dey you are your marshal sir
2: me marshal was in pretty you say me di bone
4: me ma wetire nkwa
2: me ti dase
4: ei mo amu wan tre no mu no
2: ye no mu no
4: na okwaji award na ni kunu di na ei bella
2: my boyfriend
4: Bella.
2: Hey, I'm in here.
4: And the papa, me not sure so be trying to nip cry your baby too.
2: Hey, I did.
4: Hi, because the way I'm very to me.
3: Two are down, we're going
2: to cry
4: today. I did. I'm in shower,
2: amen.
4: I'm in
2: shower. Amen.
4: Bella.
2: Yes, dear.
4: And the topic, and I know a day.
2: I know a day, oh.
4: A moon so do. Yes, see.
2: A dinner answer for.
4: Sir. Yet I send a best pa.
2: Me das.
4: And a cunny. And I buy. On the blue, never cast an influence.
2: Yeah.
4: And just as soon as I swear, I saw it no, a war,
2: yemp,
4: and I say, I worry.

0: empratching a relationship.
1: Yes.
0: Our real so a relationship. And young can say, soon so I'm so pay.
1: Yeah.
0: And now I sorry no, a war, empratching, and now say, our real so. That the church influence on what?
1: Relationship.
0: Yes.
1: So, and then, and I mean, I saw that to John was in them. Ye be fair in Susan Swa, a war, ye be far sorry no. Never in Susan Swa, a sorry no influence or war, our relationship, emu, a yampana chimu, any ya worry emu. 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And I say oh divide. And no komo. And then a ye baby di. Nene me obi home topic nozi bella. 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And I'm say brebia nini yesi. Maybe this is the time. Adichi adi se biano. 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So ba mama wati. Mama, when it's in that course of process, you know, you're also learning. It's in the bieno, a bama yenina. The saint, you know, say, nay, you draw us off of Foswa. Say, dear Nano, ye defa, baby, mamma, a drum was why a bo, baby, be a rather rushing about could be a ho, and a baby won't come. Then I ain't share. Many one points, I see, Gina. When I know what can be a year two from boys in the sea, men can't tell. Almost they are proud of you.
2: Okay.
1: Almost me can't you say, brotherhood. I am proud of you.
0: On a car say, you are worried. Wow.
1: I say, brotherhood.
0: I post you.
1: Me who? Me who? The way repost you.
0: Me download it. Oh.
1: Yes, see.
0: Wow.
1: Almost see. Who you are? But almost the work on with him.
2: Okay.
0: Why? Yeah. Mami hand.
1: And then I'm more happy after.
2: Almost and I'm ready after.
0: Why are
1: they? Hey, so far was a fun in Nepal. Hey.
0: No, sir, a seminar will come in. Why are there?
1: Oh, what for back? We know the German chair. You want me to be do?
0: My pair two plot workers, one man, what? Not my boy, my West Mansion.
2: I said, Papa. I said, Second Chacha.
1: Wow.
0: I can't say if I find no problem. Come back, the castle.
2: I was here, go.
0: No,
2: you don't know my tentia now near my son.
1: Then you come, what? My name, Como Gina
2: Auntie Bella.
1: Yes, that's here. Here, as of
2: okay.
1: Now, hey, Bravo, tell me, can see you in a mass habiting. A soft war,
2: okay.
1: Yeah, yen she warm ne. Sometimes when you are in a church, oh, sorry, bimu, who sees where your papa moon is starting here. Tia woo wooden, I woo to a soft war,
2: okay.
1: Then Sasso, what too would dean. We sure into unyi munyi na ohun but of definitely we do stage be in life ah we be boyfriend we relationship most look of our bond here as a they frown on it because say ekoya bibi papa na aware be mu a we fi asori ni mu ya the woko so they always want to protect their own.
2: Okay.
1: They rather prefer say okay uko fa po no de no ba no abet sinemu a emema no kofa ba de don't mind because ema sorry na tre ba se ma no mema fofro e wa bonte fa na de problem aba o ye singer o ye 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wa lady bi a ye deal with ni issues e say a and as a be maybe per year now we around 45-50 years, sir. Lady ni available. Oh, you're virgin.
2: Okay.
1: What did I sorry? I'm sorry. Me auntie, your dickness. 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And I may have me auntie, ne clune, it's off for no. And not your monarchy. And the man is here, Juma decoration. And now decorating a broken member by sorry, Nimuno. Or no decorating. 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I show mom and ne when you're 42 or 43 years, or you're virgin, on trim, punada.
2: Okay.
1: Afina ne ni aba ne ho so se. 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
2: O sending
1: me a picture very beautiful sister. I was so sad. Is the church helping our relationship ana?
2: Auntie Bella.
1: Yes.
2: Your fa kwenya we so ada. Yet here for us. Happy Mother's Day. Emma obia.
1: In advance.
2: Me show beyond Christ, will be answer my mommy.
1: Amen.
2: Now me show me mommy a wo ye no. Me wi di asisa.
1: Yeah.
2: Me nsran konso me kala atoso.
1: Eno kwe.
2: 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Ye ji wo ntu.
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2: 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What am I say? What trose?
1: Yeah.
2: But your name ya buo nyanko pomana no so. 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
1: Okay, I don't know what's that. Why I said that.
2: Me just as a chaba do that to a bar. Chaba do that to a
0: woman. I said to.
2: Because me kase niyama me uwa. Ba me ye Christo ni adentia. 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Yeah. Obi future she wu se.
1: No.
2: Nanu she diye si wo TikTok. 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
1: nechi. Can you imagine?
2: Wa wu video nu.
1: No.
2: So fu mami na mi pena sempa. Or declare what bedroom. Oh, yeah, then who will be future?
1: Oh, yeah, then who will be future?
2: Oh, yeah, then I will be
1: future. But maybe, what's your prophecy?
2: Me.
1: What's your prophecy?
2: And come, she be and you will say, Auntie Bella, so I'm not going to pay you, maybe I will.
1: And we are come, she.
2: Quite do fool be up and come, she. Or quite do fool baby up and come, she. Oh, how can an issue as of when you say, I say, and shining come? Me, my busy. Some pie boy Wednesday, pie boy. Me, my issue.
1: You call sorry for Robina. Obi invite wa doro krana wo ko ye ho wo pe won kwa ne ye se won komu
2: ah en tron kuti o asan kuti because mi tama mi ko bible school san komu she practical
1: bible school
2: oh yeah ma ko bible school
1: na re na afi de wa sa
2: wo school mi shi mu na mi ko bible school ma ko bible school for 3 years
1: wow
2: mi wo mi bibia wo ho metumi asisa ba kire mu obi ehu Yeah, come share training. Na ye show when you must say the tennis show. Ni weave when she turn as you say, Mammy will be one of Make a cancer, Miss Yasia.
1: Same come.
2: It's a sorry now, Baba GM free, Johnny and na and Samoa. And nay, I worry, I ye quiet him into now, I rear Nasino. Ninny now free a soft one because, and yen I said, ye, or ye was sorry, but when you were bushy,
1: okay.
2: It is a when ya bear me beer. First thing, nipa was over in the coach there, and ye nedja, and nina. But then, or be a bear flower show as you young canoe cray. Yen ya bear my one head in the coach there first, soft mammy.
1: I'm godfather and godmother.
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1: Or no, so now was awful say. Only
2: dachi. And then it's all a Germanilla. Oh, I'm
1: telling you, went here, mammy.
2: Oh, me tear me soft no. Miss Officer, only dachi. Bema wa yam a ye and moko or madina market to Mudia Odini a day. 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
3: Bella.
1: Net is say.
3: Bella, me who you?
1: Bibia Boko.
3: Bibia say ye.
1: Bibia so kama.
3: Kama, kama,
1: kama. Wife.
3: Me that's the balance of wife.
1: Praise the one thou say, Bia Pepia.
3: Bia Pepia, sister, as I say, I'm more than fooling in Abukum. Probably not fooling in Abukum, better than a
1: congrats, thank you.
3: Yes,
1: me that's
3: sure.
1: Amen.
3: Oh, my God, then
1: so. Winning a moka home.
3: With me cook with him.
1: Must support in a dear junior, ye dream.
3: I, Bella.
1: Yeah.
3: Hmm. Asem na eda fono so na se ye hwe ni te se e benkum ni fa sa no bela enye yize o
1: enye betes
3: bela ye tie etie fo ni ahwe fo nyina
1: sure
3: e de pa asem pa fm
1: mhm
3: bela ensan so a aso fo dia brenye e wo yawarie mu
1: mhm
3: ene ye mpena twen mu e ho asem na bela ye kan
1: sure
3: aso fo mejo ruo e wo ye relationship mu.
1: Okay.
3: And yeah, personality so major rule. And your family so major rule. That was relationship. Play. Yes, of course. Yes, it do training said the chair then.
1: Achia.
3: And see, and Kasofu who be been uncle catching here and can you bonnet? But the question is that, is it true?
1: Hey, no crap was in your sofa.
3: Send your walk canoe.
1: Bible said, so no quarrel, no quarrel.
3: I want to bell, I send in our no. I send that, but I can't come with me guy, me the one better now. What's your name? Or name Kunwa? Fine. So we know him now. Can die. But the question that Bella, is it true? Is it true or false? Bella, I am sure I do. Sure. Any ya warrior no? Any young penetrator no? Any ya sorrow cono? A divide into two.
1: Okay.
3: I say ya baby sro aso for kakra. Because any ya young kasa ya hono ya precious.
1: Okay.
3: Ya soon so baby ya de. And my young, yes, why I'm planning the commerce of one, sir. On shall my yang.
1: On shall ya, my
3: yang, sir. A point that was all say, may worry and now say. So for me,
1: can't I, Bonnie?
3: And it's not me, can say. And a young, young, cassa.
1: Okay.
3: Ya prick a swa, and the cock. So for the soul, not in the bell on fro, and can't just have a hook on the bra. One now says so, one uncle for who not in the coy. And says so for your mammy, sir, bear me, or your milk man answer on your bell. Na better so form we say we okun aso ni okun which we say was some yodan so be dey
1: it's here
3: na was some yodan na bela pe bia so nka den na enchiro and one factor is that sure ye kwa so kwa na say ye bo for real eska for real nko ehia for real nko
1: adan dey enti
3: what say adan say pastor be bo mpa ye ma eska for a ye ti e mo mpa ye different and ehia for mpa ye different
1: eh
3: ehia for the short
1: what be ma mean say
3: se kenino wa call big money what you say na ivino nya men chaade na wo pe wo kun na na wo mpra na na wo na de ne call ni yeskani dia ene wo wie because say ye fre eyi say ye meba
1: so mpra na wo de na ba so yeskani ni dia
3: na wo ti
1: mi so ba so e be ma pa ma wo
3: ya no de ye wo no no na wo kun no no wo kun na men jan ni da ba ma do jan na wo wie ya no because what the sika bi eden oba sori ni mu
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3: 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Wo de mo meta we pia na bela woni na nya issue. Any Jenna would require sorry and maybe you would because yes, say on your size, on your wook, all my own could see baby.
1: Okay,
3: but the question is that is it necessary? So, so called they were banana, I say, Bearman across a redem one. Not Jenna can say, I don't know if I won't call for uncle or family. When any old mammy and I saw Frank and John say, or buy women penofia, Bearman women penofia. No, who standard?
1: Yeah, no level,
3: and no level. 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
1: a de se ye kan kom se de ye maami ne ye papa no mu kra ehu ade wo echi
3: se o mo de wo yen fuma na wo wo no bela se wo no ban sa na wo ba wo
1: okay
3: me na me wo wa minim de wo me ma fa mu no wo wo fa bi mu enti se wo chi a me ma wo nchi a
1: okay
3: because me se ha na wo ko no beto me nem me no kwase hwe ma wo ko so your parent eh the best person or better say rahanye anasa haye because I'm not sure say about them be man the back wa ko rade mu enye
1: but the pastors ya ma your parents na ya beifo
3: say nun ti na wo ho na wo ye nyansani a wo your pa na so ye bema o se wo su nyansa but what dwim na ho e wo relationship mu
1: okay
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3: Enti what priests you no dia beye wo no fo say you okay ba no. Why don't you do it?
1: Mhm.
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1: And
3: I don't want to use it. 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And I hear day.
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3: Ekosi say. Ekosi say. 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What can I say nyame to me ade nyina?
1: So sofo me ka.
3: True. 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
1: Because sofo ne ka na wo mu no. Ofo se no.
3: And this are
1: Ou tu bin ja sorry na na wuja ya bibi besi
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1: o se twa maame mo mpa ye ngus
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1: what has over
3: what I say be la che aware e ye nyansa adwene e si adwen ko na nyansa ko
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3: 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I'm sorry. I didn't mean your beer.
1: Me di. And now where they are.
3: I don't want to hear you sent to my mean kwoi. Bella, who bwa me and I who come?
1: And then there's old jazz or na bibi be si.
3: Ya no so dear sir, wo hu nyans na wo nya da baka so for ne but okun.
1: Okay.
3: Okay, na so for no wound so was often na ye God, would na ye everything in your life. Without pastor no, you are nothing.
1: Oko wu e.
3: Dear check, kato se sa sofu ya enu abani wu abela abe.
1: Ube kuhu.
3: Kone mbako kusha da kenim. This is the time we you see ye sui nyansa. And ye wajini and ye wu nyansa.
1: Good.
3: So your bana so ye bema. 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And ye mem will be and chill probing to dream and can just as mess ye. Way, I am come for way, and ye, way, and ye bay for. Ah, one in the day.
1: And for no one, there was so in ye.
3: Why, there was so in ye, Bella. It is a one who sang yon son. Not sabi, okofa, a baby in Casafonina. Some of them are good. And sabi obe the sofo sabi nyanseni bian so enwa ware
1: yeah
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1: 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Okay. One from my tradition to me. Yeah, you do. Meaning, be maybe I would dinner you by four said dinner too. One pair, but one no, but Bruno. Now, when you're my complaining at your sofa, Baku, Mienu, Inina, Sister Dora, you do shampoo, boom, Sister Mary, Brother John,
3: Namibaya.
1: Woo, Nasa, Brother John, Fonona, collection time was from who I almost. Oh,
3: one for
1: him. I said, you whom?
3: Say, no, November, and I bet you so. Bella, I said, my
1: own. And she said, we walk a cat as awful. Oh, to be more around him, mau. Sofum po, and I also go worry.
3: Bella, sofu be and can't just go worry. But one now, what's up, one now, one now, so we die. And son of sofa will be go worry.
1: Okay.
3: I said, my okay. Bema na minute Bella or Bumi. Bema na minute no on ye me ye. Bema na minute on shame. I don't know bets not sandy my be when you never try and so far as that. Sorry for our reno. Your parents couldn't worry.
1: Yeah.
3: Then they put a simple obia to say, Cossessa, and answer fan some brand of a fanco on ye. But one now what's a horn
1: and
3: a woofim near woofim. It's a woo, now what's a wood jay our reno. Now what jay ye?
1: Near better to us and crowd bet me a jar sorry.
3: Oh, that's a meeting when I bet me a quail from Quitty.
1: But I'm sorry, dogs. Why do you dare ye?
3: But I'm memo, me, all your crown, me. And I was out blocking was often cross our canoe. Because me pay me peace of mind. It be also for a son of a canoe. And the Bible say, ye now are yet. Bible say, why are ye and I'm a cock and bella? It be a nest and a muscle nature.
1: You try?
3: Your boss and ask my sweater. Oh, mother, no sweater. Miss Mikuna, oh, sorry, Fatima. Sorry. The pain I was going through, dear, who knew I did that? It isn't the time, ma. I will say, ye dinyan sapo bi edit to ye tim say, so what the wood jahon? No, you said, yes, so far, dear, and ten more be my cat on say,
1: a janet, yes,
3: Fansa shim.
1: A bronze, as him, as
3: he says, so.
1: Uza, obisa, say, as you want.
3: What ya say? She, Bella, yam, mammy, suffers and be
1: now, this yam,
3: me, this yam, my suffers and mission say, eh, beer, my son for so many years. Or send me a wooba, me here back. What a tough one, so catch me say. Bin kofa insurance wo we nware.
1: Mhm.
3: Me so nu se me kwam na etim insurance wo we dware a. On percent no.
1: Mhm.
3: Bella, wo tell me say on percent no. Bella, me den e na da den kura metimi akwa. Me ni me ho so a. Bella woni ma.
1: Mhm.
3: Cause e time a Jesus Christ onyim e Mary na e ho kwonkwom ro.
1: Jesus na.
3: No, no. Me tell me Mary nyin say Jesus Christ na e ho kwonkwom. That time so this time maybe ni obi. It's well as a one thing, yes, and I did a insurance so called direct. Now, Ben may call knock at himself free hackle. Been present now. If Ben had that dance, and I was eating a couple of days. It's sure. Oh, Lucy.
1: Well, Lucy,
3: in the name of what? Pastor.
1: Oh, dear, Sampa 94.7, Madame, does say one room. Wedding come up and ne, Sammy Sabin Predia, sir. Me voice and a Mon Fanchemi, Pam. Na, eh, I said, Moon. ye ni he na say ye be bo pastors mochi.
3: No.
1: But we are saying the truth. We are facing facts. Yen mi anomo mani mema ko I go through a lot. O baby a lost ni jire o baby o peno. Be mo ni akukudu o be say ni wanu medure wu. Because when you broken heart. Emotionally when to me engine ano. O baby minimu university girl be I say o koku ni hu because the boyfriend say o ni neja. Probably so fu bi na kache ni say o ba ni mema. And o bi na kache say na get away. Until you know when wakache girl ni say yen nyai. Jesus so a na mo so wodi aba. O me ni aso.
0: The award winning
2: lady.
0: Lady on.
2: Say
3: an award. Award be a woman.
1: Say dem be dan ni bia mi so.
0: Mo piafo.
1: Me da se. Na me da se. 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
0: Mame.
1: 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Shady and Ponyan Kupundi.
0: No cray.
1: And I will say, Haji Nananum Edi.
0: No cray.
1: It's Ujina Biamino.
0: No cray.
1: The bed sick and a bed channel.
0: The sun is right. Nufanu.
1: Trouble Kum Chenifa. 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
1: asori nka ware
0: na asori de so fo da se obi aba asori no se owo kunu anase owo yere
1: okay.
0: Who does a crumb fast worry there and found? Because who soft one? So bad ya warrior, a ya obana bad ya warrior man.
1: Okay,
0: because oh now, oh aqualano, eh, yeah, obano ne papa, obabano, and I'll bed ya warrior a day, a man, unco ya warrior man and a bay. Obi a wo nim ni baby a in the name of say, or ya me church member, or your church member, or your family member. Awari eno bro ni be ka say you were two faces.
1: Okay.
0: You were ordinance.
1: Yeah,
0: and you were customary.
1: Yeah.
0: Yeah, yeah, de no, e ye customary marriage, you know.
1: Mhm.
0: Eno na ye abibifo yaware. Na ordinance ni ye bro ni de.
1: Okay.
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1: they
0: make can what I say oma ye ma awari bebre egu e ma ne bebre eku omo ho sofu bi wo ho a die nti a obeba counseling na waka kire wo say oba we enye oba e so waro e bia na ono kra opo oba
1: no e bi kra na ne ex girlfriend
0: awari jealousy. Jealousy. Because of a person of you with that.
1: Okay.
0: Oh, hallelujah.
1: Amen.
0: And to worry, no, a person of Gusua, Kosua, a day. Every you, and to a best sell, I worry.
1: But say, was a for Mudino Crevo.
0: And on a make a chair says, I suffer no Mudino Creno, and no more Mudin ain't Dino Creno. Or may I say? And to such of who did no cre, now who bed did no cre will be our remedy and kajai. Because to my third person. Share soft will be able to make us a old mamma or papa diatum by a semi or counseling. Counseling uncle to me the 1 year, na bem and our papa. Jamaican, what he has here? 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
0: ohun
1: ze sofo ni de insu
0: yes
2: bebre
0: yes
2: bebre
0: so what you say
1: yeah
0: influence na ye ka no nsu so so ade ba no no
1: yeah
0: dem ka no what you say obi to me say oware mehia oba bi ampese meye de meware no odini ko ofie se ni amukan maami no wani ohu ya no ohu se oba mai omwa se ni amenu age na maami de ohu ya ohu se be ma ne be bo anu no obi nso de atumi hu se onye de omwa na so fo se kai
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0: 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The American, what he has here. I saw you be a main person, my bonny dee. Omo to me, Cassie. 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Make us say, so now my demo, dear. Would you win him say, O Nimkurana, de Biaria,
1: O
0: Koho Kodino? And so soft for Edda Behuno Nimkurna.
1: What about them? Bemane dem.
0: Messi, kasua heya.
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1: say so ba waiting as ya na nfie twem a why na ye
3: wo
1: na
3: wa re
0: Antina make us oba oh oba to say ye ye traditional prophet and I say me amiti hey me there de hia ne oba e say adwin na da utrim na ye adwuma no matter what say me pewa me ye dey me pew de make and what you say because me obra na me bo and I won so beboa me ma yabo bra no na wo beboa me mama me matwe akwa chire de a and de won ni chefa wo ma bra bom and no matter how beautiful you are na wo won 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Obeba me life ma ba be boa me nko ade a. Me ye dey. Me no betna. So, but ye won mema bebre om de ahwe om tirim se oba wo chere won mo be 2 years 3 years om ne dey. Om mpe. And so na software delay oba wo solid them na bi enya 40, 45, 38, 35 na won
1: worry. In the name of.
0: Ai.
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0: Jamaican, what is it?
1: Diana Manaco.
0: A mamrani, a mani, or banco who nebusia, bemanco who nebusia, or mon country almost, or bawen a messiano, bema win a messiano, and Tianese medinibe befi, Fanny Brefi, Fanny Betra, mamma no papa, O mamma no papa, Gio Mutumua, and no one no,
1: Moare,
0: Moaria, Monqua, sorry, so for, and you was him, a cromofaso, worry dear, and you was him. My son, my sister, Mabunono. So I'm on my review.
1: I'm on to me, mamma, and special.
0: And mamma, and special.
1: That's your commitment.
0: Sir, the American, what you say? I'll so review of
1: me, Rabana, and then we'll back me and Rame,
0: sir. The American, what you say? And so, a mamma now should be the assure me to remove some per bone, 2 bone, 3 bone, 4. And so I saw for none, and my money be a bone, 1 bone, 2 bone, 3. The American, what you say? Or the bear my way there, or wow. Na be man ne nanyem o de o ninsan so de untu mi ni ngu na
1: wa wo
0: show di so chi am ah show di men so mechi a o bibi aboko de o se se e ne ya so di ha o to se a o bon ensan no se o me na so ne be ban ka me ban
3: to bai be mo anu ala ndi ha
0: bella eni blessem na ye ka no ya nhwe ne ye ya asofo be sai kuro no The American, what you say?
1: Crona, Cassa.
0: I saw for the best say Crona.
1: Now I ran after
0: the other. Don't be nothing Crona, you
3: know.
0: Nippon, you won't crony. Nippon, you soon almost say. No, I say, a Cronan say.
1: I say,
0: the American, what you say? Mimi, a traditional prophet, Major Mamre, any Amania ye day, Eddie. And to so me ma sorry nim obi akohu ne kunu obi akohu ne ira me ma sadie ne se mo papa mo age atum mo papa mo ate ase e o ma ate ase e dia me so me de me empire boy e dey e
1: tetchi
0: dia me kan what you say se me hu bibi mpo na se enya e ye wo na wo di aba e na se nyame honhom wo me so ne nyame tumi wo mo so a e se me gina ma mo ne yeye The American, what you say? So for my mina, now sorry, them honor, or flare, get any begin, I was say, bear my one in eterno, and you are not a bear warreno. Nanka says so to me, or ye money ye day, a ye more warreno.
1: Okay.
0: Because as I'm now, oh, Kayano, you feel be emotional trauma.
1: Emotional trauma.
0: Hey, girl, no be to me. Chese,
1: because
0: Ananka.
1: Oh,
0: I video, no, no, no, no, no, no, no, no, no, no, no, no, no, no, no, no, no, no, no, no, no, no, no, no, no, no, no, no, no, no, no, no, no, no, no, no, no, no, no, no,
3: no, no,
0: but girl no, no, no, no,
3: no,
0: no, no, no, no, no, no, no, no, no, no, no, no, no, no, no, no, no, no, no, no, no, no, no, no, no, no, no, no, no, no, no, no, no, no, no, Who is Christo ni ba me me nyame sumuni Christo nso beto nyame because Christo no mo si oyo onyankopon ne ba me me nyame ada nko
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1: Okay,
0: what I say, nay, and young coupon, and no more yade, or more summon. Oko Israel, now so consuming, I may my widgina, Idriaho, and Abo Baho, no album pie. 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
1: near Juma.
0: The American, what I say? Yes, Sabreno, Sabema wari oba, obuno. The American, what yeah. I say? Tis a me traditional prophet, amiti. So, who your bana me wari wa, and yam me minche because a juma na me and a juma to me soon soon with the etchery. And to our bano, a so bra wase, send ye bea will be our bamin channel, or baba be who say, eh, ne yoko tode dea, and ye mean so many cas I mean to mean jina ho. And the Christo sema babe ma man say we have right for everything.
1: Some money be so for that. So for the money be that.
0: Sa our rights. Only respect. And or babe she an so for. No wa buni mwa se. So for praise the Lord. No wa be she an ikunu. So what se Kaku papa me chiao.
3: And now me chiao.
0: Onti aumpo. Say ja me kan se ja. But say ni obe kan chiao no kram. Ye chiao. But wa tonesi no. The way a ton isi ba ye no. O rebe ho.
1: There's a mani bua. So fu no kwa chiao mukunu numu.
0: That's an asi si aye koso.
1: Ja me kan mati ase.
0: Ain't no right. So fu a chungu fri a wali yem. So for uni a wali ni traka. Uni a wali ye relationship in temu no. E ye negative. Because.
1: So for. I mean, I saw for Pofia, me move with Biaz of Oba, or for Surco ye plate. But you could do a plastic boom.
3: Just of Oba.
0: Ah, now, Unim, may say, ye treaty war motor say, share and can your bonu, Nemum, beside what say, Ukunun so yen a day. The American, what he has here, and nothing I met to other that I may a single no. Mm-hmm. Because unto me, mammy and chain, and me disrespect me. Me could have soon soon one, me didn't hear Duma. And I saw to me could too soon soon. Now, and your one, oh, come off since here I will ho, or bad in sure command you could crawl, cotuansa, and son or didn't see I day, Amano, Uko vota, I will ho, and no bank cranny, you come as a year one, where you say I were more than one, and I am to me, shame so, and that be. And you'll be an
1: empowerment.
0: And you'll be that be. I say we need to pray because Bible now kind was say Oba Brewo Huasi na be man in your day.
1: And no,
0: and you know, Ahubrasia ma Odonso in your day. Ma sanity. The American what he has.
1: Yeah.
0: And you me pamacheo asofo no. 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
1: Wow, se e di enya e wo kurom ha uti asamba 94.7 FM pato bra Facebook for comment and e wo likes and e wo sharing share. 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relationship ye wa mu ana for adwen kire betumi afre na wa kire wa adwen
4: How is only about or na woman would be a bit so be say or shown come and answer way? Cause better, one say I saw you who the part. Oh, na it was also who the part. Oh, our remo, cause I dear a year busy at the end. Mamma, I saw it and be G again and fires and a moon who the amoye, a business or don't want to say, one of them would be amoye. Muna munda mu name while I say that person boy. And tomorrow or be crap with some would be and fine standards. Just imagine say me now so far the catch and say or banam no horn or mwami and I say actually what get this year to be true. That's what I can make bad dream. 2 minutes. Yeah, even 2 minutes because means I don't know matter but I saw what I say. That's one day. Since if girls go show in cinema, yeah you might down. So what I say. Yeah, into the new movie, who are better? Yeah, but it took the big crowd because let me share a program where say, I'm buying, I'm a winning beer, or say a woman beer, yeah, no beer, the fa, and yeah, be a DBBBBBBBBBBBBBBBBBBBBBBBBBBBBBBBBBBBBBBBBBBBBBBBBBBBBBBBBBBBBBBBBBBBBBBBBBBBBBBBBBBBBBBBBBBBBBBBBBBBBBBBBBBBBBBBBBBBBBBBBBBBBBBBBBBBBBBBBBBBBBBBBBBBBBBBBBBBBBBBBBBBBBBBBBBBBBBBBBBBBBBBBBBBBBBBBBBBBBBBBBBBBBBBBBBBBBBBBBBBBBBBBBBBBBBBBBBBBBBBBBBBBBBBBBBBBBBBBBBBBBBBBBBBBBBBBBBBBBBBBBBBBBBBBBBBBBBBBBBBBBBBBBBBBBBBBBBBBBBBBBBBBBBBBBBBBBBBBBBBBBBBBBBBBBBBBBBBBBBBBBBBBBBBBBBBBBBBBBBBBBBB I am buying my ass, any problem. Manage yourself too much.
1: And my money said any problem, baby.
4: Yeah, no, Bella, yeah, no, Charlie. Bella, yeah, you're both for your pump. I'm watching a minute. I'm missing a day. But by the way, tell me, get three, they're going to talk away. So I was so far. It's so far. Oh, my band, you want to talk about that? I've been in work, I'm not done, sir. So I say, you know, Sibi, but again in the GTA, but GTA do over, Charlie, it makes sense. So I say, oh, book, look after him.
1: Hello, girls.
5: Good evening.
1: I'm sure first time I meet you on my program. All right. Make her
5: girls.
1: I know why you miss you.
5: Okay.
1: Hello? Hello?
5: Hello?
1: You straight to the point.
5: Yeah?
1: Udini baby. Udini baby, I'll call you free.
5: Your friend is Mary. Make her free back to my identity.
1: Mm-hmm.
5: So for me, catcher, me say me being four in front of my mom and my dad.
1: So for me, who was so for?
5: Me so for me, never mind. Me papa ni na ne kwa zaren. O catcher me in front of my mom and dad. Who are premises? Say me being four. Me do anajo a me via me mama ni papa iska koma mi anti ba kubi. And the thing is still working. Like ama busian ntema e basa.
1: Wow.
5: And
1: your parents believed him.
5: Me mommy dear, auntie Sabha, me daddy till now. For 10 years, but now me busian.
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0: Yewe.
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0: 0302-216545.
1: Yeah. Yeah. And a 0302-216546.
0: Yeah.
1: The end you are doing to it. Producer. Hello. Hello. Hello. All right. Phrase 0302-216545. And a 0302-216546. Hello.
2: Hello, Bella.
1: Hi, darling.
2: Oh, the award winner. Congratulations. Gosh,
1: thank you, Medasi. Medasi. Pacho, would you baby have a cassette?
2: You, Mr. Muffin.
1: Mr. Muffin, what you say?
2: Nyanko panada from my
1: Yo, yen yung komo.
2: Yo, the queen has him with ye. She mean in the center and the baby pa. And then come with studio Ruby.
1: Ah, come a fraud, Dodo.
2: And yes, I grow.
1: Mr. Muff, come a fraud, Dodo.
2: No creamy.
1: We are men cutting a producer by your number. Why?
2: Matty.
1: All right.
2: No creamy, our rear, any a sorry, any soft in each a beer. A soft for me, Miss Adiway, the 3 year campaign with over 10 years in it.
1: Wow.
2: Yes, sir. 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
2: enough ni
1: oh mr enock budget say
2: wa we hu say ye mi ya ma e wo udi no want to kwapa o
1: say to pay ya na ye wo ye ya hu ntokwe ya
2: wa wo ni
1: mo mensru why we nya wo chefa ye ni nkomo
2: auntie bella
1: yes darling
2: and that thank me ba mo nche wo speed one come ni beje papa
1: wow
2: auntie bella when we say normally ni aya mestremo bi wo ho mo kan mo se asofonum me pa mo cho enye ni nyana na ye no kwe
1: I'm so mo ka say binum
2: normally no
1: me kwa me correct omo
2: one ma church is for wo mo na ye create star problem no o che de say astrology says DAC Pentecost Ghana Apostolic Assembly they will not allow you to do that. When you sound sorry and can they will oh yeah, you be with this here. And this is how my church, so my church is for no. Chanty Vela, the sister of me, sister of the Kankasaya, no. Na, ne commerce, the new baby, many tea, say the no, can say, a friend say, oh, quite sorry. Nansona, a Jamaya over. Nansone, mammy, a wale. No your comfort wali ye. Ah, on any kune trans che unim asemwa me bekay indi 1 month. 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
2: 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Let us say, or suffer or be, or you're powerful. We are deceiving ourselves.
1: Or you're attached.
2: You know, Mammy, how we see animal, or be so chasm.
1: Medas, Mr. Mafunami, and Shirao. 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
3: Auntie Bella. Our Renya, whom I say,
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1: fa. 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
3: Me kru. 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
1: Moko Kans,
3: Yako Kans, eh? So for the
1: baby,
3: I send me pure hope, my yaku. 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Me papa will say, Debbie and Koye. Me ya yaddy means Sako Shakratas, yen, missing Serium.
1: And no one,
3: I buy in train, we ye. Me papa to me, fan son called da, because ya did 2 minutes for me, papa, and sa. The dear, because inside our court, me papa, or din sako, I buy on penny, I want penny. 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Well, Auntie Bella, what you must say? Me so for see, minimum dear me call. So for see, because here bar for reno, make root to me 20 million the bar for renty, why a right person, mammy.
1: All right, Gina. I mean, so can be bien.
4: Me can be bien so.
1: Can be bien.
4: On say Gina ka say. Nyankopon no. Ebi kura oyo oba.
1: Yeah.
4: So oyo oba o be de ho.
1: Be de.
4: On say na nanu mu nyansan mu no. On say de ntu ya omoto Nyankopon. On say say nyame wo soro. Aha ntu osoro twedi ampon kwa me. Tina te so ye be ma. Ena asase no so ye oba asase ya
1: yeah
4: se and yen then a style saba. Tete stars are in the man so bad from bear my day, and I know sorrow. Into a sorrow, and the assassin, to your sorrow butu, assassin, so to your sorrow ya bema, and assassin. Eye oba nti otwedi ampo kwame ena asase ya hallelujah
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4: asori bi kura ho a ekuo na wo join no e se kuo ni nyina twa ntoma Jamaican, what you say? And to almost the pressure and the burden, I bet to a worry and so. Jamaica, Bruno Cram, Pono, and to many a day, and worry.
1: Many topic woman come with you, you bet treat
4: me. Men are made them home, and I'm semi-quare SD, and I'm a question I will be. I will not see a Jehovah Witness. It's not to say, I'm sorry, what influence, and why real soon tea, or back at your say, SD and I will quack worry, Jehovah Witness. On a day, on penny. And so, men are messia medo. The American, what you say? And tea, I'm sorry, no. Ama
1: Saturday and Ama Sabi Sabi in Predia, sir. You know, I'm people for a fire Christian, sir. That's our running to be near Juma. What did I wrong?
4: Wouldn't be in tea?
1: No.
4: Oh, sir. Pepe ni anan kremoni Muslim obepene ema ne ba bema abeware Kristo ni ba ede na ba ba on pene ma u Kristo ni bema o mefa ne ba ba da
1: okay
4: ni ni na ye influence ni bia religion anya ewo aware so
1: yeah
4: the American what he say because a cake mentality adwe ne chere say oba emre ti be man be tumi adaada no no abeye nkremoni na wo Kristo ni be ma ba be fa me ba oye nkremoni ba wo nso be tumi adaada no no aba be Kristo ni eni hwan ba
1: ma me kan ya information we e ma ti efo ni ya hwefo o mi na so mi ntwa wa no
4: oh
1: all right
4: kasamano
1: must say 1 week observation of Elder Patrick Doe, aka Captain Doe, on your 65 years, date higher the bay 1 week in 15th May 2026, time near 8 a.m. to 6 p.m. Venue no, the residence at the ISO behind at the SEC Secondary School. Or see, all friends and sympathizers are cordially invited. 1 week observation of Elder Patrick Doe, aka Captain Doe, age 65, date near 15th May 2026. Time is 8 a.m. to 6 p.m. The venue is at Adeiso, the residence behind Adisek Secondary School. All friends and sympathizers are cordially invited. 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And then my voice may struggle at the Ghana Central Municipal Assembly. Or say, according to the boy Selima Rahman, he comes from Nima. Somehow he lost his way and was found at Joma. Woo! Nima to Joma. Juma blekuma echi wo
4: na sa wa angaza na nka won from Nima to Juma.
1: 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Baby a wonam no distance na 190 ano.
3: Mama no na.
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1: 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O se contact omo ewo Department of Social Welfare se wunim omo ya bo mudi ni parent na eya forgive any Rahman ye jare papa full name an ke beboa Rahman the contact ni is 0208173460 small boy na that screen is so no we be to me a compatcho uwo Facebook a momo dia na be hwe akole ofinima Wayara na anu adaba yehunu. 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
1: 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So, I'm a fibia of feedy street.
5: Oh, yeah, I know.
1: Screen is.
5: I know.
1: A fibia of feedy street. Omo men who are recognizing. So, they just want to honor her. Tomo anano. Yes. Mrs. Wendy Achibra. A BL down for Paco president. I or Damba Bebriano. 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Ya onano. And that's a kitwa Diamond Excellence Award and a ma sheshi award papa or see ne juma waye na sweni mi se wiasi ni awu ye bia ye ni ye obi te baby mpume bi mu e shell and unti wu ya dia tiwenim stop complaining kasa bebrenem wow kowenim ni a chow se yene yeno fire no number of people feed ya she deserve it.
5: Yeah.
1: She deserves it. And then the papa Kufuor. As I say, I award no, the man the papa, President Kufuor.
5: Yeah.
1: Now, just F. Wendy, yeah, my congratulations on Kukranami.
5: And she
1: on the other side. And she will support Munsio more. Some the way PNA needs so adults.
5: Of course.
1: And she's a member who buy no for Wunsi. Sheshe. And they are dear. Edia wa enyama doso na menya okesie. All right, yeguso edi ya nkomo yi. Senye sese pe na kwaji award.
5: So kwaji bi.
1: Me so me dana si. 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Yedi amami.
5: Imagine.
1: Na kwaji brand new one VIP. Sami ami
4: ho chili yo.
1: Chali.
5: We say yan.
1: Kowo e fie fufu o.
5: Esa de bae.
1: Oh, get away the one.
5: Si anaju
1: no dey.
4: O chele.
1: Now you know. E mu sami.
4: O chele.
1: Amini aso.
4: O chele. Sami ami hu kakra.
1: Na when the shada ye ye sevu ye kama. Na bella the all round anso. Me to me Jimmy award.
5: Yes.
1: And na mi na mi citation kama. Say any minimum na waso mi minimum. Say citation mi ya kan say me voice. Say bro follow kwa na man ti me tell voice. She say one voice no.
5: And make impact. Of course.
1: Ti na no mu ya Jimmy mi na omo.
4: Aye ni die no. And so obi anu ha waje o mi.
1: Say what you say.
4: Ni die no.
1: E na bro so.
4: Ni akwa ti bia akonta akoma. Oma akonta nje na ho mi.
1: Enti no me so. yeah, now me be a Diamond Excellence Award.
5: Yeah,
1: now me be. Na producer Baja Fatu Sumami. And ne I she corner now say ne papa say we who lady no can who ya wine. And I say a war or war a ye mother would that you won't come on me yama producer na
5: yeah.
1: Producer wa won't chain. Mm-hmm. Mother Kasa.
5: Yeah, Bella. Na yeah, some aye can ya go so aye can.
1: Mm-hmm.
5: A producer dine die be hwe ya yen san kan hu se asofo no mo yen kwam kontokwa wo
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1: Boko de
5: Bella. What did say was of no, not the same person as ever two for catch say. Do not know where Jenny. Meanwhile, crown, so please cry any if you now, me deno, or mutimuno.
1: Okay.
5: She see a mass of 4 coins, so munya or mirenum. I see a mass of mamma 4 coins, so munya or mukuma. Bella, bring your bay 88%.
1: Hey. There's a young one here to draw cry.
5: No, you know the draw. But because of say it, on Monday, I saw a natural warm home, and news of mammy, and it's of a painting, no, on Timmy a day, ain't I?
1: Okay.
5: And swam moon, no crown, no young, come a jawari.
1: Mhm.
5: And so for jawari, better than a sorry banner, what Timmy a day, a cockoca.
1: Okay.
5: And she said, oh, we better catch her, say, Kojai will pump on, and now who could wait fatal, and now you ready or a bay for send another caller because he suffers away a bay for me 1 minute, some minute bay for.
1: Yeah.
5: Then said, Bay and Uncle Samina said, Bella said, we are bay for a woman. But
1: this is an animal Sunday away. Okay.
5: We are bay for so so who's a we are bay for.
1: Yeah.
5: But maybe in your bay for not to catch him some year bay for which him so wouldn't name your walker. Sabby, binum, and nim yansa.
1: All right. My young fa winning to sooner. Your basso body and your bass.
5: Oh, yeah.
1: And we chin do not miss him, but
5: yeah.
1: And better screen this. Mummy, Mokao, made the mammy kind, and then yamiasi. And Pembo's only a bed drew. And my baby made the moon in answers. This number of years here getting I. Hey, Moya.
5: Yeah, sister, what could be? Ah, minion,
1: yeah, excellency,
5: and no, any other
1: former president,
5: Edia,
1: Kufua,
5: Ochra,
1: was it, mammy?
5: Ah,
1: maybe Sammy Bay said, now, but you're not canny, who know why you're white. Was it daddy, Madame Foupaw, say, Fanny Bra, Miss Cyrano?
5: Ah, Edia,
1: was it Fanny Bra? Timmy Coy and Medano, was it for me beer, the ma, who bra, no, Jim Medal, eh? Grandpa said the share me come now. Can she run some goose? Gentle giant,
5: oh no, no,
1: can she run some goose?
5: Yammy,
1: dear. I see medal here that will come with a dube quetchy and our Jamie plague, no,
5: yeah,
1: share so. No, say diamond, wow, and our share citation, and I say, Ubeji bebre.
5: Of course.
1: I see, say. Of course. Now, Kaya, too many share in the whole channel. Now, we saw Basu, but Papa Najia. Citation, so what, dear? No, Katia was so bad,
5: yeah,
1: say, ya. Never, ya no,
5: of course.
1: Ain't he,
5: Amia, ye.
1: Honorable, Yaya, Papa, your cradle, your friend, a grandpa.
5: Says, I'm a friend, Papa.
1: I, the name to say, I, Bicruzu Chiano. I say, hey, na. Producer and Tina Fidia, Eduma, a team. It's the award, including Mua Mofre, Mua Mutier, and Mempam for a minimum year, Jumina. 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
3: congrats you bella aso
4: ese ye nyina ye ne Ghana mpene fo kasa ah eye his excellency John Dramani
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4: campaign manager
1: ma hawa kumsi me fe fide we sumoski pato chia ncha we katwa me fama mi papa ise me chia ni ni mu odi
3: kesiye pa
4: o chia no na
1: me so your ba kameka so your ba ta ba
4: onim chia no na me so mentene no
1: enti me bia me chia no
4: me so mentene no
1: mate enti papa daddy
4: Mr. Enim
1: so Mr. Enim eye campaign manager
4: Oye show mayo.
1: Honorable Hawa Kumsi.
3: Okay.
1: Yeah.
4: Oye show mayo.
1: Yeah.
4: And all your principles.
1: Martin Nka.
4: They are my pen asem or honor say. Nah. All your principles.
1: The man is very respectful.
4: Yes, yeah, eh? Yes.
1: Very respectful. Very, very.
4: Mr. Nim.
1: Me papa no know, but the man is very humble, eh?
3: That's nice.
1: Na mean Shirao.
4: Osre Oshia
1: Obi Fabiana
4: Osre pa
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4: o Onchu subako
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4: Shady,
1: you're sure, so I for Kala
4: Nedia.
1: Kala Nedia, no. It is a idea, Nim. Now, when no, may I could be on the Jumana Wopeno, but falling within that category or to or the line. On the line, mu pepe. He sent a bra me ponya me kui. Messer producer said, by a many brisem mo. And your joke mean jokey, a many brisem. 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I'm a Fianibi. Or say,